0: never sounds sweeter. On Friday, October 30th, 2026, when Services for the People in Need, along with Sherry Scott, present the first annual Gospel Dinner Gala. Well, again, Friday the 30th, 2026, featuring Jabez, also Golda McFarlane, music by Glamour Wayne himself, starting 8 p.m. to 1 a.m. Where to keep the Compound Hall, 190 Linden Boulevard, St. Albans, New York. And look here, the ticket is for $125. 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And look here, dress to impress, because there'll be a grand prize. Of course, grand raffle bar, whole heap of ticket and something. But prize for the best dressed male and female. 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You think I lie, me, I tell. Call the number here, 718-674-5712. Again, 718-6.
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3: So when me I said they nah no number. 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
2: Of course they got number. 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Yes, 646-538-2734. 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

0: Sound sounds sweeter on Friday, October 30th, 2026, when services for the people in need, along with Sherry Scott, present the first annual Gospel Dinner Gala. Well, again, Friday the 30th, 2026, featuring Jabez, also Golda McFarlane, music by Glamour Wayne himself, starting 8 p.m. to 1 a.m. Where to keep you? The Compound Hall, 190 Linden Boulevard, St. Albans, New York. And look here, the ticket is for $125. Whole heap of something. Also remember, they'll be having a cash bar with premium mocktail, not cocktail, mocktail, and seal. And look here, just to impress, because there'll be a grand prize. Of course, grand raffle, and whole heap of ticket and something. But prize for the best dressed male and female. Me, I get that. You think I lie, me, I tell? Call that number here, 718-674-5712. Again, 718-6.
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would that consider to be? Because we understand that we are talking to a large audience. And talking to a large audience, everybody have a different experience. And everyone is at a different level in their spiritual walk. You understand, some are believers, some are unbelievers, some are backsliders, some know a lot, some know a little, and some know nothing. So basically, now, when it said, no, lay aside filthiness and super filthy, put them apart, lay them aside. What he's talking about now, each individual of their own life that they are living, and in your life and my life that we are living, there are things that we do that is not according to God's word and is not pleasing to God. Him said, those things, lay them aside. In the life of us, the people, there are things that we are thinking about that is in the negative, that is not productive, is not faith. It said, lay them aside. Why? Because anything that is not of faith is sin. So him said, lay everything sinful aside. When him said, lay them aside, he's not talking about lay them down and pick them up back again after a while. No, him talking about putting them out of your life and consider them gone permanently. Don't take them up back and start practicing them again. You understand? It's not a matter of, I'm going to consecrate myself for a month and I'm going to stop the bad habits. And then after the month, you can say, well, I have consecrated myself. I have fasted. I have prayed. And I have lived circumspectly before the Lord. No, let me start back in the negativity. No, once you put it aside, you let it stay aside and do not pick them up back again. You understand? Because remember, the scripture said, any man be in Christ, he is a new creature. All things has passed away, and behold, all things has become new. All that is going to happen, you believe that just because you're born again, everything is new in your life? No. When you are born again, when you ask Jesus to come into your life and be your Lord and be your Savior, and you are redeemed, and you are born again, and your soul is saved, well, your nature remains the same, even though the Spirit is born again. Your nature remains the same, meaning that you still have the same old habits. You will still think the same way, right? Remember now, in Romans it said, be ye transformed by the renewing of your mind in the word. So the word of God is what transforms you. You understand? And the transformation come when the mind is renewed. And the mind is renewed by the hearing of the word. Or whatever way you hear it, whether in just basically Bible reading or Bible study. You understand? Either way, when you hear the word, that word causes you to have a renewal within yourself and change the negatives into positive. And therefore, now, where you was weak, you can become strong. Where you was weak, you can become strong. Amen. Praise the Lord. So him said, now lay apart all filthiness and super filthiness of naughtiness, and receive with meekness the engrafted word of God, which is able to save your soul. So notice now, he said, lay apart all filthiness and super filthy of naughtiness. And after that, after you have laid aside weakness, after you have laid aside the sin that so easily beset you and caused you to be distracted, what him said then, receive with meekness the engrafted word. That is the word of God. That's where we come back to the scripture that talking about, be ye transformed by the renewing of your mind. You understand then? So when the mind is renewed, then you are transformed. Then the change come. So you understand then, in the body of Christ, universally, all over the world, you have the same nature among human being. Why? Because human nature is the same everywhere. So you understand, no matter what the tongue, the language, the color, the nation, human nature remain the same. Among the Jews, the Gentile, the black, the white, the Indians, and all the other nations there is upon the face of the earth, human nature remain the same. So you understand, you may not understand each other language, but basically you go through the same emotion. You think the same way, positive or negative. You
understand some have depression, some have anxiety, and some have sorrow, and some have joy. You understand? And everyone wants to have success, and everybody desire to be loved and want to share their love. That is human nature straight across the board, no matter what country you come from, what language you speak, or what background you have, whether you are rich or poor, whether you have a lot in abundance or you have nothing. Your nature remains the same. Human nature are the same, no matter what. So you understand then, though, when it comes to the born again experience, there's only one way, and that one way is the way of God that has been written in the Holy Scripture for us. No matter what nation you are, no matter what language you speak, no matter what part of the world you are, no matter if your community is high society or it is the ghetto, it doesn't really make a difference. You understand? It may make a difference to you, but not to God. And therefore, if it don't make a difference to God, it should not make a difference to you. Meaning that you should not take into consideration these things when it comes to you using your faith to obtain the provision that you need. You just have to believe God, and God will do what you believe. Now, him said now, James chapter 1 and verse 21. Wherefore, lay apart all filthiness and superfluity of naughtiness, and receive with meekness the engrafted word, which is able to save your soul. So now, if we are born again, we already know that our soul is saved and don't need to be resaved. You understand? So since you are saved, you are saved. But him said the word is able to save your soul. So you understand then, though, but by the confession of the word and the receiving of Jesus Christ, the soul is saved. By you believe that Jesus is the Son of God, that you believe that he died upon the cross for your sin, and that you accept him in your heart to be your Lord and your Savior. Therefore, now your soul is

save if you have done that to the intention of getting saved. No, him said then, lay apart all filthiness and super filthy of God, that you believe that he died upon the cross for your sin and that you accept him in your heart to be your Lord and your Savior. Therefore, now your soul is saved if you have done that to the intention of getting saved. No, him said then, lay apart all filthiness and super filthy of naughtiness. Lay aside all weakness. Lay aside all fidelity.

mighty hand of God, that he may exalt you in due season. So what is that? That is not you coming to God puffed up. That is not you coming to God prideful. That is not you coming to God with arrogance in yourself or in your heart. You understand? You come to God lowly and meek and humble, and so now God can take you and mold you and make you into that which he has already desired for you to be. Because remember, the scripture said Jesus is the lamb that was slain before the foundation of the world. And he said unto Isaiah, before I formed you in your mother's womb, I knew you. So you understand then though, God know your end from the beginning. He know your future. He know your destiny. He already planned it in advance, even before you was given birth unto. So now when you come to him in that meek way and receiving the engrafted word of God, you are basically yielding yourself unto God, so he can mold you and make you and fashion you and lead you into the direction that he would have you to go. But because remember now, if you go back to Proverbs chapter 3, it said, trust in the Lord with all your heart and lean not on your own understanding. In all thy ways acknowledge him, and he will direct thy path. So notice now, when you trust in the Lord with all your heart and you are not leaning on your own understanding, not what you think, not what you thought, not what you have learned, but basically you are trusting God. Him said, after you have done that, that is yielding. So after you have yielded yourself like that, him said, no, I will do the directing of your life. He said, and then I will direct your path. So that's the reason why him said, no, lay apart all filthiness and super filthy of naughtiness. And then now, after you have laid them aside, receive now with meekness the engrafted word of God. The engrafted, let that word be engrafted in you. That means if it wasn't in you, it's just, what is engraftment? Well, engraftment, are to be engrafted, is that you are attaching yourself to something that you was not a part of before. So that's the process of engrafting. Engrafting is a yoking. You're yoking something together. Like you break the egg, you see it have the white part and the yellow part, and you call it the yolk. You right? Because it is yoked together. If a woman have give birth to a twin, and they join together, you say that the babies are yoked together, and the doctor will have to do an operation to cut them apart. Are basically now, we are engrafted in the family of God because we were basically Gentile, and through the death, burial, and resurrection of Jesus Christ, salvation that sanctified us, we are engrafted into the family of God. So now it's not just the Jews and those people who were Israelite are the children of God now. Once you come and you accept Jesus Christ as your personal Lord and Savior and give yourself to him now, you are engrafted by Jesus into the family of God, and then you become joint heirs with Christ. You see, like how the egg, the white and that part, they're joined together and not separated unless somebody separate them. So now you are joint heirs with Christ. You are heirs to the kingdom of God. You are heirs to the blessing of God. You are heirs to the power of God. You are heirs that when you leave the earth, you're not going to stay on the earth, and you're not going under the earth to hell. An angel gonna escort you to the shores of heaven and take you to paradise, and there you're going to be with Jesus for all eternity. Because the scripture said, hallelujah, it is written and it is given unto men once to die, but after death is judgment. And then him said, no, there is a place that is called eternity. Where are you going to spend that long eternity? Are you going to spend it in hell? Because remember, you're not going to be on the earth forever. You're only going to be on the earth for a season. And after this season has expired, you're going to go home to wherever you belong. So you understand, the scripture said, no, wherever the tree fall, there shall it lies. Meaning that in the state that you died, whether you are born again or you are a sinner, basically that's where you're going to spend eternity. Meaning that sinners, basically who are not born again, going to go to hell eternity there, and believers was giving themselves to Jesus Christ and accept Jesus as their Lord and Savior and be doers of the word and obey the Lord and walk with the Lord, they're going to go home to be with the Lord. Amen. Because the scripture tell you clearly, to be absent from the body is to be present with the Lord. So basically, you know, when you're absent from the body is when death come, the spirit leave, go, and the angel escorted to the shores of heaven. And there the Bible said,

you will forever be with the Lord. So now you are joint heirs with Christ. So you are heirs to the kingdom of God, but you are in the kingdom because the kingdom is in you. Because the scripture says the kingdom of God is righteousness, peace, and joy in the Holy Ghost. So basically, as you are born again, and you receive the engrafted word, which is able to save your soul, as we have read there in James. Amen. You need to continue now walking in the light of that word that you have received. And that word that you have received and that word that you are received now is what transforming you from carnality to spirituality. That's what transforms you from immaturity to maturity. Remember what Paul said. He write and said, desire the sincere milk of the word that you may grow thereby. You understand? So what that mean? What's the emphasis there? The emphasis is that the word cause you to grow. If you want to experience growth, you need the word. And if you want to have strong faith, you need the word. You understand? Both come by the word. Remember, faith come by hearing, and hearing by the word of God. It is a continual hearing of the word of God that produce faith in your heart, and so forth and so on. So you understand then, though, when you get the word in you, that word is called the seed, and that seed germinate and bring forth an harvest. But him said the ABC of the word is what is considered the milk of the word, sincere milk of the word. And what that milk of the word do in the believer, it builds a foundation in them. Remember, you cannot build a very large and big and tall and horizon building without a proper foundation. What if you start to go up on floors upon floors upon floors, but this foundation wasn't prepared to handle such a weight? Then the building is basically going to crumble. So that's the reason why now the foundation of the word, the born again believer need, so he can build upon that a solid foundation, a large house. Because remember, we are the house of God. Well, why we are the house? You think the church is the house? No, the church building is a sanctuary where we go to worship God. But the body of people, the scripture said, we are the body of Christ. So if we are the body of Christ, are we the body of Christ? Because we are the house of God. What you mean we are the house of God? God said, I will live in you. I will walk in you. You will be my children, and I will be your father. Him said, no, in a house, there's not only vessels of gold and of silver. So I'm talking about us now. Different vessels. One man is gold, one man is silver, one man is dirt, one man is honorable, and one man is dishonorable. It's up to us now, or we are going to be. So I said, no, receive the engrafted word, which is able to save your soul, so that you can be a vessel of honor, an honorable vessel. Because again, it said in the scripture, in a house there's not only vessels of gold and of silver, but also of wood and of earth, some man to honor and some unto dishonor. But if a man would therefore cleanse himself from these, he shall be a vessel unto honor, sanctified and meet for the master's use. So you see now, that's the scripture that I quote. And what it is saying then, if you want to be used mightily by God, you need to live a sanctified life, and you need to have the word of God in you, because the word of God, remember, the word is already anointed. So if you get the word in you, you are getting anointing in you. And now, not only that, remember the scripture said in St. John chapter 1 and verse 9, him said, in the beginning was the word, and the word was with God, and the word was God. So him said, no, well, since the word is God, you understand? William said, well, that is speaking about Jesus. Of course, it's speaking about Jesus, but it did say the word. You understand? Him said, in the beginning was the word. And then now, you have the living word, which is Jesus. You have the written word, which is the scripture. And you have the spoken word, is what we teach and preach. You understand? So you need that word in you. You understand, the Bible says, Christ in you, the hope of glory. Not just Christ in heaven, but Christ in you. You understand, and what is glory? Well, what is glory? Well, what is wealth? What is riches? What is poor? What is poverty? What is lack? What is abundance? They are all are something. Estate. You understand? What is wealth? Well, one can say that wealth is the abundance of things that a man possess. Or you can say wealth is the abundance of good things in a man's heart.
What is the difference? Well, you can possess a lot of things and still think in a poor way, and you live like you're poor, even though you have things. You understand? So basically now, is what in you. Remember, Christ in you, the hope of glory. You understand? And remember now that the Christ in you, and remember said, know ye not that your body is a temple of God? Shall you take the temple of the living God and mix it with devils and idols? No, because the temple of God needs to be holy. Why? Because that's where God's dwell. And well, if God is dwelling in the temple of man, that is in man. Remember, the Bible said, out of your belly shall flow rivers of living water. And what is this living water that flows out of you? It is considered the anointing of God. The anointing of God is called living water. If you study it out, you see in the scripture where the Bible talk about ankle deep, knee deep, spine deep, and what it's talking about, levels of anointing. You understand? So a man can go deep in God, deep in Christ, deep in the anointing, or stay in the shallow. You understand? In the shallow is where he's not developed, but yet still he have an anointing. In the shallow is where he has not proven his faith, even though he have faith. So faith that is not proven, then the confidence level is not built up where it is going to flow. Like Jesus said, the works I do shall you do also, and greater works than these shall you do. You will not be able to do those things. Why? Because you are undeveloped. You understand? Remember again the scripture I quote to you that Paul write, and him said, desire the sincere milk of the word that you may grow. So you understand then though, the believer need to grow. The believer need to develop. The believer not need to just born again and stay the same. There must be a change. Remember, again, I quote, any man be in Christ, he is a new creature. All things has passed away, and behold, all things has become new. All right, so now he is a new creature in Christ. All this scripture going to come to pass in his life, where all things has passed away, and behold, all things has become new. Well, you have seen in the body of Christ, in the church, any country you go, you will see it. Where you have believers who are novice, and believers who want to seem as if they are chemists. You are believers who know a lot, and you are believers who act as if they don't know nothing. You understand? So that's why we come back to the scripture that we are reading in James chapter 1 and verse 22 now. But be ye doers of the word, and not hearers only, deceiving your own self. What he said then? He said, be doers of the word, not hear the word alone, but hear it and do it. What that mean? It talking about walking in the light of the word. That's why we said unmovable faith, our faith unmovable, and / walking in the light of the word. That is our title and subtitle. So we're saying then, walking in the light of the word help you to develop and experience growth, and develop also confidence in your heart towards God, that when you activate your faith in a given situation, you will have your victory. Because most of the time, it depends on your belief that determine the outcome of what you are believing God for. Whether you are giving him lip service or you're speaking out of your spirit, it do make a difference. Speaking out of your spirit is meaning that speak by faith, speak believing, speak knowing, not wondering if you're gonna get an answer, but knowing that you have the answer. Not wondering if things are going to change, but knowing that things has been changed. You understand? So that is the difference. So him said, now be ye doers of the word, and not hearers only. So notice now, in verse 21, it said, lay apart the filthiness and the super filthiness, the unrighteousness and the ungodliness and the sinful action. Right? And then him said, after you have done that, receive with meekness the engrafted word. So, and then after him said you receive the word, him said, now walk in the light of the word that you have received. Now, one of the issue with the body of Christ is that is not that they have not received the word, but it is that they're not walking in the light of the word that they have received. You understand? They are searching for something deeper, and they're searching for further revelation when they are not walking in the light of that which they have received. Well, if you are not using what you get, why should you receive more?
If you are not putting to use what God has given unto you, how is it you're asking him for more? If you're not doing what he say to do in the things that he has given you to do, how come you want him to give you more to do when you have not done that which he has given you to do? You understand? Because the scripture said, you know, it gives the illustration of, he that is faithful is in the little is also faithful in the big. It's used the word, he that is faithful in the least is faithful in much. So you understand then though? So the emphasis is there that if you are unfaithful in that which has been given unto you to do, how can you ask God to use you with greater things when the very things that he has given unto you, you're neglecting? You are not showing yourself approved. Remember the scripture said, study to show yourself approved, a workman that needed. Him says, study to show yourself approved unto God, a workman that needed not to be ashamed, but rightly dividing the word of truth. So you understand then, before the dividing of the word of truth in the right way, there needs to be study. That's why it says, study to show. Study to show. Study to show. But some of the people, what they would like to do, they would like to show and skip the study part. You understand? And remember now, nothing from nothing, leave nothing. Everything that is of value cause something. It's going to cause you something. If you want to be great, there's a price to pay for greatness. You understand? If you just want to live in your comfort zone and be comfortable, do you know what that will produce? It will produce mediocrity in your life. But if you want excellence and to be excellent, well, you're going to have to pay the price for that. You understand? Nothing from nothing, leave nothing. So in order to have something, you're going to have to give something. You can't, you in life, you don't get everything for nothing. It's going to cost you something. If you want to be anointed by God, even though Jesus paid it all with his life, there is a part you have to pay, a role that you have to play, meaning that you're going to have to get before God in prayer on a regular basis so God can get on you. You understand? Because James said again, draw nigh to me and I will draw nigh to you. So if you're saying, well, Lord, I just want you to do your part, I cannot bother with drawing near. That's why you find that the prayer meeting in us given service have the minimum amount of people versus all the other meetings that the church will have, all the other events that the church will have. Why? Because the people love spectacular things. You understand? They want the supernatural, but they don't want to pay the price that brings in the supernatural. They believe that they should just have the supernatural without any effort. But remember, that's not the way it works. Nothing from nothing, leave nothing. If you don't put in, you will not get out. If you don't make no deposit, you cannot have any withdrawal. You understand? So basically then, you're going to have to burn the midnight oil. Remember the scripture give you the illustration of the virgin, the five wise and the five foolish. And remember now that the unprepared, because that is the real emphasis, that five was prepared and five was unprepared. And the five that was prepared was get selected and was on point and was there on time and went in with the bridegroom and everything was wonderful. And the five that was unprepared, you understand, when they went later to make preparation, it was too late for them. You understand? You have to understand it. And when we read the scripture, we see where you have in Samuel, 1 Samuel, we have the illustration of Saul and David. And we understand that God told the prophet to talk to Saul, who is the first king of Israel, and tell Saul to go and kill all the Amalekites. You understand? And therefore now, let's also look at it. 1 Samuel chapter 15 and verse 17. 1 Samuel chapter 15 and verse 17. Let me look for it. So instead of me just telling you, we can read it so you can have the understanding for yourself. I know that most of you already have it, but there are those who don't, and I'm not going to take for granted that they need to know also. Amen. So that is chapter 16 and verse
17. All right. On Saul's

0: said unto, and Saul said unto his servant. No, 1 Samuel 16. Let me make sure I have the right scripture here. 1 Samuel chapter 15. Oh, chapter 15. Okay. I was reading chapter 16. All right. Let me go over to chapter 15 and verse 17. 1 Samuel 15 and verse 17. Okay. All right, verse 17 said now, and Saul said, when thou was, and Samuel said, when thou was little, and thine, okay, hold on, let me put this Bible where I can see properly. Okay, verse 17. And Samuel said, when thou was little in thine own sight, thou was not made, was thou not made the head over the all right, let me get it now. Okay. And Saul said, when thou was little in thine own sight, was thou not made the head of the tribe of Israel? And the Lord anointed thee king over Israel, and the Lord sent thee on a journey, and said, go and utterly destroy all the sinners and the Amalekites, and fight against them until they be consumed. Wherefore then didst thou not obey the voice of the Lord, but didst fly upon the spoils, and didst evil in the sight of the Lord? And Saul said unto Samuel, yea, I have obeyed the voice of the Lord, and have gone the way which the Lord had sent me. So what you see here then, Samuel said, you did not obey God. And Saul is answering, yeah, I did. And that's what we are doing sometimes. We are in complete disobedience, and we are acting as if we are in obedience. You understand? But you understand then though that the way of the Lord is just yes or no, wrong or right, good or evil. There's no middle ground and there's no in between. It's either you are obedient or disobedient. It's either you are wrong or you are right. Is either you're thinking accurately or inaccurately. Is either you're born again or you're not. There's nothing in between, my friends. You understand? There's no in between. There's no middle ground. Is either you are anointed or you're not. Is either you have the oil or you do not. You understand? So I'm said no. He did it. Saul is saying, I did what you told me to do. I did what God told me to do. Even though he know that he did not. And that's what the people are doing. They're giving God lip service and acting in his presence as if they are in obedience to his holy written word, when they know they don't even qualify for what they're saying and asking. Amen. By their action. And so in verse 20 it said, now and Saul said unto Samuel, and who is Samuel? Samuel is the king. Samuel is the prophet. Right? And who is Saul? Saul is the king. So God wasn't communicating with the king. He was communicating with the prophet. Right? So him give the prophet the instruction to give to the king. And the prophet obeyed God perfectly and did what God say, but the king did not. You understand? So him said no. Here Saul the king now said in verse 20. And Saul said unto Samuel, yea, I have obeyed the voice of the Lord, and have gone the way which the Lord had sent me, and have brought Agag, the king of the Amalekites, and have utterly destroyed the Amalekites. But the people took the spoil, the sheep and the oxen, and the chief of the things which should have been utterly destroyed, to sacrifice unto the Lord thy God in Gilgal. Now what he's saying then? He's saying it is not me, but it is the people. But who is he? He's the leader of the people. He is the king, and the people will obey the voice of the king. But yet still the king now is making an excuse that it's not my fault. The people did it. It wasn't me. So he said, yeah, I have obeyed God, but this is what the people did. But he's the leader of the people. The people only do what he say. Now, and in verse 22, it said, no. And Saul said, had not the Lord great delight in burnt offering and sacrifice, as in obeying the voice of the Lord? behold, to obey is better than sacrifice, and to hearken than the fat of rams. For rebellion is as the sin of witchcraft, and stubbornness is as iniquity and idolatry. Because thou hast rejected the word of the Lord, he had also rejected thee from being king. Now, when you look at that, you see something very, very, very serious. Because of his disobedience, God rejecting him. God has chosen him to be the king, because the people want a king. No, he is rejected from being king because of his disobedience and stubbornness and rebellion. And now we who are the children of God right now today, how many of us are in the same position where we are in complete disobedience? You understand? You have people going to church and they may be given something by their pastor to do, and them said, yes, pastor, I will do it. And then they don't do it. You understand? You have people going to church and God placed them in a certain church. And because of whatever reason, them have a million reasons. And their reason is always basically an excuse and not a real reason. And they pick up themselves and them gone somewhere else. And they're in complete rebellion. But yet still they will say to God, I am obeying you. How can you say you are obeying when you're in complete disobedience? Where is it? Where is your obedience then? Remember, him said rebellion and this disobedience is just like the witchcraft worker is a sinner. And you are a born again believer. You're not walking in the light of the word. You're not doing the word. You're not doing what God said. You're doing not what you want to do. And you're giving an excuse. Well, it's because of this and because. Who cares what is the reason? The reason doesn't matter. All that God wants is that you obey. You can tell him the reason why you're not obeying. Your reason mean nothing. You understand? All God is saying, do this, you do it. Don't do that, you don't do it. You can come up with your million excuses for the reason why you are in rebellion against God. You can say, well, it's because the pastor, or it's because the sister, or it's because my mother, or it's because my father, or it's because of my job. Who cares what your reason is? The bottom line, you need to just obey God, and that's it. If you want to be blessed, obey the Lord. Remember them sing the song, trust and obey, because there's no other way. See? So you have to trust, you have to obey. You understand? Because there's no other way to be happy in Jesus, the songwriter puts it. But in order for you to be blessed by God, you need to walk in the light of the word of God. And walking in the light of the word of God, it is not just basically the only written word alone. It's also the spoken word. You understand? It's also when God himself ministers something to your spirit and you know what the Lord has told you to do, then you need to obey that. And it's also when your leader over you give you something to carry through, you need to be faithful in that also. It's also when you hear a sermon preach and teach, you need to govern yourself according to them, as long as it is according and in light with the Holy Written Word. You need to obey it. You need to obey it. You can't want everything and live in disobedience. You're not going to have the everything. Why? Because you are self-sabotaging by disobeying. Look, Saul here was self-sabotaging. And how did he self-sabotage himself? By not obeying what God told him to do. And what was the consequence? He lost the kingdom. God find David, anoint David, and set David up to be the king. See? Saul was mad and upset just like you. You're mad and upset with whoever you are mad and upset with. But my friends, really, these people are not your problem. And they're not the reason for your downfall. And it's not their fault you're going through what you're going through. You basically are going through what you are going through because of you. So no matter who you want to blame and malice and don't talk to forever, that is just a injury to insult. What does that mean? It means that you are compounding an error with an error. You are adding insult to injuries. No, what you need to do then? Say, Lord, it is my fault. I have sinned. I have been walking in disobedience. I am asking you to forgive me and restore back unto me the joy of thy salvation. And in Revelation it said, repent and do your first work over. Because if you don't, God is going to remove your candlestick. See? What you believe the candlestick of a man is life. Well, God may not take your life, but you're going to lose out in the end. Why? Because of disobedience. Simply because of disobedience. Because it is rebellion. Amen. So now, my friends, I have learned this lately. I never really know it, but I just learned it lately. And what I learned is that when people are in rebellion against God, meaning that, say, for an example, you want to say that someone offend you in your church where you're going. So you make a decision, you're not going back there. For whatever the reason is, you just decide you're not going back there. No, God never tell you to leave there. God placed you there and that's where you're supposed to be. But you take yourself up and you're gone because you think that you are offended. No, this is the part that I say that I never know. When one humble themselves to go back, like the prodigal return home, because every prodigal is supposed to return home. This is the part that I say I never know. When you make a decision, you're going to go back now. Satan will take you out, get on your case, and make false pride rise in your heart, where you feel embarrassed now to return because you leave in arrogance and may have spoken words that you're not supposed to speak against leadership or whoever. You understand? So now you feel embarrassed. So this embarrassment now is something Satan is using to make sure you don't go back. When all God wants you to do is to comply to his order and go back. Do your first work over. You understand? So it happened in our church where one lady leave because of something she never pleased with. Now, no one offend her per se for the reason why she leave. It's just that something occurred within the church and she wasn't pleased with it. So she leave the church and makes remarks and say she's not going back and searching for other churches. Well, that wasn't God's plan. So it happened where God counteracted the attack and she went back. She shared this with me and that's when I learned it, because I never know it. She said when she walked back into her church, she feels so embarrassed. You see, I never know that part, that it would be hard to return. I didn't know. I thought they could just return just as easy as they leave. But it was a conflict because the devil was using everything against them to say, look what you have said. Look how you have acted. Look how you have behaved. How can you return now? And she said when she walk in the church, she feels that embarrassment come over her till she feel unworthy to go to sit where she normally sit. That's what I never know. I never know that the devil was so cruel that he go that far with the people to keep them out of where God put them. But we can understand it. That is a spiritual battle. It is a spiritual warfare. So even though we mention it and speak on it, we don't know the conflict between the people and that devil, and the conflict between them and God, that God is saying return and Satan is on their case for them not to return. See, that's the part we never see. We see them leave, we want them to come back, and we think that's just it. But we don't know the battle that goes on in the mind. You understand? They feel ashamed and they feel embarrassed. So that's the reason why all the believer must be a good evangelist, to encourage the people, because you don't know the discouragement that they are going through by the devil. So you, the brothers and the sisters, when anybody leave the church, do not condemn them. Do not talk bad about them. The Bible said, if your brother or sister is taken in a fault, restore such a one. So him said, then restore them. tell them, my sister, you feel embarrassed, but this too will pass. It's gonna be all right. Everything gonna be okay. We love you. We appreciate you. We want you to come back. We continue to pray for you. Encourage their heart and uplift their spirit and take them back out of the grip of the enemy and bring them back into the congregation. But the people, sometimes they say, oh no, I'm not calling them. Oh, they leave. Let them come back on their own. And we don't even care if they come back. They're a troublemaker in the church. Ain't give too much issue. But remember, the point of Jesus is to leave the 99 and go after the one lost. Amen. So we must always be concerned in restoring a fallen believer and restoring someone who has been taken out of their place. Whether you believe they are wrong and whether you believe they are right, have no significance. Remember, when you read Corinthians, it's talking about Jesus Christ has given unto us the ministry of reconciliation. Reconciliation is what he did for us by reconciling us back unto the Father. Remember, the scripture said God was in Christ reconciling the world back unto himself, blotting out their transgression and not imputing them unto them. So you understand then though, Jesus did that reconciliation. And reconciliation is then when you work out the problem and solve it and bring peace where there was war and bring harmony where there was disunity and bring oneness where there was segregation and separation. That's why the scripture even go as far as to say, blessed are the peacemaker. It said the peacemakers in Zion are blessed. So don't hold grudge. Release people. Don't remember what the scripture said. Whosoever sins you remit, they are remitted. Whosoever sins you retain, they are retained. What is that? Remit and retain. It's just like binding and loosing. Whosoever sins you, whatsoever thing you bind on the earth is bound in heaven. Whatsoever things you loose on the earth is loose in heaven. What is that? The same thing. What is remitting? When you let it go, what is retained? When you hold on to it. So what that is saying then? Release. Don't hold on to no grudge. Let it go. Forget it. Move on. Forgive. Extend grace, mercy, pardon, and forgiveness. Restore. Talk to them again. Be friends again. You understand? Reconcile them back unto God. Even if you don't ever really trust them again, it don't matter. You don't matter, but you reconcile, meaning that there's no animosity within the heart, and you can freely give them a hug. You can freely say good morning, good evening, how are you? You understand, and if they need your help in something, you do it willingly. Because why? The reconciliation has taken place. So we are in the business to what? Restore each other. But remember what we're talking about tonight, unmovable faith and walking in the light of the word. So we give you the illustration now in the scripture, and we are showing you where Saul messed up. Why? Because he did not obey what God said. And why do he need to obey? Because remember what we read in James. Him said, be ye doers of the word. You have to do the word. So doing the word is the obedience. And the obedience is what you call walking in the light of the word. You understand? So if you're not walking in the light of the word, you are walking in darkness. And when you are walking in darkness, the scripture said you will stumble. And stumbling there meaning that you're going to make mistake, you're going to make error, you're going to suffer loss, and things not going to go the way that you would like them to go because you're walking in darkness. So you understand then, the Bible said now the entrance of the word give it light. And because why? God is light and God is the word. So if you get the word, you get the light. And if you get the light, you walk in the light. And if you walk in the light, you're not going to stumble. But if you don't walk in the light, you'll stumble, you'll fall, you'll suffer loss. Amen. So walking in the light of the word is vitally important. And in order to walk in the light of the word, you're going to have to be what? Doers of the word. You have to do it. And doing the word is what? Walking in obedience to what God tells you to do. Amen. So we was reading now in First Samuel 15. Amen. So verse 23 said now, because Samuel was talking to Saul, and he said, for rebellion is as the sin of witchcraft, and stubbornness is as iniquity and idolatry. Because thou hast rejected the word of the Lord, he has also rejected thee from being king. And Saul said unto Samuel, I have sinned, for I have transgressed the commandment of the Lord and thy word. So no, he's fessing up. Before he wasn't. Before he said, well, I obey. I did what he told me to do. I did what the Lord said. But when Samuel laid it out in front of him, no, he come to humble himself and said, yes, in truth, I have sinned. Right? In verse 24. And it said, and Saul said unto Samuel, I have sinned, for I have transgressed the commandment of the Lord and thy words, because I fear the people. Why did he say he did it? This man far being unjust. You understand? It's the same thing. You understand? That's why the scripture said, you know, leave all judgment to God. Why? Man is not qualified to judge man, because all men are guilty before God. All. Why? The scripture said all have sinned and come short of the glory. Not some, all. Everyone. So you understand then though, if everybody have sinned, there's nobody who's qualified to judge someone else. No one at all.
1: Say, well, Pastor, if you're not qualified to judge each other, what's gonna happen?
0: Leave people business alone. That's what's gonna happen.
1: Leave people business and mind your own.
0: That's what's gonna happen. Pay attention to your own concern and leave the next people concern alone. It's none of your business. Sound harsh, isn't it? Not harsh. Basically facts. Truth. That's what you need to do. Why? Because by paying concern to other people matters, you condemn yourself. You condemn your own self. You don't want to condemn yourself. Amen. Praise the Lord. Now, let us look at Hebrews chapter 11 and verse 30. Remember, walk by faith. Unmovable faith / walking in the light of the word. So now, we said Hebrews chapter 11 and verse 30. So you want to have faith that is not movable, settled, rooted, grounded. When you speak, things happen. When you pray, you get answers. When you decree, as the scripture said, decree a thing and it shall be established, it done. How are you going to get from where you are to that place? Oh, by walking in the light of the word and having unmovable faith, or you can say unswerving faith. You understand? Because James talk about the double-minded man will not, him said, anyone among you who lack wisdom, let him ask of God, who give it to all men liberally, and upbraid it not. He don't hold back his hand. And it shall be given him. Well, is it just faith alone? You can just ask and get? No. Anything you desire. Pastor, you mean anything? You know how much thing I need, I want. Anything you desire. Pastor, you really mean anything? Anything you desire. Prove it to me. Well, before we go to Hebrews, let me prove it to you. We go back to Mark 11, foundational scripture, and verse 22. Mark 11 and verse 22. Amen. So what is said in verse 22? Well, it said, and Jesus answered, said unto them, have faith in God. Have faith in who? God. What you mean, have faith in God?
1: I already do, Pastor. I already have faith in God. I believe God can do anything and everything that he wants to do.
0: Wonderful. I'm so happy that you are thinking along that pathway. But you think that'll make you get the things you desire? If you're blind, you think that's gonna open your eyes? If you're deaf, you think that can make you hear? And if you're dumb, you think that can make you speak? And if you're hungry, you think that can fill your belly? And if you don't have any money, you think that gonna put money in your pocket? And if you're unemployed, you think that gonna make you get a job? The answer is no. No. What you do is that you believe in God. That's what that is. But that's not having faith in God. You see, you believe in God. You believe in the power of God. You believe that God is all powerful. You believe that God Almighty. But you don't mean you have faith in Him. That's the difference. The scripture says, have faith in. Well, in. If you have faith in Him, you have faith in your heart. And if you have faith in your heart, then you speak out of the faith that is in your heart and get what you want in your life. Not to believe that God can do something. See? But having faith that this thing is done for you when it is decreed and declared out of your mouth. That's two different illustrations. That's two different things. So the man and woman who believe God can do everything have needs that are not met. Have things that they desire praying about and don't get. So you understand your belief that God is almighty, all powerful, can do all things, still not helping you. Still not helping you. Because the vast majority of people believe that, who believe in God. The Muslim believe that. The Christian believe that. Whoever other religion there is and may be and believe in a God, they believe that. But that don't change their situation and circumstances. Believe that God is almighty and can do all things. Don't help you. That is true, and you need to believe that. God is not powerless and is not limited. He's almighty, and those things are true. I'm not saying they are not true. They are true. Your statement is true. But it still won't help you. And what you need is help. Your daughter is dying. Believing that not going to save her life. Cancer rocking your body and the doctor say you're going to die. Believing that not going to save you from dying. Even though you need to believe that. But that is not going to bring the miracle.
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Lord, you said in your word that he that wait upon the Lord shall renew their strength. They shall mount up with wings like an eagle. They shall run and not be weary. They shall walk and not fail.

0: I go and give you a joke what happened to me when I was so embarrassed. Now, from me come to this country, me by a trimmer travel around with. And when that Shane man moved me, them I throw the bag me. No, not the joke yet. It's she may not in the clothes bag, but some clothes bag elastic like, you know, so it look like he pull. And it she may just put a hall of him murder. She up. And me, I tell you, say, I was so embarrassed. You have to make Mickey's put his third that Shane man turn on his step.
1: Why? I'm telling you.
0: You may fight a sudden boulevard.
1: Jimmy?
0: Yes.
1: So we are doing, Jimmy?
0: Sister Ivy?
1: Eh?
0: Me no lady man, me a lady man.
1: Wow.
0: Me a lady. You don't know what happened. Me have a man. Me no live out my Jimmy.
1: Acho?
0: Listen,
1: wow,
0: Sister Ivy.
1: I know people still use it.
0: What about if you feel sick and you can't go back to my other Jimmy there? You know this plot you're using?
1: Sorry, me not deep, but they pull me to the bathroom. You man, they want me to go put it. And I bet you got to be kidding.
0: Yes. It's an honor to be to the next morning. Yeah, man.
1: Let me tell you something.
0: A bed glass. We call it back for me. We call it bed glass. We didn't mean that about you, man.
1: Hey, no, what did we not say when we are going with that?
0: Oh, some people are like seat, you know.
1: Eh? I'm telling
0: some
1: you.
0: Some people are like, see.
1: Why not?
0: Me
1: say,
0: when I got a sudden boulevard, I went up in a day something. I said, I did, and I didn't know to me the boat.
1: I never know said
0: it. I said, I'm going to sit and me just buy same time, master.
1: Wow.
0: How much space me travel out with that to me in my package then?
1: Wow.
0: Now listen, man.
1: Wow.
0: Come on, I have up to one drummer, then you jump on that in man, so many steps.
1: So, it does in man, see your chimney? Let me tell you something. Me not run go hide. Me not lie.
0: Embarrassed man.
1: Oh my. Me not. You know something. Me couldn't look on the dashing man again.
0: Me tell you. I wonder if you know that.
1: Of course, it's supposed to know. Of course, you're supposed to know. Me and grandma and I call. Yes, sister. Yeah, my dad, sir. God bless, man. God bless. I'm telling you, good night, caller. You're live on the air.
2: Sister Ivy.
1: We are say, Sister M.
2: We know what's going on. We don't see you
1: coming for your. We know what's going on. Hey.
2: You don't see me now.
1: I tell you. You was at the player? I see when
2: but he may say, let me say, why you don't carry, why you don't make she come have a play at the banquet?
1: Let me see. If time permit, yes, man. Or if not, another time. If time permit, if there's not much singers, you know. But, no, it's kind of a long play, you know. It's not really long, but... You know, we'll have other event, man, where she can come with the player, man.
2: Shimmy and Peel.
1: Man. So you know, should I buy? You should have buy, man.
2: You know what?
1: Please all. Hey, Sister M, you buy and put on. Look now. You buy and put on for rainy day.
2: That was
1: you buy and put on for when snowstorm. You buy and put on for maybe when heat gone, you know what? Well, come out of your room. Hey, sister, I'm not taking another call. Go and laugh. Go and enjoy yourself with laughter. Good night, caller. You're live on the air.
3: Good night, Sister Ivy. How you doing?
1: How you doing, Sister Barbara?
3: Achoo,
1: you want any?
3: Me own one.
1: No, Sister Barbara. No, man. Choo-choo, no. Choo-choo, no. Pass, Sister Barbara, you own it for you?
3: Yeah, you buy it right on 7th Avenue and 14th Street.
1: So, hold on, let me ask you a question. Sister Barbara, where you have it? A chimney and a PL? You have it two of them?
3: No. Just a chimney.
1: So, where you put a chimney?
3: It's under the bed. You know, I had that thing since 1984, and you know, it came in handy at one point. I went to City Island and I got food poisoning. And I couldn't get out the bed and there was nobody to help me. And that was all I had there. When I was ready to throw up, I couldn't get to the bathroom.
1: So what you do? After you use it, you empty it.
3: I have to use it to throw up in it.
1: So what I know. So after you empty it out, you wash it out and turn it off, it dry and put it back on your bed.
3: Yeah, man. Yes, man.
1: My.
3: No, my grandmother used to come here in the 80s and I used to buy and give to her to take to Jamaica.
1: Uh-huh.
3: So that's from when I have one.
1: So when was the last time you see one?
3: I haven't been down to 14th Street that lately, but they're always down there.
1: Hey, me not like down there, not down there. Tree yard, man, he robbed me.
3: They're still around.
1: Hey, hold on a second, Sister Barbara. Hold on. Please all call her. Please all. Hey, Sister Barbara, I mean, I like 14th Street. I don't know the tree card, man. He robbed me. Yeah, man. You know Sister Barbara?
3: The tree card one did rob me, yes. Right on Fordham Road, Sister Ivy.
1: And then guess what happened now? Guess what happened?
3: I lose all of my money today.
1: Sister Barbara, a man robbed me. I never have no... Them time that if train them used to use the token... And I never have no token for come. Me have to go to the booth and beg him. And I say, sir, somebody robbed me. Is there any way? And he make me go through there. You know, it's something we used to go through.
3: You know, rob them, they rob your gambler. Your gambler, you try to win your money back.
1: rob me. After him having confederate them, and me see the man I win, and I say, wow. That means I learned,
3: I lost about $80 that day, and I learned never ever in my life again will I get like that.
1: Hey, well, I don't. Let me tell you what happened to Brother CJ. Brother CJ go down there and buy one phone. And he said, Ivy, look, me get one good phone, you know. As well,

0: I just went in, come on, we hop me box. I saw so hoax.
1: I'm telling you, back in those days, they had a lot of hoax going on.
0: I'm telling you. Boy, I'm
1: oh
0: telling
1: my
0: say,
1: goodness.
0: We don't have no luck with them that's up there. No luck.
1: Anyway, Sister Ivy, I'm going to let somebody else get a call.
0: All right, God bless, God bless. Mrs. Brother CJ, come on with the box and say, yes, man, in by phone. And I couldn't wait for me to see where phone look like when we opening not that thing now in there. So, so belly. Good night, call you live on the air.
2: Good night, Sister Ivy.
0: Good night. We are say salmon fish.
2: You can get them at Dollarama on White Plains Road.
0: Where?
2: Dollarama.
0: Dollarama. Where's that?
2: 226 on White Plains Road.
0: Them sell it there? Yeah?
2: Yes.
0: So,
2: they
0: sister...
2: They sell the Scottish call it poor.
0: So hold on, Sister Salmon Fish. Please hold caller. Please hold. So Sister Salmon Fish, so you have one?
2: Yes, ma'am.
0: But it look like you all like CJ Gospel family. It look like you one of the gospel. It's CJ Gospel ladies, them have pale. And Chimmy. That's something new to me. Wow. I wonder if me can buy one. Brother CJ, think me can buy one? Hey, Sister Salmon Fish, you think some? You think some?
2: I send the pail and everything to Jamaica.
0: Sister Salmon Fish, you think some? Should I get one?
2: Yes, ma'am.
0: I carry it which part?
2: We never know when
0: the nature falls. No, sir. I want the rest of the CJ Gospel ladies to call me and let me know if they have chimmy. Because I never know that. That's something new to me. So, Sister Clark, you say she have one? Quite a few ladies calling and said they have. My. So, me know something new about the CJ Gospel lady. I wonder if Sister Sonia Love have any. All right, Sister Salmon Fish. You'll get another call. Here, Sister Salmon Fish.
2: Yes.
0: God bless. Me never know self so much of the CJ Gospel our ladies have chimmy. Good night, caller. You're live on here.
3: Hi, sister.
0: Auntie, you have chimmy too? Auntie.
3: Me don't have none now, but me buy it at 40, Park Avenue Market.
0: Wait.
3: For my mother.
0: I know something new tonight.
3: In the 70s. Oh, yes.
0: In the no, hold on, you buy hold on a second, sister. Holy auntie, please hold caller. Hold the line, everybody, just hold the line. Yes, holy auntie,
3: yes, ma'am.
0: You buy yours in the 70s,
3: yes.
0: Are you still have it?
3: Park Avenue Market,
0: are you still have it?
3: Well, I did take it home to Jamaica for my mother,
0: okay.
3: Yeah,
0: so are the enamel white one.
3: Yes, ma'am.
0: Wow. I never know
3: and
0: that.
3: And it was expensive them time. I paid $250 for it.
0: I wonder how much for it now.
3: Me don't know.
0: Hey, Wally Auntie.
3: but if me see it again, me will buy me one.
0: Oh, no, buy not for me, please.
3: It come in very handy. Well,
0: I think we should have a chimmy banquet. What do you think?
3: Yes, ma'am.
0: Well, I think the next banquet we'll be having in November. My next banquet that's coming up, I think we should have a chimmy banquet. What do you think?
3: Yes, sir, it's sold here.
0: I'm telling you. Well, auntie, yes. me grab another call here.
3: All right, yeah, good night.
0: God bless,
3: enjoy.
0: God bless. Yes, man. Okay. Please all call her. Please all. I think the next banquet I'm having in November, I'm going to have a chimmy banquet. Good night, Colleen.
2: I just want you to know about 10 minutes ago and you're talking about chimmy. Mm. You get the milk chimmy, you get the enamel basin and all the peel right on White Plains Road.
0: Wow, I didn't know that at all.
2: Right on White Plains Road.
0: Yeah, so you have one?
2: Hold on. I'm going to tell you where you can go right and get one.
0: No, me no want none. Hold on. Please hold caller. Maybe, you know something? Tell them which part. Hello? Hold on there. Mona, where you gone? Hold on a second. Hello? Mona gone. Hello, good night, caller. Please all, please all. Hello, good night. Mona, you there? Mona gone.
1: No, this is Barbara, Sister Ivy.
0: Hey, hold on there now. Hold on, Sister Barbara. You see,
1: okay.
0: November, we're going to have a chili banquet. But guess what, though? Me want everybody buy one and carry in a one box. Please, me a beg you. Nobody wrap it in a gift wrap bag. We don't carry it in a one box.
1: When Pastor Allen having the play again?
0: Pastor Allen, I got to get in touch with Pastor Allen and ask her.
1: No, I'm saying I just got an idea. Next time when she pull it out the grip, she can use it to water a plant.
0: She can use it to water a plant?
1: Use it to water the plant.
0: No, the plant go dead. The plant go die instantly. No, we can't use it and water plant. We need plant to grow. We don't need plant to die.
1: No, she don't pretend that there's water in there and she put it in the plant.
0: No, we need the plant then to live, not die.
1: No, pretend in the plant.
0: Pretend? You never know.
1: Like she pretend that there's water in there and then she water in the plant, in her play.
0: Hey, she may just take it out and it never dry out good to my water. We can't take that a chance then. Sorry, Sister Barbara. Bye, Sister Barbara, bye. We can't take that the chance then. She may have just a liquid tip or something tonight.
1: I don't know where they turn up tonight.
0: I tell you.
1: I never know
0: Chimmy up here.
1: I'm here 32 years and I never see Chimmy yet.
0: Me never see it either. I never see it until Pastor Allen do that play. Let me tell you something, man.
1: I go shopping. I used to go shopping every day. I never see Jimmy yet.
0: Anyway.
1: Oh, my God.
0: Here I know.
1: The way they turn up, man.
0: Here I know. Me want all... Hey, well, I know. The next banquet in November 11th, that Jimmy banquet. It's on here.
1: Yes, man. Oh, God.
0: Ay, ay, ay.
1: God, it's a fun, man. But when I take it out sometime, it come in and because if you want... From the thing you have to get it before you go to the bathroom.
0: Well, Andy, sister D, not tell me say you have one.
1: All
0: right, guess what up now? Guess what up now? You see, November 11th, you're going with one.
1: Oh, God. But I was just saying that it's me, Andy, because if you have a vomit,
0: mm-hmm.
1: You vomit tonight before you get to the bathroom, you know, vomit the house.
0: Hold on a second. Please all call her. Please all. But Sister D, everybody me here talk about vomit. I don't vomit people vomit in a chimney. People don't use chimney for vomit.
1: After you finish, when you use the TV society, when you put
0: hey, you know something? I jump here kind of lazy, and then I want to go empty. That is what I'm doing with that.
1: I
0: want to know too. They put you on their bed.
1: Yes, man. You got to serve me.
0: Hi. My belly. I'm telling
1: you. I want to know that you're going to smell the place, man.
0: Let me tell you something. Let me tell you something. Then everybody them only. Oh, me not use it. They use it. Because they don't want to get up at night time.
1: They use it. They use it.
0: They use it. No, you know something? But they no, I know. They use it because they get nauseous.
1: Yes. Yes. Oh, God. What me not know where I put where they keep it because, you know, I smell up the place. Smell the place.
0: My God.
1: Oh, no mercy. It's a continuous program.
0: Yeah? All right, God bless, God bless, God bless.
1: God bless you.
0: Good night, caller, your life on the ear. Good night, caller, your life on the ear. Right? The caller there, listen to her phone. I listen to her radio. Good night, caller, your life on the ear.
1: Good night, Sister Ivy.
0: Eh.
1: No, I mean, you keep at, we're making up Sister Allen play, you know.
0: You're making up Sister Allen.
1: Mm-hmm. If you're in Jamaica and you're too lazy, let me turn on my radio. If you're in Jamaica and you're too lazy and you go throw that out the window.
0: At trouble. So
1: what if you throw it and what if somebody had teased something out there and you just throw it? You just happen to throw it out there.
0: Well, it so happened that, well, it thief just at the wrong place at the wrong time. So, if you get that. I feel PD that.
1: I mean, you know, so the person that teaches you something and you just plan can one you imagine? Night to just cover him.
0: Hey, me people say already a country say, Sister Ivy. No, well, them tell anyone say Sister Ivy. Say, Ivy, you know how much time me a pass one house? And when it chimney, me have to just duck. But me know say some still catch.
1: that one I didn't know you do.
0: Yeah, man, then throw it through a window, man, lazy.
1: Mm-mm.
0: Yeah, man, lazy.
1: Lord have mercy.
0: Lazy. Ooh. I'm telling you. Sister Barbara, let me go and get another call here. Yeah?
1: All right.
0: God bless. I'm telling you. Good night, caller. Please hold. Good night, caller. You're live on the air. Good night.
4: Ivy, yeah. Can't wait for that day. I'm chamber banquet, Jimmy, the banquet, November. Like you say, where are you go? But see that say you must be mad. Where are you going down?
0: Exactly.
4: Oh, the way up with
0: that. When I say we are going down.
4: It's over with. Well, I've never seen since I came here either.
0: Hold on a second, so, Mama Liz. Please hold, caller. Please hold. I'm telling Mama
4: Liz. Here. Yeah. You know, Lord, I'm not making belly, but I'm about me.
0: Lord, me Jesus. Belly. No, sir.
4: They allow myself off this time, my belly, about me.
0: Hey, me see.
4: Belly, but I'm about me.
0: All right, then, Mama Liz, make a tell her that call. You go and make your belly button burn you. Let me tell her something. People have all different kind of banquet. Them have all, them have 70s banquet. Them have all white banquet. Them have black and gold banquet. So guess what? Me have a chimmy banquet. In November. Good night, caller. You're live on the ear.
5: Night, Sister Ivy.
0: And guess what happened? Can you imagine having a chimney banquet?
5: My God, Sister Ivy.
0: But me, I beg you, no, please. Me no want nobody coming in and no gift wrap paper. Me want to come in a box. Do.
5: You feel I want something near all time, same thing.
0: Come back again.
5: Yeah, boy. I make them bring the set, the chimney, the goblet, the peel, and the basin, and Lord, you
0: know. No, we're not gonna have so much space for us, so much something.
5: But Sister, I remember the first time I got to this set, you know.
0: Yes.
5: The chimney, the goblet,
0: the peel. Hey, you remember our first time when our ladies have baby? Me used to love seat, though, you know. And when they used to wash all the baby clothes, when they white baby clothes, they white and pretty.
5: Yes, man.
0: My.
5: When them all in the peel from overnight.
0: And you know something? The baby them used to have this smell about them. Man. You know that? They used to have this young baby smell about them. Them they smell like
5: gone.
0: Oh,
5: my God.
0: Achoo, man. Hold on a second, my sister. Please hold, caller. Please hold. I'm telling you. But guess what? No. We're gonna have a chimney.
5: When we used to go to school, and then trouble where I say, one year, I say, girl. I say, girl on the bed, keep mm-hmm. up with one Anna.
0: And guess what happened now? Guess what happened now? Me I go make hold on a second, Sister Brown. Please all call her. Please all. I'm gonna make sure that on the flyer, I'm gonna I know, sir. Me not plan to put one chimmy pan the flyer, but me not think it would not be attractive at all. I mean, Wally, what you think? What you think, Sister Brown?
5: No. I'm not Sister Brown, Sister Ivy, and Sister Pat.
0: Sister Pat, what you think, Sister Pat? You think so, me should I? You think so, me can make a flyer, me can have one chimmy na me and a me Wally? What you think? I'm a mark chimmy banquet. Me don't run everybody.
5: Yes, sir. Me don't love fishy that.
0: You don't love fishy that? You know me tell so everybody, yes. Everybody with that one come out fishy that. Chimmy.
5: Oh, my God. Chimmy,
0: pass fire. What I know? Sister Ivy, 11th year annual banquet. Chimmy banquet. My. Chimmy banquet.
5: No, sir. Would I love to see that? And Sister Ivy, you know, for the fun night, a lot of people that come out.
0: Trust me.
5: You would have surprised to see the Chimmy never
0: come. Can you imagine everybody I walk with one box in a gift wrap paper? And let me tell you something. Nobody would be allowed in that banquet unless them have them chimmy.
5: Without a chimmy.
0: Yep. So guess what? It was a White Plains Road. It was a 14th Street. It was a Park Avenue everywhere with a sell-off. Hey, people want to start looking at chimmy for now.
5: Go to chimmy banquet.
0: I'm telling you.
5: No. I don't know chimmy.
0: Who? Me?
5: My daughter, me. She know chimmy.
0: She know it?
5: Janelle,
0: she know what chimmy?
5: Me not think she know what chimmy. Then young to the mess up, yeah.
0: How old she is?
5: She just 18.
0: No, sir, she don't know what chimmy, man. Mm-mm. Unless
5: but Miss Ivy, you know, so my mother-in-law tell me, say, the other day, then they have to have two rags. One to wash the chimney and
0: yes.
5: One to dry.
0: Achoo. Achoo, man. You have to have one for washing and one for dry.
5: And go back in the same time.
0: I remember, you know, then time that you never have gloves and all them something there.
5: No, sir.
0: You have to wash it with your hand.
5: I wash and don't smell rank.
0: But let me tell you something. Hey, it chimney them time there it better than the outside toilet. Because remember, you know, if you leave and go outside of the outside toilet, it never easy at all. You know, it dark. Yeah, darkness there.
5: Miss Sister Ivy, first time I better with it as chimney, you know.
0: Achoo.
5: Choo choo. But you know, you have some people, Sister Ivy, after you have one chimney under them bed,
0: mm-hmm.
5: Then now go without one chimney under them
0: Achoo.
5: Bed.
0: Achoo, you have some people then, Sky. You hear how much I see, J. Gospel, our ladies, there, have you? Me shocked.
5: Yeah.
0: Me shocked tonight. Believe me, I got the shock of my life tonight. We got to order Carly and sister. Keep it locked. I'm telling you, God bless. Yeah, man. God bless. God bless. I wonder if Sister Benz have any. I got the shock of my life tonight. Good night, caller. Hey, you have chimmy too?
6: No, what the lady say? Oh, yeah. I forget couple because we want it on the train.
0: Eh? You want it on the
6: train?
0: You
6: don't want to talk about the train.
0: No, sir. It's train. No, you don't know.
6: Instead of people,
0: hey, well, I know. Somebody me a company train. I don't know what a chimney is. I sit and say, what a big cup that. I never think a cup.
6: Zaymi.
0: Yeah.
6: Like when you go advertise about the chimney, make it up, make girly hell to win one.
0: Who?
6: I put it back in the post first. God, the other day, me watch one play with the way he say, then I'm Trump.
0: Onion girly.
6: I put it back, man.
0: I don't want girly help me with nothing. Me God, sister, him. Me can't wear that car. Me don't want girly help me with nothing. Good night, caller. You're live on
5: the air.
0: Where's the sister? Sister Birchell, what on there? Sister Birchell, you have chimmy?
7: No, sir.
0: So, go look yours
7: for Jimmy.
0: But go look yours for now, you know, for 11th of November, all right? Come with it. A chimney banquet we have.
7: What is... Oh, it's a chimney banquet.
0: Yeah.
7: Oh, I think tonight I win the chimney contest.
0: No, sir, not tonight at all. But let me tell us, Sister Birchell, I never know, say, so much of the CJ gospel of our ladies have chimney. A shock.
7: That's what I hear now.
0: They shot me tonight.
7: I'm here and I'm listening. I'm watching. No, well, me not here.
0: Hey.
7: But me depend the me depend the chat room. I'm in writing. This almost me.
0: Well, I
7: the seminar thing. I respond and me say, what? It look like a flashback.
0: No, man.
7: So then me yes, the study then laugh like crazy. So me call her after she hung up and she says, "Clive."
0: Well, on it. You hear one, Sister Ben, she no call. Not a thing, but she watch she be her yard. All who no call her, Jimmy.
7: You'll be having a contest.
0: No. We're not going to be having a contest. What we're going to do, we're going to exchange gifts.
7: Oh.
0: So guess what?
7: My mother. You know they used to have some nice ones with the pattern to the tail.
0: Yes. Yeah, I remember those ones.
7: Jimmy.
0: I remember those ones.
7: Enamel. Yeah, they used to be very beautiful.
0: But me no want to peel. A chimney banquet me have. Next year,
7: well, I know.
0: Next year, now, God's willing, me have a PL banquet.
7: Are you serious?
0: One time something come back again.
7: Everybody promised that they could keep it gone at them early. I'm up there listening, you guys.
0: Well, on there. Easy, George. If you are listening, me bring back one chimney for me from Jamaica. And you think so? Then
7: oh my God! You know what, sweetie? When we hear the dancer say, "You're up in chimney so nice."
0: And the dashi in one seat.
7: And chip up on the dashi.
0: Can you imagine? And the dashi in, it drop out. And chip. Well, hey, and let me tell you something. You swear them, there's something they drop out. A pianizer, you know? Ling, it come like you not stop.
7: You said,
0: well, on a second, well, on. Please don't call her. Please don't. Hey, let me tell you something. Never move and dash in my seat. Dash in my coco, help me move. And me have one chimney and it drop out. Me sorry. Me have to go hide from me every time I see him. Sister Birchell? I'm a Sister Birchell there. She gone. Hold on there. Good night, caller. How is Sister Birchell? Sister Patsy?
8: Sister Patsy this.
0: Hey, go on, Sister
8: one
0: Patsy.
8: One time we didn't have a chimney them are broken too. And a peel.
0: What?
8: Yeah, man, they have them a broken and they have them. They have a chimney. They have the plastic one and the enamel one.
0: So hold on there. Sister Patsy, you have any? You have any?
8: Me? Me not want chimney, but me have me bucket. Because sometimes I feel lazy if you walk to the bathroom.
0: Hey, just like you feel lazy if you bed sometime. Boy, I'm here tell you no good. You no see Jake as well as a woman good.
8: Me not hear something. Hey. Me have me bucket here since then. Because sometimes if you walk, they look too long to go to the bathroom. So
0: Let me tell you something. Learn some things both for me pitney then tonight when me never know.
8: You never know. I mean vomiting with the chimney, nothing go so with the vomiting and the chimney
0: Not a thing. I know that
8: my sister, they use it for your ear.
0: They use it for number one.
8: They use it for number one for the bathroom. Kind of look a distant, especially when you sleep in sweet, you. Well, I have to go get up.
0: Hold on a second. Please all call her. Please all. Hey, Sister Patsy. Use it for number
8: Sister
0: one. Patsy.
8: Yes, Sister two. Ivy. Me not going to say two, but me know they use it for one. Sister Patsy.
0: Sister Patsy, you're supposed to be on my side.
8: No, because you see, if I didn't call my sister, then so me have to take up my sister, then me have to
0: take up
8: on inside, of course, yes.
0: No, sir.
8: Because, you know, the parents leave me gone the other day, we all have to look out for each other.
0: I'm telling you, I know some things about my family tonight that I did not know.
8: Yes, ma. And sister, I mean, the chimney banquet, they would have turned up and
0: trust
8: turned
0: me.
8: Over.
0: Me, I tell you.
8: I would have want one, the plastic one and the enamel one.
0: So you're not coming too?
8: Yeah, more than come one. There's some more than come from. I want the two of them. One plastic and one enamel.
0: But me, I tell you, no. Me no want nobody come with them in a no gift wrap paper. Me want them come, make sure so no come with them in a box. What,
8: no,
0: so
8: little meat box. When me I come, when me I come a Eastwood man, me I go take a taxi. Me not take no bus. I no. Nobody. So me I go take the taxi from 2:36 on my date, yeah, so. Cause me I go say, look at taxi driver. You see, then Chimmy, carry one Eastwood man, cause I just say taxi, Chimmy, banquet, I go turn over.
0: Sister, I'm you. Up
8: with you, man.
0: God bless you.
8: Me laugh till me, they are hurt. The best sister,
0: bless you. Bless you, bless you, Sister Patsy.
9: Come back, Minister Ivy.
0: What are they? Chimmy lady this. Pastor Allen, have we been there?
9: Me, hello. Me file a lawsuit tonight, you know. Big man, too. Me get ready for the beard. I'm hearing up on the radio fast with me. I'm a Chimmy.
0: Why? Mister, where are the Pastor Allen? Don't hang up. Please all call her. Please all, please all. Mister Pastor Allen, me tell him, say, Pastor Allen, what and what you did have in that group? Tell him, we tell him everything we're in that group. Pastor Allen, look at me, remember. Because
10: it is here again. 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
2: Planned it like, right, you know, in advance and practice in advance. It just come up like that.
3: That's a gift from God, man. It's a man. You're very talented, man. Just thank God for you, man.
2: All right, so I'm not going to stay with you too long, you know, because I want to hear more experience with you.
3: All right, Pastor Allen, bless up yourself, man.
2: Bless up.
3: Good night, Corey.
4: Good night, Minister Ivy.
3: How you doing, my sister?
4: CJ. But me and sister Patsy are talking about Chimmy Banquet. We're on clean radio, girl.
3: Clean radio.
4: I know. I can't say that word. But I know that them call it the chimney from pretty for it.
3: Wow.
4: But what's the topic of you, Chimmy, Sister Ivy? That's what it is?
3: Eh?
4: What's the topic? No, people but, still use chimney?
3: Yeah, man. A lot of the CJ Gospel of our family have chimney. They shocked me tonight.
4: Thank you, Sister Ivy. Something wrong with Chimmy. Me, I look to Chimmy and Pierce for a long time and can't find none.
3: Well, guess what?
4: Somebody said they are Brooklyn. Me have to go find it.
3: Them say no. Somebody say they're on White Plains Road. So me have to go cut. Yes, they say they are White Plains Road in I Bronx, yeah.
4: No, but you know, my mother before she passed away, me I look for Pierce and Chimmy and can't find none here.
3: At 226th Street. It sound like it is near to Kingston Bakery. That little store right there, sir. Kingston Bakery.
4: But the old tradition, no one told them in the house.
3: Yeah, man, go on down there.
4: When current gone, I kind of feel lazy, you know, I get up like this.
3: Oh, my, me belly. No, sir. I'm telling you.
4: Sister Patsy, the bathroom too close, man. You know why I sleep like that? we just buy them because of the tradition that we keep in the house. But me can't bother to use it at night time.
3: Them say.
4: But me just want to go to the bathroom.
3: They say they use it when they're nauseous.
4: All right,
3: then, my sister, bless God bless. Bless up, man. Good night, call you live on the air.
2: When you chip a yard, you know them, though?
3: Eh.
2: Then get a piece of cloth and put over the hole.
3: Eh.
2: And when they have train them, call it kyadi. And when you pick it, you put your body fire and you drop some fat on the fat cock up the hole.
3: Mm. Okay. Wow. Mm-hmm. Wow.
2: Because I remember people can't afford to go buy another one, you know,
3: yes.
2: So once it's cheap like that. That's
3: a chow man. Yes, they used to cock it up
2: and
3: for chow.
2: And then you can't sit out the hole for fat like.
3: Wow.
2: Take this out wire and put in there that it'll burn you.
3: Mm-hmm.
2: And drop it fat and the fat go right over the hole and eat on the cloth and everything hold together.
3: I'm telling you. Me go and dance,
2: sir.
3: Me tell you.
2: But listen now, You have to wash your chimney properly. Don't wash it from across in the bottom from the urine, you know.
3: Remember,
2: the urine is hot.
3: Only Patty alone me be no farm cross.
2: No, that one farm cross when you know wash properly.
3: Me, I tell you. I'm telling you. God bless dancer. Bless up yourself. Dancer say farm cross. Hold on a second, please call her. Please call her. Hold on. I'm telling you, City Flex is still African store. Yes, good night, caller. You're
5: live.
3: Yeah.
5: Yes, me again.
3: Mm-hmm.
5: You know what?
3: Mm-hmm.
5: They have nice name for it, you know.
3: What now?
5: It's the pretty name. They call it the Posy.
3: The Posy?
5: The Posy. P-O-S-I-E.
3: Eh, I first made that name there.
5: You ever heard the Paw?
3: The Paw?
5: The Paw. P-O-P-O-W. P-O-E. I don't know how you say it. The Trinidadians call it the Paw. And if you go there,
3: I mean, when they dog put up their foot on your, and they call it the Paw.
5: No. Paw. Like P-O-P-O-O. P-O. Like the Paw.
3: Me never, you know? Yeah, but me never heard any of the feet at all.
5: Hey, you talk about that. Hey.
3: Let me tell you something. Ain't no pretty name feet in here, Jimmy.
5: Okay, you know the best one to really own? Hey. Seriously.
3: Which one?
5: The ceramic one.
3: Yeah. So
5: yeah, the ceramic. Have you ever visited Rose Hall when you go to Jamaica?
3: No. Mm-mm.
5: Okay, when you visit Rose Hall, they have all the things from the slavery time.
3: Mm-hmm.
5: They have the ceramic chimney,
3: mm-hmm.
5: and the goblet and the basin and everything set up like that, like the three pieces. It's really four pieces.
3: Right.
5: Yeah. So my grandmother had that. It's still in the family. Uh-huh. Hopefully nobody didn't break it up yet.
3: Uh-huh.
5: But my aunt died in 1999.
3: Uh-huh.
5: And she did not leave a will. So she tell me the set is mine. She tell my cousin in England the set is hers.
3: Uh-oh.
5: She tell my other cousin in America. So all three of us going on expecting to get the set of this thing.
3: Right. Hold on a second, Sister Barbara. Please all call her. Please all. Yes, go ahead, Sister Barbara. Mm-hmm. So she... Go ahead, Sister Barbara.
5: Yeah, so we started to fight over it. So I decided, you know what, this is too many things for me to carry on the plane. Let me just forget about it, because you need a whole house and a whole room just to set up all of that stuff.
3: My.
5: But when you look at it was I call up Christy, you know, like where you sell things?
3: Mm-hmm.
5: The Christie's, like if you want to auction something.
3: Mm-hmm.
5: When I call them up and they tell me to look for the markings on the bottom of it. It was made in 1911.
3: Wow.
5: That's from how long my grandmother have it, because she brought it from Panama to Jamaica back in those days when she got married in 1909 and then she came back to Jamaica.
3: Wow.
5: So that's from how long it was in the family. And the only thing that was wrong inside of the chimney.
3: Mm-hmm.
5: It had a piece of plate like a saucer.
3: Right.
5: So that protect the bottom of it, even though it's ceramic.
3: Mm-hmm.
5: But that made it, you know, you never use it. That was just there for show.
3: Right. Wow.
5: Uh-huh.
3: So
5: but they still have that. I've seen that here in the antique shop in New York.
3: So what happened to that one that your grandmother left? What happened? Did somebody...
5: We left it. We decided we can't take it to heaven with us, so we leave it, give them in Jamaica.
3: Okay.
5: That's too much fight.
3: May I tell you? Sister Barbara.
5: My Christian cousin, she said, I can't take it to heaven. You all keep it. And I said, I can't take it to New York.
3: Oh,
5: keep it.
3: Oh, my. I'm telling you.
5: I think it would be worth a whole lot.
3: Yes, man.
5: Yeah, if we had auctioned it off and just split the money among us.
3: Right.
5: But they wanted to keep it. So I hope they didn't break it.
3: I hope not.
5: But it's a beautiful, it's beautiful. The jug is long. It's a tall jug.
3: Uh-huh.
5: And you have the basin, like you have a stand where you set the basin. You know, you have a round hole in the stand and you set the basin in it.
3: So what am I doing with the jug? Using mixed sugar and water?
5: In the country, when you didn't have electric and you don't have running water, you catch water in the drum outside.
3: Uh-huh.
5: So when you have company come, you bring you full the jug of water, and this is where they'll go to wash their hands.
3: Oh, so then just wash their hand with the jug.
5: You pour the water from the jug in the basin.
3: Uh-huh.
5: And so, then they would wash their hands. So, and that's the how that you treat them in style like that.
3: So then I use a jug for mixed juice or nothing?
5: No. It's a jug just to keep water.
3: Oh.
5: In that it's everything is on a stand.
3: Okay.
5: You know, in some fancy houses in Jamaica, yeah, you still have that, but they just have it as a display. They don't use it for
3: right.
5: that anymore.
3: Boy, may I tell you, say, Miss CJ Gospel.
5: But they have those sets at Rose Hall. That's why I asked if you've ever been to Rose Hall.
3: No, I've never been there.
5: Yeah, they have. That set was prettier than what I saw at Rose Hall.
3: Okay.
5: Yeah. Anyway, let me let you
3: all
5: know.
3: All right then,
5: there's
3: Sister Barbara. Yes, man, I'm telling you. Yes, man, I see Sister Beverly. I'm telling you, man. Good night, Crawley.
6: Yeah, man.
3: What you say, Willie Auntie?
6: My grandmother have, but it make out porcelain yabba. And they glaze it, and it have flowers all around.
3: They glaze
6: so
3: it?
6: So the basin you use when company come, they wash their hand and they wash their face. Mm-hmm. And the goblet make out of the same material. Mm-hmm. And you fill it with water. But it sit in the basin if we don't have any company. And the chimney make out of the same material with the pretty flowers on the side.
3: What you say? So then glaze it?
6: Yes, grandmother had one.
3: The only thing me know we then call glazer when they are glazer.
6: It's yabba chimney, they call it.
3: Ah, yabba chimney, what a name.
6: Yes, but it make out of the same thing the lady talking about.
3: Me know
6: that they have the basin and the goblet, but that only use when company come.
3: Okay, me know one boy in Jamaica then call him yabba mouth. I wonder if they name him a fight.
6: You know, but it's big and but when you're a kid, you couldn't use that. That is special.
3: Okay.
6: You know, but you use the ordinary one.
3: Mm-hmm.
6: And they would, if it chip, and it, you have to shoot your the the bleach with the like washing soda. So it wouldn't get that corroded in there.
3: But
6: so
3: okay.
6: You have to scour it with ashes.
3: Mm-hmm.
6: And the caustic soda like bleach, uh-huh. But it's in a stone. You have to powder the bleach.
3: Mm-hmm.
6: Like they used to use it to wash the clothes, the mm-hmm. white clothes.
3: Uh-huh.
6: Mm-hmm.
3: Okay.
6: To wash that pot.
3: Right.
6: So it's not for everybody to use. It's only when company come.
3: Okay, special.
6: Yes.
3: I'm telling you.
6: So you put it on the washstand right. And that stay in the room.
3: Mm-hmm.
6: Mm-hmm.
3: Okay.
6: Yes, it's a big ceramic bowl, and then the goblet, and then the chimney.
3: Mm-hmm, mm-hmm.
6: Oh yes, but those only go for when company come.
3: Okay, I see.
6: yes
3: man.
6: And that's price position.
3: All right, just
6: yes,
3: I'm telling you, man, just like how them used to have you plate them once in a while, once every year plate come out of cabinet. I'm telling you,
6: but I still use my bucket.
3: Yes,
6: my
3: man.
6: Pail.
3: Wow.
6: Oh yes.
3: As I said, I know a lot. I get to know a lot about the CJ Gospel Ladies tonight. God bless you, Wally Auntie. I'm
6: yes,
3: telling
6: ma'am.
3: You, bless
6: okay,
3: you, bless
6: bye.
3: You, man. Bless you, man. Yes, man. Sister Swana Love, you have Chimmy? I'm telling you. Sister Beverly, you have Chimmy? Sister Beverly S. Brown. But guess what? We are ball out tonight.
7: Look what prayer can do. Hypocrite and bad.
3: And no, man, I'm wrong song this. Where the song, man? I'm telling you, to God be the glory, to God be the glory. Where's my song, man? I'm telling you, man, God is good tonight. God is a good God tonight, and he's worthy. He is worthy to be praised. Boy, me tell you, man, me never know, see, as so much CJ Gospel, our ladies have Jimmy. Me see for the song this. Yeah, man, sit here, sit here.
8: You know I want you feel.
3: Sit here, sit here.
8: Just got revealing.
3: I'm telling you, good
9: night. Just a good evening to you.

0: Can you hear me or am I breaking up?
1: No, I can hear you loud and clear.
0: All right, fantastic. Good evening to you.
1: It's your seat, yeah. Just got revealing. I'm telling you, good
0: night. Fantastic. Good evening to you, Minister Ivy. Can you hear me or am I breaking up?
1: No, I can hear you loud and clear.
0: All right, fantastic. Good evening to you, Mama, and your lovely, lovely husband.

0: son.
1: Mm-hmm.
0: I still have it with me, but moving here to Florida now, I don't know what box it in. But when I come across it, but anyway, the tall thing where the water go in, they were called goblets,
1: mm-hmm.
0: or pitchers.
1: Mm-hmm. Pitchers.
0: And a pitcher, you know, just like you have a drinking pitcher.
1: Mm-hmm.
0: And then, you're from England, right?
1: Mm-hmm.
0: You know what they were called over there? Chambermaid.
1: Oh.
0: Chambermaid.
1: Mm-hmm.
0: And then, you know, when they have a hole in it, they like in Jamaica, I never saw it, but they, you know a thing they call soldering?
1: Soldering, no. Oh, yes. Something that you use to stop, to like patch something,
0: leak,
1: right?
0: Yeah.
1: Right, to patch, yeah. Mm-hmm.
0: Yeah, but I don't know if they're brave enough to solder a chimney, you know. I know they do the cups
1: I'm telling you.
0: Yeah, maybe if you're having a chimney banquet.
1: Yeah, man, chimney banquet.
0: Oh, and they really turn up.
1: Yeah, man, a chimney bank. Everybody that come with their liquor box.
0: Nothing, nobody can top that one.
1: A chimney banquet, I'm telling you.
0: it give me something to go,
1: So, me I go have my flyer with my picture on it. One picture with me and brother CJ on one side, and one with me alone, I hold my chimney.
0: My brother CJ, I go say, no matter mix me up in Ivy.
1: No bother with me. We don't know where you get that, the full idea, the problem. Hold on, please don't call. Yes, Sister P. Yeah, man, chimney banquet. Nobody can tap that one, eh? Not you?
0: No, but man, the size 13 boot come out.
1: Man, he mash off my foot.
0: Yeah, because he must have said, you know, when I'm going to tell you, say, I was the monkey man, go look for monkey man, I'll put him on the plane and not eat it. Mr. Ivy, God listen to you.
1: All right, then, God bless, I'm telling you.
2: Yes, good night, Mr. Ivy. It look like the men them not agree with you now, because how many here now men are calling?
1: They're not. Oh, them are listen, man. I'm a friend them. Them are listen.
2: They're not calling to be agree.
1: No, you know why? Well, I know. You know why they not call? Because they're afraid me. I'm going to ask them if they have any. Hey, ugly. Let me tell you something. Hey.
2: Well, I like see they calling, man, and then you ask. Them, well, they have none there.
1: The only man with that brave for calling, you know who that is?
2: Gussie.
1: Who?
2: Gussie.
1: Bussie not call, man. Easy judge with a call.
2: Oh, yes. But he's a devil.
1: Bussie not call. What? Me gone, Sister M. Me gone. Hey, call, I gone.
2: Bye.
1: Bussie not call. Trust me. Bussie not call. She gone.

0: Sonia, good night.
1: Good night,
2: Sonia. I'm Hartman calling.
0: How is this?
2: Mr. Jones.
0: No, this is not a man. Stinks of me a fool. What's it? Hey, what stinks of me fool? Well, Mr. John.
2: Oh, you know, that's what I'm after plastic to me too.
0: Where you did there? Sister Aita, you just a come. Hold on there. Please all call her. Please all. Sister Aita. Procedure. Sister my lady of Jimmy. A shock. They shock me tonight.
2: I'm not have any, but me know, so you could get it at 14.3.
0: Well, make sure so you buy for your cars. 11th of November, Jimmy party.
2: No, them used to turn on that side of them, too, you know, because sometimes you drop them.

0: and then get a hole. We were small, and people walk on our father, and his father would find them. We have to carry water, everything. Father, father, you can't go out with everything where you have the father.
1: Man, oh yeah, you start wearing the parade, yeah, please.
0: Bye.
1: Good night, call your life on the ear.
2: Well, you know, whenever you put me on hold, me just come out. That must be well sweet. You take me off on hold and you still laugh. That's why I'm not stay on hold. You see? No, me not
1: even know. No, sir.
2: Why not tell the caller the real? Why not tell the caller the truth? Yeah, you lock it on to just woman. You know what I say? Man, you stream it too.
1: Well, on a second. Please, caller. Hello.
2: So you know say man, you stream it too.
1: But no man, not calling.
2: I mean, them in the past years, come here, you lock it down. We there, man. I'll go to Greenfield, brother. Goody, come on. But are you lock it down? Are you lock it down to a woman?
1: No, some here tell us, eh? Me a fiat, me a try.
2: We pick up, man, hey. Man pick up Jimmy and use it. Man pick up Jimmy in a them hand and hold it from both sides and use it.
1: Let me tell you something. Me laugh tonight.
2: And
1: till
2: sometimes if you're tired. Hey. And sometimes if you're tired as a man, you sit down funny too.
1: Let me tell you something. Me laugh tonight till for me to wide and glassy. Me can't even see what I go on Facebook.
2: All the typing what me Beverly, Marcia, Gloria. All I'm going to do type.
1: Me I tell you.
2: Them have all the long neck something in them. You don't know what them call it, but them have one long neck something.
1: Yeah.
2: And then when we come to America, we sit in the hospital too. Because I'm not travel long distance. So I drive tomorrow morning and I come to New York and me one drive all 4.5 hours straight. May have to travel with a big mouth buckle, so may I get some idea now, so me can use a doublet. So if I travel by myself, if Ashley I travel with me, of course, you know, so me have to go pull over and go use the restroom. But if Marcia did it, me tell Marcia just look through the window, and so me need a goblet, or you think the chimney might be a little bit too wide.
1: Get a urinal. So,
2: what them have at the hospital?
1: Yeah, man.
2: Okay. What them have it, plastic or is enamel?
1: Plastic.
2: Like the enamel, something more go on. Let me hear go on.
1: Well, maybe you have to go. Maybe.
2: More some flowers for it.
1: Maybe you have to go get one of them back there. We didn't call, we didn't care soda in a.
2: All the stuff you have is have a big enough mouth.
1: Hey,
2: look, me God here, sir. Me God, let me come off of this. Hey,
1: I will see.
2: Them, but man use Jimmy too.
1: Yeah, I will see. So, big.
2: Because when we were growing up as a little boy, and Charlotte used to say, never you take out the Jimmy. But my grandfather was very graphic, you know. Him called it something else. My grandfather called it something else, especially if he's upset. Can't tell him nothing here for real.
1: Nobody use but grandpa language.
2: It would have a P at the front and then a part at the back. Never you took out the part. Alright. Yo, later, man. The way you're going right now, you can't go on until 2 o'clock.
1: As a matter of fact,
2: you can just go until about 4 o'clock. You better calm me down. Lord Jesus. Mister. Master. So, you know which one me like? Dancer. A dancer, I did say you take the piece of cloth and you. Because, hey, them there's something that you know, buy them, but so often, you know, maybe every 10 years. Them sitting there for about a tree hole. Them listen, they have a tree hole before them get rid of them, you know.
1: Lord,
2: you know, just get rid of them. You know, just get rid of them. Something that's going on or something you buy every week.
1: Wow, I'm telling you.
2: No, man. Them have to be ruined, and you saw that them and you get them going again. Just like you saw that the cup them, the coffee cup them, and the chocolate cup them. Everything look alike. Everything look alike, you know.
1: Wow.
2: You just can't make no mistake. Just don't make no mistake. I use the wrong one.
1: I'm telling you.
2: Yeah, man. So you shut it down. You lock it down for the woman. Then we just stay out tight because I say, "Our brother, goody, come on and."
1: May I look now? I'm see our city flex, funny. I'm telling you. Mrs. Yeah, Sister Dad.
2: Come now see if a man would call you and give you them experience because as a little boy, we'd use it. Like, everybody afraid to go to the door.
1: Hey, actual man. Everybody afraid
2: nobody
1: to go
2: never
1: to
2: go to the door. Whether you man, whether the older man, them never mind go to the door. But the little young boy, them like myself, you know, we use it. First thing in the morning, you have to make sure so you get it out of there.
1: See,
2: if you ever forget it, all day.
1: CJ didn't have one little hole. CJ have one little hole, tree seller. Tree. Let me go to a call, yeah.
2: If you ever forget it all day, and then don't make sun hit it, you know.
1: We know.
2: You can't make sun hit it. That's dangerous something that. Yeah, man, you burn your eye, man.
1: Eh? Lord have mercy.
2: Yeah, man. All right, so let me jump out. Maybe another man might call.
1: All right. I'm telling you, good night. I wonder if we can make a banquet for Sunday. Sunday I come chili banquet, sir. I wonder if we can make a banquet for Sunday. I come a chili banquet. Hey, hey, be gone if you are, man. Hey, sister M, drink some water. I'll come back. Good night, calling your life.
3: Yo, it's muy cansado, man. You send me to Mexico on the elevator. I'm tired.
1: Yeah, I'm telling you.
3: Sister Abby, you know, I'm not here, nothing will take place, you know, so I have to go depend on flashback to hear what was said. Who that went on the question? Sister M again?
1: Yeah, well, Sister M. I'm telling you.
3: I'm not true, me and a church member, you know, but Sister M, you know, come on 10 times already, man.
1: Oh.
3: Sister M, and I laugh.
1: Me love you when she laugh.
3: Yes, sister, and she are now, when you... Sister Croc.
1: Yeah, man. I'm telling you.
3: Yes. But me don't know what she was saying because I couldn't hear. But do you know there's a song for that though? Soldering.
1: Yeah, me know. That's
3: me know you're Cinderella, so you must know then.
1: Me know, man. Me know. All right, Sister P. God bless.
3: Yes, God bless you for the night. Yeah?
1: I'm telling you, man. God bless, man. God bless. Okay. Yes, man. Yes. Bless up. Good night.
2: Yeah, good night, Sister Abby.
1: Good night.
2: Yeah, the second man car.
1: How it is?
2: I forget all about Jimmy.
1: You forget all about...
2: we used to use Jimmy back home.
1: I'm a better goody this.
2: Same one.
1: Okay. You used to use Jimmy to better goody?
2: Yeah, man, back home, but my mother didn't have no grandchildren, and we had those Jimmy out. You have 7 boys.
1: Wow!
2: So we have to take it out.
1: And you see, so you used to lift up your Jimmy in your hand?
2: I have to lift it up because my foot couldn't carry, so I take my hand and lift it up.
1: Yeah. Yes, sir! Me know something about the CJ Gospel Hour man them tonight, too.
2: No, you're talking about Jimmy. I live close to where they say, you know, White Plains Road. I live close by. Maybe Sister B might want one.
1: You never know. Maybe Claudette may want one too.
2: Yeah, maybe Sister Goody want one. You never know. I might have to find out.
1: I'm telling you, call her and ask her. I'm going to pick up 2 tomorrow.
2: That's right.
1: Yep.
2: Nearby, I live, yeah.
1: Okay.
2: 226th Street nearby,
1: and
2: I am at 228.
1: Right, 226th Street, them say it is. I'm telling you.
2: Yeah, so I will find out some hour if you want it, you know.
1: All right, then, brother, goody.
2: Pick up some.
1: There you go, pick up couple. I'm CF2 for December, for November.
2: Yes, that's right.
1: Right.
2: That's right. Good.
1: Hey, brother, goody.
2: When she come in, we need to go and put on top of her head. You know, just cover her head, really.
1: Yeah, tell her if you make sure so she put on one cutter.
2: Yes.
1: And then she can put the band up. All right, brother Goody. God bless.
2: Okay, good. Right.
1: I'm telling you. Please don't call her. Please, good night, call
4: me.
1: Yeah,
4: come over there, come get one night, Jimmy Cow and peel me, ha.
1: All right, come.
4: Me not going on number two, my night.
1: Come, all right, then, Sister Clark. God bless. I'm telling you.
4: All right.
1: Bless you. I'm telling you. Do remember. People, me have reminded, remember, all road lead to Eastwood Manor this coming Sunday, where Brother CJ will be having his birthday celebration 10 year. And guess what? No, I wonder if we can turn it around, Jimmy, back. Good night, call your live on the ear. Hello?
5: Good night, Stavish.
1: How are you doing?
5: You know why the man then don't want to call in?
1: Eh.
5: But no father didn't get chopped in their head with you, you man take it chop them in their head too, you know.
1: Acho? With something
5: else? Yeah, you man take it to me, chop them in their head to the side of the car.
1: Yeah, I go that way, I talk.
5: They get to me chop in their head. It's nice and handy, you know.
1: Yes, acho. Very handy. And he light.
5: Yeah, me and my house are fighting, picking up to reach under the bed to me, you know, room bed. That's why they don't want to call
1: you. I'm telling you. God bless you, Sister Aita. God bless you. Bless you.
5: All right, Sister. All right.
1: I'm telling you. Sweet Manor, this coming Sunday night, the 22nd of July.
5: Good night, Sister Ivy.
1: We are, sir. You have chimney house to Jaibel? Well, I'm Jaibel. Please don't call her. Please hold. You have chimney? You have PL? No, seriously.
5: No, I'm going to tell you something. I'm going to get the PL. One time somebody they sent me one fruit basket. And the fruit basket was a PL.
1: Wow.
5: Was a little PL, a little enamel PL.
1: Hey, and you still have it?
5: I save it and I use it when I'm ready.
1: Fidua.
5: When you use like a PP now, when you feel sick in the night, now you draw feet now.
1: No, Jai, you're not sick. Jai,
5: no, I draw feet one time when me did sick. And one time I never feel good, I made a vomit now for use it.
1: Everybody vomit,
5: yep, tonight. I'm telling you, when I did surgery one time, I had to use the chimney because I couldn't go to the bathroom.
1: Yeah.
5: Oh. That like a PL.
1: I'd say Carly L. What? That me,
5: Yes, it's a little pale.
1: Yes.
5: But the other name, what they call it, Chimney, now the Chambers.
1: Yes.
5: You don't know the Chamber name.
1: And then Carly, whatever.
5: I know it's the Chamber.
1: No, sir.
5: Chamber.
1: I tell you.
5: You have to go to the Chamber from Marley.
1: Yes. what other name? Teapot. Jaibel, be gone, yeah? Be gone. Because it looks like they have PL live on the ear.
5: Good night, Sister Ivy. I have tomorrow morning chimney price gone way up.
1: May I tell you? Hey.
5: Way up, Sister Ivy. May I tell you?
1: Miss Sarah, may I forget a commission after each one?
5: You have to try not to get a commission because the price gone up. It's Jimmy stock price gone way up.
1: May I tell you?
5: Because we have to know how we are going to get it for November.
1: My. Hey, no one. Look, me go start right now, name Sunday night. It's like more every me walk with one book. So me want everybody give me their name and their number because me a call on and remind you.
5: Remind me, yes, Sister Ivy. All right, me gonna hold a shower anyway. All right. Me look up shower. All right, Sister Ivy.
1: Yeah, man. We're gonna take a shower before you get devoured. I'm telling you.
5: Sister Ivy, not me. All right, me. Bye.

0: Please all. Yes, Sister Primrose, how you doing?
1: Well, I'm here listening to the everything about what everybody talking about, the chimney, Sister Ivy.
0: Yes, man. I'm telling you,
1: I wouldn't mind get one.
0: Hey, Sister Prim, they said that 226 Street. You can right next to Kingston Bakery, because Sister Primrose, I wally up at the CJ Gospel people. Me never know. Tonight,
1: I realize it tonight.
0: My, me shock.
1: I become like a first aid, you know. It should become like a first aid. You don't care if the bathroom, you can't pull for it.
0: You just pull for it. But I mean, no, so me couldn't care come in here, so come here and even if you go through the door.
1: But, oh my God.
0: But me have a chimney banquet that the night that me go see chimney. Can you imagine?
1: Sister, I was listening and I said, boy, if you ever do that, you would have no place in world people.
0: Let me tell you something, man. That would have gone on in our history. Trust me. Me da invite all the news media come then. News 7, News 12, News 5, all Fox News, everybody.
1: That would be a night.
0: I'm telling you, man.
1: Work out.
0: Yeah, man. Hold on a second, Sister Primrose. Good night,
2: Mr.
0: call.
2: Amy, I think it's Dollarama, this store name.
0: What name?
2: Dollarama.
0: That's the name of it.
2: Tell them a Dollarama right there.
0: Dollarama. So me want to make sure everybody go pick up their chimney for November 11.
2: Dollarama, right there.
0: Right there.
2: The variety store.
0: Yeah, on the same side that Kingston Bakery's on, right?
2: Yes, aye. Right there. They have everything in there.
0: Everything in there. So people
2: know here. I'm going to see if I get one too, you know.
0: Yeah, man. Go and go get one. Get one for your house.
2: I have to get one, man. No need one.
0: Get one for your house and one for November 11th.
2: I'm going to get one for you.
0: That's it.
2: You mad? Under the bed.
0: You mad? Hey.
2: Later.
0: Please all call her. Yes, Sister Primrose. Can you imagine?
1: Yes, Sister
0: Malachi or Michael will take you out and get out, show them father and tell him, say, oh, this a copy is so big. Daddy, I don't know where this big cup come from.
1: Well, Sister Ivy, in my district, you know, the inner mill one.
0: Yeah.
1: There was a man who always passed in the district and said, Saw the rain. The people would saw that they mug the peel, the chimney that is inner mill.
0: When I hear that name, I laugh. Saw the rain.
1: He would pass, in the little case, in the little grip like, and he would say, saw the rain. But when he saw that, you know, Sister, looked like he knew again.
0: He knew again, a true man. Yes, man.
1: That one chipped the pan, it just looked good again. Yeah. And finished the saw the rain.
0: You too, I'm telling you, Sister Primrose. I'm telling you, man.
1: I tell you that night would really turn up in a
0: yeah, man. I'm telling you, can you imagine? Hey, when me see us, don't pick up on no.
1: Let me get one, Sister Abby, for real.
0: Yes, man. I'm telling you. All right, Sister Primrose. God bless.
1: Bless you.
0: Bless up to me Canadian family. Sister, how is she there now? She misses she the writing something.
3: No, man, me there, man. I'm mellow.
0: Eh?
3: I'm mellow.
0: No, man. Yeah, we are saying.
3: We go from Play Store and type in CJ Radio. I'll find the link.
0: Oh, you find the link?
3: Yes, right in a Play Store. I'm downloading from my phone. So now I'm not going to go back to Facebook.
0: All right.
3: Yes, I'm not sorry. They put the phone away and listen to it. It's probably they put the phone and listen to it.
0: Okay. Radio turn up tonight, Melody. Radio turn up tonight.
3: Me say me and then we laugh. Bring chimney to the cold food for everything. Why? Yeah. I tell you. We say earlier, me did feel sad, you know.
0: Oh my gosh! And you
3: very,
0: see?
3: Very sad. And when we go on Facebook, me say Trump. No, we go on Facebook, and then we go turn it on, I start listening to the link on me, you know, and then now me call Claudette and ask her for the number, call you, and then now, you know, we did a chat a little bit until me go find the link. Me say, no, I'm going to play store because I'm not our link.
0: Yes.
3: I'm going to play store and I'm going to done with it and now me have it now.
0: Praise God, praise God. So you have it, so you see, you know. See that? So
3: yeah, man.
0: You're good to go. You're good to go, Melanie. You're good to go.
3: Yeah, man. Me good to go. So me ready. Me can always go pan it.
0: That's it. That's it. It's always go pan it. To God be the glory.
3: Yes. Yes. Yeah, I mean, love your voice. Why your voice so powerful, man? Where you get that advice there from?
0: I remember Mr. Quiet at school.
3: You so quiet. I mean, I ask you where you get that device from, because you never had that device.
0: I'm telling you, when you come in contact with Jesus, man, Jesus will just fool
3: you,
0: man.
3: Exactly. You know what? Your voice is blessed.
0: To God be the glory, man. To God be the glory.
3: Turn your husband, you may not hear him.
0: No, he may come on tonight. I mean, come on tonight, man.
3: He will come on a morning.
0: No, normally, I may come on a morning, but maybe he's going to have to do the program for me tomorrow, and you can catch me Wednesday morning. He normally come on Monday, Wednesday, and Friday, and I come on Tuesday, and Thursdays.
3: Okay, but you know something?
0: But you know something? You may come
3: Wednesday,
0: on
3: Thursday, Friday.
0: You may come on. We don't really have any specialty because maybe he has to work and then I have to do his program and maybe I have an appointment, so he does my day. So you can catch any one of us any days of the week. We don't, you know.
3: All right. Good.
0: Yeah, man.
3: Okay.
0: But you catch us Monday through Sunday. Different. Monday through Sunday.
3: Okay, not a problem. Okay, but I'm here. Come still a listen.
0: All right, but once I'm coming, and I'll just send you a link. You know.
3: Yeah, man. Yeah.
0: All right, Melanie. God bless you, man.
3: All right. Have a good night.
0: All right.
3: Still a listen to you. What time you come off? 1 o'clock?
0: No, I'm supposed to come off 12, and Elder Froggy come on until 3.
3: Okay. All right. You might listen part of him one then.
0: All right.
3: I work tomorrow, so I'm just jump and listen part of him.
0: All right, then, my sister. God bless you. You, Melanie?
3: All right, sister Ivy.
0: All right. Bless up yourself, man. Bless up yourself.
3: Mm-hmm,
0: I'm telling you. I don't know what to do. Why?

0: Well, good night. You're live on the air. Good night.
1: Sister Avenue, yeah, borrowed. But this is what came to my thought, Mama. It's just a thought from me, Sister Paulette, okay? Echo, my soldering went viral. Listen, Mom. I think you should go to the Dollarama with your husband or with his consent. Because the way you endorse them, you know, you could get them to promote your business while you're promoting their chimney business. No, it's a serious thing, a business and a marketing.
0: All right, we think about that one day, all right?
1: Matter. Look into it, man. And when you look into it, you let me know how it go.
0: All right. So,
1: go to them and say, look here, I want to do a chimney banquet. They might call it poor or whatever. And so I recommend your place because all my listeners, thousands of listeners I have, I'm introducing them here.
0: All right.
1: Bye.

0: and everyone tonight. Welcome to the marathon night.
1: Oh yeah.
0: Yes, because that's the winner in me that makes me ride up my storm. I want to say good night to my Facebook family. I got Sister Claudette, good night.
1: Oh, yeah.
0: Sister Myrtle, big up yourself, girl. Let me see who's on Sister Ivy's Facebook.
1: Ooh.

0: I have a brother, Sidney, and he comes to school. I'm locked with your sister, Ivy. I'm locked with you, man. I'm locked.
1: All right, keep
0: and
1: it
0: you locked. Keep focused. That's all you do. Keep focused.
1: Yes, man, keep it locked.
0: I will be depending on your brother, CJ. So keep focused, all right?
1: All right, my sister, I'm telling you. Thank you for your encouraging words all the time, man.
0: Yes.
1: I'm telling you, man.
0: Yes.
1: You keep me. You let
0: yes,
1: me. I mean,
0: you keep focused, man.
1: With the help of God, dancer, you let me keep focused, man. I'm telling you, man. I'm telling you.
0: Oh,
1: look to the
0: yes,
1: left.
0: Keep focused. I'm depending upon you on earth here.
1: Oh, look. To the right, but just keep focused.
0: Yes.
1: God bless you, dancer. God bless you, man. Bless you.
0: Here
1: bless you.
0: You.
1: I'm telling you.
0: Be all right.
1: Yes, man. I'm telling you. I'm telling you. Thank you, God dancer, for your encouraging words all the time, man. I'm telling you. I'm telling you. I'm telling you. God is good. God is good. God is good. Good night, caller. You're live on the air.
2: Sister Ivy.
1: How you doing, bossy?
2: What's the bless, man? What's the bless?
1: To God be the glory, man. To God be the glory.
2: The music got bugs all over here.
1: You got what?
2: The music got bugs like a tennis ball.
1: I'm telling you, man. It's bouncing over there.
2: Oh, yeah.
1: I'm telling you, man. It's good to know that the treble, the bass, and the mid is bouncing over there, bossy.
2: Oh, yeah. Why? You went the way when you didn't miss a step.
1: Yeah? Oh boy.
2: You didn't miss a step.
1: I'm telling you, I'm telling you.
2: You look like you look like a kumakata.
1: Yeah? Oh boy. To God be the glory, man. I'm giving God praise for that, man. Yeah, man, me go.
2: I give God praise.
1: Me go

0: I went away, you know, to just, you know, spend some time with Jesus and come back with a tank well full.
1: Praise God.
0: I'm telling you, man.
1: To God be the glory.
0: To God be the glory, bossy. Keep it locked, all right?
1: Yes, sir. I have it locked.
0: All right. God bless, man. God bless. God bless. Yes, man. I want to say good night to Sister Rona. That is locked in. That is locked in. That is locked in the chat room. I got Sister Michelle out of Kingston, Jamaica. I'm telling you, I'm just looking back and see that life is a circle, man. Some of the time when you look all around, trouble is all around you. You may be in a difficult time in your life right now. Good night,
2: God be the glory, Sister Ivy. Good evening.
0: How you doing?
2: I'm doing fine. Brother
0: CJ is doing excellent. Excellent.
2: You my love for me and the kids.
0: Yes, man.
2: Yeah, I'm lucky with you for the night, man.
0: All right.
2: And good night to the radio family and to the ministers and deacons and everyone listening, okay?
0: All right, my sister. God bless you, Sister D, and keep it locked, all right?
2: Yes, I will.
0: I'm telling you, man.
2: I'm here.
0: God bless, man. God
2: all right.
0: bless.
2: Bye-bye.
0: God bless.
2: I love you.
0: Love you more, Sister D. Love you more. I'm telling you, man. To God be the glory. Yes, man. Yes, man, you may be in a difficult time in your life right now. Whatever you're going through, it's the good and bad. But don't be discouraged. Just wait until your change comes. Good night, caller. You are live on the air.
3: Sister Ivy.
0: How you doing, missionary?
3: Bless your heart, man. I'm good. And worse yet, I heard your voice on the radio. Feeling good.
0: I'm telling you, man.
3: Bless the Lord. Everybody all right?
0: Everyone is excellent.
3: Bless God, man. Radio land, brothers and sisters. I hope everyone is okay out here. And everyone have a blessed night. Pastor Allen, I'm sorry that I didn't catch you. Oh, boy, I was a little tied up. Okay, my dear, but I still love you. This time?
0: Yes, ma'am.
3: Love you more. Okay, babe?
0: God bless, man. God bless. God bless, God missionary. God bless. God bless.
3: God bless. God bless.
0: Yes, man. Yes, man. I must say a God bless good night to Pastor Allen. And Pastor Allen, thank you for passing the baton to me. I was trying to tune in to you, but for a while I didn't hear you. And then I had to go and take a quick shower. So, Pastor Allen, if you were on, thank you for passing the baton. Oh, Lord. And you just keep up the great work that you're doing for the Lord. Some of the time, the decisions that we make in life, the pages of my God, some of the time they come back on, aren't we? I will never regret one day. And there's a consequence that we have to pay for them. That has made me who I, but that is what made me who I am. I feel like life's not worthy. Mighty God. But you have always. I want to say good night to Brother CJ Facebook. I've got Sister Marjorie Bryce on it. I've got Sister Gillette Barnes. God, you've been so good. Through my ups, through my downs. You have pulled me out of so many storms. And you're still good enough. In spite of my situation, in spite of my circumstances.

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1: 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I can trust in you and never feel.
0: Yes, I can trust in you.
1: God, you're always around at the end.
0: Knowing that all my storms. Be in the midst of a storm right now.
1: God, you've been
0: well, just ride it out, no man. Just ride it out, no man.
1: God, you've been good to me.
0: Lord, I won't complain.

0: imagine, God, you're good. 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You're so good to me. And every time when I'm down, you take away. I'm telling you, man, to God be the glory tonight. Good night, caller. You're live on the air.
1: Pull up the truth.
0: Me, I tell you.
1: Pull it up.
0: From the top, bossy. From the top. I'm telling you, man. I'm telling you, man.
1: From the top.
0: From the top, bossy. From the top. From the top. From the top. I just want to say, God bless. God bless. God bless. I just want to say, God bless. Good night to Peace Radio family. Good night.

0: Tobago sounds sweeter on Friday, October 30th, 2026, when Services for the People in Need, along with Sherry Scott, present the first annual Gospel Dinner Gala. 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
2: Yeah.
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1: So when me, I said, they nah, no number. 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
0: Of course, they got number. You can call Jerry. 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

0: for grace, for I need somebody to prophesy with your body language. 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In whose direction?
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0: 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Say it.

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1: 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Touched. Put your hand on your neighbor and say, you have been touched. 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Changed. 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
3: I had a chance to go to Africa. And there was a sound. 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And I heard this young man by the name of Sunny Badu, who was absolutely anointed

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worry about where we are in time right now. God's got you so covered. God has got you so covered. God's got you so covered. You just go on and build kingdoms. He's got you covered. It's on you. It's on you. The blessing is on you. It's on you. It's on you.

The blessing of Abraham.

mama, where you go, whatever you touch is anointed to grow. You are the seed by faith receive the blessing.

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0: never sounds sweeter. On Friday, October 30th, 2026, when Services for the People in Need, along with Sherry Scott, present the first annual Gospel Dinner Gala. Well, again, Friday the 30th, 2026, featuring Jabez, also Golda McFarlane, music by Glamour Wayne himself, starting 8 p.m. to 1 a.m. Where to keep you? The Compound Hall, 190 Linden Boulevard, St. Albans, New York. And look here, the ticket is for $125. Holy for something. Also remember, they'll be having a cash bar with premium mocktail, not cocktail, mocktail, and seal. And look here, dress to impress, because there'll be a grand prize. Of course, grand raffle, but holy for ticket and something. But prize for the best dressed male and female. Me, I get that. You think I lie, me, I tell. Call that number here, 718-674-5712. Again, 718-6.
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0: the reason why.
1: I'm telling you, Calvary is the reason why. To God be the glory, great things he has done. I want to say welcome to another Saturday morning jam, where we jam until 10, where we pass the baton over to Dr. McClurk. And of course, Dr. McClurk will pass it over to Minister Devon at 11. And Mr. Devon will pass it over to Pastor Needham at 12. But Sister Ivy will be sitting in for Pastor Needham today. So God is a great God. Let us give thanks. Dear God and righteous Father, Lord, I just want to thank you for waking us up to see another day. I just want to thank you, Lord, for another great day, a day in which you didn't guarantee to us, but because of your loving kindness and your tender mercies towards us. We just want to thank you for families and thank you for friends. Lord, I pray and ask you to keep us from all harm and danger, dear God. Cover us on their blood. Bless us in our going out and in our coming in. Father God, remember those that are in hurricane. Father God, remember those that are in Florida, those that, Father God, that have to leave their home, Father God. I pray, Father God, for a speedy recovery. I pray, Father God, for those that their house has damaged and they lost everything. I pray, Father God, that you'll bless them with bigger and better ones, dear God. Lord, I pray, Father God, for anyone that is trapped now in any bad weather, I pray, Father God, that you'll get the recovery team over there, Father God. I just want to pray God's blessing upon this broadcast this morning. And as we're about to go for it, have your way and take control in Jesus' precious name. We pray, amen and amen and amen. To God be the glory. Great things he has done. I want to say Brother Roach and Sister Roach over there in Florida, hope you guys are doing great. And of course, Sister Janet, my tall sister. And of course, Sister Colleen Simmet, I'm hoping that everything is good with you down there in Florida. I tell you, God is a great God. I think those are the ones that I have seen. Those are the ones that I have seen so far. And once again, it's the CJ Gospel Hour. And I just want to remind you that on Sunday, November the 3rd, Sister Ivy will be having her annual dinner banquet at Eastwood Manor, 3371 East Chester Road in the Boogie Down Bronx. All are invited to come. I'm telling you, God is great. So let me get back into the music.

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She said, when I look around, there is nothing going for me. Oh yes, that's what she said. And she said, everywhere I turn, I can't get no job. I don't have anything to eat. And the best way I see is to take my life. But right there, I minister the word of God. And she can say today, she said, I have everything.

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I'm telling you, God is great. And of course, Deacon and Sister Roach over there in Florida, my tall sister Jeanette, and of course Sister Colleen. I tell you, man, I got everything I need to make me happy. I know Cousin Ermine loved this one. Let me take it from the top one more time.

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She said, when I look around, there is nothing going for me. Oh yes, that's what she said. And she said, everywhere I turn, I can't get no job. I don't have anything to eat. And the best way I see is to take my life. 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

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I tell you, Sister Patricia Perry, Sister Ingrid, I tell you, what a mighty God we serve. What a mighty God we serve. I tell you, I gotta take this one more time from the top. I know the comrade, loveless one. One more time.

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0: Your Sound Sweeter on Friday, October 30th, 2026, when Services for the People in Need, along with Sherry Scott, present the first annual Gospel Dinner Gala. Well, again, Friday the 30th, 2026, featuring Jabez, also Golda McFarlane, music by Glamour Wayne himself, starting 8 p.m. to 1 a.m. Where to keep you? The Compound Hall, 190 Linden Boulevard, St. Albans, New York. And look here, the ticket is for $125. Whole heap of something else. So remember, they'll be having a cash bar with premium mocktail, not cocktail, mocktail, and seal. And look here, dress to impress, because there'll be a grand prize. Of course, grand raffle, but whole heap of ticket and something. But prize for the best dressed male and female. Me, I get that. You think I lie, me, I tell. Call that number here, 718-674-5712. Again, 718-6.
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2: Yeah.
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1: So when me I say then I no number, give me a number, make me call them then now.
0: Of course then got number. You can call Jerry, he my manager and my friend. 646-234-8856. That's a Jerry. And then if you want to tailoring alteration or posteriness, you know, call Rolly. Yes, 646-538-2734. 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

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I tell you, God is great. We're going to take it from the top one more time, because Ermin, I tell you one more time.

0: I'm telling you, I gotta take this one from the top. I tell you, California Michelle, Sister Marlene Cross, Sister Yannick, I gotta take it for Donna Marie, and I know Sister Marcel Jenkins love this one. One more time from the top.
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I tell you, Sister Maureen Cross, Sister Donette Thomas, my shout out, Sister California Michelle, we'll understand him all by and by. I tell you, what a song, what a song. I gotta take it from the top one more time, one more time.

I'm telling you, all by and by, further along we'll understand. All by and by, Sister Kalina Alberta. I'm telling you, let me take it from the top one more time.

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Sister Loretta, I tell you, we're going to take it one more time from the top for Sister Colleen. One more time from the top, I'm telling you.

0: sound sweeter on Friday, October 30th, 2026, when Services for the People in Need, along with Sherry Scott, present the first annual Gospel Dinner Gala. Well, again, Friday the 30th, 2026, featuring Jabez, also Golda McFarlane, music by Glamour Wayne himself, starting 8 p.m. to 1 a.m. Where to keep you? The Compound Hall, 190 Linden Boulevard, St. Albans, New York. And look here, the ticket is for $125. Wally for something. Also remember, they'll be having a cash bar with premium mocktail, not a field mocktail, and seal. And look here, just to impress, because there'll be a grand prize. Of course, grand raffle, but Wally for ticket and something. But prize for the best dressed male and female. Me, I get that. You think I lie, me, I tell? Call that number here, 718-674-5712. Again, 718-6.
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One more time for Miss Manchester. Tell her Sister Anita, Sister Loretta Pastoria, Edda Jones, my Chantal sister. I'm telling you, Sister Marlene Cross, one more time, one more time.

I'm telling you, God is great, brother Goody, sister Goody. I tell you, what a mighty God we serve. What a mighty God we serve, Pastoria Edda Jones, sister Anita, my Chantal, sister, sister Colleen, sister Loretta. I tell you, sister Marlene Cross. I tell you, when you listen to the CJ Gospel Hour, you're in church. Let me take it from the top one more time.

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0: every time you think of me, please know I'm in your heart. 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
1: 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We are in church with the CJ Gospel Hour. We are in church, Pastoria Edda Jones. I tell you, God is great. 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

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There's a place up there for those who look out for them that are less fortunate. There's a place up there for people who show forgiveness. There is a place up there for people who show kindness and compassion. There is a place up there for people who love their brothers and sisters unconditionally and willing to show forgiveness. There is a place up there for people like you. One more time from the top.

I'm telling you, man, when I've gone the last mile of the way, I just want to say on the behalf of Sister Ivy and myself and the rest of all the CJ Gospel Hour family, we just want to thank you all for tuning in. It was a pleasure, a privilege, an honor. I just want to let you know life is about hellos and goodbye. Make sure your hello be good ones, because pretty soon it's time to say goodbye. And the race is not for the swift, but who can endure to the end. And the last mile of the race you run is the most important part of the race you'll ever run. God bless you. Love you. Ta-ta. I'm so blessed, I'm so blessed, I'm so blessed, I'm so blessed. I'm telling it to God be the glory, great things he has done. I just want to give God thanks, and I want to thank, of course, Bishop Martin and Sister Virgin for passing the baton over to the CJ Gospel Hour. And of course, people of God, you can't take a shower during the hour. You have to do it before or after. You have to do it before or after. Because you might just miss out on the power of the CJ Gospel Hour. God is great all the time. And all the time, I may say, who not see that blind? Who not see that blind? I tell you, let us give thanks. Dear God and righteous Father, Lord, I just want to thank you for waking us up to see another day. I just want to thank you, Lord, for another great day. A day in which you didn't guarantee to us, but because of your loving kindness and your tender mercies towards us. We just want to thank you for our families. We want to thank you for our friends. Lord, I pray and ask you to keep us from all harm and danger, dear God. Bless us in our going out and in our coming in. Remember the kids that are in school, Father God. Everyone that leave the house for school today, Father God, we pray for a special protection. Even those that are visiting the school. Every school building today, Father God, everyone that enter in, we pray that you'll take them out of there safe and take them back home safe to their families. We ask you to protect the workplace, Father God, everyone on the job, Father God, keep them safe, Father God. Those that are getting ready to go to work, Father God, those that are heading home from work, I pray, Father God, that everyone will go to work safe and get back home safe to their family. Lord, we just want to give you thanks. We want to give you praise. And as we're about to do this broadcast, have your way and take control in Jesus' precious name. We pray, amen and amen and amen. To God be the glory. To God be the glory. Great, great things he has done. I'm telling you, man, I'm feeling so blessed. Me not tell you the truth. I say me feel blessed. I me not have no stress. I me not make my life being in a mess. Me sorry. Sister Jenny, me love you. I me know you are the best. And you ain't in a stress. And your life ain't in a mess. I tell you, God is great all the time. And all the time. And I just want to say again, I want to thank Bishop Martin and Sister Virgin for passing the baton over to the CJ Gospel Hour. And I tell you, remember the big resurrection gospel concert. Yes, the big resurrection gospel concert. It's the 25th year, people. 25. And that is still alive. And they're not like Bonnie and Clyde. I tell you. So check out the big resurrection gospel trail. And tell you, man, that's Good Friday, April the 18th at the Evander Child High School. That's 800 East Gunnell Road. And people of God, we all want everyone to come out, make it a success. Just come out. It's 25 years. I tell you, I believe everybody should have come out and give him a dollar for every year. And everybody should have walked with an extra $25 and say, hold this, Bishop, dollar here. I'm telling you, man. So God is great. God is great all the time. And I'm looking forward to see the place pack up, because I want when anybody mention CJ Gospel Hour that night, the place just are explode. Yeah, man, me want you, yeah. I tell you, I want to hear the place explode, man. So circle that date. If you're driving right now, remember, it's Friday the 18th. Yes, man, that's April. Yeah, man. Good Friday, April the 18th.
Evander Child High School right there on Gunnell Road. I tell you, come out into the auditorium and let us just celebrate Jesus together. Yes, man, and dance together. Come, me know say Sister Yannicka got dance. Me know Sister Barbara Overcomer got dance. Me know say Poppy Lady got dance. But me don't know if any of them brave enough to go up on stage go dance. But me know say Sister Benz we go up on the stage go dance. Sister Benz not afraid to go up on the stage go dance. Say if I no call up on Sister Benz, she ready. I'm telling you, man, let me tell you something, man. Sister Benz are the boldest person. And I tell you, she no young and restless. She bold and beautiful. I'm telling the man, because guess what? I remember, you know, we went to a funeral down by Bishop Fricks. And it was the late Daisy Deep Sea passed away. So we went there, but we didn't know that they would introduce the CJ Gospel our family. And Sister Primrose went up and did a very great poem. Just a minute. I tell you, Sister Primrose, if you're listening, you can call me later on and give me the thing just a minute. And then Sister Benz go up there now. And Sister Benz start to sing. They are somewhere around. I'm telling the man, somebody knows say Sister Benz bowl. All when she don't know the song. When she don't know the song, she hum it. So I'm telling the man, Sister Benz, big up yourself. You're prime time. Sister Benz at prime time. I tell you, man, God is great all the time. It's the CJ Gospel or Family Movement. And we are moving all up. I tell you, I think we're going to have fun, you know. I think we're going to have fun. Because we have a whole heap of things to talk about. We have a whole heap of things to talk about. Pete the drummer, big up yourself on the 15th. Yes, on the 15th of March this month. Pete the drummer, he will be at 4046 White Plains Road for his annual gospel concert. I mean, I tell you, truth, you know, a lot of ministers depend on you, but if me go, and Milton Sims sing already left me. Ladies and gentlemen.

0: Peter on Friday, October 30th, 2026, when services for the people in need, along with Sherry Scott, present the first annual Gospel Dinner Gala. Well, again, Friday the 30th, 2026, featuring Jabez, also Golda McFarlin, music by Glamour Wayne himself, starting 8 p.m. to 1 a.m. Where to keep the Compound Hall, 190 Linden Boulevard, St. Albans, New York. And look here, the ticket is for $125. 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And look here, dress to impress, because there'll be a grand prize. Of course, grand raffle, but whole heap ticket and something. But prize for the best dressed male and female. Me, I get that. You think I lie, me, I tell. Call that number here, 718-674-5712. Again, 718-6-
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2: Yeah. You know, show your head, picky the head, Zachariah said. 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
3: 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You know none?
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0: about them there. 1305 East Gunny Road in a Bronx. That's 1305 East Gunny Road in a Bronx. 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
1: So when me I say they not no number, give me a number, make me call them then now.
0: No, of course they got number. You can call Jerry, he my manager and my friend. 646-234-8856. That's a Jerry. And then if you want to tailoring alteration or poster in this, you know, call Rolly. Yes, 646-538-2734. When we say Razor Express, then bad, then turn up. Your head are going to look beast and then gone.
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5: I remember where it is taken from. And I know it's very good, you know, when you name out a scripture and talk, and you can tell people where it's coming from.
6: It does.
5: So they can go to the Bible. And I do admire people, you know, who know the Bible and can tell you where the scripture is coming from out of their head.
6: Tell me what is it? Say, repeat the verse again for the CD and I will find it.
5: It said, stone is heavy, sun is heavy, stone is heavy, but a fool rat is heavier than that.
6: Okay. All right, I'm going to see if I find it.
5: You want hang up and do a little research and call me back.
6: Yes,
5: yeah, man,
6: yes,
5: call me back right away, man. Do your little thing.
6: Yes.
5: Call Sister Ivy. Can Sister Ivy good bandit?
6: Yes, okay.
5: All right, if you can. I'm telling you, man, God is great. God is great all the time. All the time, sun is heavy, stone is heavy. Donna Marie, if you catch it, you can call. You can just let me know. Call me too. And, you know.

0: sun is heavy, stone is heavy, but a full rat is much heavier than that. I'm telling you, man, I tell you, God is great, man. I think further on down, that he said, if the leaders pay attention to lies, all the servants become wicked. Okay, yes, I'm telling the man, sister, somebody says Psalms 27 verse 3, but I think it's Proverb, find it in a, but, yeah, man, blessing.
1: Brother CJ, find it, Sister Ivy, tell me.
0: Yeah, man, me know Sister Ivy good this summer.
1: Yes, Proverbs 27, Brother CJ.
0: Yes, man.
1: Verse 3.
0: Yes.
1: Says, a stone is heavy and the sand weighty, but a full rod is heavier than both.
0: Yes.
1: I'm going to read all of it.
0: Yes, man.
1: Yes, Brother CJ. Because guess what? Jealousy is not a good thing, Brother CJ.
0: Yeah, man. I'm getting it. You know, somebody may mix up. But me mix up Psalms with Proverb to my sister. But Sister Baller up there in Connecticut, she got it, man. Proverb 27, verse 3. Yes, man. I'm telling you.
1: Yes, Brother CJ. So I'm going to read Proverbs 27 this morning.
0: Yes, man. As I said, I can't help myself looking at my Bible. And nowadays, me kind of can't tell you the chapter, much less a verse.
1: Once you find a verse that says stone is heavy, you just go on Google and Google it and said, where in the Bible you find stone is heavy? And it lead you right to it.
0: All right, I'm telling you, man. And nowadays, me know the book. So me never even know the chapter. Me never know the verse. I'm still not get there. But I believe I'm getting there, because there was a time when I could only say, in the Bible. And I know, like, try, you know. And hold on a second, puppy lady. Don't hang up. Talk to me, the caller. Talk to me.
2: Blessing, looking Proverbs 27.
0: Yes, man. Thank you so much, Brother Goody. Thank you, man.
2: All right.
0: God bless you, good. Brother Goody. Yes, man. Yes. I'm telling you, man. So, Poppy Lady.
1: Yes, Brother CJ. Yes, Brother CJ.
0: Yeah, man. Go and talk, man. Your time now.
1: Yes. So, God be the glory this morning. Great things God has done. And thank God for another day. Thank God for Pastor Martin and Sister Virgie. And I'm telling you, it was a great program. I was listening very attentively to Donna and to Browning. And to Bishop Martin and Sister Virgie, and it was a great program. And, you know, to God be the glory. Because Brother CJ is going to talk and we're going to talk. To God be the glory. Eternal God and most heavenly Father, Lord Jesus, we thank you again this morning. We glorify your name. We magnify your name, Lord God. We worship you, God, from the bottom of our hearts. We thank you for your people near and far. We thank you, God, for all the bishops and the pastors. We thank you, God, for each and every one this morning, Lord God, the sick, the sad, the lame, the lonely, the depressed, the anxiety, whatever the circumstances may be this morning, Lord God. I pray that you may touch every heart, my God. Father God, I pray that you may touch from the crown of the head unto the sole of the feet, Lord Jesus. Remember those this morning, God, that is so stressed out, don't know what to do, don't know where to turn, Lord God. Tell them to look to you this morning, because they have come from you. Lord God, there's none like you, God, and there's none above you this morning. And we just want to worship you this morning, oh God, from the bottom of our heart this morning. Touch, oh God, each and everyone in a special way, God. Hallelujah, Jesus. Father God, we know that you're a creator. You create heaven and earth, and you will not withhold nothing good from us. Help us to center our mind on you. Keep our minds upon you this morning, Lord God, and let us realize that we are loved by you, God. Hallelujah, Jesus. And there's none like you this morning. Father God, bless Minister CJ throughout this day. And let this day be a blessing. Let this day be a blessing, my God. Comfort the hearts of your people, those who are sad, those who are lonely. Oh God, let them realize that there's a God somewhere. The songwriter said, my heart tells me surely there's a God somewhere. And we know, God, that you are somewhere, my God. And this morning, God, we just look to you. My God, cover us under your blood. And as I'm about to read your words, bless the words and bless the heart of your people. In Jesus' name, amen. We're going to read Proverbs 27 from verse 1. It said, boast not yourself of tomorrow, for you know not what a day may bring forth. Let another man praise you, and not your own mouth. A stranger, and not your own lips. A stone is heavy, and the sand weighty, but a full rod is heavier than both. Wrath is cruel, and anger is outrageous, but one who is able to stand before envy. Open rebuke is better than secret love. Faithful are the wounds of a friend, but the kisses of an enemy are deceitful. The full soul loathed and honeycombed, but to the hungry soul, every bitter thing is sweet. And that is true. Same verse, listen again. The full soul loathed and honeycombed, but to the hungry soul, every bitter thing tastes sweet. My goodness. As a bird that wanders from her nest, so is a man who wandered from his place. Ointment and perfume rejoice the heart. So does the sweetness of a man's friend by hearty counsel. Your own friend and your father's friend forsake not. Neither go into your brother's house in the day of your calamity. For better is a neighbor that is near than a brother far off. My goodness. My son, be wise and make my heart glad that I may answer him who reproaches me. A prudent man foresees the evil. That means a wise person foresees evil and hide himself, but the simple pass on and are punished. Take this his garment that is surety for a stranger, and take a pledge of him for a strange woman. He who blesses his friends with a loud voice, raises early in the morning, it shall be counted a curse to him. Read that again. He who blesses his friends with a loud voice, raises early in the morning, it shall be counted a curse to him. A continual dropping in a very rainy day and a contentious woman are alike. My goodness gracious. You hear that? A continual dropping in a very rainy day. You know when rain fall, rainy day. It's like a contentious woman. Somebody will like to make problems. They are just alike. Whosoever hides her hides the wind and the ointment of his right hand, which betrays itself. Iron sharpens iron, so a man sharpens the countenance of his friend. Speak good things about your friend. Let they feel good. Stop speaking negative things and bad things about good people. Iron sharpens iron. My God. My God. Whosoever keeps the fig tree shall eat the fruit thereof. So he who waits on his master shall be honored. As in water face answer to face, so the heart of man to man. And you look. Sometimes you look down in the water, you see a face. You say, as in the water, face answer to face, so the heart of man to man. Hell and destruction are never full, so the eyes of man are never satisfied. Mighty God. As the shining pot for silver and the furnace for gold, so is a man to his praise. Though you should break a fool, a mortar, listen, though you should break a fool in a mortar among wheat with a pistol, yet will not his foolishness depart from him. So you couldn't put one fool in our mortar and beat him. Beat it like when you're beating popcorn. That not take the fool from the foolishness from him. Be you diligent to know the state of your flock, and look well at your herb. For riches are not forever, and does crown endures to every generation. The hay appears, and the tender grass show itself, and herbs of the mountain are gathered. The lamb are for your clothing, and the goat are the price of the field. And you shall have goat milk enough for your food, for the food of your household, and for the maintenance for your maiden. I didn't even know that this is in the Bible. Praise God. Hallelujah, Jesus. That's the end of the verse, and I'm going to read it again. I'm going to read the two last verses. It said, the lamb are for clothing, and the goat are the price of the field. And you shall have goat milk enough for your food, for the food of your household, or for maintenance for your maiden. My goodness, gracious.
0: Puppy lady, puppy lady, you know what I like about the Psalms? Yeah, some people wake you up early in the morning, you know. In other words, then you say, puppy lady, some people we know say, puppy lady, pregnant. And them like talk loud, make everybody hear, you know.
1: Hey,
0: and puppy lady, how the little young belly? after them tell people, you know, but then feel like say
1: my
0: the people them,
1: brother,
0: them are gonna come back to you, could tell you, you know. So them no want to look bad now, so them want to look like say, you know, them name that hide and attack behind your back.
1: And they do, they talk out loud, but they, yes, they was talking behind your back.
0: Yeah, man, don't disturb a man's sleep.
1: Because if there's, why you don't come in front of me and say, puppy lady, how's the baby, how's the young belly or whatever?
0: Yes.
1: You're talking out loud that everybody can hear. Early in the morning.
0: Yeah, man.
1: Hey, brother CJ, I'm telling you, everything is in this proverb.
0: Everything, puppy lady. You know what me then know? Me the proverb 37 to 30. Me stop. Me name. Sometime me going at 31 too. But you know it's all right. You know I love it. I'm a virtuous woman. But you know what? Me the right between 27 and 30. Between 27 and 30, and me can't come out. Me can't come out. Sometime I move over to Ecclesiastic because me like Ecclesiastic chapter 7 too. Yes, man, about a good name is better than precious ointment. Because sometimes you see some people, you know, have their money and then show off and brag with their money and brag. Populate, go on there, go on, populate.
1: Verse 19 said, as in water, faith answer to faith.
0: Yes, man.
1: So the heart of a man to man. And he said, the proverb should humble all of us because it declares that upon looking into the heart of the vilest criminal, one finds his own heart reflected.
0: Wow.
1: There is no difference because all of us have sinned.
0: Yes.
1: And Jesus Christ alone is the answer to everything.
0: Amen.
1: So you're looking into somebody's heart and I say, that woman is so wicked. But you reflect back to your heart too. It's a reflect back in your heart. My goodness, brother CJ. Hell and destruction are never full. So the eyes of man never satisfy. Doesn't matter what they have, they never satisfy. They might have 10 cars, 5 houses, they never satisfy. They have a beautiful wife, they never satisfy. They're still looking.
0: Yes.
1: The eyes of men. And it doesn't mean men, it means everybody, woman or man. Never satisfied, brother CJ. Unsatisfied.
0: Yeah,
1: my
0: man.
1: God.
0: Me know one little man in my district in a popular, and the man they live long, you know. You see the man the house? All in the summertime, when in a winter time, not December time. Yes, in a Femi district, cold, so I can't say winter. We have winter in a
1: Yes, it's cold, yes, in a December, but we're really cold. Mm-hmm.
0: And when you go a damaged house, man, sometimes wind that don't even depend on and damage put on all two. He never have on two of the same foot about it. And we would have said, not clean. And damage live long. That man never, sunny damage never. Sometimes wind that over the panny. And damage put on all two. Him never have on two of the same foot.

0: My God, that's what I said. You know, the eyes of man never satisfy.
1: Yes, but him satisfy.
0: Because we see things where not really satisfy. You know, yes. You can't satisfy us.
1: Yes, man. I tell the population. You see, a lot of us, you see, when we leave Jamaica and come up here, like me, no, better for myself. Mm-hmm. Me didn't believe, say, boy, having 3 pair of shoes and having a couple outfit, that would have been enough. And popular lady, the shoes soon reach 40 pair now. You see what I mean? I would have signed up for 3 pair of shoes when I was leaving Jamaica. Because I left with half and quarter. And people want to know half and quarter. You see, quarter now, let me tell you something. When it's like it mud up and crack up and it lean, a shoemaker catchy, Mr. Maris catchy. You know, because I don't know, we used to walk down one side of shoes. We don't know what nobody, but me walk down one side of shoes. Walk down his shoes and his shoes lean. And then Mr. Maris should have catch up with piece of tire.
0: Oh my God.
1: I wouldn't catch up my shoes, you know. So me wear the shoes in a yard. Sometimes I got a bush, I go barefoot. But yeah, what happened now? You see, in the summertime now, when some girls come home from, you know, them stay at Kingston and people come down from foreign come spend time and the tar hot on the road then time there. So you have to wear the piece of, me have to wear the quarter. And you see half now populated when it rain, me have to upscotch it. You know, when me come a foreign, guess what me do? I polish, me have to polish up and beg Mr. Maris bottom the shoes for come a foreign. When me come a foreign. So me I tell people, say, that a half of shoes. Somebody did have half and quarter shoes. And if you don't mind sharp, me still not satisfied.
0: Oh my God, Brother CJ, I'm telling you.
1: Yeah,
0: well, the eyes of men never satisfy. It's different, you know, and different stuff. You know, it's not just like, you know, woman and things like that. But, you know, different stuff, because we might have this and we say, nah, buy no more of that. And we still go buy. Sometimes you end up with 2-3 of them. Yes, you know, but, you know, God is good, Brother CJ. God is a good God.
1: Yes, man.
0: And we just have to praise him. And as they said, a stone is heavy. And the sand weighty, but a fool rod is heavier than both. And he said the fool loses his temper.
1: Yes.
0: Hindering and hurting all around him.
1: Yes.
0: And he doesn't even have sense enough to know the damage that he is causing. You see?
1: Exactly. Can't mean that a predicament, you know, mean that fool too, you know. Can't me used to lose my temper and I realize how much people me turn off. But I come to my senses, man. As I said, I love the story of the prodigal son because I can relate to the prodigal son, you know. Because lot of times I have gone astray. I've gone far from God. And I have to look into myself, you know, and say, hey, you know what? I better check up, you know, because the position that I am in, no good. So I have to wake up one day, puppy lady. And a lot of people come to their senses, you know. Yes, man, a lot of people come to their senses, puppy lady. And sometimes you, puppy lady, maybe your son might say, boy, mommy, me can't go a movie. And you say, no, I hardly worry about, say, boy, they might shoot up the theater. And we worry about that. And if you don't mind, sharp, we cook them up in our house, you know. And I send them away. But
0: it's
1: you
0: true.
1: Come to your senses.
0: It's true, Brother CJ, because Amaya is here. Amaya 15, right?
1: Yeah.
0: And every child I have trip at school, his mommy say, nah, go.
1: You see it?
0: Every time. So she say yesterday, she come back and she say yesterday, they're going to a snow tubing, something like that. So his mommy say, what is that? His mother say, I want to see the paper first. When she said yes, I'll sign anything. So mama said, you want to tell me that every trip gone, we cannot go.
1: Let me tell you something, puppy lady. CJ Jr. was about 20. He was 28 going on 29. Last year, he was 29. And in Ghana, Antigua. And puppy lady, me can't wait for him come back.
0: No, God.
1: Puppy lady, I can't wait for him come back.
0: He just want to protect you, you know what I'm saying? And I really keep you on, keep them up, you know, but you know what, anything happens to them.
1: Yes, so it's not easy. I remember, puppy lady, sometime when we come from

0: party. Me no know my mother know if it timing me. She would time me and call me at 2-3 o'clock in the morning and say,
1: come. I used to do it too. I used to do it to my kids. I used to do it. I used to call them, like when we know a certain time, they say, mommy's so and so. I used to call them, and if I don't hear them, I cannot sleep.
0: Yes, open lady. And guess what happened? Now, me say, why my mother worry about me and me know better?
1: Uh-huh.
0: And me come and do the same thing I worry about. And when my mother end up worry about me, mean about 22, 23. And me I worry about my 29-year-old son who there Antigua on vacation. Can't wait for him come back.
1: I know, Mother CJ. I know. It doesn't matter where they go. You worry about them. And you know, want them to, you know, God bring them back safe.
0: Yes, man.
1: Brother CJ, tomorrow don't promise to us, you know, may I tell you?
0: Yep.
1: Tomorrow don't promise to us, because people go out on vacation and the lady leave and go to the bathroom and leave the guy up to the front. And they kidnap her right there.
0: Wow.
1: They kidnap her from the bathroom. And it was a big thing.
0: Wow.
1: And they kill her. They kill her, Brother CJ.
0: Uh-huh.
1: And they take out her inside.
0: I heard of a situation where somebody was in a store, a big department store, you know, and they're missing the 13-year-old. And then they say no, and then they alarm it. And you know, when they check the locker room, they find the girl and tie up and her mouth tape up.
1: You see what I'm talking about?
0: That means to say the person had a plan, you know?
1: Yes.
0: But when it announced loud over the speaker, then get nervous. So I tell the people have planned to hurt people, you know, man.
1: Oh, my God, Brother CJ, I'm telling you. Desperately wicked. The heart of man is desperately wicked.
0: So the Bible says it get desperately wicked. And you know, one of the things that really bother me, puppy lady, yeah, some people you can't tame in them. You could have give them, you could have give them your eyeball. You give them things, and there are some people out there, you know, where if you give them quarter of what you give to that person, that ungrateful son ever gone, then would have wash your foot and drink the water, you know.
1: My God,
0: there are still people out there that appreciate. You see, me, puppy lady, one thing with me. Me not ungrateful, you know. Me appreciate, puppy lady, if you do something for me 30 years ago, me appreciate you. When me used to go back to Jamaica, me used to love for give man them all $120 when me used to thief them cane, you know, and thief them orange.
1: Oh, God.
0: Yes. I'm telling them.
1: My God, Brother CJ. Verse 4, Brother CJ, said, wrath is cruel and anger is outrageous, but who is able to stand before envy? Listen, he said the word envy.
0: It's jealousy.
1: Brother CJ, as used here, would have probably been better translated as jealousy.
0: Yes.
1: So when you envy, you're jealous, and when you're jealous, you will do anything.
0: Yes, man.
1: Because you say, you know, that a cruel temper is destructive.
0: Yes.
1: Cruel temper is destructive, but it's not as deadly as the hatred of jealousy.
0: Ah.
1: It is not, Brother CJ. When somebody really jealous of you, they will set up derrick for you. They will set up all kind of trap for you.
0: Yes, man.
1: And jealous of you. And guess what? You don't have to do that person nothing. For the person jealous of you.
0: Hey, puppy
1: maybe
0: lady.
1: The person don't like the amount of attention that you're getting. Maybe the person don't like the way you dress. The person jealous of your dressing. And how people interact with you. All kind of stuff, Brother CJ. So jealousy is not good.
0: Not good.
1: And if we are a child of God and we are full of jealousy in our heart, you better let it go.
0: Let it go. And puppy lady.
1: Let it go, Brother CJ.
0: You know what, say, puppy lady. We have a girlfriend, you know. And if she a look man, she don't want your husband. But
1: no.
0: Because she jealous of you. You know, so she go sleep with him. She go sleep with him. And a fear cup of tea, you know. But just because she jealous, she go sleep with him, you know.
1: Yes, Brother CJ. Because you can't imagine that somebody will have one bad temper. And it's a temper. The temper the person have is not deadly like hatred, like jealousy.
0: Yes, man.
1: My God. Yeah. And when you're jealous, you will kill because it happened.
0: Yeah, man. Temper. Yeah, some people in a puppy lady. The best of mood, you know. You know, sometimes you'll be at Eastwood Banner, everybody there have a good time. Them not afraid fish can't fish start some uproar, you know. Them not afraid fi embarrass themselves and them not ashamed, you know. Yeah. They're not afraid to. There are some people in this that goes to supermarket. And let me tell you something. Then we embarrass, you know. I remember I one day in my double park, right? I was at a restaurant right at Bronxwood on 225th. But I was working for Cable Vision at the time. So I double parked the truck. You know, we're in a contractor, so we have one vehicle. And when I double park it outside, I'm come inside, I'm order the food. And while the man I serve it, I see a police car pull up and I run go out there, you know. And the policeman says, it's okay, man, I'm all right. And the policeman never did that one ticket, nobody. So look like him just a checklist. You know, police just do them wrong. And the policeman gone, so I come back inside now. So I come back inside now. The man said, the food ready, boy, but you move fast, see, man. And I say, yeah, man. And this girl, why are you bouncing up on me? Why are you getting so close to my pocketbook? No manners. Didn't even say good morning. All you do is just bouncing up by my pocketbook. I was standing in the line before you and you stretch over me and get your food. And puppy lady, I didn't do it, you know, puppy lady. All my I God. Did, I stood at the back of the line and the brother said, if food ready, man, come. And then I said, excuse me, please. I say, excuse me. And I went in front of the line and paid for my food. And then the girl that threw me out the same way. Somebody just turned to her and say, good morning. Excuse me, please. Thank you. And you know, teacher, we learned this little thing in school, you know. So, you know, I do me not so bold in the place, you know, puppy lady. But I did do it. I said, manners, it's very rude to cough or sneeze and not to say, excuse me, please. Teacher says it make a while to see a badly brought up child. You must push when in a crowd. You must talk out very loud. You must lean against the rails. You must bite your fingernails. You must leave an open doors. You must stamp up on the floor. And if they question you, you a lot, it's very rude to answer what I'm gonna leave out of there, and them everybody start laugh. You know, me don't know if I made them a laugh after she, but they can always laugh when me gone.
1: I'm telling you, brother, CJ, it's you know, it's not, jealousy not good, it's not a good thing.
0: No, sir.
1: You take, you see Cain and Abel, you see this story with Cain and Abel.
0: All right, and you think about it, you know, all the while, you know, I've gone to my Bible. My Bible never did tell me, say, Cain give one bad something to God, you know. He never said that, Cain. But Abel was more excellent.
1: Yes, yes, more excellent, yeah.
0: Mm-hmm. Puppy lady, may have a 2015 under Addis Ivan. And puppy lady, when me wash that down in a puppy lady, I may shine up that in a puppy lady. I may jump in at that. Nobody no proud of me, you know. I mean, not show off in a way. But I love my whole van. Because that me have. Me love my whole van. Me now go really go out there and become me see somebody with a new vehicle. Me jealous of them. No. And I never jealous of people who accomplish something. You know what I do sometimes? When I know people accomplish things, and I realize that, you know, the goal within striking distance and I can achieve those goals too, I look at it as a stepping stone for me to step up and try. Like if me know say puppy lady, me and you work same place and you buy a house. Me now go buy a house because I want to compete with you. I'm going to buy a house because you know what happened? Sheila, I can work and buy a house now. Maybe me have to go work with my finance a little better. So I'm able to manage do some better money management so me can able to buy one too. You understand, puppy lady? I do that.
1: Yes, brother,
0: yes, because like say for example now, if me in a music business and if I go somewhere and I see somebody with a nice piece of equipment and it and I think say make my music sound better, I will buy a piece too. Cause you know what? You see what me love. You see like me and DJ Apache, you know. If Mr. DJ Apache with something nice, you know, Apache say, yeah, boy, yeah, CG, yeah, man, yeah, look, man, yeah, man, it nice. And he go tell me, say, boy, yeah, CG, me get it over, so, you know, I mean, I watch it long time, you know, and he did it and seal on my wallet. And if Apache come somewhere, Apache say, boy, CG, and where you get that piece of equipment there? Me notice a difference in I set, man. And him will say, boy, CG, you know, say, me I look into one. And I saw we flex, and we not jealous of each other.
1: No,
0: we're not jealous of each other, but we want to enhance things that we do, and for me to enhance myself, sometimes it's people you see with things, but you don't envy about it, you know.
1: No,
0: yes, man, it's just like when me I grew up one day, me always get in a trouble. I was a youth with manners, discipline, and good behavior, but hear what happened now. There was people who jealous of me for nothing at all.
1: Mm-hmm, mm-hmm.
0: And you know why they jealous of me? Because my name would ring out. When they misbehave, people would say, look at Courtney. Courtney passed, never passed me on the same morning. And it caused a problem in a puppy lady. So boys, you want to get in a fight with me now, you know? Just to show some dirty like them. You understand? And me never smart enough sometimes. Populated, sometimes me get in a fight too, you know, because me I want low self-esteem and them no know, you know, and because of that, me always, and my grandfather always tell me, say, me not have no luck. So you see me go put somewhere populated, I always make sure, say, me try to do the right thing. Me not squeaky clean now, you know. But I remember, you see, there was a big stage show at a park in Mount Vernon. I'm go at the gate and them time there, in the 90s, I may tell you, say, the show was pay $35. I may tell you, say, then time the Capleton and Ken Booth and was on the show. I may say, wow. I may say, boy, me nah beat the gate, you know. I may say, and the man then say, at $35, and then call me Volvo. Volvo, just cool, man. Just take your thing, your wristband, man. Take the wristband now. I may say, no, I'm a guy get, and the man then call me back. And normally I don't pay attention to people, you know. And somebody say, man, look here, man. May I give it to you for free? I may take the wristband. And when my guy get, the man at the gate say, I wish, like when I say, I wish group you work with. And I said, hold on a second, the man. And the man said, no, man, I wish group you're working because we have to call the security. And puppy lady, you know, say, me have to run from the gate, puppy lady. Me have to run from the gate, you know, puppy lady. And me know better, you know. And you know what I had to do? Me had to go up on 4th Avenue, I one place in Soul Train, and buy one different shirt. And go back at the gate and pay my money going. You see? So I know. I know my thing that, but me do it. So people are jealous, man. And yes, me realize, you know, remember, puppy lady, a man who are jealous of me can change all 2-3 different shoes, you know.
1: My God, I know.
0: And sometimes me have one little half a shoe. Sometimes a half me have. And when Christmas come, I may get one other one. And sometimes I want to get tight, you know, puppy lady. I will up a Christmas night, you know. We walk from Deep End to Highgate, which is 3 miles. Mm-hmm. And me no walk with the crowd. And when the car lighter come, puppy lady, me just step to the side and just crinkle up somewhere. Because the boot have burned me can't walk with the crowd. So me have to take off his shoes and walk barefoot in the night. So when a car come down, me just push my foot in the night and turn me back to the street, to the bank, and I make it look like me have all my shoes if a light shine for me.
1: Yes.
0: So enough of them things that we go through, and people jealous of you for nothing. The only, and that's why you see, I love the book of Ecclesiastes. He said a good name is better than precious ointment. And populated, all what I have was a good name growing up, you know, because everybody know me. Manners, discipline, good behavior. Everybody know me for that. If me ever cause one bad word on the cricket field, man, everybody just turn on and look. If I tell you, if I curse bad word before, yes. But far and few between. I've never hear me curse a bad word yet. Never.
1: My God.
0: Never. So that's why Mr. Mo want to talk about jealousy to the man.
1: Brother CJ, it's something you have to talk about. Because
0: Yes, man.
1: It is rampant. It is rampant, Brother CJ. It's right up there. I'm telling you.

0: you. People jealous. I'm telling people jealous of other people, different reasons. For what? My God, we all are one family. You know? What? You know, you cannot take the place of somebody where God bless, and you see that person is a giver. You
1: yes.
0: can't take the place there because you don't, you can't do it. A person, everybody have their little thing with them I do.
1: Exactly.
0: If you have your little bit of something you do your little thing. You know, if you come to dance, dance.
1: Amen.
0: If you come to praise, you praise. You understand? Everybody don't have the same gift, Brother CJ. So, you know, when somebody like that, dig up the person, man. Love upon the person, man. You know?
1: That's why when you come to our banquet in a Poppy Lady, yes, when you come to the banquet, we big up the bishop, we big up the pastors, and you know, if there's a gospel singer there, we introduce them, even if they're not going to perform. But at the same time, we not left out Blacky Mother. You know what I mean? We not left out Blacky Mother. We not left out Missionary Martin. We not left out Sister Benz. We not left out Sister Sonia Love. So guess what? Everybody is important.
0: Everybody left out knock up.
1: You know, and that's my thing about it, you know. I hate discrimination.
0: Mm-hmm.
1: Because I go through it, you know. And if me never did strong, me commit suicide because of that.
0: Oh, God.
1: Mm. Yes.
0: But, brother, see, me sit down and look on people. People cut their eye upon me now.
1: Uh-huh.
0: Give me bad eye, but guess what? I'm blessed.
1: Yes, a true puppy lady, you're blessed.
0: I'm blessed, brother CJ. I'm blessed. I'm telling you, me don't have no money, but I'm blessed.
1: Aye.
0: Because when they come into my birthday, I'm not telling them my age. Brother CJ, you know.
1: Me think me kind of know, you
0: I'm
1: know.
0: I'm blessed, brother CJ.
1: Yeah, me and you, we are side of each other, not far, but me now go so with a hop or down. I feel me and your business that with a hop or down. I do me not know the exact, but me know say me and you depend on the same. There are
0: you're
1: some people.
0: You supposed to know the exact, brother CJ. How you mean?
1: Yeah.
0: You're supposed to know the exact.
1: Yeah.
0: Sister Ivy supposed to know too.
1: Sister Ivy know. But there are some people who were there in the ballpark with them. I hear
0: I'm
1: right too.
0: So we're blessed. I'm blessed, Brother CJ. But the Bible gives three score and ten. I am blessed.
1: Amen.
0: I am blessed, Brother CJ. I'm glad to wake up this morning. You know, me throat don't feel good and me know something, but I'm blessed. I am blessed.
1: All right.
0: And I don't want to have no jealousy in my heart, Brother CJ, for no one.
1: And you sleep
0: no
1: good.
0: One.
1: You want to sleep good?
0: I want to sleep good, Brother CJ. I can't but I feel worried. Say, that's man there come at banquet and look better than me, man. Look on our shoes or whatever. Or why, Brother CJ, never feel talk about a person so much? What about me? I never think like that. I never think like that, Brother CJ. Because, you know, say, the gospel family is a loving place. Loving family.
1: Let me tell you something, you see, Poppy Lady.
0: And if you go somewhere and you don't hear your name, it's overlooked.
1: It's okay. Let me tell you something, Poppy Lady. When I started out in radio, right, it was me, Brother Stephen, Sister Spence, and Elder Needham.
0: Yes.
1: All four of us used to run the Praise and Worship show. And them days, they come like every weekend, they do Philip Sousa. And when they call up Praise and Worship team, you know, they call up Brother Stephen 90% of the time, and sometimes he will call up Sister Spence and he will call up Elder Needham. I remember one day Brother Stephen said, CJ, the reason why I don't call you up at you, I don't say shy, you know. And I said, yes, because back then I never ready for prime time. I never ready for it. But I remember one day, Brother Stephen gave me a heads up and him said, look here, if they call me on stage, I'm going to introduce the praise and worship team. So when they call up Brother Stephen, you know, and Brother Stephen go up there and say, Ron, you're not good again. And I say, me see the school real up in a man. And when they call up Sister Spence, and Sister Spence say, I will bless the Lord the whole time, and his praises shall continue in my mouth. God bless you, I'm Sister Sharon Spence. And then call up Pastor Needham, and Pastor Needham say, mighty God, trust me, the place turn up, you know. At that time, I did that. I said, Jesus God, what me I going to know? Me knock, you know. And I say, when they say, brother CJ, I've never hear an explosion like that before. Me and people them stand up. That's me feel bad now. Come here, I say, no, man. Me. And when me take the mic, all when me say, I'm telling you, I'm telling you, I'm telling you, bless the Lord. And believe me, man. Let me tell you something, man. The only applaud me louder than that was when Christopher Lane get a one song over Richard Green and then take the mic off from him when he had to step on the enemy. And you know what I did? When I get home, me say, the night me say, this not good enough. This can cause problem. So, you know, the next time when I get on the radio, you know what I did? I named Brother Stephen Captain Steve. I start calling him Captain Steve because I want to make sure I give him that respect. You see what I'm saying? So I just mean that some people, they're not. Some people are humble.
0: No, Brother CJ, they're not humble. You can't see. But you can't see. There are some people in the side that are humble. You can't just look at them and see. They're not humble. And you have to be humble. Because God don't walk with the proud or the scornful.
1: Yep.
0: And he said every day, he said, if I'm too high, Lord, bring me down.
1: Yes. Well, me not say that in a proper lady because me not know how much the angry if him bring me down, you know. And it's not a good thing to, it's not a bad thing to say, but me not go say if I'm too high, God bring me down. God,
0: no, if me too high. You don't mean like that.
1: Me understand what
0: you
1: say, but
0: you don't mean like that. Because some people think that they're up in the air and they're better than everybody.
1: Yes.
0: That's what it means. It means like some people think that they are better than everybody. Nobody like them. They're just better than everybody.
1: Yes.
0: And some people will never give anybody praise or never tell you say you look good or tell you say you're doing a good job.
1: That's
0: what it means. You don't mean like that. Yes. You just mean like, you know, if you think you're better than people or you're too higher than people or you can't say good morning or you can't say good evening.
1: Yes.
0: Or you can't say I am wrong.
1: Bring me
0: down, Lord, and let me know myself.
1: Yes, man. And you know one of the things is a poppy lady that as Christian, where everybody need forget it. We not fi do nobody nothing for them come up against us.
0: I know.
1: But we can't make them draw we out. And you know, they used to know if you draw me out, puppy lady. And because I'm a low self-esteem and not no confident in myself, when me feel threatened, I feel like say, boy, the person come up against me and look. And then a stranger come up against you, you know, as somebody who you look out for, you go above and beyond the call of duty. As somebody who did that say, brother CJ, me no meet nobody like you, man. You have such a good heart and blah, blah, blah. And are you and a those same person come up against it? So I didn't understand it because I grew up poor, but I learned that you get reward for doing good things. And I left out of the dance hall. I'm in the pan radio. I do God work. And the very same person that you look out for, the very same person that you go above and beyond for them, those are the ones that come up against you. And you see, if they would have come up against you for the mistake that you make, it would be all right, you know. But then tell life on you. And Mr. Poppy Lady, I used to get angry for that. But you know, as the psalmist said, you know, I was angry at the wicked until I went into the temple. So I had to go in the temple, man, because when I look and see, oh, the wicked was prospering. Poppy Lady, read the psalm then and read, you know. Read the puppy, I think of Psalms. My throat I get dry. Look for it, puppy lady.
0: What was it?
1: I think it's Psalm 73 where it said, I was angry at the wicked.
0: Hold on. I'm telling you about the CJ, you know, it's not easy. 73.
1: Is it 73? I think so.
0: Okay. You want me to read all of it?
1: Yeah, man. Go ahead, man.
0: Okay. It said, Psalm 73, it said, truly God is is good to Israel, even to such as are of a clean heart. But as for me, my feet were almost gone. My step had well nigh slipped, for I was envious at the foolish when I saw the prosperity of the wicked. For there are no bands in their death, but their strength is firm. They are not in trouble as other men, neither are they plagued like other men. Therefore, pride compasses them about as a chain. Violence covers them as a garment. Their eyes stand out with fatness. They have more than heart could wish. They are corrupt and speak wickedly concerning oppression. They speak loftily. They set their mouth against the heavens, and their tongue walk through the earth. Therefore, his people return hither, and water of a full cup are wrung out to them. And they say, how does God know? And their knowledge is the Most High. Behold, there are ungodly who prosper in the world. They increase in riches. Verily, I have cleansed my heart in vain and washed my hands in innocency. For all the days have I plagued and tasted every morning. If I say I will speak thus, I should offend against the generation of your children. When I sought to know this, it was too painful for me. Until I went into the sanctuary of God, then I understand and I dare end. Surely did set them slippery places. You cast them down into destruction. How are they brought into desolation as in a moment they are utterly consumed with terror? As a dream when one awakes, so the Lord when you awake, you shall despise their image. Thus my heart was grieved, I was pricked in my reign. So foolish was I and ignorant. I was a beast before you. Nevertheless, I continue with your. You have held me by my right hand. You shall guide me with your counsel and after receive me to glory. Whom have I in heaven but you? And there is none upon the earth that I desire besides you. My flesh, my heart failed, but God is the strength of my heart and my portion forever. For lo, they are far from you, shall perish, who have destroyed them. Go a horn for you. 28 last. But it is good for me to draw near to God. I have put my trust in the Lord God, that I may declare all the work.
1: Amen. So you see what happened with the population. Us as Christians, we find ourselves in that predicament, you know. Mm-hmm. Because we hungry when people come upon us. And you know what? And also, you know, in the book of Matthew, he said, blessed are ye when man shall say all manner of evil against you.
0: Mm-hmm.
1: And persecute you falsely for my name's sake.
0: For my sake.
1: You see, so we don't understand when it is happening. We just can't understand when and even though Papa Lady, we know, you know, but when it happened to you, you know, Papa Lady, you know, easy, you know. And you can advise somebody as best as you can, you know. But when the fire burn your puppy lady, you go ball out, you know, why?
0: Yes.
1: I tell you, man. So, you see, every one of us, that's why each one of us is our brothers and sisters keeper. We must find ways how to comfort each other in time of trouble, in time of destruction, in times of need. We must be there for each other, because let me tell you something, as much as we know that Jesus Christ is Lord and the Bible, and we know about God, Puppy Lady, if you're going through a rough time now, and Sister Ivy should call you and say, boy, what's up, Puppy Lady, how are you doing? You know, I'm here, man, and I'm just thinking about you, you know, man. I'm just a Puppy Lady. I love you, you know, man. You're a good person, you know. But, you know, sometimes I not say it to you, Puppy Lady. I just feel like say it to you. Puppy Lady, you know what happened? You forget where you got you, you know. You forget what you're going through. And you just start finding yourself and just feel good and I rejoice. Yeah. And then you and Ivy can have a dialogue, a go on, you know. And tell you what happened. Where did that bother you no more, you know?
0: Exactly.
1: Where did that bother you? No bother you no more. And guess what happened now? While you're Ivy thought now, it beep now. One of your school friends call you and say, Sister Sheila, how you doing? Sister Sheila, guess what happened now? No? we have some people that talk and me tell them, oh, me and you did cool and how you was a nice person. I remember.

0: but now, you know, somebody round your close could end up put you down, you know, and I tell mm-hmm. life on you, you know, you go through some stress on the job and all of that, you know, and sometimes you all call in from work, you know, take a stress day, and you sit down home and just worry about the job, and you get them two phone calls. You see, when you go back to work, puppy lady, you feel like a brand new woman, you know. We just yes. need, we just need to hear it from each other, man.
1: Yes, it's true.
0: You need to hear it. You know, I mean, when Paul the Apostle was writing, I think he was writing to the Corinthian, and he was telling them that he would have loved to be there in person. I know yes. I would have rather been there in person, but because mm-hmm. I'm not able, I'm writing you this letter. So you want to feel, so anybody that believe that they can do without people, God bless them. May I tell you something? You think, say, me get rid of the flu, but you know, I'm populated. still little dryness in the throat, yeah.
1: I know. We have it, so I have the throat and a little coughing and stuffing nose.
0: Yeah, man, but we need each other. So, populated, do your thing and get into
1: yes,
0: the
1: but
0: program.
1: We do need each other. You know, and let us practice, man, to talk good things about each other. You know? Mm-hmm. And like when somebody going through something, and if you hear somebody expressing their, you know, what they're going through, you know how much time I sit down in there and cry when we hear people talk and Brother CJ? When Brother CJ talks, sometimes we cry. Sister Ivy, different people come and I try to experience, we start crying. Tears just drop out of my eye.
0: I tell the population.
1: We have to have compassion, man.
0: Yeah, yesterday when Dana Reedy was talking, tears came to my eye too, you know.
1: Yes, Brother CJ, you have to have compassion. My God, we have to have compassion for each other. God, you know how much mercy God gave us? You think we deserve the mercy where God has given Brother CJ?
0: I'm telling you.
1: The grace Him gives we, but it's mercy. We don't deserve it, but He gives us mercy. My God, and you know, we have to show it to each
2: other. Ladies and gentlemen.

0: 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The Compound Hall, 190 Linden Boulevard, St. Albans, New York. 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You think I like me, I tell? 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Again, 718-6.
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0: never sounds sweeter. And Friday, October 30th, 2026, when Services for the People in Need, along with Sherry Scott, present the first annual Gospel Dinner Gala. 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Holy for something else. So remember, they'll be having a cash bar with premium mocktail, not cocktail, mocktail, and seal. And look here, dress to impress, because there'll be a grand prize. 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But prize for the best dressed male and female. Me, I get that. You think I like me, I tell? Call that number here. 718-674-5712. Again, 718-6.
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2: Yeah. You know, show your head, picky head, Zachariah's head. 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

0: 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Give me a number, make me call them then now.
1: Of course they got number. You can call Jerry, he my manager and my friend. 646-234-8856. That's a Jerry. And then if you want to tailoring alteration or posteriness, you know, call Rowley. Yes, 646-538-2734. When we say Razor Express, then bad, then turn up. Your head are going to look distant, then gone.
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5: School or home or on the street or on the train, wherever you are, you are set there. You are placed here to be light that shines into the dark place. That is a purpose. That is part of God's purpose, right? You may be coming out of college or getting ready to go into your career. You may be raising children, being in business, building a business, or being a top dog, a chief executive in your business. Serving in ministry, going back to school, or starting over. None of that is small. God has called you for that position, and that's why you have been chosen, right? When you understand you are chosen, you stop shrinking. You stop apologizing for taking up space. You stop waiting for permission to obey God, because chosen people walk differently. Not arrogantly, confidently, not loudly, securely, not striving, but surrendered. But then there is the other voice. I know. There's that other voice that comes and he whispers, you should be further. You know better, right? God is probably disappointed with you for that mistake, for those mistakes. And that's why the second truth matters, right? Your past does not qualify you. There is no condemnation for those who are in Christ Jesus. None. Absolutely none. Not reduced condemnation, not delayed condemnation, not even occasional condemnation. None. Some of you listen and have allowed old seasons to define your present identity. A failed marriage, financial mistakes, a private struggle, a season where you walked away from God. But failure is an event. It is not your name. Your name here is chosen. God does not relate to you based on your worst moments. He relates to you based on Christ's finished work in you. And when you understand that, you will realize that you are chosen.
6: Good morning, Bishop Owen.
7: How

saying good morning. Good morning. How beautiful it is to put my hand in the hand of the man who stilled the waters, one who has the power to calm the raging seas. Let's put in my hand in his hands, grant comfort and grant me strength and of course he grant me covering, knowing that as he promised that he would be there, he keeps his promises. A God who keeps promises to a thousand generations. Pleasant good morning, wonderful morning. Welcome to the family. Good morning, New York. Good morning, New Jersey. Good morning, Connecticut. Morning time going out to wonderful folks up in Massachusetts. Good morning. And to the folks in Philadelphia. Good morning. Morning, Atlanta. Can't even walk without him. Good morning, Florida. Stretching our way all the way across the panhandle up into Fort Myers. Good morning, guys. All the way up in Orlando. Pleasant morning. Good morning to Uno. And crossing the river, I must say good morning to those in Toronto, Canada. Good morning. Learning how to lean and how to depend on the Lord Jesus Christ this morning. Learning how to trust Him, right? Learning how to lean on Jesus. I'm learning to lean. Finding so much power than I've ever dreamed. Learning to lean on Jesus. It's an old song. We sang that as a worship song. In the old church, I'm learning to lean on Jesus. And learning to lean on Him is really a dependence upon God. Knowing that He is the way maker, the miracle worker, and the promise keeping God. He is, of course, light in the darkness. The one who shows us the way. Yeah, because it is not in any one of us to direct our steps, the steps of a good man. The word reminds us that they are ordered by the Lord, and blessed are those who trust in Him. A good morning. Morning, Jamaica. Morning time to you. Welcome to the Grand Rising. Great morning, Antigua. Right across the eastern Caribbean, we say good morning. Windward, Leeward Islands, good morning. Trinidad. Wow, God is good. Amazing God doing amazing things in the lives of His people. And we want to say morning. Morning to the UK. Yeah, just about what time there? I want to say morning/afternoon to Uno.

As we are getting ourselves ready for prayer this morning, I am thankful that we can come to His gates with thanksgiving and, of course, into His courts with praise. I am thankful. I hope you are too, right? And I am blessed in His name because God is truly good. God is truly, truly good. His mercies are everlasting. Oh, His truth endureth throughout every generation. And I'm thankful for that, right? I do hope that you are too. I hope you are. And we are looking unto Him today, who is the author, the finisher, the developer of our faith. And so I'm thankful. I'm thankful for prayer warriors out there who are willing to join me in the mornings for a moment, you know, a walk through the prayer street, the prayer path. Yeah. Welcome on board. Welcome on board. We look unto Him today. We have come to storm the gates. Yeah. Storm the gates. The old church. That's how we prayed. We relentlessly walked into the enemy's camp and, you know, just took back things that he has stolen. Our families, our relationships, our children. Knowing that the enemy comes to steal and to kill and to destroy. Yeah, we relentlessly walk in, covered under the blood. And believe in God. Coming right back to pray with you and looking forward to Pastor Owen Zee.

So many, many, many hearts this morning. So many lives, ladies and gentlemen. The screams come from near and far. Folks are crying out and they're asking him, Lord, please let me walk with you, no Jesus. Please, Lord, you know, till the storm passes by. And he who hears and answers prayers, of course, my friend and brothers, he comes alongside us and he walks with us. He talks with us and reassures us that, yes, we belong to him. And wow, yeah, man, there's a stamp, a seal of upon our lives. And we thank God. Getting ready for prayers. We trust the Lord together. Brothers and sisters, let us take this time, moments in prayer as we believe God. Our Father, we continue to adore you. Oh God, we continue to give thanks to you and to bless your name because you are good. And your mercies, O God, are everlasting. Your truth endureth forever and forever. I'm thankful this morning that we can come into your presence, O God, in your presence. There is fullness of joy. At your right hand, there are pleasures forevermore. I want to praise you today, O God, for another day, a new week, Lord. We honor you and we praise you from whom all of our blessings flows. I thank you this morning because you continue to be faithful, O God, to us, to show kindness to us. O God, you continue to pour out your love into our hearts and we want to adore and say thanks, O God, for being good to us. Thank you for watching over us all night long. You have been there covering us and protecting us, O God, from what could be so much dangers and plans designed by an adversary whose intention is to steal and to kill and to destroy. Thank you, O God, for the promise of life, because you said that you have come that they might have life. And speaking to us and about us, Lord, you said that you have come to declare life over us. And we thank you for just waking us up this morning. O God, our hearts rejoices. Hallelujah. Our spirit, O God, praises your name for the breath of life. Hallelujah, that you have breathed into us so that we can hear the sounds of the birds singing, O God, and the trees. We can hear the whisper of the wind, and we thank you this morning. Father, O God, we stretch our hands to you. No other help, my God, we know. But you, Lord, if you should ever step away from us and we have nowhere else to go, you are life and breath. You have been the power that drives us, O God, that leads us, that protects us. And to this day, we thank you for being our refuge and for being our strength and for being a present help, O God, in trouble. We thank you for dismantling and canceling the spirit of fear, waking up us this morning. You have not given us a spirit of fear, but of power, hallelujah, and of love and soundness of mind. We thank you, O God, that we woke up clothed in our right mind, O God, and

We are able, we are sensitive of your presence in the room. And so, Lord, we thank you. Be with us as we've come, Lord, to entrust ourselves in your hands. We're lifting our hands and worshiping you for the things that you have brought us through. Not because we have done anything good, Lord, but because of your mercies this morning. New mercies. Hallelujah. Hallelujah. New mercies, oh God, new mercies. You woke us up this morning to new mercies, reminding us that you covered us, oh God. You surround us, Lord. You fill us. You healed us, oh God. You woke us up this morning, yes, to new mercies, and you provided for us. I'm thankful, oh God, as we come together in your presence, crying out to you. You promised in your words that one of us shall chase a thousand, and two of us, you said, yeah, will put 10,000 to flight. Oh God, we thank you. Power that you have deposited within us, that whatsoever we bind on earth, it's already bound in heaven, oh God, and whatever we loose on earth, it's already loosed in heaven. And so we thank you that you have given us the authority to tread upon serpents and on scorpions and over all the powers of the enemies, and nothing, hallelujah, shall by any means hurt us. We then, O God, walk into your presence with boldness, coming before the throne of grace, hallelujah, that we may obtain mercy and find the grace to help us, amen, in times of need. Here we are, O God, in your presence. We thank you, amen. We honor you and praise your name. God, our help is in your name. So as we look steadfastly to you on this morning, O God, we pray. You delivered, we prayed, and you stopped the war. You gave us strength in the midst of the war. You gave us grace to overcome. Hallelujah. Your blood reaches to the highest mountain and flows to the lowest valley. The blood, hallelujah, on our hearts gives us strength from day to day and will never lose its power. So, Lord, we thank you. Great is your love and your faithfulness. Amen. Thank you, God, for loving us and for embracing us. Thank you, God, for giving us a chance to come into your presence. We adore you today. Remember us, O God. Remember our children. We commit them into your hands, and we ask of you that you will breathe afresh on them another day. Cover them, Lord, making their way out to school. Lord, we ask that you will grant them covering. Amen. Cover them under your blood. Keep them, O God, close to you. Cause them to hear your voice above the noise, the AirPods that they have, O God, in their ears. I ask that you will cause them to hear you, God, above. Amen. Those AirPods. I thank you this morning because you speak, and the sound of your voice is so sweet that even the very birds hush their singing. O God, cause our children to hear you, Lord. Amen. Let them hear you above the chaos and the confusions, some in the home, some in the community, amen, some in the nations around about us. Cause them to hear you, O God, and I ask that you will grant them the boldness for a response coming from them, because we are reminded in your word that this is the generation of them that seek you, Lord. A generation cries this morning, O God, the hurt, the pain, the conflict in their minds. Oh God, the challenges that they face from day to day. A generation cries out, oh God, but cause them to hear you, Lord. Hallelujah. This generation cries out as you make your entry, Lord, into their lives. We ask for covering in the schoolyards, in the auditoriums and the corridors. Oh God, in the classrooms. Oh, we ask for your covering in the cafeterias. Oh God, cover them, Lord, in the gym, wherever they will be today.
day, every school under divine command, under divine watch. Amen. From the power of the Holy Spirit, O God, commanding the gates of hell to submit, Lord, because you said the gates of hell shall not prevail. So today we thank you, O God. Bless them, we pray. Grant them wisdom. Increase them with knowledge, O God. Bless them and cause them to understand. Help them to focus throughout today. We are grateful. Dear God and Father, we cover the teachers. We cover everyone. Amen. In authority, in the school systems, bless them abundantly. O God, we ask that you will continue to bless and grant them patience, O God, as they go forth today. We give you the praise and the glory and the honor. You alone art worthy, O God, to be praised. And we thank you. We thank you, Lord. In Jesus' name, amen, amen, and amen.

0: Good morning. Good morning.
1: Good morning, Bishop Martin.
0: Hey, good morning. Good morning. Good morning.
1: I am glad to be your first guest this morning.
0: And you are. You are indeed.
1: I love to hear this touch of laugh, you know. Oh, God. But can you give me a little minute to say something, please?
0: Of course. Go right ahead. Of course. Of course. Of course.
1: Let me take the time out to greet your beautiful wife and your children, grandchildren, and to each and every one, Brother CJ, Sister Ivy, to all the CJ Gospel ministers, and to all your congregation. Mm-hmm. Good morning to my pastor, Pastor Paul Michael Bennett, First Lady Bennett, and the Unity with Love family.
0: Mm-hmm.
1: Donna Radio.
0: Yes.
1: Good morning. The queen. One of the queen. There are three queens. But there's a song, said Bishop Martin. Learning to lean. Oh, I'm learning to lean. I am learning.

0: Hallelujah.
1: Hallelujah.
0: Hallelujah. Yes, hallelujah. Glory to your name, Jesus.
1: Amen.
0: In Psalms 105, say, oh, give thanks unto the Lord. Oh. Call upon his name. Make known his deeds among the people. Sing unto him. Sing songs unto him. Take heed of all his wonderful works.
1: Hallelujah.
0: It's a glory in his holy name.
1: Yes.
0: Let the heart of them rejoice that seek the Lord. Hallelujah.
1: Yes.
0: Seek the Lord
1: yes.
0: and his strength. Seek his face evermore. I'm going to stop right there, Bishop. Because you know why I sing that song and why I read the scripture this morning.
1: Yes.
0: I just want to thank God Sunday that we lean on God understanding and we not lean on man understanding.
1: Amen, amen, amen.
0: Because the two events were successfully. Hallelujah. Even though the rain was falling, the two events were successful. Only
1: was,
0: because we lean on Jesus. We don't lean on man.
1: Yeah.
0: When you lean on God understanding, God will make the way for you.
1: Yeah.
0: I have this message to go preach on the bus this morning.
1: Yes.
0: When you lean on God understanding, God will make the way for you.
1: Wow.
0: Don't lean on man understanding. Because when you lean on man understanding, they will tear you go astray. But when you lean on God understanding, he will lead you into the straight and narrow way.
1: Wow.
0: Hallelujah, this morning. I couldn't get to come upstairs, but that I asked Donna, oh, was it up there? And I heard it was successfully, just like downstairs.
1: Yes, I heard
0: that's
1: too.
0: The God we serve. That's the God we must depend on,
1: yes,
0: and not man.
1: I saw videos of downstairs, and I said, whoa.
0: I was pinned down because I was getting the crown on my head for being in the church for 16 years. So I was at the a table, but I seek to find all what's upstairs going
1: yes,
0: on.
1: I saw
0: because we have to be our brother's keepers. We have to work together, and I love the fellowship.
1: Yes, man. It looks so beautiful downstairs, though. All white and like, whoa, whoa, whoa. I said, go. You know, amazing, amazing. I'm grateful. And there were a few of the folks from downstairs who came upstairs just to say hi, hello, and it made such a difference, you know. It
0: glory to
1: beautiful.
0: God. That's how we must live, Bishop, and that's how it must work.
1: Yeah.
0: Not because two events was on the same day. We can't step upstairs or we can't step downstairs.
1: Yes,
0: come take
1: yes,
0: a look.
1: Man. I wanted to run out and come down there, see, but you know,
0: I didn't want to run out to my pin down.
1: All eyes was on me and my beautiful wife, and I couldn't run out.
0: Glory to God.
1: I asked Brother CJ, where can I walk, you know, to just screech and groan so and go down there.
0: I was pinned down to Bishop. And I didn't want to get up off in the pandemic like I'm an unruly child, you know? Yes,
1: that.
0: I was just sitting down and obeying
1: Brother George came up. That's George.
0: Yes.
1: Brother George,
0: yes.
1: He came. Brother CJ, Queen B, Dr. Ivy came up. They were down the radio, JMP. It was beautiful.
0: You know? Yes, praise
1: said,
0: God. Praise God.
1: I felt very
0: praise
1: special.
0: God.
1: I felt
0: that's how we must live, man.
1: Yeah,
0: that's
1: man.
0: How we must live, man.
1: Mm.
0: That's how we must live. And I just thank God for Jesus. Did you know that God follow, God angel follow white Bishop Martin? God, anywhere white is God angel follow white
1: wow.
0: is angel, you know. Did you know God angel love white?
1: Angelic, right? It looks angelic.
0: Yeah, if you ever see how many white I have, because we have a uniformity thing at Unity with Love, where we wear, the ministers, we wear black with our clergy shirt, but it's all white, and the first Sunday is all white.
1: Okay, wow.
0: And the second Sunday, for the kids, you can wear blue and white or whatever. Now, the second Sunday is for a male Sunday, which we are black and white.
1: Okay.
0: And the third Sunday for women, we wear red and black.
1: Mm-hmm.
0: From the church birth, that's the uniformity for unity with love.
1: Wow. Wow. And
0: first Sunday, all white. Mm-hmm. Second Sunday, black and white. Mm-hmm. And third Sunday, women's Sundays, is black and red.
1: Okay. What about fourth Sunday?
0: Well, fourth Sunday, you can wear anything on fourth Sunday.
1: And if there's a fifth Sunday?
0: You have a choice.
1: And if there's
0: no, we don't have a fifth Sunday. If not, there's a fifth Sunday, you have anything to wear.
1: Yeah, man, can fifth Sunday comes like maybe four times for the year, you know, we have a fifth
0: Sunday. Yeah, because sometimes we get five Sundays in the month. Yes,
1: right.
0: So you're so right. Yes.
1: Mm-hmm.
0: Well, that is anything wear that time.
1: Mm-hmm. I love the thought of the uniformity, where
0: yes,
1: everybody dressed the same, because it brings, you know, a kind of a spirit of unity. It builds that,
0: yes,
1: when people,
0: yes,
1: where, you know, you're dressed the same way. That's why choirs put,
0: yes,
1: on the same uniform, colors and style uniform, you know, because it speaks of uniformity, where the choir is up there as one voice, not, you know, the alto, the soprano, and the bass voices and all that comes in like that. But when you listen,
0: yeah,
1: to them, they are one voice. And what brings that out is the way that they are clothed, the uniform, right?
0: Yeah.
1: Tells you,
0: yeah,
1: that here's a choir that can do powerful things. So when it's the,
0: yes,
1: whole church, you know, Minister Brown, when it's the whole church, then consider what we are able to do, because we are all dressed up the same way. And we say, look out, Satan, look out.
0: Oh, I'll Jesus.
1: Come into
0: pretty
1: you.
0: Pretty like gold, man. Pretty like gold. And you walk in the church, man, you see angels stand up and God greeting you. Say,
1: wow.
0: How are you doing?
1: Wow, amazing picture. It looked beautiful.
0: Yes.
1: I saw videos and I said, wow, you know, an amazing sight.
0: Yes.
1: Amazing. And then the,
0: yes,
1: lights in the room kind of bring it off, make it look like,
0: oh, glory to God.
1: Heavenly to me. Yeah, it looked heavenly to me.
0: I can tell anybody, Bishop, that God, angel, love to follow white.
1: Mm.
0: I saw for those who don't like white. No, Bishop, there are some people who love white. Yeah, demon, you know why? Because they are demons. Demons don't like white, you know. You know that, Bishop? Bishop, you never know demons don't love white. I am telling you from experience, demons does not love white.
1: I was catching up my voice, took a little water, so
0: Bishop, I am telling you the truth. Demons does not love white. And yeah, some people don't love white, none at all, Bishop.
1: Right. So let's make it clear. Let me tell you, Minister Brown Benz.
0: Yes.
1: We want to make it clear that everybody know that we're talking about white clothing now, right?
0: Yes.
1: White,
0: yes,
1: garments.
0: Yes.
1: Mm-hmm.
0: White garments.
1: Yeah,
0: yes.
1: Mm-hmm.
0: That's what we're talking about.
1: Yes.
0: Thank you, Bishop,
1: let's
0: to clarify that part,
1: you know,
0: that area.
1: Yeah, and the lady in the congregation,
0: yes,
1: you preach like that. The lady in the congregation say, "Make it plain. Make it plain." You know.
0: I just want to thank my pastor, Dr. Bennett. I get a treatment there Sunday, Bishop.
1: Amazing.
0: My God,
1: that's
0: I feel
1: true.
0: Like I was in the aeroplane Sunday.
1: Ah.
0: My basket that I receive, oh God, it is beautiful. I don't even open it yet.
1: You not open it yet?
0: No, sir, because it don't look too pretty for open yet.
1: Not even a peek. I have a little peek. You got to take
0: it. I'm going to open it, but not yet. You know, I just want to talk over to our minister, Minister Felice Sargent,
1: mm-hmm,
0: First Lady Bennett, and Apostle Bennett, Elder Ferguson, Dan Arabia.
1: Mm-hmm.
0: Oh my God, oh my God, it was off the hook.
1: Wow.
0: It was off the hook.
1: I'm happy. I'm really happy, you know,
0: yes,
1: that we,
0: yes,
1: made,
0: yes,
1: it together, the rain.
0: Yes,
1: at,
0: yes,
1: one time,
0: yes,
1: I looked up and I said, oh my God, rain coming. But I was, you know, people, what,
0: yes,
1: I'm seeing,
0: I,
1: you know,
0: said,
1: what I'm seeing is that church people are now not afraid of no rain, you know, them, the rain or shine. They're stepping out and going to the event team. We're like, you know, the other people would do.
0: But Bishop, you're the secret.
1: Mm-hmm.
0: You know, she say a concert around things, no party in around things again.
1: Ah, we take over.
0: Yeah, we take over. Bishop at the concert, you know, at the party now.
1: Mm-hmm. Yeah.
0: At the concert, take over, Bishop.
1: Yes, of course, of course.
0: Yes, man.
1: And it's a good
0: sign.
1: No, I feel
0: like so, when you're at our concert.
1: Mm-hmm. Yeah, man. You know, when I saw it, you know, when I had to sit out there for a while, you know, because, you know, as the honorees, they don't just want us to walk in like that. So we had to sit and wait. So I had a chance while sitting in the car to watch the folks who were going both ways, you know. One said going that way in white and the other said going this way, all dressed up and looking beautiful too. And, you know, I was saying in my heart, oh, my God, when we all get to heaven, can you imagine that?
0: What a day of rejoicing that will be when we all see Jesus. Because when I reach at Eastwood, man, I have to wait outside because they was waiting on Dana for both of us to walk in.
1: Oh.
0: But Dana came late, so they walked me in before she came.
1: She always had to make this grand entry, you know.
0: Yes. I said to them, no, I'm not going to be, because I reached here like after 6 o'clock. I said, no, I'm not going to celebrate and wait until no longer. Let me go in.
1: Somebody should have known that they shouldn't ask Dana to come early, because Dana always comes.
0: No, she got the amount. I told her, and Apostle told her, she knows the time when she's supposed to reach there.
1: Oh, mm-hmm.
0: Yeah, she knows the time. Yeah, she do get up the edge up. Yeah, but when me call her, she said, put on her eyelash. She said, girl, I want to go home. She put on the eyelash.
1: Oh my God.
0: But I was out there myself to outside watching everybody walking in their white. I said, oh my God, what a beautiful look. What
1: it
0: a beautiful
1: amazing.
0: Sight.
1: It was an amazing evening. Amazing.
0: Jesus have mercy.
1: I
0: just want to thank God for everything. And as I said, thank God both of the event them came out successfully.
1: Mm-hmm.
0: And there was nothing to talk about.
1: I mean,
0: and there would be nothing to talk about.
1: Yes, man. We talk about the good things and how we can all be in the same space, you know. Wow, the music was thumping, though. You know, I hear music on that side, music on the other side, music on the...
0: And it's like it's a lot of event was in Eastwood, man, on Sunday too, you know.
1: Yeah, it
0: my
1: was...
0: God.
1: People came in a little bit late and they couldn't find no park, you know. There was no
0: my
1: more
0: God.
1: Park out there for the valet parking. So some people had to drive around until they could find a spot somewhere down the road. It was a real roadblock. And I said, wow. You know, sometimes I say, can we do this every Sunday, guys? We just go somewhere and just block off the way, the road.
0: Yes.
1: Yeah, I love that.
0: But thank God for Jesus. Bishop just calling in before I go through the door. I have another version to go and do on the bus this morning.
1: Lord have mercy. So, you have to take me with you one day. Remember that. Don't forget, you know. Say,
0: sure.
1: One of these days.
0: Come, Bishop. And it's got to be on a Wednesday because I don't work on Wednesday.
1: Okay. No, today's what? Today's Tuesday.
0: Yes.
1: So you're going this morning and you're going tomorrow morning. Which one?
0: No, I don't work on a Wednesday.
1: Oh, okay. So you're going
0: to this morning. I'm going to work this morning. Mm. Yes. So when I exit the bus this morning, then I will say good morning.
1: Mm-hmm.
0: And then I start from there.
1: Wow.
0: And I explain who I am.
1: Mm-hmm.
0: Because when you go, you have to clarify yourself and tell people who you are.
1: So you sit in your
0: whether
1: seat
0: you're
1: or you stand up? What you do? You sit down or you stand
0: up? I stand up.
1: Okay.
0: I stand up all the way until I get enough.
1: Okay. Beautiful. Wow.
0: Yes, I stand up till all the way and get it off.
1: I look forward to coming with you one day, though. For seriously.
0: Sure.
1: Yeah, man.
0: Sure, Bishop. And you will see the great work that what God is going to do that day.
1: You're going to preach, and then I'm going to pray.
0: Bishop, I am ready, Bishop.
1: I am ready
0: when you're ready, Bishop.
1: All right, we're going to make it happen. So Wednesdays, we could go a little bit later, not early morning like now.
0: Yeah, no. We don't have to go early. Just because I go to work early in the morning,
1: okay.
0: Like why I'm leaving now to go and board the bus.
1: Mm-hmm.
0: I did my portion there, and because I take two buses to work, so when I exit the first bus, I do that little portion there, and when I exit the other bus, I finish my portion there.
1: Sound like a plan. We shall do that. We're not telling anybody when we're going, okay? Because we don't want everybody to come take over the people in Boston. Like this church them into, okay? We're not.
0: This is so funny.
1: You know, if we announce it,
0: What a little joy in the morning here. What a little joy in the morning here.
1: We're not going to announce it, which Wednesday we're going. We're just going. If it's announced, I guarantee you that you're going to see.
0: Let me boycott it.
1: Yeah, I mean, they'll tell us no. So much of us can't go on the bus. So much of us.
0: No. It's coming like we're going down to a march.
1: And there we go. You know, oh, we're going to have a revival on the people in Boston.
0: Yeah,
1: can't do that. No.
0: Can't do that. You're so funny. I love this little chit-chat this morning. So I am going through the door and I'll be of your luck listening to you, Bishop. You have a blessed
1: though.
0: And wonderful
1: you
0: day, man
1: too.
0: Of God.
1: You
0: have your beautiful wife and everyone that have his luck listening.
1: Thank you
0: God
1: so
0: bless
1: very
0: you,
1: much.
0: Bishop.
1: God bless you too. God bless you.
0: You're
1: good.
0: Welcome.
1: What good.
0: Thank you.
1: I tell you, she's excited. I wish the whole church was so excited, you know. She's amazing.

0: Good morning, pleasant morning.
1: Pastor Mark, how you doing?
0: I am so blessed. I am like, you know, feel like I'm flying this morning. Mm-hmm. How are you? Tell me.
1: I'm okay. I'm good.
0: You're good?
1: Wake up. Because I'm going to work.
0: Oh, you're on your way to work right now?
1: No, I'm not at work now, but
0: not
1: I'm
0: yet,
1: going to work.
0: But you're going to work.
1: Yeah.
0: Wow. I wish everybody on their way to work would just give me a call. Like, you know, Minister Brown Benz just did it. She's on her way to work, but she's going on the bus first to preach.
1: Oh,
0: and then, you know, maybe for an hour, and then she's going straight to work after she done preach. You know, some people are going to other places, you know, Sister Verona. And they're up, and I wish they'll just give me a call to say I'm stepping out to work, you know, Pastor Martin. But hey, here's what's going on today for me, and so on. You know, I love that. So, but I thank you for reaching out to me and calling in to say, up there cold? Okay. Can you all the way up? So, what's the temperature? Are you cold up there?
1: It's cold, but not, you know.
0: It's much cooler than down here. I'm going to look at the temperature up there and say it later on, you know, because up there so is real country, and up there is really, you know, get very colder than down here. So, but I'm happy. And so you have on your sweater and you have on your...
1: Everything.
0: Yeah, man. You're well ready for it this morning.
1: Yeah.
0: That is wonderful, Sister Verona. All the way up in Massachusetts, ladies and gentlemen, I'm grateful this morning for this call, and you know, so what's the plan for today? You still have those good things to sell, to share with people. Tell us again what you have now. Tell us again.
1: I have hat, scarves, and I also make bonnet hats.
0: Mm-hmm.
1: That's a nice step and bag. I have to. If anybody are interested, they could give me a call. I already give you the number.
0: Mm-hmm. So I could give out your number later on and they could call you?
1: Yes, they could call if they
0: All right, so later on I'll give out your number. And I'll give your number out later on.
2: Ladies and

0: never sounds sweeter. On Friday, October 30th, 2026, when services for the people in need, along with Sherry Scott, present the first annual Gospel Dinner Gala. 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The Compound Hall, 190 Linden Boulevard, St. Albans, New York. 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Again, 718-6.
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1: Not only you, could hear you this morning out there saying, you know, God, I really you, because you and I would probably have given up a long time ago. We'd have just step away, because we cannot manage. The journey gets rough. The going gets tough. And the hills are so hard to climb, you know. And so we say, God, only you, God. Only you can do what you do in our lives. Good morning and welcome to you. Welcome, everyone out there. I want to give you a good Tuesday morning. Welcome. And to say how beautiful it is, how grateful I am that we're able to come together. And, of course, to build together, share together, and just watch God as he directs our steps and order it in his words. The scripture for the morning comes to us. It's Psalm 37, 23 and 24. And it says, the steps of a good man are ordered by the Lord, and he delighteth in his way. Though he fall, he shall not be utterly cast down, for the Lord upholdeth him with his hands. That is a powerful statement there, my friend. A powerful line of argument for everyone that is under the sound and in the reach of my voice on this morning, that it is God who directs our steps. And we want to look at it and understand that God is not merely saying that, you know, he knows where we are going. It declares to us that that there's something much stronger, much bigger going on. It is speaking to us that God is actively involved in the journey, yeah, man, that we are on, and walking alongside the people who trust him. Anybody out there trusting God? Anybody out there who say, God, I put my hand in your hands. Truly, you know, God directs the steps, our steps. He permits a certain stops. Sometimes, you know, like a bus going down the road, that bus that Minister Brown Benz is stepping onto this morning. You know, God allows us to make some stops along the way. Sometimes he directs the steps in that manner. He permits certain stops. He protects through failure. You know, when you fall down, God covers you. And we can testify of that in so many ways, that God picks up the fallen, he heals the broken heart, and those in captivity in prison, God opened the prison doors, you know, and released the captives so that you and I could step out, you know. So God is faithful. Of course, God is faithful all the time. He's a faithful God who does wonderful things. So I'm going to take my call in just a second. Hold on, Mikala. Don't hang up. I know you have to take care of the rent, but hold on. 1 second, you know. So let me talk about the psalm with you, and and then we will, you know, give me 2 minutes to say that, you know, David was a young man, you know. But when he was writing the Psalm 27, he was older. And he said in verse 25, he said, I've been young and now I am old, yet have I not seen the righteous forsaken, nor seed begging bread. You know, he was talking from experience. He had been there, ladies and gentlemen. He had been a shepherd. He had been a warrior. He had been a fugitive. He was rejected. Yeah, man. He was king. He was a worshiper. He was a husband. He was a father. He was a sinner. Yeah. And a servant who was restored by God. He knew what it meant to experience both divine direction and human disappointment. Let me run to my caller and say good morning. Pleasant morning time to you. Good morning.
2: Good morning, Pastor Martin.
1: Hey.
2: Pastor Martin. Good morning to you and your beautiful family.
1: Good morning to you, Donna. Radio, pleasant morning. Welcome. It's good to hear you. How are you?
2: I'm very well, thank you.
1: Thank God. I'm blessed too, yeah. You know. I'm blessed. Yesterday was a long, tiring day. So tired. I can't remember if I slept any at all yesterday during the daytime. But I felt good this morning, waking up and getting ready for radio. I felt a lot better. But, you know, thank God. That's how it is. When you're getting older, you know, Dan, and then that's what happened.
2: Yes.
1: So, let me tell you that on Sunday evening, my heart was filled with so much joy. And it was a pleasure to see when there was an invasion. That's what I want to call it this morning. That there was an invasion upstairs. And I thought it was just you. But then, no, there was you. There was a JMP. That was Shernet there.
2: Yeah, we call her Blackie Mother.
1: No, we call her Shernet over here. So,
2: yeah.
1: So Sister Shernet. Good morning, y'all, Sister Shernet. Good morning. Good morning to you. And then there was JMP, there was Shernet.
2: Yes.
1: And earlier on, I'd seen Brother George, you know.
2: Yes.
1: And then there was Brother CJ.
2: Did you see Brother Shernet?
1: I always see shoes before me.
2: No man sitting with that shoes, the man. You not see bow up on top of him.
1: No. Dana, I'm not so observant like you, okay? So I really didn't see Brother George's shoes. I know that he wears some long pointed shoes that he would get any roach out of the car.
2: No, man, the gold shoes there with a polka dot board.
1: Is it only musicians who wear those shoes or a gospel artist who wear those shoes? You think so?
2: No, I mean just a fashion icon. I'm different.
1: Okay.
2: Style different.
1: But it was a good invasion. I saw Brother CJ and Queen Bee, Dr. Ivy, and they hung out long with me up there, you know. I said, whoa.
2: Yeah,
1: it was a good good invasion. And everybody who came up did not only greet me, you know, they went over and greet my wife too. And I said,
2: and that's the right thing.
1: You know, it touched my heart. It really, really, really, really touched my heart. And many years after this, Donna, we're going to be talking about Sunday evening, you know.
2: Yes.
1: It was so special. It was so special, so special, so special. And you guys came. And then I got videos from downstairs. What was going on over there. And I said, oh my God, it looked heavenly down there, you know. So everybody in them white out. And I said, go on down there, Pastor Apostle Bennett and your wonderful wife, you know. It was really a good evening.
2: Yes, it was amazing. I must say the ambience at your event, it was sophisticated and elegant.
1: Oh.
2: The moment that I walked in, the ambience of the atmosphere is something I have to talk about.
1: Wow.
2: And I think that, you know, moving forward, that everyone that have an event, I think they should dim the light. Because the light being dim, it makes a difference.
1: Make a difference, that's right.
2: There's something about, because when I walk out, I say, Roderick, you know, if you never confuse me, that one Pastor Martin to marry you. Because of the ambience, what me confuse, you understand? So I'm still, so I say, what do you mean? You say, I already know what I mean.
1: I could have just performed the ceremony right there. I could just perform the ceremony.
2: No, you're not going to do it. I'm still confused.
1: Ladies
2: but,
1: and
2: know,
1: gentlemen,
2: was,
1: I tell you.
2: It was very warm. I must say, you know, Sister Dottie, Sister Paulette, you know, Sister Doreen, just the your wife, just overall, the people in your circle are very warm, kind, and loving.
1: Mm-hmm.
2: And you can just feel the love when you are in their presence. And to be a pastor and to have, you know, sheep like that in your pastures,
1: mm-hmm.
2: you just have to continue to ask God to cover them and to always give you that love aroma so it can spill back on your sheep and they can always continue to oil you from head to toe, mm-hmm. as a shepherd, and show you the love and what love meant when you are serving God.
1: Wow. Wow. You know, I give thanks for those people, for the individuals who put everything together, you know, Donna. And yeah. Lots of things I didn't know. They just wanted to do what they want to do. And I just said, all right, you guys could do what you want to do. Anything you want to do, then just go ahead and do it. And they did it. I was really, yeah. really, really walking in there. I said, whoa, you know.
2: Yeah.
1: And you, one of the things is that I said that we couldn't even take one more person in there because, you know.
2: No money, jump up one.
1: Yeah, we couldn't take another one, you know. But I go back to you guys walking in there, and it really touched my heart, you know. You know, since I'm easy to bawl like that.
2: Yeah.
1: Crying tears is my strength.
2: Yeah,
1: right. Mm-hmm. Yeah. And seeing when you guys walked in, I said, oh, my God, this is just so pleasant, you know. And saying to everybody, community, and all who were there, because a lot of people were in there who don't go to church, you know. And for them to see that, you know, Donna, I said, wow, you know, that we can be the same place. Because one day when we all get to heaven, you know, that's how it's going to be, you know. I mean,
2: yeah.
1: we're just going to have a good time like we did on Sunday evening. It was an amazing
2: yeah.
1: I wanted to screech out and come downstairs, but all eyes was on me. And if I had stepped away from, I wanted to like say, I wanted to say, one time I was saying, can I say that I'm going to the restroom, and then really I am I'm downstairs just to come give Apostle Bennett a high five, you know, and say, you go, my yeah. friend and brother, you go. Yeah, I wanted to yeah. do that, but it was not possible.
2: It was a well-supported event.
1: Mm-hmm.
2: I'm grateful for the acknowledgement that he did.
1: Mm-hmm.
2: He and Minister Fergie, you know. It was a surprise to me,
1: mm-hmm.
2: but grateful and honored because, you know, when you give, you don't give with a motive. It's just naturally me.
1: Mm-hmm.
2: So to be acknowledged, you know, it touches me.
1: Right.
2: And to be acknowledged in the moment of grieving,
1: mm-hmm.
2: it gonna come a better time.
1: Wow.
2: You know. So I will always be grateful to each and everyone to see the person that I am.
1: Mm-hmm. There's only one Donna. There's only
2: never be two.
1: One Donna. Can't duplicate with one Donna.
2: No,
1: you
2: no.
1: cannot clone our one Donna. Yeah. And yeah, you are you because of, you know, what you do and the love that you know, give right across the board. You make everybody feel wanted and special and so on. And sometimes they are risking that because, you know, some folks will not really quickly embrace you and don't understand why you do what you do. But such is life, you know, such is life. Should not stop you from keeping on and doing what you're doing, because if you ever stop, Donna, life is going to be miserable, you know, for you if you stop doing what you're doing. So not everybody have to like it, you know. Some people will criticize it, but, you know, you ride on the storms of critics and step up higher and so on,
2: yeah.
1: you know, and make the world a better place. That's what you do.
2: Yeah.
1: And we love
2: because,
1: that.
2: Because, you know,
1: mm-hmm.
2: I don't know if you heard the news about the guy at Donald Songster.
1: No, what guy?
2: With the crane fell on him. He died on his birthday. The crane.
1: The crane fell on him down in Montego Bay?
2: Yeah. Yeah, at the airport.
1: Oh, no, I didn't hear that.
2: Yeah, all over, man. CNN, yeah. everywhere.
1: What
2: yeah.
1: about you? The crane fell on him?
2: Yeah.
1: Whoa.
2: You know, that's my brother. He died on his birthday.
1: No.
2: Yeah, so
1: Oh my God, my condolences. I didn't hear that, man. I never hear that.
2: Yes, it's all over social media, CBN, JBN, CNN, everywhere. Mm-hmm. The Star, the Gleaner, you know, it's all over. It's just a tragic moment.
1: I can't imagine that. There's no easy way to deal with any situation like that. So somebody couldn't call me and tell me yesterday, Donna.
2: True, me know you always are listening news.
1: No, man. Yesterday was a break. No, yesterday, to tell you the truth, at 9 o'clock, I tuned in to Brother CJ at 9 o'clock. Yeah.
2: Yeah.
1: And I had it on for a while. He was playing some serious tunes yesterday morning. Yeah. And I said, way to go. So I listened for a good time yesterday, but I did not. Yeah. I did not hear
2: it. In a musical segment yesterday.
1: Yeah, it was on a musical mood yesterday. But the songs were really, really good, nice Monday songs, and I love it. Some songs can only be played on a Sunday, you know. You can't play them Monday. But yesterday, Brother CJ found Elaine. You know, I wonder if Elaine was walking down there, but he found the lane and he released some serious song yesterday, and I love it. But you know, back to your brother. Wow, it is really sad.
2: He, you know,
1: had a family.
2: Everton Campbell.
1: So, let's look it up. I'm gonna look it up.
2: Once you put in his name and you know, man died, you know, at Tangsa Airport on his birthday, it's gonna pop up all over.
1: Oh my God.
2: It's a sensitive moment.
1: Of course.
2: And then, you know, look, it's an accident. Unfortunately, you know, he lost his life.
1: Oh, my God.
2: As a younger sister, because he's 4 years older than me. I'm not looking for it to go in the direction where it's going to be ugly. I'm here in America, so what I have to say, it's not really effective.
1: Right.
2: Back in Jamaica, we planning on having a Zoom, because look, we're just going through this. We don't know what to expect.
1: Right.
2: My mom and my two brothers went to speak with the president and the police. They're willing to stand the funeral costs, but because we never been through a situation like this, you know, a powerful lawyer has to come in place. We did not accept any money. We will go ahead as a family and we will bury him. And it will be in the lawyer's hand. Well, for me, I didn't want it to reach there, but with my other 7 siblings, you know, 6 of them outnumber me, so me just have to just ride power them a ride. But the only thing when me I say to my mother, my brother, which is Terrence Anderson, he is Justice of the Peace, and he is the head one for the Justice of the Peace for the 14 parishes in Jamaica.
1: What's his name?
2: Terrence Anderson.
1: Okay.
2: He is also the chairman for Maypin, you know, the school in Clarinda. Some of them know say the brother FD like that, you understand? But the brother up the man, so
1: even in the midst of your pain, Donna, you find a way to make her smile.
2: Yeah, but the brother mean, man. The brother not give a prayer, man. But that's him at the head one. So me ask mommy, why the meanest one have to be the head one? That's honest. So
1: well,
2: I'm an Anglican, you know.
1: But we hope that, you know, something good will arise from out of this that will touch him. You know that.
2: My thing is, and it has been a stressful moment because the person that I am, I don't want it turn ugly where it's turned into a scene when it can just seem simple, you know, come to agreement behind the scene.
1: Mm-hmm.
2: I'm telling you, Pastor Martin, I'm just asking you to cover a scene when it can just seem simple, you know, come to agreement behind the scene.
1: Mm-hmm.
2: I'm telling you, Pastor Martin, I'm just asking you to cover us in prayer, because this thing is really ugly. Mm-hmm. Because look,

0: midnight to call him color. So she did leave him our small.
1: Okay.
0: So she didn't leave him with our grandmother.
1: Mm-hmm.
0: So in the midst of what's going on now, my cousin live all the way from some Ghana Montego Bay Airport police station.
1: Yeah.
0: I'm gonna talk stories so my mother did. Is this not your story? If she did drop him at seaside and go back up, it's not your story.
1: He went ahead with the message and nobody gave him a message.
0: The police run around say the woman we want to deal with. It's not the mother we know why you're not going. But I'm just showing you how families don't know when to stop on the brake and just pause. Because this is not the moment.
1: Mm-hmm.
0: Even she did fling him over yourself and you pick him up.
1: Wow.
0: I still see her son. Let her speak her story.
1: Yes,
0: and this is not the time and this is not the place.
1: Mm. Wow.
0: You know.
1: It's sad also that, you know, during this time of grief, then these things just rise up and come up and, you know, want to cause a lot of other kind of a distraction, you know.
0: Well, you want to hear the drama with all of this?
1: Mm-hmm.
0: You have family, I call me through, me and the brother Johnson, but me always trying to reach out, we could not get your number.
1: Calling
0: and
1: you.
0: Then you have family from England, me through, you know, me and the sister Jane daughter. But mommy said then, why not reach out now?
1: Everybody
0: so right now, my mother, everybody are coming, you know. So my mother lock off. So the only people I deal with this now is our several kids and with her. So we are the spokesperson, but my brother the head one.
1: Everybody coming out of the woodworks now, saying that.
0: Yeah, I get number, say, you know, I got your number from my cousin, Charnette. I am such and such. He said, look, man, come off of my phone. Me never know no then. I mean, I know no now. You understand? Yeah. It's just the policy,
1: mm-hmm.
0: how people deal with things. Because you don't know some money are going to run.
1: Mm-hmm.
0: If money run and it's going to share, let it go naturally.
1: But, you know, I it's not even a time to think about the money part.
0: Yes.
1: It's not that people, you know, think about what is coming out of this. Hello, a life has been lost here,
0: yes.
1: people. You know,
0: some compassion, no man.
1: Yeah, man. Let's pause and grieve and bawl and hold each other and holler. Yeah, and don't think about what's coming out of the whole thing. It is sad.
0: And I left number. Like, come on, this is not the time, man. It's insensitive, B.
1: Yeah, that's not sensitive at all. They need to you in this time, you know, if a strange number come up and you answer it, say, we'll talk about that tomorrow. You know, you just don't let them get you upset and all that. You know, just say tomorrow.
0: Pastor Martin, for them say, me and Mary John, cause me and Mary John, we just put a block, you know.
1: No, man, don't block them out. Just tell them, we'll talk
0: about it. No, you know why?
1: Mm-hmm.
0: No. It's not what you do, it's how you do it.
1: Mm-hmm, mm-hmm.
0: You understand? And this is just not the time. Just make things just flow naturally.
1: Exactly.
0: You understand? And get to find out where situation lies, what's the next move, and then, you know, we all can come together, and then we can say, okay, the family's gonna meet, and then who for do Zoom or who for in person. Let us get together.
1: I fully
0: we
1: agree with that.
0: We want a family, family. We don't need that.
1: Mm-mm.
0: So this is not a speculation or spectator, whatever. It's not a clown thing.
1: Mm-hmm.
0: Him life is no longer here.
1: Yes,
0: so let us respect that
1: died,
0: and
1: man.
0: Show some compassion towards the family, man.
1: Wow. You know. But I pray the strength, your strength, and the strength of the family through in this time, you know, because I'm sure all of this happened because nobody don't know how to handle all of this, right? We have never learned how to handle all of this. When death comes and take away our loved ones, you know, we get confusion come, all kind of something come. And it leaves our home at the same time lonely and drear. That's what the song said. And we wonder why, you know, it was his birthday. And we have a lot of questions. Why, you know? And why it wasn't the other guy who gave all kind of trouble on the job and all the same. We wonder why, but, you know, there are no real answers here, Dana. No real answers.

0: purpose for us at this time. So we have to depend upon the Lord for our strength, and we ask Him to hold us together during this time. And that is really our prayers for you as a member of this big family that we have here. So we are with you in it, you know, and we walk in with you, Donna, that, you know, you will get strength from all of us, everybody listening this morning, you know, and those who will hear it later on. So that's your brother. Will pray for your strength, man. You have a big super family up here, so that love you, you know, right? And you could always lean back on us. We are there for you. We will be here for you, and to make sure that
1: I definitely will give updates, and it's the funeral, the link on YouTube, because I'm gonna put it on YouTube, so you know, everybody will get the link, and who wanna watch it will see it, you know.
0: Wow. But, you know, the strength, your strength, the strength of your family here, we are supporting you. Just remember that, right?
1: Thank you. I know that, and I appreciate it. And, you know, I just want to thank each and every one that come together, put together the envelope to give it to you.
0: Ah,
1: you
0: know? Tell me the name again. You that's know? You. That's yeah. Brother Goody.
1: You know,
0: that's
1: Peterson.
0: Peterson, yeah.
1: You have one of them.
0: Mm-hmm.
1: Sister Jenny Bless.
0: Yeah, oh, Jenny Bless Best. Remember? Jenny Bless Best. Jenny Bless Best, because she comes from St. Elizabeth. So she's Jenny Bless Best.
1: Mr. Brown. But you know, they're all wonderful family. Mm-hmm. But you know, you notice Peterson?
0: Mm-hmm.
1: She's nice, you know, but Mr. She's shy.
0: What?
1: Shy. Shy bud. No, see the man, the MC, I get out the mic. No, me shy. Shy. But she's very kind, you know, but she's shy.
0: Oh, Lord.
1: And the MC, I must say, he's amazing. And, you know, just being there for the few minutes, I can see the type of person, because it's not every MC would have recognized who come in and, you know, kind of crash the event, you understand?
0: Right, so when him
1: give me the mic, me never too long go get and say, Pastor Martin, your banquet slap for me, kind of feel this, and can when me look at me, see Alisa Affleck. Me say, I not go with her, look. The woman up the man.
0: She up there, that's true.
1: The man, she up there. And to say, Sister Sloan, I love. Blessing, Pastor Martin. I love each and every one. Thank you.
0: Love you so very much. Wow. Cannot be duplicated. One, Dano is saying.

I want to say good morning to all the folks on Future FM. Good morning. My brother Sean. Gotta listen out for me today, right? Yeah. Morning time to you, sir. Good morning to the staff at Future FM. You know, when the burden gets so heavy and Lord, our hearts cannot even carry it. We say, Kumbaya, Lord. Kumbaya, you know, Jesus. Chat room is blazing. We want to say good morning to everybody. My brother Gooders in the chat room.

morning time to you, my brother CJ and Queen B, Dr. Ivy. Good morning. Thank you so much for stopping by on Sunday evening.

0: Got a prayer that needs an answer. Got a problem that cannot solve. Jesus, kumbaya. Good morning. Good morning. Morning.
1: Good morning. Look at the color on the counter.
0: Good morning. Morning time to you. How are you?
1: Morning to you, Bishop. Morning to Lady Martin. But Bishop.
0: Yeah.
1: You know that you really, really, Lady Martin, really, truly, mellow you out.
0: What did I do? Tell me.
1: I remember one of your, from your congregation, or somebody came and said, you know, how you used to look back then. Now, compare it. I said, Who showed us that film?
0: Who they said they give it all the credit to Lady Martin?
1: Yes.
0: Okay, all right. I have no words, you know. They said that my head was big when I was younger, you know, and they called me all kind of name because they said my head big. When one of my uncle passed away, right? This gentleman who used to be our coach on the football team.
1: Yes.
0: He came down there and we were good friends growing up. And he was saying, "Where is Owen? Where's Owen?" You know, and I was standing up right there. So one of my brothers said, "This is Owen right here before you." He said, "No, man, that's not Owen, man. This couldn't be Owen." Owen head was big when he was younger. But you know, well, thanks to Lady Paula Lee, I don't know what she did, but maybe it's those rubs in the head that just make it so smooth and make it so looking so good after all these years. Something must happen, not true?
1: Yes.
0: Everybody say that, but you know, I don't mind giving her the credit for it. You know, I really don't mind. Pastor Cox, that's my schoolmate, just said, over in Queen's Church of the Firstborn. Every time she come to church, she's tell the people them say, she come to preach, you know, and before she preach the word of God, she telling the people them say, when we were in school, him never looked so good at all. Yeah. And thanks to Lady Paula Lee, that's all she going. Before she preach the word, she'd saying all those things and telling those people school stuff that him never looked so good at all. But you know, what can I say?
1: Well, Bishop, you know, when we look back at those pictures, we really mellow off, and the grace of God.
0: Hallelujah.
1: And you could almost say, Jesus.
0: Amen, amen, amen.
1: Yes, it's a grace, God's grace.
0: Some of us had big, some of us neck was long, some of us nose was flat, some of us eyes was round, so, and all that, you know, but we can look back and say, look at us now. Not sure. God is
1: amen,
0: good.
1: Amen.
0: Age with grace. By the way, yesterday was a big birthday, you know, did you call?
1: Who's birthday? Oh no, I am so sorry.
0: Jesus, I don't know. You're going to remedy that. I don't know.
1: I have to make it up. She was looking so fabulous.
0: It was a big birthday yesterday. I cannot say, she is. What the age is, that's not my business. But...
1: Oh, boy. But I know she will forgive me.
0: I think
1: you
0: should redeem yourself right now. You should try and redeem. Go ahead and redeem yourself now.
1: Oh, praise God. Minister Paulette, happy, happy birthday. You are in a special month because this is my son, my oldest son's birthday in this month also. So I love October because I got a present also. I pray that God continue to bless you and continue to let you see many, many more birthdays. And I'm telling you, look so wonderful. I'm telling forgive me, but you know, the whole month is yours. So if I had called even the 31st, you would accept it. So enjoy the bliss of the Lord's blessing on your life, my sister.
0: All right. I'm sure she...
1: Well, Bishop, I wanted you to see me because, you know, you wouldn't see me if I was still sitting where I was. I had to come and move two legs so you know that.
0: No, man. When I was making my way in, I saw you. Yeah. You know, when I was making... Were you there for the dance-off? The dance-off? The pastor's dance off.
1: Oh right? yes. I stayed there. I'm telling you, I see where you surround yourself with pastors that they call a candidate.
0: Oh my God!
1: Yes. It was good. It was that dance off. But you know, I enjoyed myself.
0: Mm-hmm.
1: I have pictures, so I will, you know, I have memories.
0: Wow. I am so happy that you were able to come on and to just be there with us. It was amazing having you in there. As I walk in, son, I was looking through the crowd and everybody was going on. Sister Sonia was right there, ladies and gentlemen.
1: And the associate pastor that prayed.
0: Mm-hmm.
1: A powerful woman.
0: She can pray in the truth. She's powerful.
1: Hallelujah, yes. She brought down heaven.
0: Oh, Jesus, I tell you.
1: Prayed. I'm telling you, God bless her.
0: Yeah, man, she can pray. She can pray. She's really a prayer warrior.
1: Yes.
0: Like that. You should hear her preach.
1: Amen.
0: Oh my God! One of these days you'll hear her preach. Though she is an amazing preacher. Yeah.
1: A blessed day, and
0: Day too.
1: God bless you.
0: Much appreciation. We thank you so very much. All right. What good? Say big hello for all of us today. That is Sister Sunny Love, ladies and gentlemen.

I really love Tuesday mornings, all right? Good morning. Morning time going out to you, Sister Vivian. Hope you're feeling better this morning. My sister Allison, all the way down in Palm Beach. Good morning.

And you wonder, you know, what would you do though? Because it's a recurring problem. I call it a problem. A recurring situation that, you know, when many times when a family member passes on and people know that a little money is going to run, why is it that it becomes the major factor, you know, that everybody wants a piece of the pie? What would you do though? I mean, you want to celebrate your loved one, you know. Lots of folks know my philosophy and the whole thing that, you know, wow, they would really, all of them could come, all of them could be there at the homegoing, all of them could be there over the preparations and so on, but there would be no food.

no nights or days of cooking and feeding people and all those things. Not even a penny. Anybody want food? Well, have to walk with their own food. Yeah. You want liquor? You walk with your own liquor. That's my philosophy. Yeah. Nobody permit to come sell anything over there either. Call me mean? No, that's okay.

Good morning to the Concourse crew. Good morning, Sister Den Den. Good morning. How are you doing? How are you this morning? Sister Mavis, how you doing? Morning time to you. Good morning, Kayon. Sister Kayon, good morning.

Morning Time going out to Sister Jenny. Bless, best. All the wonderful people from St. Elizabeth. We say St. Best. Good morning to Uno.

Really true. The idea behind all of this, you know, is for peace among families, you know, and peace among friends. Peace, it is a powerful word. It means a cessation from war. Yeah, man. Peace, wonderful peace. And we pray for that among ourselves, ladies and gentlemen, that, you know, in this world of tribulation, even when families cannot hold it together, Lord have mercy on families, I pray. But it's a long time thing from the days of old, back in the olden days, in the days of scripture, families, oh my God, I tell you. But we pray. And we cover our families this morning, all right? So, and moving it right along, if you're celebrating birthdays as we go up to the top of the hour, I want to say good morning to all the birthday celebrants them. Good morning to Uno, all the October people. Good morning. It is the sixth day in the month of October, and you're celebrating a birthday. I want to say happy birthday to Uno. You can call in and say happy birthday to whoever of your family member or yourself who is celebrating a birthday. Yeah, we could do that. I want to say good morning to Minister Paulette, Minister Pastor Paulette. Yeah, her birthday was yesterday. So, guys, you know, sending out a birthday song for her as we race up to the top of the hour. You know, good morning to you, Pastor Paulette, and the song is just for you this morning.

0: It is a good morning. Good morning. Good morning.
1: Yes. Pastor Marvin.
0: Hey.
1: If you get a chance, can you read the card that I gave you aloud on the radio, please?
0: Oh, Donna, maybe we'll look for it in a bag someplace upstairs, man.
1: Whenever you find it.
0: Right.
1: Yeah, more of the family here.
0: Okay.
1: Because the word is amazing.
0: I look for it. Can I read it tomorrow morning?
1: Yes, man. Anytime.
0: Of course, yeah, man. Cut it upstairs.
1: Yes.
0: And, you know, not even opened yet, you know.
1: You know, open them.
0: No.
1: Why are you different? Me and I sleep on not opening the car, then.
0: No,
1: never
0: seriously, not opened yet. So I'm going to have to look. I'm going to have to look for it and then do the count out, you know. But I haven't opened them yet. Many times to me it happens. So here's what happened too, that I would get a check, right? And it's in the envelope, you know. 1, 2, 3 weeks, 4 weeks, 5 months pass. And I didn't remember see it in there. And then my wife comes along now, you know, as a search officer. And she goes through and she'll find it. And she want to be finders keepers. But no, if it's me, it's me, not you. Right?
1: Yes.
0: Even if it's 5 months later on, you don't think so?
1: You know what is yours is yours.
0: Okay, if it was us?
1: Yes.
0: All right.
1: Anything you get, you have to answer.
0: No.
1: You have to sister Paulie.
0: Yeah, I agree, you know, I agree. But if you find the check 5 months later, then, I mean, when it's a rainy day, a Ben Johnson day, I think it should be mine.
1: I hear you. And now, like, you have some nice, clean, honest wife out there. Just a father, you know. So I remember, you know, Pastor Martin, he did win one for money, you know.
0: Yeah?
1: Yeah, man, he win one heap of money. I have in him pocket. And we got buck up on him. But he want to give me for me part, but because we so greedy and thief, we go about one heap of fling you on the bed. So when he do wake up, kind of jump in his hand. Where you take out the money? So we take none. It's very easy. Where you put it? We never give it back and we're done. And when we count up on the bed, close to 1,000.
0: Jesus.
1: Yeah. I have to take the broom and take out it. We can't go underneath.
0: Oh God, I tell you. One Donna, you gotta say happy birthday to Pastor Paulette, you know.
1: Oh, that's right. Can
0: yes.
1: Oh, happy belated birthday, Sister Paulette. Oh, may God continue to bless you and guide you. You're such a wonderful person.
0: Mm-hmm.
1: And I know everything. Step off your way. He bless you and he's blessing you over and over. We love you. And just continue to be Sister Paulette. And happy, happy birthday.
0: That's
1: love
0: right.
1: You, Sister Paulette. Yeah. Because you see, when they catch me off guard, I much know what you're saying. And you say less is better. Yeah.
0: Less,
1: happy birthday, Sister Paulette.
0: Less is best.
1: At all?
0: Yes.
1: Less is best.
0: You could say better too, you know. No, you could say less is better, but it sounds better when you say less is best.
1: Oh, less is best.
0: Make it sound like it kind of comes in a little rhythm.
1: Yeah.
0: There's a rhyme there, less best. Right? Less is best.
1: We love very in turn at one. Very in touch now. Let me turn on as it does. It's that long. I feel me so coming on me. I love you, Pastor
0: Marcy.
1: Thank you.
0: Thank you so much. That's why my praise can never be the same. The number of my scars. Especially going out to Pastor Paulette this morning. Yeah. Lost her mom in January, on January 14th, yeah. And lost her dad September 14th. For the first time in her whole life, she's celebrating her birthday without mom or dad.

0: never sounds sweeter on Friday, October 30th, 2026, when Services for the People in Need, along with Sherry Scott, present the first annual Gospel Dinner Gala. Well, again, Friday the 30th, 2026, featuring Jabez, also Golda McFarlane, music by Glamour Wayne himself, starting 8 p.m. to 1 a.m. Where to keep you? The Compound Hall, 190 Linden Boulevard, St. Albans, New York. 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You think I like me, I tell? 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Again, 718-6.
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4: 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Yes, 646-538-2734. When we say Razor Express, then bad, then turn up. Your head are going to look distant, then gone.
6: Delivery and strengthen resilience in the face of increasing climate and operational challenges. It comes as Jamaicans face water lock-offs and increasing food prices. The police in St. Anne have charged 43-year-old businesswoman Snovia Campbell of Orange Hill in Brownstown with multiple fraud-related offenses stemming from an alleged U.S. work and travel scheme. The police report that between 2023 and 2024, two people paid Campbell for U.S. work and travel opportunities and visa appointment fees. They allegedly paid a combined total of $3,600 and Jamaican $161,000, but did not receive the service or refunds, according to the police. After reportedly losing contact with Campbell and learning that she was in custody, the complainants went to the police and provided statements. Campbell was subsequently interviewed and charged with three counts each of obtaining property by means of false pretense, fraudulent conversion, possession of criminal property, and engaging in a transaction involving criminal property. Her court date is being finalized. International news. A Nigerian Air Force plane crashed on Monday in the country's southwestern Ondo state, killing all 32 people on board, President Bola Tinubu reported. It is one of the worst air disasters in recent years in Africa's most populous country. The passenger aircraft was on a routine mission from Benin City in southern Nigeria to the economic hub of Lagos when it went down at the Igbokado in Ondo State shortly after 9 a.m., the president and the Air Force reported. Aviation Minister Festus Keyamo said earlier on X that the plane had crashed near a naval base. Keyamo and Tinubu described it as an ATR-42, a twin-engine turboprop that was manufactured, or manufacturers say, can carry between 30 and 50 passengers. That was local and international news on GGFM. It's now time for sports.

in sports this morning. Michael Olis came off the bench to inspire France to a 4-1 win over Belgium in the UEFA Nations League on Monday, handing Zinedine Zidane his first home victory since taking charge. Dodi Lukbakio put Belgium on course for their first competitive win over Les Blues in 45 years when he fired the visitors in front in the first half at the Stade de France. But France turned the match on its head in a blistering finish, securing four times or scoring four times in the final 13 minutes to preserve Zidane's unbeaten start and move closer to the quarterfinals. Now, Jamaica and Honduras played a 1-1 draw on October 5, 2026 in their final group stage match of the CONCACAF Nations League. Tyrese Campbell opened the scoring for the Jamaican Reggae Boys in the 27th minute. Honduras equalized early in the second half through a long-range rocket from Luis Palma in the 51st minute. With this draw, Jamaica secured 7 points to finish second in Group B on goal difference, punching their ticket to the Nations League quarterfinal, where they will face Mexico in a two-legged tie in November. Meanwhile, the single point allowed Honduras to finish fourth in the group with 4 points, successfully avoiding relegation to League B. That's the complete news package on GGFM. I am Cindy Martin. Thanks for staying tuned. The next newscast will be at 12 midday.

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1: 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It's By My Spirit. And to miss is...

0: coming right back at you, ladies and gentlemen. Good morning, New York, New Jersey, Connecticut. Good morning. You asked me to. Looking to catch up with the one and only Alicia. A flick. Such a beautiful song to say good morning to. Good morning. Morning. Good morning. Morning.
1: Good morning.
0: Good morning.
1: Good morning, Pastor Owen. How are you?
0: Wow. Wow. That's just a $1 million question right there. I am doing good. I'm doing good. I'm feeling
1: amazing.
0: Fine. I feel like I'm on top of the mountain, walking through the valley to get up there. That's how I feel, you know.
1: But
0: I'm good. How about you?
1: I'm feeling great. Wonderful. The nice sunny day, even though it's cold outside and, you know, we're getting into that cold season. But it's nice and sunny. It's pretty
0: nice
1: bright outside today.
0: Yeah, I could go and walk if I want to get some fresh air.
1: Of course. Oh, yes.
0: I may just
1: You'll
0: do that.
1: Feel that sun pelting on your face. Really nice.
0: It is going to be a beautiful day. That's what I saw earlier on. And we want to enjoy the day, make the best of it, because, oh Lord, the leaves are telling us what's going on, you know. The leaves on the trees, telling us what's going on.
1: Yes.
0: And we want to observe and make sure that we are prepared for what lies ahead. But it was good to see you on Sunday evening. You made my day.
1: Oh, man, I can't stop talking about Sunday. Listen, I can't believe Siesta Church nice.
0: Church nice, man. Ron, Siesta nice.
1: Listen, I had so much fun on Sunday. I haven't had so much fun in a long time.
0: Church nice, church nice, church. Some people say church boring, you know, Alicia, but church is not boring, not at all. People boring.
1: Listen.
0: It is people who boring, not church. Church is not boring.
1: No, man. Listen, you see that MC you had there?
0: Yeah.
1: Oh, no, I'm still laughing. I go to comedy shows, and I haven't had so much laughter. Now, for who on my belly button?
0: I'm happy you enjoyed it, though. I really do, you know, because, and I'm happy that you see that church is like a good place to be.
1: Yes,
0: I know,
1: people,
0: we'll see.
1: Church is nice. You can have fun.
0: Somebody said that, boy, Alicia. I said, I said, I told you, you know, that she's amazing. Yeah. And we love to have you. We are so grateful you were able to come along, you know, with your one or two. Was it two kids came or one?
1: No, one.
0: One of them.
1: The big one was working. So she's in college.
0: Yes.
1: Studying to be a surgeon. She majored in neuroscience.
0: Wow.
1: But she works as an EMT. So she had work.
0: I see. Well, you know, gotta work to help to get things going. But I'm so excited that the folks got to know you, some of them, and I hope that they'll be calling you, you know, for some advice like you do give in the mornings. They call me, but I want them to get the number so that they could just go straight to you instead of, you know, calling me. I don't mind them calling me, but you understand what I mean? I want them to call
1: Of course.
0: I want them to
1: call. So we have to repeat that number
0: a lot.
1: Yeah, and slowly for our elders.
0: For the elders.
1: And, you know, Pastor, you know what was so powerful at that event on Sunday when all the leaders, when all the pastors were praying for you? I felt that spiritual connection.

0: The room felt powerful. That was an amazing experience.
1: Wow, wow. I'm so happy that you were there. And we look for more of you in what we do, you know. Thanks for just showing up, even if you had come for a minute, but you spend time with people, and that's one of the signs, you know, that everybody should take note of, that you didn't just come pass through for a few seconds and then you went up. You stayed the whole thing until
0: they were packing up the chairs. It was so good bonding with those people, you know. It felt like family.
1: Amazing, amazing, amazing. So you've got to tell us, because a lot of them listening this morning, you know, what you have brought to the table today. Because we're all sitting down at the table right now and waiting on you to come talk to us, you know, so we could make the right decisions. We know who to talk to, where to go, and we know who to call. That's it.
0: Right.
1: All right.
0: Okay. So what I want to talk about today is the number one question I get recently. And obviously, it's the interest rate.
1: Yes.
0: Right. So interest rate is in the sevens right now. And people are wondering, Alicia, should I buy? What's going on in the market? Well, it's moving towards a buyer's market now, meaning that, well, we have less buyers who are qualified.
1: Mm-hmm.
0: So the biggest advantage is you guys are in power. Buyers are in power
1: because
0: it's a buyer's market. We have less buyers now. So it's all about demand and supply, right? So whatever you have less of, that is what's in power. So we have less buyers now, buyers are in power. So, less competition. You see all in the summer, earlier on this summer, my gosh, when prices are listed online, people are bidding because there's so much competition. People are bidding 50,000, 70,000 above asking price.
1: Right, right.
0: That was crazy. Mm-hmm. If your pre-approval wasn't up there, you couldn't get a house pretty much because the competition was so stiff.
1: So it doesn't mean that now, even if the credit is not up like it should be, then it's still a good time for somebody to try?
0: Of course, it's always a good time. This is one of the best market in the world, New York. It's always, you know, my mantra already, you know, Mr. Owen, is buy and wait. Don't wait to buy. Because the earlier you can get into real estate. So now competition is less. The house prices aren't skyrocketing anymore because the power is with the buyers now. So you can actually bargain down the price. The house prices are actually gonna be negotiating downwards. Because it's the buyers who are in power.
1: Yes. Wow.
0: Right. And worst case scenario is, okay, you buy at 7-point-something interest rate. Later on when it drops, you refinance.
1: There you go.
0: Yeah, so you speak with your banker and make sure, you know, it's a good time to refinance, and you refinance. But at least you will get the house that you want. Before now, it would be so hard to get something that you really like because the competition is so stiff. But now, you know, everything is mellowing down a little bit.
1: Right. But what if the credit is up there, you know, like you have a 7-something credit and you step in there now to try to get out. Somebody call you and that's what they have. The credit is like 7-point-something. And the house is there. The credit is good. Can they get that house a lot, I mean, their mortgage payment would be a lot cheaper than at other times? Can you say it's a buyer's time now, it's a buyer's market.
0: Right. In terms of demand and supply, in terms of, you know, the houses are there, you have less buyers, so, you know, especially if a seller really, really wants to sell, they will negotiate with that buyer because there's not many buyers where, you know, people are bidding higher.
1: Mm-hmm.
0: There's a big competition, so there are less buyers. So,
1: right.
0: you know,
1: right.
0: the sellers are willing to negotiate downwards. When it comes to interest rates, right? Mm-hmm. So the interest rates, you know, they have a range. They're in the sevens. Right. People are bidding higher.
1: Mm-hmm.
0: There's a big competition, so there are less buyers. So,
1: right.
0: you know,
1: right.
0: the sellers are willing to negotiate downwards. When it comes to interest rates, right?
1: Mm-hmm.
0: So the interest rates, you know, they have a range. They're in the sevens.
1: Right.
0: And you know, your person.

0: You and I can have the same income, the same credit score.
1: Right.
0: I make a bigger down payment than you. My mortgage payment will be less.
1: Okay.
0: Yeah, so it's pretty much tied to you, your individual finances.
1: Beautiful. That's great information right there for so many and that's out there and listening this morning, you know, that brothers and sisters, ladies and gentlemen, wherever you are, I hope that, you know, they're taking notes, note of what you are saying, because here's the opportunity of a lifetime. Yeah, and you cannot afford to miss this moment. They need to call you. But I'm sure that there's more. So before you give the number, you know, let's keep everybody on the edge of their chairs and tell us more what's going on. So, you know, before we wind up this this segment, then people will be making the calls because they want to get this number to call you.
0: Yes. So, like I said, still reach out to your bank, still get pre-approved, because we have the FHA loan program. That's for the first time home buyers. So if your credit score is not up to par, you know, some banks might require you to have in the 700s, you can get as low as, I think, I saw one of my clients got a loan at 580.
1: Wow.
0: She paid a higher interest rate, you know, but at least she still was able to get pre-approval for a loan.
1: And later on, so she'll be able to refinance later on.
0: Yeah, man, once our credit score goes up and everything gets better, you can refinance later on. People do it all the time.
1: Mm-hmm.
0: Right, to be in a better position, or maybe to take some equity out of their house to pay bills, or, you know, to do renovations. So, yeah, people refinance all the time.
1: Wow. Beautiful.
0: Mm-hmm.
1: All righty, so let's kind of look towards wrapping it up, and you're going to tell us how they can reach you. One last question before we get to that point. What about credits? Are you able to assist, advise, and saying to folks out there that this is how you could get your credit score up? Is there a way?
0: All right, so what some of the bankers do, right? You have a specific mortgage banker that I know whenever you call him, he'll run your numbers and then he'll tell you exactly what credit card to pay down. Some bankers, they will actually help you, because my understanding is not all credit payment directly affect your
1: scores.
0: Credit score. It doesn't affect your credit score the same.
1: Right,
0: so some credit, like credit card, he always advise you pay those credit cards down first. Somehow those credit cards affect you more directly, you know, your credit score when it comes to getting a mortgage. So yeah, we will talk with you about what's going on with your credit. Will help you to be in a better position, because some clients come to me and based on what their bank is telling them, we would say to them, hey, this year is not a good year for you to buy. You'll be in a better position next year.
1: We'll
0: help you. So it's not like you're coming to us and we just leave you hanging. No, we help you. We're here to help. So we would say next year would be in a better position, because after you pay these credit cards down, then you'll be in a better position next year.
1: Beautiful. Have no fear, ladies and gentlemen. Alicia Afflict is here. And that's why we talk with her in the mornings to give the advice. And you can call her. You should write this number down. Have it on have it on speed dial, you know. Have the number on speed dial. Bang. You say to your Alexa or to your phones, you say, call Alicia. And,
0: So
1: let's go ahead with the numbers now.
0: So it's a lot of threes and a lot of fives. So let me start. 315 395 5435. Again, that's 315 395 5435.
1: and said,

0: Time?
1: 315-395-5435.
0: There you have it, ladies and gentlemen. One Alicia Afflict. Yeah, man. And you can, you know, a lot of people came Sunday just to see your face, you know, so they could put a face aww to the voice. Yeah, they wanted
1: yes,
0: to.
1: Yes, I spoke to so many people. It was amazing.
0: Wow, we love having you in our midst. So come back. Yeah, there's more things coming up, and everything coming up, then we're gonna let you know, because I want you to meet everybody who goes to church. Because mm-hmm sometimes church people don't ask the question, you know. They pray about mm-hmm it, they pray about getting a house, they pray about getting out, but a house will not drop out of the skies, people.
1: Yes, exactly.
0: Call to Alicia and get
1: yep,
0: some
1: you gotta ask questions.
0: That's right, that's right. That's why you have to call her and have yeah the conversation, so she could give the advice. That is very, very, very important. We want to thank
1: and
0: us
1: a lot of people also ask me a fitness question, like I'm on my way to the gym now.
0: Yes,
1: you know, when I'm always driving, so to the gym to teach. And yeah, it was the fitness questions were nice too. You know, they asked about my stretching classes, my cycling.
0: Like Doreen, I know Doreen wanted to hear about this.
1: Oh yes, yes, Doreen. Hi, Doreen. Hi. She's like, hi, Alicia. I'm Doreen, a part of Owen. He's always saying to come. I said, yes, come. It was so nice to meet you, Doreen.
0: I'll tell you, it was an amazing evening. We enjoyed having you there. You know, even if they just came to see you, kind of wanted to know, is she looking good? Yes or no? And so, we're not going to call her name, but she said, if she works at the gym, that means that she must look good. So when everything was over, she came and she said, Alicia, We thank you. You are amazing and we appreciate you. All right. Happy Tuesday.
1: Thank you. Yes. Walk good, Pastor.
0: Walk good. Walk good. And we talk on Thursday morning.
1: Okay. All right. Bye-bye.
0: There you go. Wonderful. Just know that God. 315-495-5435. Those are the numbers. You got to call her. Please do.

0: pleasant good morning, good morning, good morning.
1: Good morning, Bishop Martin.
0: Ah, good morning. How are you?
1: Much better.
0: Much better? Ah.
1: Yes.
0: Home?
1: Yes.
0: Yeah.
1: I'm home. Came home yesterday.
0: Wow, my tambourine is somewhere there, so I gotta find my tambourine to celebrate with you. God is amazing, not true?
1: Yes, he did it again for
0: me. Did it again for you. I told you, you know, I said, listen, you have been down this road several times. I know sometimes, you know, it's a different path, but you've been down the road, and I said, God did it back there. God is able to do it again, and look at you now.
1: Again.
0: Yeah. Mm-hmm. They discharged you. No surgery, right? No?
1: No surgery.
0: Aww.
1: That's one thing I was very happy about. And mm-hmm. No end. The night
0: road. Wow.
1: Yeah. I'm just sorry I couldn't make it for Sunday.
0: Yeah, you would have seen. Well, I mean, the crew came from up there in Newburgh.
1: Yes,
0: you know?
1: Yes, yes.
0: They the crew came. And
1: but
0: I'm happy for the link that we have. We're a big family. You know? And listen to what I said to Pastor. I said, Pastor, you know what? I'm going down to the new church. I am there now as the pastor. So we're going to draw the two churches down there together also, right? Like we have Life Worship Center tied in with Newburgh Church and Newburgh tied into us. Well, we are going to tie in with 85 East 165th Street. You saw the family getting bigger?
1: One bigger, yes.
0: Happy family.
1: You know what? It felt like I was there on Sunday.
0: Yeah.
1: Because what happened, somebody videotaped and sent it to me. And I, in the hospital bed, mm-hmm. I'm watching it. I'm just laughing. I was laughing when I see the pastors getting down.
0: So you were getting ball-by-ball commentary and what was going on?
1: Yeah.
0: Ah, that is good. We didn't know we were on video like that until someone sent me, you know, my little segment of dancing out there. And I tell you, you know, I sent it to a friend of mine in Canada and she said, oh my God, I didn't know you were so light on your feet, you know. I say, yeah, man, age got nothing on me.
1: I didn't see your portion because the video
0: took
1: the Newburgh Lakeland.
0: I feel so good about it that I'm going to send it to you. No, I have no fear. Nobody else have to send it to you. I'm going to send that little piece to you. And
1: I was just like, as much as I'm in this hospital bed, but I was kind of enjoying the little bits and pieces.
0: Amazing. Amazing. I thank you so very much, you know. And I'm happy that things are getting better. And you'll be all right. You got to testify, though, right? Testify. One morning, you're going to call me, and you're going to take a good 5 minutes and testify, you know? So right now, I say chop it up in pieces, so you know when you come on, you're just going to tell it like you want to tell it in 5 minutes, what God has done for you, right? Yeah.
1: Miracles. Miracle work.
0: Miracles. Miracles. Blessings on you, my sister. We grew up together, yeah.
1: Yeah.
0: Yeah, man.
1: Well, I know I'm getting ready to come into the Bronx because I have another doctor's appointment. So.
0: All right. So we'll see you soon then.
1: Okay.
0: Blessings. Walk good.
1: Thanks.

got a pretty voice in the Tuesday mornings, huh? Mm-hmm. No more can I do, but then I'll go on again. Lady Needham, Lady Needham, Lady Needham. Because you asked me to. Good morning to you. Good morning.

0: pleasant morning. Good morning. Morning. Good morning.
1: A pleasant morning to you, Bishop. How are you today?
0: Oh, this sound like somebody live near to the Buckingham Palace, so.
1: Oh, yes, sir. Of course. Near to the Queen, of course.
0: Near to the Queen?
1: Mm-hmm. Near to the Queen,
0: good morning.
1: Of London.
0: Of London.
1: And how are you doing today after that fabulous night you had on Sunday?
0: Oh, my God.
1: Have you recuperated as yet?
0: No, you know, and I don't think I want to recuperate so fast, you know. And when individuals get sick, they want to recuperate quickly. But, you know, it wasn't a sick moment. I want to linger a little while and keep it going before I recuperate, right?
1: Yeah. I totally agree with you because I can see that it was an awesome night. And you know something? I knew something about you that I didn't know.
0: What's that?
1: Oh, you're so nice. Bishop, when Bishop Steele called up all the pastors to dance, right, Mr. Wade, are so much pastor in the dancing thing. Them lucky say Pastor Tanisha and then they can Pastor Tanisha and then she mush up everybody. Because you know, say back in the days, you know, when she was not a Christian, where party not start until when she reached there, you know. Why? But Bishop, me never know say so you could have danced. You're hot like a fire coal.
0: You know, I remember two times in my life, right, that I won a dancing contest, hands down, you know.
1: Really?
0: Yeah, I remember in all-age school, my friends, Nagel and I, yeah, we went out on a dancing competition, you know, both of us against these other guys, and, oh, Lord, when we were finished, nobody else on the dance floor but us, you know.
1: Wow!
0: That was a long, long time ago. Then I went to our high school reunion, and we had a night where it's a fellowship night, you know, and you have to dance with the balloon on your forehead now, right? So the balloon is on my forehead and on your forehead, and you've got to dance with that, and don't let it drop off. If you drop off, you're out of the race. You lose if you're done. If once the balloon slips off, you know, the face gets sweaty and so on.
1: Right.
0: And the balloon just goes off. Whoops. Listen, my dancing partner and I was on the floor. We were the last one to get off the floor. Off that. We won hands down just like that. And we had the balloon right there on our foreheads. It was like, wow, nobody knew that I have moved like that, you know. All of my schoolmates and classmates who we grew up with never knew that, you know. Then said, boy, Pastor, we wouldn't want to see you back in the days.
1: Let me tell you something. When I asked the Bishop Steele call all the pastors them and they do their thing, I didn't know he was going to call you, you know. So when me hear him say, you know who next? And then when me hear say call you, and me see you start walk. When me see you walking, and me say, yeah man, Bishop, I go mash up the floor now. And then guess what? When me look round the table, Lady Martin missing. When Bishop still say, well, Lady Martin there. My gosh, but it was an awesome event. It was a great event.
0: I am so thankful to you and yours. That's Brother CJ. Oh my God, and you guys walked in. It was so warm, you know. What can I say? It's a big thanks for the invasion, because I call it an invasion, because Donna came, Churnit came, JMP came, Brother George came up there, and I said, whoa, you know, friends are forever. That's me. you know. And I was so, when both of you walk in, I said, oh my God.
1: I wouldn't have missed it, trust me. We had to grace our presence there.
0: I am so thankful. I am really, really, really thankful. And you know, for my wife and I, we feel so special, so special, so special, so special.
1: You guys, of course you are special. Them said good friend better than pocket money.
0: Then, of course, at all times. And people wouldn't understand, you know, how we get along in church, you know. Church is that church nice. When you go to church, at that time you have to say, yeah, so nice.
1: And then when I heard Bishop Steele say it, me say, I wonder if the man I take a preep and listen to me on the CJ Gospel.
0: I wonder too. When I heard him said it, I said, one day if him listen, you know. So we got to find out, because he's all the way up so in Connecticut.
1: And, in the bush there.
0: Up in the bush. Whole place, man. Icebox up there, so I don't. But I'm going to find. He probably listens up there too, you know.
1: Right.
0: It's just amazing, you know. My real estate lady, she said she didn't know church was so nice.
1: Church nice.
0: Really, really.
1: And as you say, I hear a lot of people say, oh, church boring. Me say, oh, no boring.
0: Boring, yes. Oh, yeah.
1: Boring. Oh, no boring. Because you're so nice.
0: Whoa. You know, I wasn't expecting him to call me, because I danced my way in, you know.
1: Really?
0: In the beginning. Let me see if I find my song. That I'm coming back to this song that I'm playing. Let me see if I find my song that I walked into, you know. And I said, oh my God. Listen to the beat of this song. Just listen to this. This song is I want to see Brother CJ dance it too.
1: Wow.

0: I was on my back, you know. I was on my back.
1: Is that an African song?
0: No, you know, his name is Christopher Gill.
1: Oh.
0: Yeah, he's an
1: American. Like it's have a kind of African beat behind
0: it. Yes, and that's what I love, you know.
1: Right, yeah.
0: Listen to this. Listen.

0: mash up, you mash up the place, man. You mash up the place, man. Sorry, I wasn't there when that grand entrance. I missed that grand entrance. Yes, oh my!
1: You know, just listen. You see, you hear the beat. I was like on my back, you know, and I was like,
0: my gosh,
1: where would I be if you weren't there for me? You know, the song saying try some money. And one thing didn't work. He said, pray and faith, you know. Make him say, me still there. Me still there. Pray and faith. Wow. And I said, whoa. And then when I danced my way all the way up, you know, the music kind of dropped. And I look around and I say, oh my God, where's my wife? Because she was still outside.
0: Lady Martin must say, I think you're going to mash me up in here. Let me step to the side.
1: Wow.
0: But it was an awesome night. Awesome.
1: A great evening. You know, yeah.
0: For the little time that I was there, I was enjoying the vibes with Fireball. It means something else, you know. When him run, me no know when get the kind of run they from. And when him say, pull up.
1: But you know, can I give you, you heard his testimony before, right?
0: Yes, I have, yes.
1: Stage 4, you know.
0: Stage 4,
1: mm-hmm. And look at God,
0: Look at God.
1: My God, yeah. I tell you, man. You see, when you've been there, you know, nobody knows like you know, right?
0: True.
1: What you have gone through and how God just bring you through. So you see, when you step out there, you don't care what nobody wants to say.
0: Yeah.
1: You just know that you came back. Back from this or that situation. It's just it was so amazing and so refreshing, you know. And I want to say again, you know, big thank you to you, and thank you my brother CJ, and thanks Donna Radio One, Donna, you know, and JMP and Shernet and all the guys who just came by for a moment, and Sister Sonia Love, to say, you know,
0: We're there for you.
1: I appreciate it. And then I saw videos from downstairs. And it looks so heavenly down there, you know.
0: Yes, yeah, the white.
1: Man. Yeah, man, the white. Yes. And the background of the lights down there is like, whoa, you know. So I want to say big and bless up to Pastor Bennett and his wonderful wife, you know.
0: Praise God.
1: Yeah,
0: praise God.
1: It's a takeover, you know, we're taking over the Bronx.
0: Have to.
1: Yeah.
0: Not only the Bronx alone, we're taking over worldwide.
1: Worldwide takeover.
0: Yeah, we're not limit ourselves to the Bronx. We're not put ourselves in an olico box, Bishop.
1: I hear that and I love it.
0: Yes,
1: love
0: man. We're not put ourselves in a box.
1: Yeah.
0: Because with God, it's unlimited.
1: Look out, Satan. Look out.
0: Look out, because we are come take back what the devil stole from us.
1: He must run when Jesus has come.
0: So, Bishop, it was a blessing speaking to you, and I know you got a few. So, more or less, run some tune and just big up yourself and big up Lady Martin and the Life Worship Center family and the new ministry that you're at. And I know it's going to be, believe me, you're going to just enhance the ministry, man. And I'm just giving God praise for you. For that soul will be saved. People will be delivered. People will be healed. Yes, man. I'm telling you. And open the kingdom of heaven for everybody.
1: And then I'm going to introduce you guys to the south of the Bronx, right?
0: Okay.
1: Yeah, man. I'm going to bring the south up to north. And at any function we have in the south,
0: coming down.
1: Yeah.
0: Amen.
1: And did you know that the south is really inundated with a lot of Hispanics down there?
0: Wow.
1: Yeah, man.
0: Awesome.
1: So when we come up, you know, you got to be ready for us, because we're going to be
0: definitely.
1: We're going to be saying, bang, bang, bang. Let's give it to the

0: me say it's come Holy Spirit.
1: Wow.
0: come that's what it is. So
1: in Espanol.
0: Yes, that's it. That's it.
1: And the last thing I'm going to say, I'm going to surprise you one Sunday. I'm not going to tell you when I'm coming. I'm just going to surprise you.
0: My time
1: I'm not going to sound the alarm. I'm just going to show up.
0: Sound the alarm.
1: I said, Bishop, me there.
0: I feel so proud to introduce you guys to the salt.
1: Praise God. Mm-hmm. All right. Yes, man.
0: So, thank you so much. So much.
1: You're welcome, Bishop.
0: And,
1: yes.
0: And for the children, them. Love Ono. Really love you guys so much.
1: Love you too, Bishop. Love you too. Love the family, Life Worship Center family. And Lady Martin, big up yourself. You know, Sister Ivy, love you all the time. And big up to CJ, Tanisha, the CJ Gospel family, and each and everyone.
0: We say family.
1: Right. And Bishop, come now. We're going to say it together. After three. One, two, three. And
0: yes, so nice.
1: Big up yourself, Bishop. All right, bless I'm here listening. All right,
0: blessings. Thank you so very much.
1: You're welcome.

really nice round here. So I tell you, that's in the Queen's language. But in my own vernacular, I say, yeah, so nice. Yeah, man. Good morning, Pastor Paulette. So much celebration, you can't even wake up.

to the most wonderfulest people in the world that stops by on a morning time like this to hang out with me, Pastor Owen Z. Yeah, and I'm grateful. I don't have time to tell you. I'll tell you another morning, because Sunday morning at church was like a whoa. I mean, I bawled. Everybody ball. It was like a weeping may endure for a night, but joy cometh in the morning. So I want to say a big thank you to Life Worship Center, you know, because Sunday was a blowout. It was like up like 11, I tell you. And we had the best of time on Sunday morning, and then Sunday evening was like that. I want to say thanks, you know, to you people out there, wonderful world and beautiful people. Thank you for great support, you know. Miss Tilda gone down to the South Bronx, right off the concourse, 85 East 165th Street. That's where, yeah, I am. And inviting you to come on down. You know, church begins at 11 o'clock down there. So, you know, get some time to come hang out at church. Put it in your Google or in your Waze or in your Siri. It's 85 East 165th Street in the Bronx, right down near to the Yankee Stadium. If you cannot get lost, right? So it's going to be there. It's a big welcome to the table, right? Yeah, man, welcome to the table of testimonies. It's going to be an awesome journey, and I want you to be on the journey with me too, right? Come join me now on the journey. Sunday mornings, you're in the South and you don't have nowhere to go to church, then come out with me. Pastor Owen Z promises to be a journey just like that. And wow, I can hardly wait. Looking forward to seeing you right there. Gotta go, gotta go, gotta go.

Morning time going out to you. It's Shireen Robinson. Morning to MJ. Good morning. There's Carlene.

was so good to have my next door neighbor, you know, on Sunday night come hang out with us. Yeah, man. When your neighbor comes to celebrate you, you know, you got it locked down like that. Yeah.

We say keep it locked. Yemen, all day long, all day strong. My brother CJ, Queen B, Dr. Ivy comes up next. And it's going to be a whole day of music and talk and rocking like never before. Ta-ta, everybody. Catch you in the morning.

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I am. Praise God. Praise God. Praise God. I am so blessed. I am so blessed. I tell him, and I just want to say greetings and blessing to each and everyone. Why am I not hearing? I tell him, man, okay, much better, much better, much better. Yes, man, I just want to say greetings and blessing to each and everyone, and welcome, welcome, welcome. I just want to give God praise for another day. Yes, man, I just want to give him praise. He said, they that wait upon the Lord, he shall renew our strength. They shall mount up with wings like eagle. They shall run and not be weary. They shall walk and not faint. To God we praise today. So let us just continue to wait upon the Lord. And he said, in everything let us give him thanks. So I just want to just big up to Bishop Martin. Yes, man, Lady Martin, the Life Worship Center family, Minister Paulette. I know each and everyone that is connected to Bishop, man. Praise be to God. I just want to give God thanks for Bishop, man. It was a wonderful event. Praise be to God. On Sunday, yes, man, Bishop Martin, big up yourself. As me say, me never know, so you could have moved like that. But I wanted to see Lady Martin in action, man. I wanted to see Lady Martin in action. But next time, Lady Martin, you're going to be taking the floor, man. Yes, man, because me see Bishop, me never know, so I say him light pan in step. So if Bishop can light pan in step, so can you imagine Lady Martin? Maybe should I do the moonwalk? Maybe should I do a split? And Bishop would be stunned and can't move. Maybe she would have surprised him and just do a Michael Jackson moonwalk. But to God we praise. It was a great event, Bishop.

Martin, keep up the great work for the Lord, and I know the ministry that you're in, man, it's just gonna be expanding, man. It's just gonna be expanding, because that's the kind of spirit you have. You have a warm spirit, you have a welcoming spirit, you know, you encourage people, you're a teacher, you're a preacher. I tell a man, you're an encourager, you're a motivator. I tell a man, everything when it comes to Bishop, man, you can attach it to his name, man. And Bishop is not a man that wear a title upon his shoulder. Like Bishop, just be himself. Yes, man, just be yourself, just down to earth, and just welcome people warm, and have a customer service, you know, personality, and you know, everything, Bishop. So big up yourself, yeah, Bishop Martin, and just nice up yourself, and to God we praise. And as I said, I really enjoyed, you know, being in your presence and the presence of Lady Martin and everyone that was, you know, there to celebrate with you on Sunday. It was awesome, awesome, awesome. Praise God, praise God. Sister Antoinette, bless up yourself. I tell her, my short sister, Sister Jean, blessing to you. Praise God. And also Sister Jenny Bless, blessing to you. Sister Jenny Bless, you're too blessed to be stressed, and you are too appointed to be disappointed. I tell her, man. And also to Sister Shireen Robinson. So those are the few that I see so far. Praise be to God. So let me turn on. I always forget to turn on the Facebook. So let me turn on Facebook. Yes, man. So while we are waiting for Taste Facebook to connect up, yes, man, I just want to greet up all the silent listeners, all our connecting partners, each and everyone that is locked in at this time. Yes, man, bless upon yourself all the time, because God is good. God has truly, truly been good to each and every single one of us. I tell you, man, God has really, truly been good to each and every one of us. Praise be to God, and to the CJ Gospel Hour family. Yes, man. And also to the Kingdom Builder family. Praise be to God. To each and everyone today, man, God is truly, truly been good to his people, man. I'm telling you, man. I'm telling you. So let me play this song. Let me play this song. And then I will be back. Yes, man. I will be back. Yes, man, to do the opening prayer. Praise be to God. I'm looking for, praise God. Hallelujah. Thank you, Jesus. Because we are all sheltered into the storm. Yes, man, we are all sheltered. Praise God. Hallelujah. Yeah, man, I just want to big up all my co-workers that is locked in. Monique, big up yourself. Nayoka, big up yourself. Yes, man, praise God. Hallelujah. Who else is locked in? Chantel, big up yourself. Chantel, I'm telling you, man. And also Camille, big up yourself. Camille, I'm telling you, man, God is good all the time. And all our connecting partner, Minister Devon, blessing to you, Minister Devon. And also Sister Carol, blessing to you. Praise God. Yes, man, Minister Devon and Sister Carol. And all my family up there in Mount Vernon. Big up to the Mount Vernon crew. I haven't heard Bronin in a long time. Praise God. But I know she's always locked in. Always locked in. Yes, man. You can rely on the Bronin up there in Mount Vernon. I'm telling her, where is this song? She is always, always, always locked in. But God is good all the time. And all the time, God is a good God. Trying to find this song. I'm telling you, man. I am telling you. But God is good all the time. And all the time, God is a good God. I just saw the thing and it gone. I'm telling you, man. I'm telling you. But to God we praise. To God we praise. Because God has truly, truly been good to us. Let me play this one in the meantime until I find the one that I'm really, really, really looking for. Let me play this one. I know Donna Rita loved this one.

Sister Natalie, long time. Glad to see that you're getting the program now, man. I tell you, Lord, prepare us to be a living sanctuary for you. Cleanse us, Lord. Oh, hallelujah. Thank you, Jesus. We just want to give God thanks for another day, man. Another day that was not guaranteed or promised to us, but because of his grace and because of his mercy, we are here. Praise be to God. Yes, man, we are here. Yes, man, to worship him another day, man. To God we praise. So let us pray. Father, in the name of Jesus, I just want to thank you this morning, oh God. I just want to give you praise and just give you honor this morning, oh God, for this day. Because this is the day that you have made, and I'm going to rejoice and I'm going to be glad in it, oh God. Create in me a clean heart and renew a right spirit, oh God. Hallelujah. Thank you, Jesus. Search me, oh God, and every ways that is within me that you're not pleased with, oh God, remove it in the mighty name of Jesus. Oh God, as I come to do this broadcast, oh God, today, I thank you, oh God, for the opportunity and for the privilege, oh God, hallelujah, that we can send this, oh God, in the atmosphere through technology, oh God, to every listener, that he can reach the hearts of even those that are hurting, those that are lonely, those that are lost, those that are weary, oh God. They can tune in on the earwaves, oh God, hallelujah, and it can bring comfort and peace and strength to those, oh God, hallelujah, that are even, oh God, lost right now in the mighty name of Jesus. I pray, God, that even the songs that I play, oh God, it's somebody will be encouraged, somebody will be, oh God, uplifted, somebody out of that dark valley that they're in, oh God, hallelujah. It will bring light to somebody that is in the darkness, oh God, because you sent not your son into the world to condemn the world, but through him, oh God, the world will be saved. And it is not your will, oh God, that any should perish, but all should come to repentance. So I pray, oh God, that the songs and the words of encouragement and your word would reach, oh God, a lost soul today, Father God, that the enemy wants to take control of, oh God, even a backslider, oh God, hallelujah, it will let them return back to you in the mighty name of Jesus. For somebody that is sick, oh God, by your stripes today, they are healed. We call forth your healing touch upon your people today in the mighty name of Jesus. For someone right now that is in need of a job, we pray that you will open the doors of heaven for them right now in the mighty name of Jesus. Even for the youths that are in school, I pray for your divine covering. I pray for your divine protection. Shield them from the hands of the enemy in the mighty name of Jesus. We call for peace, your peace that passeth all understanding in the mighty name of Jesus. Father God, for somebody that is going through immigration issues, or for somebody right now, Father God, you know every situation, you know every problem. Oh God, I pray that they will cast all their cares upon you today, Daddy Jesus, because you care for each and every single one of us today. And as I'm about to go forth with this program, oh God, I welcome the Holy Spirit to lead and direct me, that whatever I say, whatever I do, even the song choices, oh God, hallelujah, it will be, oh God, hallelujah, for somebody to be uplifted. And most of all, it will bring salvation to someone today, right now, in the mighty name of Jesus. I just want to thank you, oh God, for this opportunity and for this privilege that I can come one more time in your presence, oh God. Father God, I welcome you, the Holy Spirit, in the studio right now to lead and direct me. Father God, as I'm about to go forth, I just want to thank you and praise you and honor you for each and everyone that is listening at this time from near and from far. In Jesus' holy and precious name we pray. Amen. Amen and amen. To God be the glory. Great, great things he has done. Great things he is still doing. What a mighty God. What a mighty God we serve. We just want to thank God for this privilege, yes, man, of technology, that we can spread the good news. We can spread the gospel to somebody that is lost. We can encourage somebody. Hallelujah. Thank you, Jesus. Somebody that is home and lonely, because there's so many people that are home. They live by themselves, and, you know, it's only when, like, a home healthcare worker come in, you know, they have company. Some of them don't even have any family. So we pray that, you know, for those that are lonely, it will bring some kind of comfort to them. It will let them feel
feel like they're loved. And so many people out there, when you talk to them, they don't feel loved. But we want you to know that the CJ Gospel, our family, yes, my brother CJ, myself, and all the family, man, we love you all out there in Radio Land. For those that listen from near, those that listen from far, we love you, man. And we just want you to just stay strong in the Lord. Stay strong in the Lord, because Lord prepare us to be a sanctuary. I'm telling you, man, I'm telling you. So let me play this song. So I just want to say blessing again to each and everyone. Welcome to all my Facebook family. For each and everyone from near and from far.

I tell them I just want to big up to Vibesy Jones up there in Connecticut, and also Sister Cecile Powell out of Jamaica that have me locked in. Pastor T, big up yourself all the time. I tell them, and I tell you to each and everyone right now that is listening to my voice at this time, blessing to you. Bishop Martin, Lady Martin, Life Worship Center family, blessing to you. One more time from the top. One more time.

Isn't it good to know that we are sheltered in the arms of God? Trusting in God, knowing that God is bigger than any problem that we face. God is stronger than any problem that we face in this life.

arms of fear, but knowing that we are sheltered in the arms of Jesus. Whatever we're going through right now, we are safe in the arms of Jesus. What a reassurance, Sister Marcia. Sister

Deuteronomy 9. It says God is our eternal refuge, and underneath, yes, man, are his everlasting arms. God is a refuge, a present help in time of trouble. And it also tells us that God takes care of his people like a shepherd who gathers a lamb and in his arms and carry them close to his heart. Everything that we need, we can

I tell you, man, I don't know what I go on here, sir. I tell you, God is good all the time, and all the time, God is a good God. Yes, he is. I tell you, what a mighty God. I tell you, man, God is good all the time. And all the time, God is a good God. I don't know what happened here, sir. All of a sudden, everything comes out. What's going on here? I tell you, man. Don't know where I'm going, sir, now. Let me see. Don't know what's going on here. I'm telling you, man. But God is good. God is good. Let me go to plan B. God, don't know what's going on in this section right over here. For some reason, everything just stopped. But let me see what is going on. I'm telling you, man.

I tell you, just kind of, you know, have a little problem on my end here. But in the meantime, just go and enjoy the music. I tell you, man, I tell you.

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I tell him, man, I tell her, we have a little problem on our end here, but I'm telling you, just bear with us for a while. I tell him, man, so just listen to the music, all right? Just go and enjoy the music, I tell you.

Taylor, Sister Donnet. My shouts to Sister Gina. I said music one more time because we are crying out to God. We're crying out to the Lord. I'm telling you.

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As I said, just bear with me a little. With God and we have a little technical difficulty in our end here.

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One more time from the top. 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Sister Michelle Stewart, welcome to Facebook. With God and our son. As I said, we're having a little difficulty on this end. But we are work planet. So just go enjoy the music, alright?

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Because if God is for us, tell me now, who can be against us? Because no weapon that is formed against God's people shall prosper. As I said, the weapons will form, but they will not prosper. To God be the glory. To God be the glory. To God be the glory. One more time from the top. One more time from the top. You may be going through a situation right now.

0: you and I will never understand. Rock and roll, yeah. Door may be closing in your face. People may be turning against you for no apparent reason.
1: Who can be against us?
0: I tell you, man, but I just want to know that God have a plan for each and every one of us.
1: True love will abide.
0: Cause everything serve its plan, not you? Everything I do, we say everything serve its purpose.
1: I was walking down the road one day
0: when an angel said to me,
1: I've got work for you to do.
0: Yes, you got work in the vineyard. He said the harvest is ripe, but the laborers are few.
1: He said, take these words of love.
0: Something I just tell people, just keep trusting God. When even when things don't make any sense to you and I.

ever and ever. I tell you, man, I tell you. Forever. I just want to say greetings and blessed again to each and everyone that is listening to my voice at this time. Yeah, man, because if God is for us, who can be against us? It no matter how much door people try to close in your face, man. I tell a man, you see, when God open a door, no man can close it. You see, when God shut a door, no man can open it, man. I'm telling man, so maybe you're going through a situation right now where it seems like everything you know, you turn to everything and everything seems to be against the odds. Yeah, man, it's like nothing go right in your life. But I can tell a man, just wait upon God. Wait upon God, because if God is for you, who can be against you? When things are going in, when things are going good in your life, like, you know, maybe, you know, you want that car, that house that you've been saving for, that job promotion, you know, that you've been seeking for, mighty God, and you've been waiting so long, and, you know, somebody just come along and, you know, they get that position, and at your time yet, just wait upon God, because, you know, God's timing and our timing is two different time, man. That means that was not in the plan of the Lord, man. So, me want you, if you don't get discouraged, man. Maybe you apply for that promotion and somebody else get that promotion. You don't know how long that person has been praying. And guess what? The opportunity just presents itself. I know your timing. So, me want you, if you just don't get discouraged, just wait upon God and be of good courage, because God has a plan for each and every one of us life. What about that door that did not open? Hey, what about that person that left you at the altar? You know how many friends we know planning to get married? I remember this individual, man, she was planning to go to Jamaica to get married. And she made all these plans and preparation and money spending and everything going to plan. But when she asked me, you know, if I wanted to come, and for some reason, believe me, me just never did I feel it. And I told her, you know, I don't think it's going to be possible for me to come to Jamaica at that time. And, you know, she wanted to know the reason why and whatever. I just tell her that it's not possible, because number one, I couldn't just put in for time at my job like that, unless maybe like it's a death or something like that, because I already had my vacation time planned out. And, you know, it was just not possible. And she never feel so good. Me, I tell you too, because I know she was not really pleased with my answer, but it just wasn't possible. And anyway, she went to Jamaica, and you know, a lot of friends went down for the wedding and, you know, her bridal party and the whole works and everything. And the day of the wedding, the man not show up at the church. The dude did not show up at the church. She was so devastated. She was embarrassed. And I said to her, look, I don't know the reason why this happened, but God already know. But I just was not feeling it in my spirit to go. I don't know why. I couldn't tell you why at the time, but I just wasn't feeling it. And, you know, when I heard what happened, I felt so bad. You know, believe me, it really hurt, because to know that she spend so much money, she invest. When we talk about money, trust me, a whole heap of money spent up for that wedding day. Yeah, the man did not show up at the church. Can you imagine? After all that food we cook, how much goat kill, how much cow kill, how much hog kill, her dress alone costs her over close to, I wouldn't even tell you how much her dress costs. Plus, all her bridesmaid dress were custom made. Yeah. Plus, you know, airfare, hotel, all of them thing there. And to know that the man did not show up at the altar. And you know something? Looking back at it, there were so many red flags that she saw. But them have this saying, we say, love blind. Love is blind. There were so many red flags. So many things that she saw to tell her,
do not go ahead with this. God is not in the midst of this. You see, when God not in the midst of this and we go ahead and take up things for ourselves, we can't blame nobody but ourselves. Cannot blame nobody but ourselves. But I'm telling, but if God is for you, if God was in the midst of that, trust me. But some of the time we got to learn by our mistakes. Yeah, we have to learn from our mistake them. And that was one. And as I said, there were so many red flags that was telling her that, nah, do not go ahead with this. So many red flags. So many red flags, man. But when we're not obedient to God's word, and when things happen to us, we have to suffer the consequences, man. Knowing that was not in the will of God. That was not in the plan of God for her life. Sister Precious C, Sister Precious H, pick up yourself. God intervened on her behalf. Yeah. You never know. You never know what would have happened in that relationship. I don't know. Only God alone know. Only God alone know. If that did not happen to you, where would you be today? Where would she be today? I don't know. God have a plan for all our life. That's why we cannot get upset when things do not go our way. We can't get mad. No. She was upset. She was embarrassed. But you don't know. You don't know. As I say, we see straight ahead, but God see around the corner. So I was telling her, don't get upset when she called me and she told me what happened. And I said, oh my gosh. See that? When I was invited to that wedding, for some reason, I couldn't tell at the time what it was, but I just felt it in my spirit. I just was not feeling it to go to Jamaica. Not even about the wedding. I just was not feeling it at that time to take a trip. And I listened to that voice. And I told her, I said, look, I can't just put in for time on my job like that. You know, because number one, this wedding was just a rush thing. I was so surprised when I heard she was getting married. It was just, you don't even know that individual long enough. You don't know him that long. You go to Jamaica, you meet him, and all of a sudden you plan this big wedding. Not even a year, and this big wedding. Nah, it just never sit pretty in my book at all. And to know that this happened, at least he could have tell her the truth. Look, me just a look a bus come America. Me not really, you know, interested in how you like that. Me just want, and it's up to her whether she want to help you or not. But to know that, you know, it's like premeditate, like somebody plan a crime. You knew within yourself that you were not going to show up at the church. And you make all these plans, spend up all this money. You know, let all these people come down to Jamaica for this wedding. Make sure you spend up on much money, buy cotton and chicken and hug and this, and know within yourself that you were not going to be there. You was going to leave her at the altar. And she was upset with basically everybody at the wedding. But it's not nobody's fault. It's not nobody's fault. You can't blame anybody. But at the time, she wanted somebody to blame. So she got upset with everyone, not knowing that God planned for our life. So when we walk away, so when somebody walk away from your life, it's not them walking away, you know. I gotta move them out of your life.

because you don't know what was ahead. You don't know what the plan was. I don't know. So some of the time when somebody walk away out of your life, I can tell you, they may think to themselves that it's them walking away. It's God moving them out of your life. And some of the time, God have to move people out of your life to activate his plan. Yeah, because with them being there, God's plan would not be able to move into place. And we don't realize that. No, God's plan would not be able to move into place. So God have to move them, man. Just remember that we cannot reach our destiny without opposition. A lot of times we don't see that. You see, people will betray you. Yes, they betray Jesus. We see that Judas had to betray Jesus to put God's plan into action, right? Yeah, it had to happen. That we would have what? Salvation. The saving of our soul. Redemption from sin. Because sin, from back in the Garden of Eden, sin entered the world. And the only person who could redeem mankind from them sin is Jesus Christ. So God purpose for each and every one of us life. Nothing can happen without God allowing it to happen. So when somebody betray you, that's in God's plan. Some of the time we cause upon ourselves still, but most of the time it's in the plan of God that you can reach your destiny. Yes, I see things happen in my life and you think, say, I'm gonna blame somebody. No. Or I'm gonna get upset. Yes, there are times when I got upset. But when I look back now and see that God's plan for my life, this had to happen. I had to be betrayed. People had to come against me. People had to move out of my life to put God's plan into action. People putting me down. People coming up against me, telling lie on me. That was in the plan of God. Those people had to be there in my life. God maybe made it have some rough edges too, you know, that I need to remove. Yeah, man. So those people had to be there to keep me on my knees to pray. So I'm thanking them. So when people come into your life and move out, give God thanks for them. Yeah. Thank them for being in your life to move you into your destiny, into your future. Yeah. The Lord really needed them to be there in our life, you know. Life is not going to go easy. We got to remember that. Life is not going to go easy. You're going to have some bumps along the way. Yes, man. You're going to have some bumps and some potholes along the way. Thank you for ordering my step, Jesus. Thank him. Thank him for all them people there. The ones them that's there. Yes, man, you had to be there. Thanking God for you. But the one them that are not there anymore, I'm thanking God for them. So don't be discouraged when things go wrong in your life. Because you're not going to. Believe me, let me tell you something, man. You see, God will be served, man. Oh my God. God is an awesome God. Yeah, man. God is an awesome God. So don't be discouraged when things are going wrong in your life. Because all things work together for good. You may not see it right now, but your change is coming. Missionary Bell, big up yourself. Sister Precious H, big up yourself. Yeah, man. Your change is coming. Big things are coming in your way. All you have to do is just trust God. Just trust God and believe. Because God is an on-time God. He said before one of his word pass away, heaven and earth will.
And God is not a God that's lacking his promises. And if God say I saw. Yeah, man, if God say I saw. If God said that door that go close, nobody try if it open it. You know that sometimes we have some people in our life, and we know say them no good for we, you know. We know that they don't mean us no good. We know say if anything happen, trust me, them are the first one for throw we under the bus. But you think say we have the guts for tell them say, look man, I know that you don't mean me no good. You never give me a good word of encouragement. Anything that I try to pursue in life, you always have something negative to say. If I said I'm gonna buy a car, buy car, suppose this, suppose that. Yeah, buy a house, suppose it's always something. All nothing, no kind of encouragement. Buy so and so, yeah, buy a plan. Believe me, man. Me think you should have take that chance because you take bus all the time and you have your license so long. Yeah, man. Take a chance and buy a car, man. God will provide. No, it's always something negative. And you still have that person in your life because we don't have the guts to tell them to go. We don't. We don't have the guts to tell them, say, you know that you never give me a good word of encouragement yet. It doesn't matter what I say to you. I'm going back to school. I'm getting a promotion. I want to plan to buy a car. You never have anything good to tell me. It's always something negative. So guess what now? God say, all right, I'm going to do the big part for you. I'm going to move them out of your life. And God moved them. And you're going to take them up back. God move him in worthless man out of your life. A man where no, you can't see your way out with him. Him always on the receiving end. Never on the giving end. Always on the receiving. And a two hand can't clap. All when God move him, him come and him tell all kind of nonsense. And you still go take him up back. So guess what now? You're on your own. You are on your own because God did the hard part for you. And you'll, instead of just leave him alone, you go take him up back and your life is worse. So you can't blame God. You can't blame God. You have to blame yourself. You have to blame yourself. So guess what now? I tell you, man.

0: blessing.
1: Doc, you know, say a blessing, you know.
0: A blessing,
1: man. 10 time, counting.
0: Eh?
1: Blessing.
0: Wagwan.
1: Blessings to the family.
0: Blessings, man.
1: Well, yeah, so no message, but it sound like you lick me in that message.
0: Because... Tana. So many times I'm afraid for talk. Because it's like me always like lick you. It's stone them always lick you.
1: Yeah, he lick you.
0: No, you for real. What?
1: You have to sit down.
0: Eh? Yeah. No, for real. You know, yeah. Some time you have some old crosses, man, in your life, man. You can't see your head way out. No, it's like, yeah, every little money you work, I just imanyam me out.
1: But we had two and I see empty, so we feel like we had you. Because, look, we had two and two, I didn't make one. Because Sunday, are you me talk about, you know?
0: Eh?
1: Yeah, man.
0: Me?
1: Yeah, man. Me and Roderick is almost catch up argument because of you.
0: Why?
1: Because, look, me I go home, you know.
0: Hey.
1: I see your brother CJ, I say hi and we gone and he embrace you.
0: Hey.
1: When me in at the event, I said to him, I said, why you drive? He said, the Benz Coupe.
0: Hey.
1: So I said, how much people can hold? He said, on the two. So to me now, say car coming like a jukey jam. I said to him, he said, then it a drive good? He said, yes.
0: Mm.
1: He said, all right, anyway, we are leave. Mm. So now me come out now and me look for silver car.
0: Mm.
1: Doc, when me look over there, so now the lily car me began. So him now, so him now, I said, so, oh, Sister Ivy, oh, she's so nice and top of top. Me say, my youth, not right here, so hurry up and help me. Do what me going to see me out here, see me going at that. Because anyhow, she's come out and see me going at that. Well, laugh, she's like, oh, puppy, need do a man. That's what you see, Lily Kiar. No laugh, Doc. No, the little Kiar can't look at capital C. No, Doc, we can't turn up our conversation. You turn up right there, so I'm out. We're going to come out. I see me going at that. You can't, Lily. Oh, Jesus.
0: Oh, man.
1: You got me a little laughter.
0: It is. Oh, thank you, Roderick. Oh, so you said, man. Oh, thank you, man. Thank you, bro.
1: Yeah, and so you're very pleasant.
0: Oh, to God
1: and
0: we praise.
1: And you're very nice.
0: To God we praise.
1: Yeah. And then, to me, I have a honey heel. Now, in my walk with me, I hold me and say, my youth, hurry up, man, hurry up. Because I did a cross of a Burger King.
0: Right.
1: I said, hurry up, let me cross the road. Cause me don't want nobody to see me. Me don't want to come out and see me going at that.
0: No, for real. Dana, if me did come outside, you know.
1: Me know, yeah.
0: Well, I know. Me don't did. No, if me did come outside and me see her going at that, me don't just make a U and me don't run going to the bathroom.
1: No, you want to. Because before me move on, me look at nobody there behind me. Me never want nobody to see me going there.
0: And you know the reason why me don't laugh? Because you always I say any old Roderick is going to pick up another car.
1: Me see how much Friday she asked me. I told them me not going there. We said no.
0: Yeah.
1: I look, you know, I work on the car. I see come out to me. My youth, hurry up and open the door. Because he turn up, I take a jacket and I put it. Me said, open for me side.
0: Oh my!
1: It's good to have a laughter.
0: It is.
1: To all my families.
0: Yes, man.
1: You know, and it's a good. Well, me can't call it there. Blessings to everybody. And it's good to have, you know, little laughter.
0: That's
1: and
0: true.
1: It's good to have good families.
0: Amen to that.
1: You know. And we're looking forward to November 1st.
0: Right. Yes, man. And November 1st, I do it, you know.
1: Yeah, right there, sir.
0: Yeah, man, right.
1: No other event, but, Doc.
0: Yeah.
1: When I feel my light, though.
0: Una fill them a light.
1: Yeah,
0: you know something. You
1: me say, want no more event with bright light, ma.
0: You mentioned that, right? I'm crying. Sister Time Brown says she's crying.
1: We make somebody cry.
0: Yes.
1: Oh, no.
0: Because
1: oh, little baby, don't you cry. You said that?
0: Yeah, Dana, I want to know, right? The little care we are talking about. I want little care, one can hold two people.
1: You know, say so one, you can hold must be four. Because I need a seat on my back, you know. But if your foot long, me no know that I walk. Because no room around it. You know, no little care them that can just two door.
0: Dana, I see one the other day in a one little space. And I said to myself, say, somebody really drive this?
1: Yes.
0: So, woman,
1: I my drive.
0: So, Roderick is really using money by that?
1: Yes, that because...
0: No, man. The dude must run out of money, man. He run out of money over.
1: Then, Doc, you see, when you hear up in the door, I'm looking there, you think I'm homeless.
0: No, Dana, hold on, the man. Hold on. Me and your reason. Dana, me see Roderick it's Sunday night, right? The man trash from the head to the toe. No, man, the man a hot man. The man a hot man. Me sorry, me didn't come outside because trust me, me didn't drop a gong. Maybe then I have to go call 911 for me. Come in and say, Red Ricketts, you really disappoint me, man. No, man. Red Ricketts is not this your drive come here. Tell me, say, I want Uber you take.
1: You know, your man tell me, say, Ben Cooper in drive, so me believe. When me look at me, say, Lily Kia in a little space. It's a kiss my mother this year.
0: No, miss.
1: And he park right in front of the door.
0: You know what I say? When you did a walk out, yeah, miss, sorry, me nae walk behind you.
1: Me nae go me da call a Uber. Me nae go in there. I will da turn up out there and say that you nae go home.
0: No, the way how me see Roderick is dressed Sunday.
1: No, they're not going there in front of you. When I see you, they're going there in front of nobody. Nobody knows see me when me are going. You want to see me walk fast class. And I look behind me and side me. I say, oh, nobody see me going there. I think you are a little bit, you know.
0: Me, I see them. I see those cars. Because I want to know, how much they sell them for?
1: Me no know that.
0: About $500.
1: Eh?
0: About $500.
1: Me no know, but the good thing about them, the smallest of space, you no problem if you get parking.
0: Dana, not even if them a give me that for free, me want it. Not even if them a give me that for free. Me say, no thank you. No thank you. DK, big up yourself. No, me don't want that.
1: When he pull off and he stuff for Burger King, he say, I want that. You want to drive red, I'm so you talk to one man.
0: No, sir. Not even if me I get that for free, me want it. Me sorry. There's some things me have to just leave alone. Enough for me. No, enough for me thing.
1: That me no want. Me no want them the little kid.
0: But Dana, you're driving night.
1: Me glad me offer nobody ride.
0: You drive.
1: My mother know we just send driver and me bring some. Well, you tell me say Ben Scoop anyway. I'm have a ride if you tell me that. Cause maybe me that in offer ride and when the people I'm come out and see that. Kiss my mother.
0: So next time you know when you ask him where I'm driving and say Ben Scoop, you know what is the Ben Scoop. maybe if me tell you see that in drive, maybe you don't yanni with a ketchup in an event. So in this way tell you Ben Scoop.
1: No, me da call a Uber. And that's why I tell me kind of woman I like it.
0: My goodness.
1: It's only good that me I'll be gone it.
0: Me no. Me tell us that me see one time in a one space. Me have to really stand up good. And look, pardon me, say somebody really use their money and buy that. No, man, something wrong with their head, man.
1: I'm not with you, Jeff. I don't know that. I'm no. It can't look funny, Doc. One little sitting.
0: Roderick, it's me and your friend still, but. With your stiff friend.
1: I'd rather than drive anything, you know, Doc.
0: Eh?
1: One time he come pick me up, you know. Remember me tell him, one day every car did the power fire. Who wants some work? He said, well, why have it? What wrong with the car? Oh, I don't know. It just started. So, me said, then who if pull up, you know, that? No, I'm not going nowhere, Doc.
0: Eh?
1: No! We can't pull up and sit now some work, so. When we come out, we not smell like engine. What?
0: Oh, man.
1: There are just some things that me not wanted. Not care if you give me for me not
0: free.
1: Like that.
0: Yeah, man, there's some things, man. Steve, if you give me for free, me not want it, man. Me appreciate it, but no, thank you. Give to somebody who need it.
1: Rick is the call, you look at where you pull up, you know.
0: Then adapt me, I say. Look how the man trash Sunday. Me say the man trash from his head to his toe. The man in a hat, me in white.
1: No.
0: But then, me have a white hat?
1: Yes. The man white, man, everything white.
0: Only the only thing.
1: All his shoes, but I'm white.
0: The only thing we're black pan him, I guess what?
1: Me.
0: No, man. Me say pan him. Me never say pan you.
1: In beard.
0: That's the only thing we're black pan him in beard.
1: Because, you know, him call me in the dying, they tied in white. And he said, oh, come, me say, I'm going to go with Papa Smurf. Yeah, you get
2: a gospel music you listen to, and me I tell you, say, I yes so nice.
0: For real? Then I don't believe. I tell you, Roderick, you speak up yourself, yeah.
3: With God on our side, you know I fear no evil.
0: I tell her sister Jenny Bless, only Dana alone, not you.

I tell her, Sister Marcia 240 first, long time. I say long time, long time. Living with Jesus on the other side. I said big up to Sister Bobette. She got the thing locked in. She lock up and she grill up. And guess what? She threw away the key. I tell you.

0: I tell a man, living with Jesus on the other side. Where he leads. Sister Clark, big up yourself.
1: Jesus, I'll follow. I love you, Lord, with all my heart.
0: Blessing, blessing, blessing.
2: Doc! Doc, you know when a family member, anytime they call me, hear them, Doc!
0: Boy, that name there. I think me have to go change that name there. What you think, Dana? Cause,
2: Doc?
0: Cause some people.
2: No, man.
0: Not change it.
2: No, man. Say you earn it, you know, you did take care of the minister.
0: Yeah, there you go. It's not a title. It's just I'm my husband's doctor.
2: I just a name. I just human.
0: There you go.
2: Just to show you the care of a wife, where you took care of the minister when he was sick. And that's why Elder gave you that name.
0: Amen to that.
2: And he just blended.
0: Yeah.
2: But me said, Doc.
0: Talk to me.
2: Me said, most of the conversation I did both you, you know.
0: Which conversation?
2: Me don't know what with Roderick it's on your Sunday.
0: Yeah.
2: Oh, Jesus. Me never know you made me feel jealous.
0: I tell her, come on.
2: Now, may I tell you the truth? Yes. He said, oh, you look nice.
0: Wow.
2: And when he in your presence, you make him feel welcome.
0: Wow,
2: so,
0: sweet.
2: Me said, what about me? He said, no, I have to make sure I'm up on the right side with me, because I'm up and down. So, me said, what you mean me up and down, my youth? No, because sometimes you don't know where my mind is and my action. But him always get a warmness from you.
0: Wow.
2: And when him come to the event, you know, you guys really let him feel fit in and welcome. So we say, can I go longer tell her? Oh, knowing you, I know you will.
0: I guess that's
2: but
0: just
2: he compliment you.
0: I guess that's just that's just my personality, you know. As I said, I treat people the way I wanna be treated. And, you know, Dana, growing up I was not treated in a warm and a loving way. So I said to myself that, you know, God, anybody who come in my presence, I want them to feel welcome, I want them to feel love, I want them to feel, you know, and that's just me. That's
2: appreciate.
0: Just my person. I appreciate.

0: created, yeah, man. That's just me. And, you know, to God be praise. I'm glad that, you know, he feels, you know, and that's good because, you know, when, you know, especially, you know, when you like an event like that, you know, any event, you know, you want your guests and everybody to feel, you can't please everybody, but you try your best. You understand what I'm saying?
1: Yeah.
0: You try your best. And as I say, when it come on to common courtesy, that's my first name.
1: Yeah.
0: I love when people feel, welcome.
1: Yeah, it's good when you, especially when you're having a function, it's good to let everybody feel welcome.
0: Feel welcome.
1: It's good to let everybody feel satisfied.
0: Yeah.
1: And, you know, like you said, it's not everybody you're going to see.
0: Exactly.
1: Because mishap going to happen.
0: Right. But you try your best.
1: You try to do your best to make, you know, that person or he or she feel comfortable, you know?
0: Right.
1: I feel
0: his warmness, you know. I do feel like, you know,
1: he said, well, I like Sister Ivy. He said, make sure I want the genuine likes. That's married.
0: Tell her cool your foot.
1: He said, she married. Yeah, you go on, Donna. You go on, man. He said, no. But, you know, he said, you know, since coming to the function and you know, more, you know, in the Christian walk, he can see where his life has made a big turn.
0: Praise God.
1: Yes, you know, because he's been applying for the work with the city.
0: Right.
1: And, you know, to get a job in the city, it takes a lot of procedure.
0: Mm-hmm.
1: So you don't go one time and get it. You have to do multiple tests, multiple urine tests, all of that.
0: Right.
1: So he went and, you know, they turned him down. But I said, it's not turned down. It just hold off for a while.
0: It's
1: and
0: just
1: then
0: like
1: now they call him back to do the final year. So he's in, you know, and he said it's a blessing.
0: To God be praise.
1: It's just good to really walk with God, to know him for yourself.
0: Yes.
1: And after a certain time in your life, you don't want to keep repeating the cycle.
0: That's true. That's so true.
1: Yeah, because his father passed away, you know.
0: Right. His dad.
1: He was buried Sunday, yeah.
0: Oh, yeah? I didn't even know that. Wow.
1: He buried Sunday. And he died Monday, and he buried Sunday with God.
0: Okay. Our condolences to the family.
1: Yeah. So he called me on Friday, and then he was crying.
0: Mm.
1: And then when he called me, me don't wonder if I broke him, broke. Because I don't know my ball for. But then he tell me, say, him father passed away.
0: Wow.
1: So me say, then we are ball for. Oh, Donna, he was my father. So me say, okay, well, see if it tears for somebody where you love over here, so.
0: Mm.
1: Oh, my God. Why would you say that? He said, oh, my God. Why would you why would you shed in tears and you didn't have a relationship with him?
0: Well,
1: I have a problem with somebody like you. Because, Doc, look, he doesn't have a good relationship with his father.
0: Right.
1: When his father came here from Puerto Rico, I said to him, try meet up with the dad and to have a conversation. And he said no. So anyway, the stepson send him the text that the father passed away the Monday, and the funeral is the Sunday night there. And he was thinking of flying to Puerto Rico. He said, I'll lie, I tell you, you better go along and dry clean a pockets with the clothes and fly in a Eastwood man on Sunday. So you have a fly going up. Well, because you see, Doc, why you gonna spend money for that funeral and you never have a relationship with your father?
0: I know.
1: That hypocrisy.
0: I know that.
1: Because look, Doc, you have to look on.
0: Mm-hmm.
1: When people hear me talk, people might say me sound, you know, insensitive. Now come, but look on the logical side of it.
0: Mm-hmm.
1: He has sisters by the father's side.
0: Right.
1: And the sisters did not reach out and tell him.
0: Mm.
1: It's the stepson that texts him the Friday, and the funeral is
0: the Sunday.
1: If they wanted you there, they would have reached out before or even tried to let you talk to the father before he passed.
0: Right.
1: Talk through that.
0: Yeah, that's true. Yeah, that's true. That's true. But what I want to know, did he ever try to, like, you know, reach out to his dad to, like, you know, try to reason with him or have a conversation with him?
1: No, he always said he doesn't want to talk to him because as a kid, he left him and went and have another family. I left he and his sister and the mom.
0: Okay,
1: so I was trying to encourage him and say, you get older, try to have a relationship. No, right. You have a ball. And then when we met plan for in a Eastwood manner, my youth makes a in a Eastwood manner. Hey.
0: And he was there. Wow.
1: You have to be there. Yeah. Well, you see where I'm coming from, Doc.
0: Yeah, well,
1: that's
0: I'm really sorry.
1: That's why the song where the minister always play you
0: yeah, too. It's too late.
1: It's too late.
0: When you die.
1: To see
0: to
1: eye to eye.
0: Yeah.
1: You understand me?
0: Yeah.
1: We need to make it right with each other.
0: That's
1: because
0: true.
1: He no longer here. He was here. Well, you don't have to spend money to see him.
0: Mm-hmm.
1: So now you want to fly where in a day. If you say, yeah, good son, my youth, fly up in a Eastwood manner.
0: They're like, you know, he's, you know, you know, he's done a, you're some good role.
1: Come on. Who don't know me, myself, so, and I know compassion, but
0: so you know something. But thank God I'm the person that I am to give him that warm welcome. Because maybe he didn't go through. And you know.
1: Yes.
0: But I did not even know
1: in
0: that.
1: He must show me the reef. When by me say my youth night time for place like that.
0: Oh man.
1: When I want to see no reef right here now. When I want to see no, when I enjoy myself, no one see no dopey reef. He said, Donna. But you know, I'm just showing me. Sorry, when me left, me show me. Yeah.
0: And
1: but it's yeah, no, go ahead.
0: No, I'm saying I remember, you know, when his mom, cause I think there was something going on with his mom back, don't remember, but he did. And you know, it's so good when you know that, you know, somebody see you as somebody that they can reach out to and just, you know, talk to and just give a word of encouragement. I don't know if you remember.
1: Yeah, when he called the station, when his sister,
0: yeah,
1: I encourage him.
0: Yeah, I think it was it was his sister. Okay, I thought it was
1: it
0: was his sister. Right,
1: yeah.
0: Right.
1: Yeah, because
0: no,
1: January coming will be 3 years.
0: No, man, no. 3 years can't fly by so fast.
1: Yeah, man. When he tell me, he say, what? Yeah, man, January will come at 3 years.
0: Wow.
1: Yeah, man, time fly. And then a couple months after, the mother had cancer.
0: Right, I remember.
1: But thank God, you know, she's cancer free.
0: Praise God.
1: No, you know.
0: Praise God.
1: But you know, him is a good person.
0: Yes.
1: And he's very respectful.
0: Right.
1: To others.
0: Mm-hmm.
1: And he like to be in put in just overall love Jamaicans.
0: Mm.
1: You understand? And he loved to be in the present of Jamaica, and he loved the culture, he loved the food, you know, and he just loved coming to the event because of the warmness.
0: Yes.
1: You know, and the love and the appreciation he gets when he comes.
0: So
1: I love with him when I said, you know, events, he always, once we say event, that I calculate the outfit right away.
0: Mm.
1: That's what I like with him, yeah, man.
0: Right.
1: him look forward to come at the event. Come and say, November 1st, you know, he said, tell Sister Ivy that I've been there.
0: All right.
1: Say, you never tell her yourself. He said, but I never know, you just tell me. So me, I tell you, if you tell her, I say, I will be there. But when we think about that, we not like, I'm a drama, we full of drama. and sometimes when we talk, I'm listen back to myself, we just sound insensitive, no warmness, but it's just the truth.
0: That's just Dana. That's just Dana. Radio Lad, let me tell you something, man. Dana something else, man. Me remember when Dana, Brother CJ, me say we never did the pan no good terms. Dana. So me say, you know, it's her birthday, and You know, she's upset with me. I don't know for what apparent reason. So I'm going to reach out to her and just wish her a happy birthday. So me call Dana Ford. So she answer, hello? Nah, Dana. So me say, you know, it's her birthday and, you know, she's upset with me. I don't know for what apparent reason. So I'm going to reach out to her and just wish

0: me estoy pensando, ¿cuá, vamos?
1: Por... Hey, me I laugh now, but trust me, back then me never did a laugh.
0: It was unpleasant because remember, I know me not anger. You and I not friend on my birthday. What you call me for? No, come on from my phone. Me and a friend on happy birthday. Where? When I was back then,
1: yeah. That's me I laugh now, you know.
0: Back then, but it's just the truth. But so me and she no friend, right? Happy birthday. No, come on from the phone. No.
1: I mean, I do Dana not, you know. And Dana, well, I know, you when you said that, me couldn't even hang up the phone. Are you hang up the phone? Hey, me say me have to pull over, man. A peer balling, man. Me couldn't even see if he drive.
0: But, Doc, and you didn't call me for the wrong time, too. Because a woman give me one ton load of dirty clothes. And you called me and said, happy birthday, and me under stress. No, it just was the wrong timing.
1: They don't be able to know that. I'll be able to know that. Me just reach out with the goodness and, you know, just to say, you know, it's her birthday, even although she ain't dealing with I. But I'm still going to reach out and I'm going to wish her a happy birthday. Dana, so me so happy now, you know. You answer the phone. Me so glad now. I'm say, Dana, how you doing? I said, just, you know, called you to say happy birthday. So me just hear the phone go silent. So me I say, all right. I thank you, I come next. Me this here, come off of my phone. Come off of my phone. I said, Jesus, I can't believe this. But, you know, I'm a person, me feel bad, me never take it personal still. So me said, you know something, then I go through her phase, yeah, make sure go on. She will soon cool down. But you know, God is good, man. Trust me, God
0: is
1: good.
0: He is, and in every relationship, you know, you grow with maturity. You know?
1: And it's just like the day when you had called me when I was at work. I'm look at me see Dana and Dana radio coming on my phone. Me say me so glad, you know. Me run go in my bathroom and go inside. You think so? Me no inside, not you?
0: Yes. Because when I answer, me say, oh my God. You never know, so you have an answer, you know.
1: And me say, why not?
0: And you said to me, why wouldn't I answer? Of course I'm going to answer. Because all me are calling on my heart a beating on me. I said, God, I wonder if she have an answer. I would never want to be that person.
1: Nah, I'm not like that.
0: But, you know, God is good. And we learn from each other. And we correct our mistake, you know?
1: Yes, we do. We
0: and everything. And you know, I just want to thank you and Brother CJ and some of the families for your guys' support and condolences towards my brother.
1: Yes, man.
0: You know, it's really a terrible, hard time because of how he passed so sudden.
1: Right.
0: You know? It's a roller coaster now.
1: Yeah,
0: the body's still in the care of the police,
1: right?
0: Because they cannot release it to us yet,
1: right?
0: Because of the investigation,
1: right?
0: So it's a lot of back and forth. We never been through anything like this. My mom went and she spoke with the president of the airport and the police,
1: right.
0: They're willing to stand the expense of the funeral, which I agreed.
1: Right.
0: That's what they should have done.
1: Yes.
0: But me up here, so them down there, them have more power.
1: Yeah.
0: So my brother, my two brothers, you know, so is the power attorney. Call it power of attorney.
1: Power of attorney.
0: So they will be the one that's speaking, especially my smaller one, Terrence Anderson, he will be the spokesperson.
1: Okay.
0: So we didn't accept that. We're not going to accept it because it's really a big case.
1: Right.
0: It's going to be worldwide.
1: Mm-hmm.
0: Maybe play out on the air because of what happened.
1: Right.
0: So they decline for them to do the funeral, so we gonna do it.
1: Mm-hmm.
0: So the next meeting, now we hire a lawyer.
1: Mm-hmm.
0: So the

0: next meeting now, we will, they will attend with the lawyer,
1: mm-hmm.
0: and then we will, they will take it from there. So my involvement now is going to be on Zoom,
1: mm-hmm.
0: because my brother told them that no, they cannot speak with, don't give out any information to no one, no family on the side. It's just the immediate family, which is us. May I tell you, Sister Ivy, when you have something like this happen, it is sad, you know, but at the same time, it's sad with families, how they go about situation.
1: Right.
0: Because you guys know about my story that my mother gave me away. But talking to her, it just clicked that she gave me away to my uncle.
1: Right.
0: So, colored, she left with her mother and her sister, who partially raised him the whole of his life. So when talking to her, she said, Donna, look, I understand. I gave you away. I gave him, but I gave you to family, which it makes sense because she gave me to brother, which is my uncle.
1: Right.
0: The reason why I end up with Miss Dahl is because when my uncle was not there, Miss Gwen ill-treat me. Then, you know, back then people used to buy and sell, and then when Miss Dahl saw the ill treatment, that's how I end up with stranger.
1: Right, right.
0: You understand? All right, all of that happened. Now, my cousin Bev, were in a Westmoreland, left all the way for Westmoreland, who partially our house roof gone. Before she said that the money, I tried to put on one extra zinc. Now, you gone at the airport, police station, and I talked to YouTubers. So my mother did left him. She never take. It's not your story to tell. It is not the time.
1: Right. Wow.
0: You know? So, yeah, just time and place for everything.
1: That's true. That's
0: you understand me? And talking to mommy, you know, she was young, you know. It's not like now, if you have a young child get pregnant, you know, you are here to support her because you are supporting her from your experience, what you went through.
1: Right.
0: But then, they don't have that support.
1: That's true.
0: So, 80% of mothers give their kids away. But one thing I said to my mother, why I had blamed you or resent you so much, you never look back.
1: Okay, right, right.
0: You understand? That's the part I resent you with.
1: Right.
0: Because from you drop me a mobile, at least even two times for the month, even one time for the year, you could have checked and see if I'm okay, but you never look back. You know?
1: Yeah.
0: So that's the mistake you make as a mother.
1: Right.
0: Because, right. Look, you can give your child, you, Sister Ivy, just in case say you did have a kid, and you get the opportunity to come here, and you leave your kid with somebody, say an aunt, and you cannot go back. But you try to send money as often as you can.
1: Right.
0: It's what you call it. Technology where you can do FaceTime, so she know that our mom is far away, but the love is still near.
1: Right.
0: You know, it's not what you do, it's how you do it.
1: That's true.
0: And it's the same thing you did with colored. You never look back when you left me. You know? And she said she understand, and when you don't grow up with love yourself and having kids, you don't know how to extend the love.
1: Mm-hmm.
0: You understand? So, I get that. And the older you...
1: Uh-oh. Donna got disconnected. Donna, you have to call me back.

0: Hold on a second, sister, I'm a friend.
1: Please all call her. Please all. Hold on a second. Good night, caller. You're live on the air.
0: Hi, sister. Hi, B. How you doing?
1: Me excellent, you know.
0: Yeah, you know, I'm listening to you right in St. Kitts.
1: Right in St. Kitts? Wow.
0: Yeah, I'm in St. Kitts listening to you and Sister Clark on the radio.
1: So, who am I speaking to?
0: And Sister Clark asked if the lady that have kitchen bitch in her suitcase.
1: Not in a suitcase, she have. No, she never have suitcase. She have grip. A grip, she have.
0: Grip?
1: Yes.
0: And she did have a kitchen bitch in her grip, too. But the Dulcimina grip.
1: Right, in her Dulcimina. You used to listen to Dulcimina back home with Cyclops?
0: Yes.
1: Yeah?
0: Yes.
1: Oh. So, you enjoy the program?
0: Yes, I'm enjoying the program. Laying down and enjoying the program. This is Marvel.
1: Oh, Sister Marvel. Oh, you didn't. So, Sister Marvel, may I ask you a question? You used to use Chimmy back home too?
0: Yes, man. The Chimmy. I the chamber. They used to call it the chamber.
1: I tell you. Oh, yeah, and you know, see, only the girl them could have take it out. The boy picked them. Now, love it. Take out Chimmy.
0: No, sir.
1: I'm telling you, those were the good old days, man. Those were the good old days.
0: Yes, anyway, going back to Sister Clark.
1: Me go back to Sister Clark. All right, to your Sister Marvel.
0: All right, have a good night.
1: God bless. I'm telling you. Yes, Sister Clark. How is Sister Clark gone? Sister Clark? I'm telling you, Sister Clark, hold on a second, Sister Clark. hold on. Please hold. Sister Clark. Y'all laugh.
2: Yeah, this is the chamber. Yeah, me come over. Me have to meet Sister Allen before me come back. Maybe about 3-4 days me spend.
1: All right, Pastor Allen, you hear that? Sister Clark, I come meet you.
2: So me I make sure say me link you up and make you tell me which bar we find out.
1: And Sister and Pastor Allen, make sure say you have a grip with the chimney. Hey, you know, say friend me come America first. Missing one chimney. Me no know where Pastor Allen find that.
2: But me never book up. Yes, me book up one with one girl did a act with the Roomba box and something run our church round there.
1: And guess
2: but
1: what?
2: Me never, me not really book up if I really come in a New York. Me see the peel, me see the white peel, because when me did do liver transplant, when me come over out of hospital, me see one of the white peel with Tony by and care corona. Put it up. So, me see that. Me didn't have one.
1: Uh-huh. But
2: me not see the chimney.
1: A chimney where Pastor Allen did have. Let me tell you, I don't even remember if that. I don't think it have not even a chip on it. You know, a white enamel one name. Me don't know where Pastor Allen find that. Me say, when Pastor Allen.
2: I wonder where he get it from. I'm going to say, Jamie, I can't get it from.
1: I hope she'll listen and call me and tell me where she get it from. Because from me come a New York, America, at the first me see one chimney, when I see it, I need, me tell him, and them have to hold me. Me drop a gong.
2: Sister Allen, me have to meet you, because the picture look powerful, so me really have to meet you.
1: Yeah, man, she powerful, man.
2: You know what he say now, Harley call her night time again.
1: She powerful, man.
2: Friday night time with Harley, I see him.
1: She powerful. You know something? A long time in a year I'll gold teeth, Marjorie. Anyway, pass Sister Clark, let me go get some more caller, cause me have a lot of caller.
2: Yeah, man, go on, man. Go on, they are listening to you. Go on.
1: All right, God bless. Please all caller. Please all. Good night, caller. You're live on the air. Good night, caller. You're live on the air.
3: I can't give you a joke what happened to me, man. I was so embarrassed.
1: Uh-huh.
3: No, from me come at this country, me by a chimney and travel around with. And when that scene man moved me, the man showed me back me. No laughing, no good joke yet. It's me and the clothes bag, but some clothes bag elastic like, you know, so it look like a pool. And it's me just put a hell of a murder. Chip up. And me, I tell you, I was so embarrassed. You have to tell me, Mickey has put his third that scene man turned on his step.
1: Why? I'm telling you.
3: Let me write a sudden Bolivar.
1: Jimmy?
3: Yes.
1: So we are doing Jimmy.
3: Sister Ivy,
1: eh?
3: Me no lady man, me a lady man.
1: Wow.
3: Me a lady. You don't know what happened. Me a be man. Me no live out my Jimmy.
1: At you?
3: Listen,
1: wow,
3: Sister Ivy.
1: I know people still use it.
3: What about if you feel sick and you can go back to my other Jimmy there? You know this plot you are using?
1: Sorry, me not deep, but they pull me to the bathroom. You

0: me a go putty. And I bed. You got to be kidding.
1: He said, I'm going to be till the next morning. Yeah, man.
0: Let me tell you something.
1: Hey. A bed glass. We call it back from there. We call it bed glass. We didn't mean that about him, man.
0: Hey. No, sir. What did we not say when we are going with that?
1: Oh, some people are like, see, you know.
0: Hey. I'm telling
1: some
0: you.
1: Some people not like sleep.
0: Why no?
1: Me say when me glass sun bulb where me went up in a day something. Me say that did and me know to me the boat.
0: I never know said
1: it. Me go this to a me sit and me just buy same time massa.
0: Wow.
1: How much place me travel out with that to me na my package then.
0: Wow.
1: Now listen, man.
0: Wow.
1: Come on, I have to one drummer than you drop on Dutch in man so many steps.
0: So it Dutch in man see your chimney.
1: Yes, it's a jacket.
0: Me not lie, me not shame.
1: It's a clothes bag, but are them elastic clothes bags. They look like it's stretched out something and it
0: let me tell you something. Me not run, go hide. Me not lie.
1: I embarrass, man.
0: Oh my. You know something? Me couldn't look on the dashing man again.
1: I wonder to myself, I wonder if you know all that.
0: Of course he's supposed to know. Of course he's supposed to know. Me and grandma that call. Yes, sister. Yeah, my dad, sir. God bless, man. God bless. I'm telling you, good night, caller. You're live on the air.
1: Ivy.
0: We are say sister M.
1: We know yeah, say you're coming with your joke, brother.
0: We know say you're coming for your. Hey,
1: you don't see me now.
0: Yeah, tell you was at the player. You was at the player. I see when Pastor.
1: No, but he me say let me say why you don't carry? Why you don't make she come have a play at the banquet?
0: Let me see if time permit, yes man, or if not another time. If time permit, if there's not much singers, you know, but no, it's kind of a long play, you know. It's not really long, but you know, we'll have other event, man, where she can come with the player, man.
1: Let me say Shimmy and Peel. Man,
0: so you know, should I buy you should have buy man. Please all call her. Well, please all. Hey, Sister M, you buy and put on. Look now. You buy and put on for rainy day.
1: That was.
0: You buy and put on for when snowstorm. You buy and put on for maybe when he gone, you know what, well, come out of your room. Hey, sister, I'm not taking another call. Go and laugh. Go and enjoy yourself with laughter. Good night, caller. You're live on the air.
2: Good night, Sister Ivy. How you doing?
0: How you doing, Sister Barbara? Achoo, you want any?
2: No,
0: Sister Barbara. No, man. Choo-choo, no. Choo-choo, no. Pass, Sister Barbara, you own it for you?
2: Yeah, you buy it right on 7th Avenue and 14th Street.
0: So, hold on, let me ask you a question. Sister Barbara, where you have a chimney and a PL? You have it two of them?
2: No, just the chimney.
0: So, where you put a chimney?
2: It's under the bed. Since 1984, and you know it came in handy at one point. I went to City Island and I got food poisoning, and I couldn't get out the bed, and there's nobody to help me, and that was all I had there. When I was ready to throw up, I couldn't get to the bathroom.
0: So what you do after you use it, you empty it.
2: I have to use it to throw up in it.
0: So what I know. So after you empty it out, you wash it out and turn it off for dry and put it back on your bed.
2: Yeah, man. Yes, man.
0: My.
2: No, my grandmother used to come here in the 80s, and I used to buy and give to her to take to Jamaica.
0: Uh-huh.
2: So that's from when I have one.
0: So when was the last time you see one?
2: I haven't been down to 14th Street that lately, but they're always down there.
0: Hey, man, I like down there. Trick yard, man. He robbed me.
2: They're still around.
0: Hey, hold on a second, Sister Barbara. Hold on. Please all call her. Please all. Hey, Sister Barbara, I'm in like 14th Street. I don't know the tree card, man. He robbed me. Yeah, man. You know Sister Barbara?
2: The tree card, one did rob me right on Fordham Road, Sister Ivy.
0: And then guess what happened now? Guess what happened?
2: I lose all of my money today.
0: Sister Barbara, a man robbed me. I never have no... Them time that you train them used to use the token. And I never have no token for come. Me have to go to the booth and beg him. And I say, sir, somebody robbed me. Is there any way? And he make me go through there. You know, it's something we used to go through.
2: You know, rob them, he rob your gambling. Your gambling, I try to win your money back.
0: rob me. After him having confederate them. And me, so me see the man are winning. And me say, wow. That means I learned,
2: I lost about $80 that day, and I learned never ever in my life again will I get like that.
0: Hey, well, I don't. Let me tell you what happened to Brother CJ. Brother CJ, go down there and buy one phone. And he said, Ivy, look, me get one good phone, you know. And I said, go down there. I just went in, come on, we hop me box. I saw some hooks.
2: I'm telling you, back in those days, they had a lot of hoax going on.
0: I'm telling you. Boy, I'm
2: oh
0: telling
2: my
0: say,
2: goodness.
0: We don't have no luck with them, this up there. No luck.
2: Anyway, Sister Ivy, I'm going to let somebody else get a call.
0: All right, God bless. Mr. Brother CJ, come on with the box and say, yes, man, in by phone. And I couldn't wait for you to see what phone look like when we opening. Not a thing now in there. Sosa belly. Good night, call. You live on the ear.
1: Good night, Sister Ivy.
0: Good night. We are say salmon fish.
1: You can get them at Dollarama on White Plains Road.
0: Where?
1: Dollarama.
0: Where's that?
1: 226 on White Plains Road.
0: Them sell it there? Yeah?
1: Yes.
0: So
1: they
0: sister...
1: They sell the Scottish call it poor.
0: So hold on, Sister Salmon Fish. Please hold caller. Please hold. So Sister Salmon Fish, so you have one?
1: Yes, ma'am.
0: But it look like you all like CJ Gospel family. It look like you all the gospel. It's CJ Gospel ladies, them have pale. And Chimmy. That's something new to me. Wow. I wonder if we can buy one. Brother CJ, think we can buy one? Hey, Sister Salmon Fish, you think some?
1: I send the pail and everything to Jamaica.
0: Sister Salmon Fish, you think some? Should I get one?
1: Yes, ma'am.
0: I carry it wish part.
1: We never know when the major part.
0: No, sir. I wonder, I want the rest of the CJ Gospel ladies to call me and let me know if they have chimmy. Because I never know that. That's something new to me. So, Sister Clark, you say she have one? Quite a few ladies calling and said they have. My. So, me know something new about the CJ Gospel lady. I wonder if Sister Sonia Love have any. All right, Sister Salmon Fish. You'll get another call. Here, Sister Salmon Fish.
1: Yes.
0: God bless. Me never know say so much of the CJ Gospel our ladies have chimmy. Good night, caller. You live on here.
3: Hi, Sister Ivy.
0: Auntie, you have chimmy too? Holy auntie.
3: Me don't have no want me buy it at 40, Park Avenue Market.
0: Wait.
3: For my mother.
0: I know something new tonight.
3: In the 70s. Oh, yes.
0: Hold on a second, Sister Oli Auntie. Please all call her. Please all the line. All the line. Everybody, that's all the line. All the line. Yes, Oli Auntie. Oli Auntie.
3: Yes, ma'am.
0: You buy yours in the 70s?
3: Yes, ma'am.
0: Are you still have it?
3: Park Avenue Market.
0: Are you still have it?
3: Well, I did take it home to Jamaica for my mother.
0: Okay.
3: Yeah.
0: So, are the enamel white one?
3: Yes, ma'am.
0: Wow. I never know
3: and
0: that.
3: And it was expensive them time. I paid $250 for it.
0: I wonder how much for it now.
3: Me don't know.
0: Hey, Wally Auntie.
3: But if me see it again, me will buy me one.
0: Oh, no, buy not for me, please.
3: It come in very handy.
0: Well, I think we should have a chimmy banquet. What do you think?
3: Yes, ma'am.
0: Well, Auntie, yes, ma'am. Maybe, Pinky next banquet we're having in November. My next banquet that's coming.

0: I think we should have a chimmy banquet. What do you think?
1: Yes, baby, it's old here.
0: I'm telling you. Well, you auntie, yes. me grab another call here.
1: All right, yeah, good night.
0: God bless, enjoy. God bless. Yes, man. Okay. Please, all caller. Please, all. Please, all. Please, all. I think the next banquet I'm having in November, I'm going to have a chimmy banquet. Good night, Colleen.
1: I just want you to know about 10 minutes ago and you're talking about chimmy. Mm. You get the smell chimmy, you get the enamel basin and all the peel right on White Plains Road.
0: Mm. Wow, I didn't know that at all.
1: Right on White Plains Road.
0: Yeah, so you have one?
1: Hold on. I'm going to tell you where you can go right and get one.
0: No, me no one on. Hold on, please don't call her. Please don't call her. Please hold. Maybe you know something? Tell them which part. Hello? Hold on there. Mona, where you gone? Hold on a second. Hello? Mona gone. Hello, good night, caller. Please hold. Hello, good night. Mona, you there? Mona gone.
2: No, this is Barbara, Sister Ivy.
0: Hey, hold on now. Hold on, Sister Barbara. You see,
2: okay.
0: November, we're going to have a chimmy banquet. But guess what, though? Me want everybody buy one and carry in a one box. Please, me a beg you. Nobody wrap it in a gift wrap bag. We don't carry it in a one box.
2: When Pastor Allen having the play again?
0: Pastor Allen, I got to get in touch with Pastor Allen and ask her.
2: No, I'm saying I just got an idea. Next time when she pull it out the grip, she can use it to water a plant.
0: She can use it to water a plant?
2: Use it to water the plant.
0: No, it plant. I got

0: 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You think I lie, me, I tell. 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
2: Yeah. 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
7: Sister Barbara, let me go and get another call here.
8: All right.
7: God bless. God bless. I'm telling you. Good night, caller. Please hold. Please hold. Good night, caller. You're live on the air. Good night.
9: Ivy, can't wait for that chamber banquet to be the banquet November. Like the way I can go. But see, that's you must be mad. Where are we going down?
7: Exactly.
9: When
7: I say we are going down,
9: it's over here. I've never seen it since I came here either.
7: Hold on a second, Mama Liz. Please all call her. Please all. I'm telling Mama
9: Liz. Here. You know, Lord, I'm not making belly, but I'm a board, mate.
7: Me belly. No, sir.
9: They allow myself off this time, my belly, about me.
7: Hey, me see.
9: Belly button, about me.
7: All right, then, Mama Liz, me can tell her that call. You go and make your belly button burn you. Let me tell her something. People have all different kind of banquet. Them have all, them have 70s banquet. Them have all white banquet. Them have black and gold banquet. So guess what? Me have a chimmy banquet. In November. good night, caller. You're live on the air.
8: Night, Sister Ivy.
7: And guess what happened? Can you imagine? Can you imagine having a chimmy banquet?
8: My God, Sister Ivy.
7: But me, I beg you, no, please. Me, no want nobody coming in and no gift wrap paper. Me want to come in a box. Do.
8: You feel I want something near all time, same thing.
7: Come back again.
8: Yeah, boy. I met them bring the set, the chimney, the goblet, the peel, and the basin. And Lord, you know.
7: No, we're not gonna have so much space for so much something.
8: But Sister, I remember the first time I got to this set, you know.
7: Yes.
8: The chimney, the goblet,
7: the peel. Hey, you remember our first time when our ladies have baby? Me used to love seat, though, you know. And when they used to wash all the baby clothes, when they white baby clothes, they white and pretty.
8: Yes, man.
7: My.
8: When them all in the peel from overnight.
7: And you know something? The baby them used to have this smell about them. And you know that? They used to have this young baby smell about them. Them the smell like gone.
8: Oh, my God.
7: Achoo, man. Hold on a second, my sister. Please all call her. Please all. I'm telling you. But guess what? No. We're gonna have a chimney.
8: When we used to go to school, I'm in trouble. When I say, one, I say, girl. I say, girl on the bed, keep up with one, Anna.
7: And guess what happened now? Guess what happened now? Me, I go make. Hold on a second, Sister Brown. Please all call her. Please all. I'm gonna make sure that on the flyer, I'm gonna. Me not plan for put one chimney pan the flyer, but me not think it would not be attractive at all. I mean, Wally, what do you think? What do you think, Sister Brown?
8: No, I'm not Sister Brown, Sister Ivy, Sister Pat.
7: Sister Pat, what do you think, Sister Pat? You think so, me should have? You think so, me can't make a flyer, me can't have one chimney and I'm Wally? What do you think? I mean, Mark, chimney banquet. Me not run everybody.
8: Yes, sir. But I love fishy that.
7: You don't love fishy that. You know me tell so everybody. Yes. Everybody with that one come out fishy that. Chimmy.
8: Oh my God. Chimmy. Fire.
7: What I know? Sister Ivy 11th year annual banquet. Chimmy banquet. My. Chimmy banquet.
8: No, sir. What I love fishy that. And Sister Ivy, you know, for this one night, a lot of people that come out.
7: Trust me.
8: You that.
7: Can you imagine everybody I walk with one box in a gift wrap paper? And let me tell you something. Nobody would be allowed in that banquet unless them have their chimney.
8: Without a chimney.
7: Yep. So guess what? It was a White Plains Road, it was a 14th Street, it was a Park Avenue everywhere with a sell off. Hey, people wanna start looking at chimney for now. I'm telling you.
8: No. I don't know chimney.
7: Who? Me?
8: My daughter, me, she know chimney.
7: She know it?
8: Janelle.
7: She know what chimney?
10: Because I think she knows what she means. Then young, then young to the mess up, yeah.
7: How old she is?
10: She just 18.
7: No, sir, she don't know what she means, man. Mm-mm. Unless
10: Miss Ivy, Sister Ivy, and what's the stepmother, my mother-in-law tell me, say, the other day, then they have to have two rags. One to wash the chimney, and
7: yes,
10: one to dry.
7: Achoo, man. You have to have one for washing and one for dry.
10: And go back in the same time.
7: I remember, you know, then time that you never have gloves and all them something there.
10: No, sir.
7: You have to wash it with your hand.
10: I wash and don't smell rank.
7: But let me tell you something. Hey, it chimney them time there, it better than the outside toilet. Because remember, you know, if you leave and go outside at the outside toilet, it never easy at all. You know, it's dark. Yeah, you know, it's dark. No. Darkness there.
10: Miss Ivy, Miss Sister Ivy, Miss Say, first time, I better we did have chimney, you know.
7: Achoo.
10: Choo-choo. But you know, you have some people, Sister Ivy, I say I have one chimney under them bed.
7: Mm-hmm.
10: Then now go without one chimney under them bed.
7: Achoo, you have some people then, Sky. You hear how much I see, J. Gospel, our ladies, they have it. Me shock.
10: Yeah.
7: Me shock tonight. Believe me, I got the shock of my life tonight. We got to want to call your sister. Keep it locked. I'm telling you, God bless. Yeah, man. God bless. God bless. I wonder if Sister Benz have any. I got the shock of my life tonight. Good night, caller. Hey, you have chimney too?
11: No. What the lady say? Oh, yeah. Get couple because we want it on the train.
7: Eh? You want it on the train?
11: Don't give up on the train.
7: No, sir. It train. No, you don't know.
11: Instead of
7: Hey. Well, I know. Somebody me a company train. I don't know what a chimney is. I sit and say, what a big cup that.
11: Zaymi,
7: yeah.
11: Like when you go advertise about the chimney, make it up, make girly hell to win one.
7: Who?
11: I put it back on the post first. God, the other day, me watch one play with the way he say, then I'm Trump.
7: Onion girly.
11: God, only a party back, man.
7: I don't want girly with nothing. Me go and sister him. Me can't wear that car. Me no want girly help me with nothing. Good night. Good night, caller. You're live on
11: the air.
7: Where is Sister Birch? Sister Birchell, what on there? Sister Birchell, you have chimney?
11: No, sir.
7: So, go look yours for...
11: chimney.
7: But go look yours for now, you know, for 11th of November, all right?
11: Me no want no chimney. No, me no do really.
7: Come with me. A chimney banquet we have.
11: What is... Oh, it's a chimney banquet. Oh, I think that tonight I went to chimney contest.
7: No, sir, not tonight at all. But let me tell us, Sister Birchell, I never know, say, how so much of the CJ Gospel of our ladies have chimney. A shock.
11: That's what I hear now.
7: They shot me tonight.
11: I'm here and I'm listening. I'm watching. No, well, me not see you.
7: Hey.
11: But me depend the chat room. I'm in writing. This is what me.
7: Well,
11: I
7: know.
11: Me send me nothing. I respond. Then me say, what? It look like a flashback.
7: No, man.
11: So then me hear Sister B, then laugh like crazy. So me call her after she hung up and she says, Clive.
7: Well, I know. You hear one Sister Ben, she no call. Not a thing, but she watch me her yard. Aluna call her Jimmy.
11: You'll be having a contest.
7: No, we're not gonna be having a contest. What we're gonna do? We're gonna exchange gifts. So guess what?
11: My mind. You know they used to have some nice ones with the pattern to the tail.
7: Yes. Yeah, I remember those ones.
11: Jimmy,
7: I remember those ones.
11: Enamel, they used to be very beautiful.
7: But me no want to peel. I chimmy me want. A chimmy banquet me have. next year, next year.
12: Well, I know that you can get it on white plains road.
7: Some year, well, I know. Next year, now, God's willing, me have a PL bank, me have a PL banquet.
12: Are you serious?
7: One time something come back again.
12: Everybody promise on it because people go on them early. I'm me up to listen to you guys.
7: Well, on there. Easy, George. If you are listening, me bring back one chimney for me from Jamaica. And you think so? Next
12: time, oh my God. You know what, sweetie? When we hear the dancer say, you're up in chimney so nice.
7: And the dashing man seat.
12: And chip up and the dashing.
7: Can you imagine? And the dashing it drop out. And chip. Well, hey, and let me tell you something. You swear them there's something they drop out a pianizer now. Ling ling ling ling ling ling ling ling ling ling. It come like you not stop.
12: You said,
7: well, on a second, well, please don't call her. Please don't call her. Please don't, please don't. Hey, let me never move and dash it back. See, and dash it back. Coco, help me move. And me have one chimney and it drop out. Me sorry. Me don't have to go hide from me every time I see him. Sister Birchell? I'm a Sister Birchell, eh? She gone. Well, Andy. Good night, caller. How is Sister Birchell? Sister Patsy?
13: Sister Patsy, this.
7: Hey, go on, Sister Patsy.
13: One time, they have a chimney them are broken, too. And a peel.
7: What?
13: Yeah, man. They have them are broken, and they have them. They have a chimney. They have the plastic one and the enamel one.
7: So, well, Andy, Sister Patsy, you have any?
13: Eh?
7: You have any?
13: Me? Me not want chimney, but me have me bucket. Because sometimes I feel lazy if you walk to the bathroom.
7: Hey, just like you feel lazy if you be at some time. Boy, me tell you no good. You no see Jake as well as a woman good.
13: Me not hear something. Hey. Me look, me have me bucket here since then. Because sometimes if you walk, they look too long to go to the bathroom. So
7: Let me tell you something.
13: Pull out me bucket. Me not tell
7: Let me tell you something. Me learn some things both for me pitney then tonight when me never know.
13: You never know. I'm vomiting with the chimney. Nothing go so with the vomiting and the chimney.
7: Not
13: sister Ivy.
7: And not a thing.
13: I know that my sister they use it for you. Yeah.
7: They use it for number one. They use it for number one.
13: They use it for number one for the bathroom, kind of look a distant, especially when you sleep in sweet, yo.
7: I wonder if we can make a banquet for Sunday. Sunday I come chili banquet, sir. I wonder if we can make a banquet for Sunday. I come a chili banquet. Hey, be gone if you are, man. Hey, Sister M, drink some water. I'll come back. Good night, caller. Your life on the air.
14: It's muy cansado, man. You send me to Mexico on the elevator. I'm tired.
7: Yeah, I'm telling you.
14: Sister Abby, you know, I'm not hearing nothing will take place, you know, so I have to go depend on flashback to hear what was said. Who that went on the question? Sister M again?
7: Yeah, well, Sister M. I'm telling you.
14: I'm not true, me and a church member, you know, but Sister M, you know, come on 10 times already, man.
7: Oh.
14: Sister M, and I laugh.
7: Me love you when she laugh.
14: Yes, sister, and she now, when you... Sister Croc.
7: Yeah, man. I'm telling you.
14: Yes. But me don't know what she was saying. But
7: that person that was complimenting her was married. And guess what happened now? The man start tell her, say, boy, in wish. His wife did look like her. And she said, all of a sudden now, that compliment that she used to adore so much and she used to love so much, she start feeling uncomfortable. She didn't feel good. Yeah, go ahead.
15: That's why I said, listen, woman got to be smart.
7: Mm-hmm.
15: a man will sell you the George Washington Bridge with deed. A man will always tell you what you want to hear until him enter the promised land. You understand? As soon as him enter the promised land, it's all over.
7: So, yeah. I said to her,
16: you're right.
7: I said, sister, me can't tell you one thing. Yes, that was all good. And then the thing that I didn't like, she said every time he compliment her, he would not do it in public. He would do it when they're both, you know, either, because she's a regular office, he would do it like when they're by themselves. So I said to her, me say, look, sister, right, so you play with fire, you know. And I said to her, I hope you're not sending mixed signal to this individual. I hope you're not sending a mixed signal. And it become a big problem on the job. It become a big problem.
15: I'm telling you this as a man right now. Anytime you see, whether you have a man friend, yes or no, every time you see you, him want a hug. And the hug him, hug you.
7: A flush hug.
15: It lasts a couple seconds.
7: Uh-huh.
15: You trust me. Him just a lay the groundwork. You understand? Every time him see you, him want a hug. You understand? And him just hug and let go. Because I'm going to tell you something right now. If you take a sledgehammer, you keep banging on the Great Wall of China. So long as you have the time, one day you're going to break through. You understand? Yeah, it's, listen, it's simple. It's just a matter of time.
7: If you have a sledgehammer and you keep banging on the wall of China.
15: So long as you have the time, you keep banging on the wall of China.
7: Listen, one day you're gonna break through. One day that wall is gonna break down.
15: Yeah, and all you want to do is break through once. Then you can just walk right through. That's how it is. It's like them say, well, then if you see somebody from a distance and them a wave to you, and them and a hope for a couple seconds, it's not genuine. You know that?
7: I'm listening, Mr. Bill. I'm listening to you, you know. I saw me learning, you know.
15: If somebody wave to you from a distance, and him just hold up him and drop it down right away, that's fake. That's not genuine. If you see him hold it up there for a couple seconds, that's true. That's a genuine hello. That's a genuine hello. You can know when it's fake. You just wave and that's it.
7: Just pass and say, hi, sister, when it's rolling back your hand. You might as well never did put it up. You might as well never did say hi.
15: That's right. You know, but so long as you keep it up there for a couple of seconds, hi, sister, hi, be rare. That's genuine. You take that. I'm telling you, that's how it works.
7: So,
15: but you see,
7: go ahead.
15: You see, you see, Jamaican woman. I'm very proud of Jamaican woman. You have someone with a boy and no one Jamaican woman. Deal with Jamaican woman. But me wouldn't trade my Jamaican woman them for nothing.
7: Well, you know something? You're speaking about your wife, right?
15: Listen.
7: Okay.
15: My wife, a Jamaican, I mean, a Jamaican woman and a woman. Because most Jamaican women have ambition, you know.
7: Yeah, that's true.
15: You know that?
7: Most of them.
15: Listen, me give Jamaican woman a lot of respect, Sister Ivy. More than Jamaican man. Hey, listen. You know that religion can mash up your life, though.
7: Yeah, of course I know that.
15: You know, that's religion cause some people to go in some bad relationship.
7: True.
15: You know that?
7: True.
15: Listen, we know a lot of people right now. Because of religion, they're stuck in a certain relationship. Right? I mean, I'm a businessman. The other day a lady said to me, you can't give me husband some work. First of all, I mean, I said, how long is he here? He's here for 15 years. and come here legal and everything.
7: Mm-hmm.
15: Anyway, we call him up and we talk to him and we say, well, then, you know, I'm busy, we can't use you.
7: Right.
15: Listen, the guy doesn't know if he's sweet before. But I was still going to give him a shot because I need the help. How much are you looking for?
7: You still going to work with him?
15: Yeah, I was still going to work with him.
7: Mm-hmm.
15: I said, how much are you looking for? He said, $400.
7: Hold on. You ask him how much a day he works, and he tell you how much?
15: $400.
7: $400 a day?
15: Yes. So hold on, I said to him, what can you do? He said, it doesn't matter. Oh. That's what I work.
7: He has an attitude too.
15: I said, listen, buddy, well, I'm sorry, you know, I can't help you. He said, that's all right. Anyway, the wife called me up, and the wife said, what happened? I explained it to her. She said, I don't know, it's driving me crazy because I got to be out here doing two jobs, working nights and days, the pay the rent and ray, and the only thing, why, you know, this was him, just because of the church.
7: Huh.
15: No, she's stuck. You understand? She's stuck. He's here for 15 years, and since he come here for 15 years, one job and more. So, you know, when you say you are getting involved with people,
7: mm-hmm.
15: you got to know who you get involved with.
7: Amen to
15: because
7: that.
15: A lot of people ruin them life.
7: Mm-hmm.
15: You understand?
7: Yeah, tell
15: me. Listen, me have some data on me, tell them, so listen, anytime you see a man's sneakers too white,
7: mm-hmm.
15: stay away from him.
7: Mm-hmm.
15: Anytime you see a guy come to date you and his sneakers is too white,
7: mm-hmm.
15: stay away from him.
7: Mm-hmm.
15: Because a lot of these women, they date man for the wrong reason.
7: Amen.
15: Because him sneakers white,
7: mm-hmm.
15: because him cute,
7: mm-hmm.
15: he dress good,
7: mm-hmm.
15: he might drive a nice car.
7: Mm-hmm.
15: Mm-hmm. You know how many nice girl me know get caught up in a certain thing.
7: Mm-hmm.
15: Them get pregnant. Listen, there's a lot of women out there. A lot of women out there make some wrong choices.
7: Choo-choo.
15: Mm-hmm. Them get pregnant. Listen, there's a lot of

0: You can't go for those things. Because listen, Sister Ivy, anytime
1: in the back of the line, it's all over. You understand?
0: Anytime you get to a certain age and you're at the back of the line, you're going to have to catch lightning in a bottle.
2: Mm.
0: And how much time that happen?
2: Yeah.
0: How much time it is that people catch lightning in a bottle? Before you get involved with somebody, you got to know you get involved with.
2: Amen.
0: Because as I said, if you keep hanging out at the barbershop, you're going to get a haircut. And the haircut when you get, you're not going to like it, but you can't change. A lot of women ruin their life. Listen, enough men are like, oh, me talk right now, you know, but is it true? Mm-hmm. And when we see in front of me, hi.
2: Mm-hmm.
0: Hey, yeah, some woman out there try them very best mm-hmm. with them boyfriend, them husband,
2: mm-hmm.
0: and they don't get no help. And then keep trying them until they end up in a bottomless pit. And then you know who get the blame. The woman. Because
2: mm-hmm.
0: a lot of women out there get some innocent blame, you know. You know that.
2: True. Yeah, that's true.
0: Yeah, a lot of women. But as I said, I am very proud of my Jamaican woman.
2: Mm-hmm.
0: Because most Jamaican women we know work very hard in this country.
2: Sure.
0: Them work and through them with a partner.
2: Mm-hmm.
0: I mean, we wish some of the man them could have stepped up to the plate. I'm telling you, I'm not knocking men now.
2: Mm-hmm.
0: Right? But if it's a speed, it's a speed. You understand?
2: Mm-hmm.
0: Yeah. If he look like a duck and he walk like a duck and he cluck like a duck, don't tell me it's a fowl.
2: Mm-hmm.
0: You understand?
2: Mm-hmm.
0: So, people have to know who they are getting involved with. Not because a man cute. Mm-hmm. Not because... listen, if me a woman, I not drive a man, I not date a man, I drive an expensive car.
2: Mm-hmm.
0: You know?
2: Yes.
0: Because every penny of... You know where it's going?
2: Right in my car.
0: Hey, we did have a tenant one time, right?
2: Mm-hmm.
0: And one night they come in about 1:30, and Fiar doorway to go upstairs there at the side of the house. And me like something, I go, oh, Sister Isaac.
2: Mm-hmm.
0: I get scared now. I'm going to keep doing it. I see I sit down and sit back crying. And I say, what happened?
2: Mm-hmm.
0: She said, I'm going to move out.
2: What?
0: A white towel. It was spraying at the car.
2: Mm-hmm.
0: Right? It used to work up in Westchester. I can't tell you where.
2: No, don't call in name.
0: When him get a little break, I think it's a little break, he was shining on the car.
2: Mm.
0: The supervisor, them talk to him over and over about it. He still keep doing it until him fire him.
2: Mm-hmm.
0: You understand?
2: Mm-hmm.
0: Him get a Mexico job, the lady if you care him go put to maintenance, him quit the job.
2: Hmm.
0: Me if I bring him go to court, because when the lady move out, him still live in the apartment, I have to take him to court to get him out. And I believe you me, I got a feeling it's the only reason why the lady still with it. Because he's cute and he's driving a nice car and dressed good.
2: Wrong motive.
0: Never even buy a pamper. Change the two kid. Right? Might as well do it by yourself.
2: Might as well. Yeah.
0: Yeah.
2: You do all.
0: Because I'm telling you, most of these women, they work very hard. You understand? And if you're a woman, work very, because listen, I know everybody good.

0: things, you know. Mm-hmm. Some woman good for the money, some woman not good for the money. Mm-hmm. Well, you have to be good on something.
1: Mm-hmm.
0: You understand? So sister had me told my Jamaican woman there. He told me, you know, so you know I've got a lot of them would jump the fence, you know.
1: Mm-hmm.
0: But most of what we see and most of what we know mm-hmm. is hard working woman. I mean, tell any man that, they told my Jamaican woman there. They keep them a lot more respect more than the man there.
1: Mm-hmm.
0: I'm not saying, ah, the man them a rat cut now, you know.
1: All right.
0: You understand?
1: Mm-hmm.
0: But when we drive on the street and see how the man them hang out and mm-hmm. the poor wife or the girlfriend them have to work and all them do a hang out.
1: So,
0: It drives me crazy.
1: So let me ask you a question now, Mr. Mill. Right? If I'm gonna have a man in my life and that man don't wanna work, all that man wanna do is hang out with him friend and hang out on a street corner, why would I wanna be with him? In care could have pretty like whoa.
0: No, but listen, as I say, some of these girls, that's what they go for.
1: Me some of these
0: girls, that's what they go for.
1: Miss Amir,
0: I'm going to drive a nice car, that's it. And this man, they will drive the car, you know. They know that, you know.
1: But some of them are not
0: even... They know exactly what they're doing.
1: But some of them are not even for them care.
0: Listen, I say some of these girls in the pier. You understand what I'm saying?
1: Wow.
0: You're not kidding. And when the rubber hit the road and them get pregnant.
1: Mm-hmm.
0: Me they have a friend one time and she get pregnant. I go to the baby shower. And when I go to the baby shower, she introduced me to the male father. Very good friend.
1: Mm-hmm.
0: And when me look at the guy,
1: mm-hmm.
0: he put a bad taste in my mouth.
1: Mm-hmm.
0: Right?
1: Mm-hmm.
0: And I call her to the side and I say, do me one thing.
1: Mm-hmm.
0: When you go in the hospital to give birth, make sure that he is there. She said, oh, yes, ma'am, yes, ma'am, he will be here. He's here. Yeah, he's good at that. And right, right. Mm-hmm. All right, just make sure.
1: Mm-hmm.
0: When she takes in for a baby, her father takes care of the hospital.
1: Mm-hmm.
0: When she calls him, in there, I want gambling also, gambling. I say, I'm losing shirts because father care. So maybe she never had a baby until the next day.
1: Uh-huh.
0: Right?
1: Mm-hmm.
0: He wasn't there. That kid
1: mm-hmm.
0: is 6 years old right now.
1: Mm-hmm.
0: Right? And they both live in Mount Vernon.
1: Mm-hmm.
0: And the kid is 6 years old now.
1: Mm-hmm.
0: And even the city kid 6 times. You understand?
1: Mm-hmm.
0: They talked to her last week, she said she okay, I'm a coach for maintenance.
1: Mm-hmm.
0: And what am I going to say? Wish you luck.
1: Is he working?
0: Huh?
1: Is the guy?
0: I don't know. Last week, Sonny made a good discussion with our sister Ivy. Are we on the air?
1: Yes, we're live on the air.
0: Oh, all right. I'm going to wonder. I had a discussion
1: mm-hmm.
0: with her last week. Mm-hmm. And she said, you know the thing that bothers me?
1: Mm-hmm.
0: You see something that I could see. I said, no, you see the same thing that I see.
1: Mm-hmm.
0: Or you just run the stop sign. Listen, the stop sign is always there.
1: Mm-hmm.
0: Don't run the stop sign and then you blame the stop sign and say, oh, it wasn't red enough.
1: Mm-hmm.
0: Yeah, she said, listen, Mr. Mill, you were right, because there was a lot of sign there.
1: Uh-huh.
0: But my eyes was closed.
1: Mm-hmm.
0: Listen, a smart man, you know, she has a very good career. And he's a very good friend of mine. She's in the Eric Theater. She makes good money. I mean, she got to blame herself.
1: That's it.
0: You understand?
1: Mm-hmm.
0: You trust me, the red flag is always there. Is always something there.
1: Yep.
0: Because listen, anything you do and it's not right, You trust me. You trust me. You're going to get busted one day.
1: Mm-hmm.
0: We just tell a man up the street, say, listen, me don't worry about bad man. Because every bad man is just a matter of time. When you are doing anything wrong, you have to lucky 100% of the time. The other side only want to lucky one time, you know. Listen, if you sell drugs, if you're a bad man, whatever you do, anytime you have to be 100% lucky. Yeah, anything you do that is wrong, you have to be 100% wrong at right at all time. The other side they need to write the more than one time. But it must catch up with you, you know.
1: Yep.
0: Which drugs man you know survive? Which bad man you know survive? Tell me now.
1: Just a matter of time.
0: It's just a matter of time.
1: Just a matter
0: of time. It's the same thing in a relationship. You trust me, a red flag is always there.
1: That's true.
0: I just re-ignore it.
1: Yep.
0: Huh?
1: Yep.
0: Yeah, I would just listen. I tell my daughter them say, listen, you can't fool me. Because the book won't read and me write it. Mm-hmm. You understand? Mm-hmm. So sometimes when I do no little tricks and me keep my mouth closed. Don't believe you no get me. You understand? Mm-hmm. I just a matter of time before everything break out. In a relationship is the same thing. A lot of women me know right now get caught up in certain relationship and the life is shot.
1: Mm-hmm.
0: Huh?
1: Their
0: life is shot. Right? And she come up here a couple of years ago. Sister Heidi.
1: Mm-hmm.
0: Individual story. Mm-hmm. Do we have the time?
1: Yes, I have the time. I've all evening. Imagine.
2: Go for
1: everyone
2: it.
1: In the church knew that he was having an affair. She said,
0: How comes she didn't know that?
1: I guess, you know, some people, some wife are just naive. She said she was naive. She was a naive because everybody knew about it except her. And she said, Ivy, I send him to school. I basically did everything for him. I did everything for him, and I was basically neglecting myself. She said, after she left the community, because she said it was very embarrassing to her to stay in the community. He stayed back. He stayed back in the community, and he ended up moving in with that young lady from the church. They moved in together and still going to the church, still playing an active role in the church, which is her husband at the time, because she didn't divorce him yet. So, but she moved out of the community because with her three kids.
0: But why is the reason for that? Was she doing something wrong? Was she not doing what she's supposed to do?
1: Everything she was supposed to do, because guess what happened? She was holding down basically two jobs, you know. I remember she was holding on two jobs plus putting him through medical school.
0: Yeah, but how long did they married for?
1: They were married for 40 years.
0: 30 years?
1: 40 years. They got married
0: really?
1: Young. They got married very young. And she said, you know what she said to me? She said, after she left out of the community, starting a new life with her and her kids, she said she lost close to 100 pounds. She said...
0: How old was the kids?
1: The kids were pretty young at the time. Now the kids are in their 20s. Now they're all grown up. They're married. They're all living their separate life. She said she's a grandmother now. And guess what?
0: Really?
1: The man, her ex-husband, because she ended up divorcing him. She ended up filing for divorce. She divorced him. And she said... She said she couldn't, she said at first, she said she hated him. She said she hated him so much because he basically destroyed her life.
0: Yes, that will happen. But listen, let me tell you something. I mean, you know, I was born at night, but it's not last night. You see, a lot of men going to the church and they go into the church for a certain reason. I'm telling you that. A lot of men go into the church. You see, you go back to the same hugging thing.
1: Mm-hmm.
0: We have a friend who go to a church, and she said to me, I mean, you know, listen, I'm a guy who may have some serious conversation with people sometimes. No, I'm telling you, may have some very serious conversation with some people sometimes. And she said to me that when you come on to praying time, you have this guy always hold on to her hand and scratch it in the middle of her palm. I said, listen, he's just setting the foundation, that's all. That's all, he's up to something. And one day when it was her birthday, he said to her, you know, she's sick. He said to her, I'm going to take you out for dinner on your birthday. I said, all right. Go for the dinner on the way home. The guy pulled off the highway. Mm. She said, if you touch me, mm-hmm. I'm going to call the police right now.
1: Mm-hmm.
0: Right?
1: Mm.
0: She said, if you touch me, I'm going to call the police right now.
1: Mm-hmm.
0: And she go complete with my sister come up here a couple of years back for the first time come visit someone. And one evening come in from work in the summer, we see her sweep with the backyard. Nice. Now we don't know them to me, because nobody can sweep the yard so pretty.
1: Mm-hmm.
0: It must be something. And she said to me, I'll jump out the truck and I said, good evening. She said, get Camilla sweet. She said, get something to drink and come out to get more water up here. No, we get nervous now.
1: Mm-hmm.
0: Because I believe she and them kids have something.
1: Right.
0: And she want to complain to me right in the back of it. And we said, no, talk to him. She said, just a young man. We can't. We said, no, we couldn't win it. You know, because we start getting nervous because we see there's something wrong in our house here.
1: Right.
0: Why she just wrote her backyard by herself. And she explained certain things. And she said, listen, my brother, come here, let me see how you live, and me respect how you live, because this is the same way me did plan out my life. She said, me live with this guy at Jamaica,
1: mm-hmm.
0: and me end up with three kids.
1: Mm-hmm.
0: And when me end up with three kids, I'm still not do nothing tonight, and me are none of them, which me no guy good to.
1: Mm-hmm.
0: She said one of the times she get a job, go to and get a job at Wuchi, at one hotel team. And then she go start the Monday morning and him not go. He just refused to work and lie to go sit down on the corner. And she said one night, she said, he asked, we have sex. And she said, no, you're more sex with you.
1: Right.
0: And he take out one knife and push her through.
1: Wow.
0: Right? And she said, the next day as the light, she move out, and when she realized, she ended up at Kingston on St. Mary with a friend. She explained, her friend said, all right, stay there. And she said, right away, she needed to get some money from Roots in Church. And she paid the money and she buy a little place. And she's quite comfortably right now with two of her kids, and the guy is in the same position. So she said, what if she did make that decision,
1: mm-hmm.
0: and move away? Her life would be shot. Because right now she retired. She's living in her own place. Right?
1: Mm-hmm.
0: All they were living in just a little two-room. With three kids. You understand? So you at some point, you have to make a decision. You can't hang in here because your life will end up like zero, mean nothing. You follow what I'm saying?
1: Yeah, I'm hearing what you're saying. I'm hearing what you're saying, Mr. Mill.
0: Yeah. You got to make a decision at a certain time. You can't say you are hanging here because a man cute or a woman cute. You have some woman is the same thing too.
1: Mm-hmm.
0: Yeah, because as I said, when you get to a certain age and you're there at the back of the line, it's all over. As Pastor Wood said, a lot of Christians say, they not do nothing with them life. God will provide everything them say God will provide. He said, no, that's not the way it works. God show you the way.
1: Mm-hmm.
0: If you don't prepare yourself for the later day, are you going to feel the pain?
1: Yep.
0: You understand? And you, yeah, and you have a lot of people say that. Everything them say God will provide. But that's not the way it works. God show you the way. He show you how to go get it. If you don't want to make use of it, but listen, opportunity only comes once or twice, you know.
1: So,
0: and you see, when you get to a certain age, boy, and you're at the back of the line there, boy, I'm telling you. Why you think, you know, I don't want to say certain things down here.
1: Mm-hmm.
0: There's a guy who committed suicide a couple of years ago.
1: Mm-hmm.
0: Right?
1: Mm-hmm.
0: And I don't want to say where because people will know.
1: Right. Mm-hmm.
0: And I know the guy pretty good. And why do you think the guy commits suicide?
1: Because the woman says she will
0: let him. Listen, I get to understand that he's here for over 50 years. He used to do very well.
1: Mm-hmm.
0: All he did, she is a woman.
1: Mm-hmm.
0: When him get to a certain age and come down with diabetes, no, listen, first of all, he have one daughter and he will take care of the one daughter.
1: Mm-hmm.
0: Right? He have diabetes, he get sick, he can't gallop anymore,
1: mm-hmm.
0: he not have the preparation, no nothing. What he going to do? He just see himself.
1: Mm.
0: Yeah, son.
1: Mm-hmm.
0: Because listen, anytime you waste time now, Sister Ivy, and you go a little bit and lie, you know. You see, everything will come down for you, you know. You know that?
1: Mm-hmm.
0: Huh?
1: Mm-hmm. Yep, that's true.
0: No, that's said true. Anytime you waste your time and you go to your bed and that light turn off.
1: Mm-hmm. Everything.
0: Yeah, there's a lot of people out there losing night sleep and night time, you know. You know that?
1: Yep, that's true. Restless nights because...
0: Hey, listen, me have a friend of mine, you know, he's a guy for me, and, you know, we talk, and so come in this country, come see him, actually, you know, he's American, and he used to tell me how much money he used to make and hold him, all right, don't get to a certain age, you know, you can't gallop anymore, the other day, me running, I'm at work, we have a good conversation, once in a while, you know, we, and he said, you can't complain on that bed at night. All I see raining down from the ceiling, it's $100 bill. Pure $100 bill just raining down from the ceiling, and I can't catch one. Indeed, the same make him save anyone in a young deal, the same make him make a preparation. Nobody's gonna hire him now. You understand? Nobody's gonna hire him now.
1: Mm-hmm. True.
0: Right? I mean, you know, listen, anybody can have a little downfall, right? But he never hit no bump in every road. He tell me, see, sometimes my mama will sleep with a full woman in the bed, full different woman. I'm used to real money. Those things are only for your time.
1: Maybe I like that. Maybe I lie, Mattel. Then what is he doing with four female in a bed all at once?
0: Listen, you would be surprised. I know guys who do that. I would be surprised. If he be, listen, if it's even Philip on the man cry. Yeah, if I even Philip on the man start cry.
1: Look.
0: You understand?
1: It's a mere. Yeah. No, kill me now, Monday evening. So,
0: yeah.
1: No.
0: You're laughing, society, but it's the truth. him can look on him and cry to you, know?
1: Eh? So, where more cry yes, from?
0: I'll satisfy himself. Eh?
1: Hi.
0: You, eh, listen. You never watch a wrong goat and see sometime when he go on, she go to him, skin up in lip and peel in his beard and just dance around and that's it. Eh? He feel good that way there, you know?
1: My God.
0: Right? Why you think him do that? Him feel good?
1: Mm-hmm. I'm listening.
0: You understand? Eh?
1: I am.
0: Because if he has 10 sheep goat or 20 sheep goat around him, he know he can't satisfy all of them.
1: Mm-hmm.
0: So wait, bro. It just make noise. Just satisfy him.
1: Mm.
0: Yeah, so, you know, a lot of men go to bed with, you know, 3, 4, 1. You understand?
1: Wow.
0: Yeah. Listen, Sister Ivy, you know, you just got to know yourself. But anyway, my time is limited. And, you know, I'm not as lucky as one of those guys, so I got to go make a living.
1: You're not so lucky, right? You're not so lucky to get female to...
0: No, give you some, I'm not you have that to work. Lucky, man.
1: You have to work for everything.
0: Yeah, I have to work for anything. We like to pay for my family, you know. We like to provide for my family, you know.
1: Amen. And
0: yeah.
1: That should be a man's responsibility. To provide for their family.
0: Every penny me work, my wife know how it's spent.
1: Wow.
0: Yeah, every penny that me work, my wife know how it's spent.
1: Awesome.
0: It's been right in my house, because, I mean, you know, I'm not a guy who hang out.
1: Mm-hmm.
0: You understand? No. I'm not a drinker, I'm not a smoker.
1: Mm-hmm.
0: You understand? I'm not a party guy. Right? So, you know, my money just spending on my house. I just put in a car, that's about it. But anyway, we continue this journey next time.
1: Because I was going to ask you a question, but it seemed like you're the one.
0: Go ahead.
1: I was going to tell you that, you know, I there's this friend of mine's, you know, she's in the medical field. And, you know, she's been married for I can't take no call off the year right now, Carla. I'm sorry. Yeah, she's been married for a while. They both were in the church together, you know, both play active role in the church. And, you know, as I said, she was a nurse, and, you know, she held down 2 jobs. When she met her husband, she sent him back to, you know, to school to become a nurse. And she thought everything was going good. They have 3 beautiful children together. At the time, the kids were small. She said, you know, she used to be active in the church. He was active also in the church. And one day the man just get up and tell her, say, boy, I want a divorce. Because him tired of being, he just don't want to be married to her anymore.
0: Why?
1: He didn't have a reason, but the reason was, him and one of the women in the church today, they had a relationship.
0: Really?
1: Yep. She decided to leave the community because she said it was very embarrassing to her, and everybody in the church knew except her.
0: You understand?
1: Uh-huh.
0: And when she complained to the pastor was surprised. The pastor was... Did not the pastor believe in this guy?
1: Mm-hmm.
0: He almost didn't believe her. You understand?
1: Mm-hmm.
0: But when the guy pulled off the highway, she hurry, because she had her phone. Mm-hmm. I mean, she was smart.
1: Mm-hmm.
0: She said the moment they leave the restaurant, she took her phone out of her pocketbook and put it on tape.
1: Mm-hmm.
0: Yes. Yeah, she was very smart doing that. Mm-hmm. The moment they leave the restaurant and headed home, she took out her phone and have it on tape in her pocketbook.
1: Mm-hmm. Smart one.
0: And when pastor called both of them in the office and he's pop again, and she said, pastor, whether you want to believe it, yes or no? Look at this.

0: couldn't say nothing.
1: Mm-hmm. Evidence was there.
0: Because the evidence was there.
1: Mm-hmm.
0: Oh. And the guy, listen, and the guy was married too.
1: Wow.
0: But his wife was in Jamaica.
1: Okay.
0: You understand? Because his wife had to run down on some business. Well, I think that a month or two.
1: Mm-hmm.
0: Right?
1: Mm-hmm.
0: If she did just started that thing one time, you know, big that could have grew up to.
1: Mm-hmm.
0: Huh?
1: Mm-hmm.
0: So, wow. A lot of men in the church. Listen, I'm not knocking anybody down. I'm just out with it. Mm-hmm. It's good. Must be my wife forever. Mm-hmm. I don't believe in divorce.
1: Mm-hmm.
0: No, I don't believe in divorce.
1: Right.
0: No, I don't. I need to go to the tree to the good God. Because, listen, I'm a guy like this and didn't just get married, you know, just to get married.
1: Mm-hmm.
0: I do a lot of research.
2: Ladies and

0: 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Again, 718-6.
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5: Let me push on and self pay you.
6: That's true.
5: Yep.
6: Of course it is. Of course it is. That happens all the time.
5: Mm-hmm.
6: But just you. If you can't control yourself, you're in trouble, you know.
5: Mm-hmm. That's true.
6: Huh?
5: That's true.
6: Listen, when I came to this country, I was supposed to go to cable world.
5: Mm-hmm.
6: Listen, we believe in the man upstairs, you know.
5: Mm-hmm.
6: And the man upstairs lay out certain things to me. I don't know about anybody else. As we can tell you, I'm married for 34 years now, mm-hmm. going 35.
5: Awesome,
6: right?
5: Awesome.
6: No, 35.
5: Mm-hmm.
6: And when I was going to get married,
5: mm-hmm.
6: every night I prayed to the good God.
5: Mm-hmm.
6: That I'm making the right decision.
5: Mm-hmm.
6: Because me come see my parents with five kids.
5: Mm-hmm.
6: Not my parents, my mom with five kids.
5: Mm-hmm.
6: A true time in my life, me was me flat. Mm-hmm. And he was a police officer. Move with my mother, who married to an ex-woman. She had five kids. And me always say to God, I'm measuring to you. The guy called me up and he reimbursed me. Right?
5: Mm-hmm.
6: And he says, you personally gonna take this thing serious. And it's 34 years now.
5: Wow.
6: Me and that guy still have a good relationship going.
5: Wow.
6: They work with him for 24 years straight. We never work with no other company from me in this country going 35 years. One company me ever work with, we work with that company 24 years straight until me start my own gig.
5: Wow, awesome.
6: If I did take that cable work,
5: mm-hmm.
6: right?
5: Mm-hmm.
6: I'm telling you something. I don't think me and my wife would be together right now.
5: Wow.
6: Because when we look at all the man then,
5: mm-hmm.
6: I would say 99% of them is divorce.
5: Wow. Who's in?
6: No, I'm telling
5: you. The men that you know that was in cable, they're divorced?
6: Yes.
5: Wow.
6: I'm telling you. Yeah.
5: Wow.
6: 99% of them. Because I'm telling you.
5: And why is that? Why you think that? Why you think that is?
6: Why the lifestyle that they used to live? It's a lifestyle that they used to live. I'm telling you that certain lifestyle doesn't last.
5: Mm-hmm.
6: It might feel good. It might look good.
5: That's true.
6: But it's not gonna last.
5: It's not gonna last.
6: Yeah. That's why I said, listen, if you hung out with 9 poor man every day, sooner or later you must be number 10.
5: That's true. Listen, my father always says, show me your company and I'll tell you who you are.
6: Hey, Sister Ivy, I'm not saying that you finally certain people.
5: Mm-mm.
6: You see, peace with certain people.
5: Mm-hmm.
6: But you have to watch your friends.
5: Amen. You have to watch.
6: You have to watch your friends. Listen, I don't have a friend of your friend, you know.
5: That's true. That is so true.
6: Hey, sometimes when you ever do a good business, and you mention for your friend, you say, all right, that's our friend. Listen how they respond.
5: Mm-hmm. Mm-hmm.
6: Okay.
5: Yeah.
6: You know what that means.
5: Yeah. Mm-hmm.
6: You know what that means.
5: Yep. They're not in support of what you said.
6: No. Because listen, you know, so there's a lot of people out there now jealous of you, Umbrella CJ.
5: Yeah, I know that.
6: Huh?
5: I know that.
6: And you know, so people out there now would like to destroy that relationship.
5: Mm-hmm.
6: Huh?
5: Mm-hmm.
6: That's the way the world is.
5: Yes, that's so true.
6: Sister Ivy, you got to have your head on your shoulder.
5: Trust me, tell me about it.
6: If you don't have your head on your shoulder, forget about it.
5: Mm-hmm.
6: Your goose is cooked.
5: Mm-hmm.
6: You understand?
5: Mm-hmm.
6: Sister Ivy, I'm telling you, you have to be smart.
5: Yes.
6: You understand?
5: Yes.
6: Now, if you don't smart, you are in big trouble. Because, hey, listen, a lot of people doesn't like to see good.
5: Yes.
6: Hey, my mother would said, people listen to lie more than the truth.
5: That's true. That's a fact.
6: You know that more people would believe lie than the truth.
5: Of course.
6: Well, that's it. But anyway, I got a boogie-woogie.
5: But it was a pleasure.
6: All right.
5: It was a pleasure, Mr. Mail, and believe me, you're always welcome to this platform anytime.
6: All right, I will.
5: And you know, say, Sister Ivy, love you all the time.
6: All right. Big up to Brother CJ for me, all right?
5: I definitely will. And thank you for the birthday greetings again, all right? I did hear, all right? Big up yourself.
6: All right, you be good, man. God bless.
5: God bless you, man. Big up yourself. It's always
6: all right,
5: telling you. It is less. Always a pleasure talking to Mr. Mail, man. It is always a pleasure. Praise God. I'm telling you, as me say, me learn a lot. I learn a lot. I think I'm getting a feedback here. I learn a lot. I learn a lot all the time. All the time. I learn a lot. I'm telling you. Good evening, caller. You're live on the air.
7: Hi, Brother Good evening, Sister Ivy.
5: How are you doing?
7: I enjoy this professor talking.
5: Praise God. Praise God.
7: As a man, he speaks from his heart.
5: Yes, yes.
7: And I'm thankful that you asked even the gentleman before for his number.
5: Yes.
7: So I can talk with him.
5: Amen.
7: Because
5: off the air.
7: No matter what happened, something is happening.
5: Yes, there is.
7: And the fact that you said, he gives her everything. She don't want anything.
5: She don't want, she's not in need of anything.
7: So that means something is lacking.
5: Yes, something is going on.
7: And a lot of women today, as the brother here is talking, will keep things just to satisfy their own self.
5: Yes, selfish.
7: That it don't look away on the outside.
5: Mm-hmm.
7: At the moment the outside see what's happening, they will know what's happening. So they will hold things together just for the outsiders. And this man here, I can hear it that he is troubled.
5: Yes, he is.
7: He's troubled,
5: yes.
7: And yes, he wants to know where's the wife he married. And only the person can answer that is the wife.
5: Is the wife.
7: And what maybe he don't know, just something, a simple thing can have the disrespect,
5: yes.
7: Or not talking
5: about
7: that she talk, that's caused the lacking
5: of communication.
7: Everything, as he talks to her, everything, nothing is lacking from her, but yet still something is wrong. First thing was wrong, she backslide.
5: Yes.
7: Why she backslid and she have a husband? Both of you in the same church. Both of you going to church, yet she backslid. And a woman that has everything, but she backslid. You know what happened? Besides, sometimes I don't talk on the radio because certain things you want to talk, you really can't say it on the radio. But at least I think that you can talk to this man,
5: yes,
7: patient, and hear him out. Hear him out when you talk with him.
5: Definitely. And you know.
7: And sometimes, don't just talk, if you can get both of them, don't talk to him alone.
5: Right, right.
7: And he will tell you what he knows of himself, and he will tell you what he knows of herself. But both of you, if you can talk to both of them together, and they listen together, and right there you can hear exactly. Sometimes the pen that you're writing, the pen wants to already feel. And all of you keep the pen because the pen look pretty. I don't know. Some people store things. I don't get rid of this because it's cute. It's pretty. And I hold on to a whole bag of pen. I know them can't write. Because they are unusual pens, and you understand?
5: Yes.
7: So, if you can talk to this
5: definitely,
7: brother here.
5: Definitely, because you see, Sister Yvonne, when you're a child of God, you see, relationship, God loves relationship. And that's why I always, you know, I was speaking to one of my co-worker last week, and I was telling her, Sister Yvonne, the most, you see, anything that God ordained,
7: the enemy don't like it.
5: And I was saying to her, one of the most important, and I always say this, decision that anyone could make otherwise from accepting Jesus Christ is the person that you're going to spend the rest of your life with, the person that you marry. That's one of the most important decision that anyone can make. Because Sister Yvonne, as what Mr. Mail was saying, Sister Yvonne, when you make the wrong choice, it can destroy your life.
7: I tell you, I don't know him personally, but this man, for a man, talks sense. in talk since today. I don't know if this is how much time you ever talk with him, or maybe this is the longest I ever talked to him on the radio, but he talk since. And for the fact that he can go back, even for 35 years
5: he's been married.
7: And he can talk about his wife. And you can know genuine talking.
5: Yes.
7: When a man can talk about his wife genuinely, but a husband genuinely, you can hear it. No putting on. You know? And of course, I go up to hear the whole saying, teeth and tongue will meet.
5: Yes.
7: But is what will cool the tongue?
5: Exactly. Exactly.
7: After a while, what will cool the tongue?
5: Exactly.
7: A soft answer, turn it away. You understand? And many times, I would hear the whole saying, don't turn on parade. But yet still, when you go downtown, the main store that you want to go to, it lock. Yeah, I will tell you, and they walk away disappointed. But you went downtown, but you didn't get where you wanted. You didn't go to the store that you wanted to go to, but you went downtown. You hear me?
5: Yes.
7: So, I applaud this gentleman today. I sit and I listen to him. And I applaud him for all what he said today.
5: Amen. Praise God.
7: And I pray that whoever may be into a situation, like anyway, will hear this, what was said today, from another man. From another man, not a woman, from another man. How to live and can know the signal of what's going wrong.
5: Yep, the red flags. Yep.
7: And rectified. And I tell you, it's true. We have red, yellow, and green. And we know what every one of those signals stands for. And we cannot go through the red light and it's not saying go through. We cannot go through the green light and we don't start off. And we don't see the yellow light and don't know what it means. The yellow light warns us first.
5: And the red light.
7: Until we go to the red light. Alright?
5: Yep.
7: So you know, I enjoy the scene. I enjoy it.
5: Praise God. Praise God.
7: I enjoy, and I give that man, what do you call it, thumbs up.
5: Yes. Thumbs up, Mr. Mail.
7: What his name is?
5: Mr. Mail. I call him Mr. Mail.
7: Mr. Mail?
5: Yeah, Mr. Mail.
7: Okay. Yes. What I tell you, man, he can signature anything for me. Because he is and can hear it, a man that experience.
5: Yes.
7: And honestly, truly experience.
5: Hold on a second.
7: Give out what he give out.
5: Yeah, hold on a second, Minister Evan. Please hold caller. And you hear what he said? He said he doesn't hug ladies.
7: Well, yes, you know, we all have a of feelings where we don't do certain things.
5: And another thing.
7: I don't like to say hands. Some say I don't like to the kiss on the cheek. And some like don't like to hug. Because, listen, a woman's body is very, very funny.
5: And
7: to be honest, some women, the moment you hug them, something is going in their head.
5: That's true.
7: And they will take a hug for a different reason. They can take a handshake for a different reason.
5: That's true.
7: And they can take a kiss on the cheek for a different reason.
5: For a different reason,
7: so
5: exactly.
7: Sometimes they just stay away from doing these things. And a man will know his strength towards certain things.
5: And then another thing that he said, you have to be careful who you surround yourself with. And as I always say that. Because Sister Ivan, if you're gonna hang out with somebody who is a cheater, eventually that person is gonna encourage you to cheat too.
7: because you see that that person to open up and say, and you know, I say some people got a baby when you're growing up and you see some nice guys just nice and every day they're looking good, and you hear something when you wake up here about something, say, guess what happened? Let me talk about Jamaica. Guess what happened last night? So and so and so. I say, ooh, him? No! Ooh, the guy that always looks so cute and nice and cute. No! But what? A daytime, him look all right. Mm-hmm. But at night time, him dress in black. Mm-hmm. You see what I mean? Unidentified. Until when morning again, he can be identified.
5: Mm-hmm.
7: So, where you go and who you are, one day will show up.
5: Yep.
7: No matter how long it takes, one day. I tell folks that listen, we never, I think I said to you one time too, we will never, as long as we're married, we'll never stop knowing our husband ways.
5: That's true.
7: And he will never stop knowing our ways. Mm-hmm. One day, I'm surprised we didn't come out.
5: Mm-hmm. Mm-hmm.
7: I say, yeah, I didn't know you know that. I didn't know you do that. One day, a surprise going to come out.
5: Mm-hmm.
7: But it won't be a surprise maybe to hurt you.
5: Yeah.
7: But it's a surprise to know really who the person
5: really is.
7: He is or she is.
5: Mm-hmm.
7: Is
5: mm-hmm.
7: A normal person. The normal person you're married to. You know what I mean? So it's not a person that stays in a box and only once in a blue moon you go and take out the jewelry and put it on. No. You wear it every day.
5: Mm-hmm.
7: Every day. And the moment you don't wear your watch,
5: mm-hmm.
7: if, as some folks would have said, the moment you don't wear your watch, they feel naked. Okay, the hand used to the watch.
5: Mm-hmm.
7: And you can't do it without the watch.
5: Mm-hmm.
7: Same thing. Yeah.
5: Yes.
7: So, what just said? I hope somebody take heed.
5: Praise God.
7: Young or middle age or mm-hmm. past age, will learn something today.
5: Mm-hmm.
7: Because you know what? What I learned today and what I hear today, telling me say Yvonne May Thompson, there are many right track, Your Honor,
5: mm-hmm.
7: and even. In talking and counseling, sometimes you counsel your own self by hearing what you hear.
5: Mm-hmm.
7: Come on, next person. You counsel your own self. And I grew up and hear my mother say that Rome wasn't built in a day.
5: Yes. Yes.
7: And I didn't understand that language. Rome wasn't built in a day. Until I was mature, I know what you mean by Rome. Wasn't built in a day. You're not going to get everything in one day.
5: Uh-huh.
7: It takes time. And yes. It takes a whole lot of energy.
5: Amen.
7: To build a wall.
5: Yes. Effort and
7: energy. Amen.
5: Yes, amen.
7: And when you build that wall will stay up strong.
5: Mm-hmm.
7: Cry as you want.
5: Yep.
7: But day by day you laugh.
5: Praise God. Praise God.
7: Amen.
5: Yeah, amen to that. Amen to that.
7: That's my little piece.
5: Praise God. Thank you, Minister Yvonne.
7: Bless you, baby. Bless you.
5: Bless you. Praise God. Praise God. To God be the glory. Thanks, Sister Yvonne.
8: Good evening.
5: Good evening. Good evening, caller. Good evening, caller.
9: Oh. Good evening, Sister Ivy.
5: How are you doing?
9: All right. This time,
5: yes, man.
9: I was first time caller.
5: Okay.
9: But I was just trying to tell you that I listen to Mr. Neilman every time.
5: Praise God.
9: Come on the phone. You know?
5: Mm-hmm.
9: But he's got 45 years in St. Mark to the wife. I'm Mr. Neilman, St. Mark to being wife. 35 years.
5: Right.
9: But, you know, I interested in the whole program from grand ears I've been listening to you and
5: Brother CJ.
9: Brother CJ. Yes. You and Brother CJ.
5: Mm-hmm.
9: It's so interesting. I am a Christian, but it really lifts my life.
5: Praise God.
9: Lift it. Yeah. I'm married and my wife separate.
5: You and your husband?
9: Yes, yeah, my husband separate still. Mm. You know one of those men that love woman.
5: Right.
9: Yeah.
5: And how long were you married for?
9: It's a long time.
5: Mm.
9: I have to go back from 1990.
5: From 1990?
9: No. Before that,
5: okay.
9: Before that. I tell you something. I don't remember. I have to look at the marriage paper.
5: That's all right. Okay, that's all right.
9: But... you know, I'll call you again.
5: Yes, man.
9: My name is Marcia Johnson.
5: What is your name?
9: Marcia Johnson.
5: Maybe we are related.
9: Maybe.
5: My maiden name is Johnson.
9: Oh, okay.
5: Where in Jamaica are you from?
9: St. Thomas.
5: Okay, St. Thomas. All right.
9: But Yvette,
5: mm-hmm.
9: know me so good.
5: Mm-hmm.
9: We work at the same place for a long time. Shalom.
5: Shalom.
9: Yes.
5: Okay.
9: Shalom is Westchester Center.
5: Okay.
9: Yvette, if you call my name to Yvette is. Oh, sure, no.
5: Okay.
9: And I work at Bay Park for 20 years, too.
5: You work at Bay Park?
9: Yeah. That where place, you used to work.
5: Yeah, because I was just about to say that maybe you know me. But I don't
9: remember you.
5: But I used to work there when it was Hebrew.
9: I work night.
5: No, I said I worked there when it was Hebrew. After I left, it became Bay Park.
9: Oh, I start there from Hebrew time.
5: Right, so I used to work there when it was Hebrew.
9: Yeah.
5: Okay. Right.
9: Yeah.
5: Praise God.
9: Well, I will talk to you again.
5: All right, then.
9: You're from Hebrew time.
5: Right, so I used to work there when it was Hebrew.
9: Yeah.
5: Okay. Right.
9: Yeah.
5: Praise God.
9: Well, I will talk to you again.
5: All right, then. So, you take care now.

0: love him.
1: Yes.
0: And the kids are 16.
1: That's good. And the kids are in Jamaica?
0: No, they're here. Yeah.
1: But they have a good relationship with him, though.
0: Yes.
1: That's good. That's good.
0: Yeah. And they have a good relationship. And it's pure boy.
1: Okay. Okay. Wow. You're strong, man. You're one strong lady.
0: I have nine boys.
1: Woo! It's a boy running at the family, man. The man Jane strong.
0: Yeah.
1: Okay. All right, that's so you and him talk? Do you communicate with him?
0: No. But if I see him, he was in Florida because I fight for them and him and the kids them and they came up here.
1: Right.
0: Same time.
1: Right.
0: But at one time he said, he don't like America.
1: Okay.
0: Because he's a fisherman.
1: Mm-hmm. Fish for girls.
0: So he come up here and they don't have that kind of job here.
1: Uh-huh.
0: Mm-hmm.
1: They in the Kunagua City Island, man.
0: Oh.
1: Just kidding.
0: Yeah, no.
1: I'm just kidding, man. But God is good.
0: Yeah, you know? God is good.
1: But if you try, see if you can't talk to him, though.
0: Well, you know, if I see him,
1: uh-huh.
0: I talk to him.
1: Right.
0: And my kids then, when I talk to him, I said, "Mommy, Gina, you want to say hi?" And I said, "I can."
1: Uh-huh.
0: Yeah, I think, but I don't mind again, and I don't, you know.
1: Right.
0: I don't want it.
1: Right.
0: I'm here. I work very hard to drive it.
1: Yes.
0: I tell Brother CJ I want two of those music.
1: Okay. Which music?
0: The those little thing that is inviting the people them to buy.
1: Oh, what's it? You mean the Google?
0: Yeah.
1: Okay. You want to the Google?
0: Yeah. But you know what happened to me, Sister Ivy?
1: Mm-hmm. Talk to me.
0: I work in those two hospitals. I work at Shalom Westchester, 15 years, and 20 odd years over
1: Bay Park.
0: Yeah.
1: Mm-hmm.
0: Now my foot started to bother me.
1: Mm-hmm.
0: One of my foot, and you know, about five months.
1: Mm-hmm.
0: I lost my leg.
1: You're diabetic?
0: Yeah.
1: Okay.
0: And I cut one of my legs because it was going slowly to my heart.
1: Okay.
0: So I was feeling a lot of pain.
1: Mm-hmm.
0: And I decided. Mm-hmm. But it cut and it was healed, and I'm getting ready to get
1: a prosthesis.
0: You know those false legs.
1: Yeah, man, the prosthesis. Yes. Mm-hmm.
0: Yeah.
1: Okay, yeah. That's good. Okay.
0: Yeah.
1: Okay.
0: But I'm just praying on it.
2: The life, you know, the whole life, Gwardy. It you ride easy. Mm-hmm. Sometimes you ride a little easy, but if you know if you go on the corner, you know, going hard.
1: Sure.
2: So the problem is now. So that is it now. She passed and gone already. She passed and gone and did, from the time me and she married, 50 years. Mm-hmm. 50 years.

0: married down. 50 years down, we sit down and fight, we not doing any inquiry, and not tell us what we didn't say, a word always, you know, say, something like that. So, and I live by word, I live by that. And she makes you listen to me, and me listen to her, and so we come to one another, we live in the house before to live, and what happened. I am here, you know, and God take care of her, you know, God said already, said the word, say, if two in the bed, he's going to take one, I leave one, so he says, if your time come now, and the problem is, so he takes me, and I am here, so I may have to do the right thing, Tima. Don't change that for the foundation. So, Sister Ivy, I mean, I want to keep you up like for a long time, but I'm more, you have been more by the phone, you know. Sister Ivy, you and better more make me learn something today. And I take in it. I don't have to go on a long journey for me. I don't know the long journey for going to, but I take in what you want to put out here. I take in what you want to put out here, Sister Ivy. So, God go with you.
1: Yes, man. Bless your brother.
0: God go with you. Lord Jesus. I listen to everything by the phone anytime, anything turn around the time. I am a listener, you know. I am a listener, and after I should win a person, listen, he learn. Yes. Church is here. Is that
1: heavy? Yes, man.
0: That's why you have to hold tight. You have to hold tight. You have to hold tight, no matter what happens. Mm-hmm. I am right here, brother. Is that heavy? So, God strengthen you. God strengthen you and your husband. Strengthen you and your husband for when you walk the light. When you walk the light, the tunnel light to the committee, everyone who wants to take it in. You walk the light, the flood light to the committee. And who don't want to take it in, it's up to them, but you walk the light to the everyone. So, this is my few words I give you.
1: Bless you, so, Brother Winston.
0: This is my future, Sister Ivy, so take care of yourself, Sister Ivy.
1: Yes, man, definitely I will. Love your brother, Winston.
0: Okay, Sister Ivy.
1: Yeah, man, love you, my brother. Love your prayer.
0: All right,
1: man.
0: All right.
1: Bless you, man. Good afternoon.
2: Good afternoon, Sister Ivy.
1: Good afternoon, Sister Ivy.
2: Good afternoon to Brother CJ and the entire gospel family. And I agree with everyone that talked you this afternoon. When I sit down and I listen to you and that brother, I could only say to God be the glory. I agree when Pastor Thompson said thumbs up. I totally agree with her. Thumbs up this evening, Sister Ivy. Thumbs up. I really appreciate every word from that brother. I appreciate every word, because those are powerful words, and I know God speak through that man this evening. And may you guys just continue to keep up the good work, Sister Ivy. Keep up the good work, because everything was well said. So I am here locked with you, Sister Ivy. Continue to keep up the good work that the Master have you all on this radio station to do. Because I'm telling you, Sister Ivy, I do love and appreciate you and Brother CJ, Pastor Needham, and all of the pastors and everyone that come on this radio station. I appreciate every single one. May God bless you. May God keep you. And I am in luck with you, my sister.
1: God bless
2: love you all. And keep up the good work.
1: Bless your sister, Primi. Bless you, man. To God be the glory. To God be the glory. To God be the glory. To God be the glory, man. God is good. God is good. Mm-hmm. I'm telling you, man. I'm telling you. God is a good God. Yes, I just want to say a God bless good evening. Let me see if there's anybody that's still locked in with us. If you're still locked in, you could just give me a ring. I'm telling you, man, what a Monday evening from morning. What a Monday. I'm telling you, Sister Patsy is still on board, Third Avenue. Sister Andrea Mills out of JA, Jamaica, she's still on board. I'm telling the Mills sisters. Sister Love is still on board. Sister Donna Marie. Sister Marcel Gentles, at one point I did see Sister, praise God, Sister Colleen Alberca from Canada. But it look like she gone, Sister Peggy from Florida. It look like she gone. I'm telling you, Sister Pauline Coop, Sister Deborah. Me know say you're a day off. Me no know where you do one, but me know say you're a day off, Sister Deborah. Hope you enjoy the thing. I'm telling you, man. I'm telling you, man. I'm telling you. Yes.

0: to the highest level. Good evening.
1: My hope is built and nothing else. And Jesus' blood and righteousness. Mr. Ivy.
0: Wow, go on.
1: I'm not kidding. Don't worry yourself. I'm always here and there and everywhere with you.
0: You have me back. You have me back. Come back, kid. You have me back.
1: I have to.
0: Make sure you have me back, you know.
1: No, no, I'm not from again. They can't prosper. It shall be done. 1,000 shall fall at thy side and 10,000 at thy right hand, but it shall not come by your dwelling.
0: Amen to that. Make sure you have me back.
1: In vain shall give his angel charge over you and all of us, but especially the whole soul of faith.
0: I'm telling you.
1: I like with you, man. I like with you. I love you.
0: Love you more, man. Love you more. Come back, kid. Love you more. All right.
1: All right.
0: Bless up yourself, man. Bless up yourself. You can call me back. The lines are still open. 718-715-4668. 718-715-4668. You can call and make your comment. What do you think about the mail? What do you think about the discussion this afternoon? I'm telling you, is there a little piece in there for you? Yes, man, because people don't realize, man, as I always say, when you marry, man, when you're getting married, otherwise, from giving your life to Christ, the biggest decision that any woman or any man can make is the person that they're going to spend the rest of their life with. I'm telling you.
2: You know.
0: So for those who are planning to get married.
2: Urge you.

0: Good evening, Sister Ivy, and Brother CJ and CJ Gospel, our family movement. Sister Ivy, good teaching. God bless you and Brother...
1: Mr. Mail.
0: My God, what a teaching. That was excellent, very excellent.
1: I'm telling you.
0: Yes, my God, that was good, man. I'm telling you, we're in school and everything.
1: I'm telling
0: school,
1: you.
0: School, church, and everything. Yeah, God bless.
1: Yeah, and Sister Goody, the church not teach them or something, yeah?
0: No, not at all.
1: The church
0: but
1: not
0: this is
1: teaching.
0: Good, man. This is very good.
1: Praise God.
0: Very good.
1: But the CJ Gospel, our family movement church, I teach it.
0: I'm telling you, what a blessing. God bless you, Sister Ivy. God bless you.
1: You
0: guys keep up the good work, and I'm here, Lord. God bless and enjoying it. God bless you.
1: God bless you.
0: Yes, darling. Love you guys.
1: Yeah, love you more, man. Love you more. Big up all of the Goody family. I'm telling you. Bless you, man.
0: God bless.
1: Bless you.
0: Bye-bye.
1: Bye. I'm telling you, man. I'm telling you.
0: Yeah.

0: the ear.
1: Good.
2: Good afternoon, Minister Ivy. How are you?
0: Excellent.
2: I'm asking you one question. If you are tired, like I am tired, just sitting and listening to you all morning and all of these conversations, you can take a break now. I am giving you the okay to take a break. Take a 5-minute break. Because this was more than a week worth of knowledge and teaching. And I remember a while back when Minister Caesar got sick, how you get this cycle, I have to go look for Pastor Leda. I'm telling you, it is a wonderful thing when they give you that name.
0: The doctor.
2: The doctor.
0: I'm telling you.
2: And you utilize it today. You utilize it in every area. Mr. Ivy, you utilize it in every area today. And I'm sitting down and I'm listening and I walk and I drive with the phone and I listen and I come back and I say, Lord, I need to take a break, and I can't take the break because I don't want to miss one single word. So I just want to commend you on what you did today, commend every single thing that you do. So just keep on doing what you're doing. Keep on being the doctor, the counselor, the mother, the person that listens. And hi, Sister Johnson, thank you for calling. We go way back when. And I'm glad, you know, all of you that have been up there and all of you that listen. Finally, one and two of you keep calling now. Thanks to the doctor.
0: Praise God.
2: And I wish you well on your recovery.
0: Yes,
2: and everything. And thank you for calling. Thank you for calling. But Minister Ivy, Doctor, keep doing what you're doing. You were marvelous today. You were so marvelous today.
0: Praise God. But me just want the people to know, say, me not have no title for doctor, but a Jesus aside. A Jesus title we have, and that's the only title we need. Jesus doctor title me up, all right?
2: Okay.
0: I'm telling you, Sister Yvette, I'm telling you, man, God is good.
2: God is so good. God is so, so good. You know, when you think about it, and you think, oh, awesome he is, because a lot of people would not have the tenacity and the faith you have and the time frame and the energy to listen and to give back. A lot of people would cut him off a long time ago and would say, you know what, you know, we'll talk about this, but you have the patience, you know, to listen. And when you listen, you know, you're not biased. You say, you know, there's more to this and I'm listening to you, but we'll talk again and we'll correspond. And, you know, it takes a lot. It takes a lot. And you have to have a lot of wisdom, you know, which you utilize all day today, you know. So, you know, Minister Ivy, keep doing what you're doing.
0: Yes, ma'am.
2: And I give you a break, 5 minutes break.
0: All right.
2: So
0: all right. We take the five.
2: Okay. God bless you.
0: God bless you. Love your sister Yvette. Love you, man. I'm telling you, man. So guess what? I got permission to get a 5 minutes break.

0: tune. Pull up the tune one more time from the top for each and everyone this afternoon. I see Sister Love still have me locked. Sister Marcel Gentles still have me locked. I'm not sure if there's anybody still on YouTube, but I want to big up all my YouTube family, Google Facebook Play. Family. Do remember to pick up your Google Play. I'm encouraging everyone that is a part of this ministry, because as you saw, let me tell you something. As Brother CJ said, you may come on pan the radio and you hear shh, it a fry. You never know. And the last time when we were off, a lot of people are still trying to find us. People are still trying to find us. But guess what? You see, when you have the Google Play, trust me, 24/7. And always remember, I always hear up my number, 914-912-8649. That just in case, you know, you turn on your dial and you don't get us, and you don't have the Google Play, you don't have the smart radio, you don't have no ways of getting in touch with us, just call me on my phone. Just call me on my phone.
1: Sister, the other day, a young lady
0: couldn't find you for months. I switch and I search every station, and I say I can't find Brother CJ and Sister Ivy, and she said she was at the store, and she so happened that our name just came up. She was telling a friend that, you know, she used to listen to us on the radio, and for some apparent reason she don't hear us anymore. And the lady told her go to 98.1, and she said that's how she found us. And guess what? She said she want our Google Play, because she want to make sure, say, she don't lose weight again. She said, Ivy's like, my house was empty. My life was empty when I couldn't hear you guys. And now she said, boy, it's like something refilled back our house. Her house full of joy again, just hearing us. So there's a lot of people that are still looking for us that cannot find us. But as I said, I'm encouraging everyone, pick up a Google Play. It's not expensive. Pick up a Google Play, call Brother CJ up, or you could call me up, and you know, I'll take your number. And it's easy if you have a young person.

0: in the house that young person can hook it up for you. You just pair it up to your phone. It's very easy. And all you have to say, hey, Google, play CJ Gospel Hour. Some of the time, you know, you may say, I can't. Or it may say something, but just repeat. Just say, hey, Google. And that's why you have to talk to Google, you know. You can't say, what channel? One lady in I say, Google, play Brother CJ, Sister Ivy. I love you. If you say that, it's not going to respond. But if you say, hey, Google, play CJ Gospel Hour. And then it says, searching for CJ Gospel Hour. And it will find us. All right? So I'm encouraging everybody. And guess what happened? If you have a family member anywhere in the world, as long as they have Wi-Fi and internet, you could send them a Google. Or if maybe you know a friend, you could buy one for a friend as a gift. Yes, man. You can buy one. You can't lose pon it. You can't lose pon the Google. May I tell you? I am telling you, you can't lose on the Google. To God be the glory. But you know something? If pocketbook did I listen, she'd have call and confirm it with me. You can't lose out pon the Google. I'm telling you. You know who me want get one? I want Sister Andrea Mills in a St. Thomas. Get one of them Google there.
1: You know, I want to encourage you.
0: I'm telling you.
1: You may feel like
0: one of my friends send the link to my friends all over England, all over. And one of the girls called her and said, she may not call her sister name. She said, can I ask you a question? She said, go ahead. She said, Sister Ivy was a DJ. I said, tell her yes.
1: You know,
0: was Sister Ivy a DJ?
1: Yeah.

0: morning, Corleone.
1: With your gospel family, you won't ever, ever, ever, ever, ever, ever, ever, ever regret the Google Player. I have two, and I'm loving it, loving it, loving it, loving it, loving it, loving it.
2: It's a pocketbook. Let me ask you a question.
1: I did have a problem talking to you, Mr. Adam, because when Minister CJ brought it to me and Angelica hooked it up with the Wi-Fi, and they taught me how to talk to it, it wouldn't respond to how I was talking to it. But Angelica said, hey, you have to be nice to it.
2: Yes.
1: So I tried it, and I tried it, and I said, Angelica, it seems like it have a problem with me because it now responds to me for some reason. Uh-huh. You know what I mean? It doesn't like me. But they taught me how to speak to it nicely, you know, eventually I got it. But it wasn't working for a while.
2: Okay. You can't say to it, sir, yo, play a CG for me now. It's going to say, excuse me, I don't understand what you're saying.
1: Yes, society, so true. It took a while to start talk to it nicely, because my voice is a little bit aggressive sometimes.
2: Give me the phone. So,
1: mm-hmm. So they have to talk to me.
2: Right.
1: You know what I mean? But I don't regret it, Sister Ivy. Uh-huh. I don't. I love it. It clear, it nice, as Minister CJ keep saying, you can't lay on your bed and tell it to turn to the station or turn down, it's too high, too low, you know, which I've never gone to know the station. I just stay with you guys. But you can try any other station of your preference, I guess. You know what I'm saying?
2: Right.
1: But it's nice. And it clear, as I said, like music in heaven.
2: Amen.
1: You know?
2: Amen.
1: It's nice. I love it.
2: Yeah, I really love it. And Sister Rose, the young lady asked me, friend, can I ask you a question? Was Sister Ivy a DJ? You can't answer that question for me.
1: Yeah. I heard you say that.
2: So she wanted to know if me was a DJ. After me not Shelly Thunder.
1: But she said, but you wasn't, right? You was a DJ or not? No, right?
2: No, the only DJ me DJ when me a DJ music, man. Oh, yes, Sister Rose.
1: Oh, yeah, definitely.
2: But I want me play music.
1: But you said, the way you do it, that sound like you were professional from way back when. Do you know that?
2: Yeah. No,
1: yes.
2: No.
1: You know, it sound like you know, because you're so good at it, you know. Oh, yeah, do it to the ministry now upon the ear, you know what I mean?
2: Right, like that.
1: Okay. You know, but you do a good job,
2: Praise God.
1: You're doing a good job. But the Google Play is nice. That's what I'm listening to right now.
2: Yes, ma'am.
1: I'm enjoying it. It's loud. It's clear. You know what I mean? And I just said, we should have one, because if something should go wrong with dials that other callers are listening to.
3: Ladies and gentlemen.

0: better go sound sweeter on Friday, October 30th, 2026, when Services for the People in Need, along with Sherry Scott, present the first annual Gospel Dinner Gala. 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Again, 718-6.
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0: say they nah no number. 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
1: Of course they got number. You can call Jerry, he my manager and my friend. 646-234-8856. That's a Jerry. And then if you want to tailoring alteration or posteriness, you know, call Rolly. Yes, 646-538-2734. When we say Razor Express, them bad, then turn up. Your head are going to look beast and then gone.
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5: She was a young couple in the church, she and her husband, and they were going through problems as a young, you know, as a young couple. And there was nobody to give them no advice. Even the ones that have a successful marriage, that do have ups and downs, they were not transparent enough or honest enough to tell them what were their method. How did you, when you were going through your problem, what was your, you know, how did you work out your marriage?
6: I understand you. Then how I came to the business out? Service, you know, nobody to talk to.
5: When you were facing problem in your marriage, you know, what was your method? How did you and your husband? Because I see
6: so
5: you guys.
6: Somebody says, I did not have work with that. When I tell with my sister, they say, Lord, you know what? You better me do this and that. Because you can start telling me I start or something, you know, man. But you know what? Thank God for CJ Gospel.
5: Praise God.
6: That's why I'm telling you. I don't want me to open the power, none at all.
5: I'm telling you, man.
6: Trust me. And every day I thank God, man. You guys keep me going. I mean, there are some situations that when I see come up and I see your wife, I say, yes. I your brother CJ, yes, to survive it by saying yes. But how would you handle it? How would you deal with this if it come across? And when I say, are you able to say, listen, my man, this is X and this is Y, I say, yes, Lord, thank you. I'm learning from brother CJ to survive it. So to God be the glory, man. And I'm locked with you guys. I'm locked.
5: To God be the
6: I'm
5: glory.
6: Not, man.
5: Bless you,
6: to
5: man.
6: To God be the glory, moment. From the top, from the top, from we're going top, up to man. The highest level.
5: Yes, man. Bless you, man. Bless
6: all
5: you.
6: Right, mommy. All right,
5: God.
6: Bless you.
5: Bless God. Bless you, man. Bless you. When I talk to a lot of people, man, when I talk to a lot of people that are going, that are facing problems in their marriage, and when you hear them talk, man, when you hear, hold on a second, caller, when you hear them, man, praise God, to God be the glory. Please, old caller, please, old. I talk to a lot of people, man. People are going through all kind of stuff in their marriage, man. All kind of problems they are going through in their marriage. Some, it's about, Some, it's about gambling, their husband gamble. Some, the wife nagging. Some, it's all, please, old caller, please, old. It's all kind of problems people are going through in their marriage. And they're seeking help. They're seeking help. Them go to the church, you know, might as well, because some of the time, when you tell whoever, it become a sermon. or you hear it from somebody else. People don't know who to confident anymore when they are going through problem, and that's why some people are lose their mind. Some people are go through depression because they don't know who to trust anymore. They don't know who to trust. Good afternoon,
7: Colin. Good afternoon, my dear. How are you?
5: Excellent, excellent, excellent.
7: The arms of flesh will fail you. You dare not trust your own.
5: No, there is, no, let me tell you something. Sister, let me tell you something. I'm governor. There are people. There's still good people out there who you can trust.
7: Of course.
5: There's still good people out there who you can trust, but it's to find them.
7: Mm-hmm.
5: It's to find them.
7: Find them, man. Find them.
5: It's to find them. That's why.
7: Whatever told them, you might find one.
5: You believe me?
7: You know?
5: You, there's still good people out there. Me even, I speak to a couple of them, say, Sister Ivy, me and my husband, we live in the same house. We eat out of the same pot. But guess what? When it come night time, we gonna two separate bedroom go and sleep.
7: Bedroom.
5: What can go so? Anything can go so?
7: Come on, man.
5: Some of the time, when you hear the excuse, boy, my husband, when he's asleep, you know, in talking and sleep, or in fighting and sleep, or in kicking and sleep, or in dissing and sleep, or in snoring and sleep. So, I don't know how to go on.
7: I don't know how to make God to me out of the world.
5: Well, guess what?
7: All the years now, Sister Ivy, me glad say me night
5: because me find one good husband.
7: God bless me. You find a good one,
5: yes,
7: girl.
5: God bless me with a good one.
7: No make no principality, no power come nigh you, man.
5: No, at all.
7: You're with your relationship, man.
5: I'm telling you, man.
7: You know, and I believe a lot of women out there, they get a good lecturing from that gentleman this evening.
5: Praise God.
7: You know? And I do hope that they take something out of it, man. You know, because whatever it says is real. It's
5: yes. Fast. Too many people are making wrong choices in life. Wrong choices.
7: Men and women go in a relationship. They're not going to feel love. They're just going to feel a reason. You know?
5: I hear somebody say the other day, say, boy, she want have a baby. And somebody tell her, say, she not have to get married. She can't.
7: My God.
5: And me said to myself, in this time? In this time?
7: But you see, because I'm in America, I'm America, slap, because America, when they go to the pit in them, America, take me and your tax money, mind them.
5: But guess what? It's harder now, you know?
7: Governor,
5: listen to me, Governor. You go fix Mother Rob daughter driveway here.
7: Yes, man. That is a true thing.
5: And you make sure, say, you get with one license station.
7: True thing, girl. That's a true thing in the name of Jesus.
5: Mercy,
7: Lord God. I'm telling you. Let's continue to pray, man.
5: Bless you, yeah, Mother. Bless you, man. Good evening
7: to each and every one. I hope everyone day has been blessed.
5: I'm telling you.
7: We are get some good news here today.
5: Praise God.
7: Hey. Thank God me I get young now, girl. Me not look back myself.
5: I'm telling you, I'm sorry for it. Hey, Sister Yvette, who else? Who else single? Me know in our ministry single. Sister Love, all of the single ladies, them, please, me ask you now. Una make sure,
7: Lord
5: say.
7: God.
5: Una make sure, so no come true, Brother CJ and me first, yeah? Bring them to me.
7: Come on, Sister Ivy, you're coming like it's a bird, never come out of my mouth.
5: Bring them to me. Listen to the DJ. Bring them to me. That we can do a feral investigation.
7: Yes, man.
5: All right.
7: Yes, man.
5: Me go dig up all from before them born.
7: Sister Ivy. Me tell you that story already. Me and Gil took to Mar to a bishop. And when me get to find out, because me's a discerner. And a dreamer. And when me get the vision, the man thing and the dream, what me go take Come on, man. I'm never about that. Bishop, well, you can't preach like that, the man. You can't. Me say the man know the Bible, you know the Bible. You hear me? I tell you, when the man preach, man, okay, you tough to say they are sin. You hear me? I tell you.
5: No word.
7: You don't catch any man to know what he say, man.
5: In no
7: and
5: word.
7: That man was a deceiver.
5: In no you word. Hear? You know the
7: come
5: word.
7: On, man.
5: People, I'm telling you.
7: That is the oh, Jesus is time. So, you know, we have to talk to God when we have been a relationship. God to show you for the right one.
5: And that's when Mr. Mail say, I wally for them see the red flag, but them still going out. Oh,
7: they're still going out, Sister Ivy.
5: Me can't change him. Oh, it
7: you know,
5: change.
7: And a whole for them match up a woman and man relationship out there.
5: Mm-mm-mm.
7: You know, to take away your husband from you, I'll take away your wife from you.
5: My God. You my hear? God.
7: And lot of them do it, man. Lot of them.
5: My God.
7: You know? Mm. Oh, Jesus, have mercy.
5: Mm.
7: Oh, God. Oh, God. It's a heavy world we're living in there, man. We have to just keep at Jesus' feet.
5: Amen.
7: Keep at Jesus' feet. Girl, it's sweet. It's sweet when you have a good husband.
5: I'm telling you.
7: Good wife. But yes. I tell you, the single life is sweet.
5: All right.
7: If you know you're not ready, you know, stand where you're there, now you're single life.
5: I'm telling you.
7: Stay where you're there.
5: I'm telling you, sister.
7: Yes, ma'am.
5: I'm
7: yes,
5: telling
7: ma'am.
5: You, governor. Bless up yourself, man. Bless up
7: bless
5: yourself.
7: Up, sister, I've been nice
5: bless up, bless
7: evening.
5: Up, bless up, bless up. May I move up? May I move up to a
7: move
5: higher
7: up,
5: level?
7: Move up, man. Move up.
5: Bless you.

0: My spiritual mother, I got to ask you this. What if your mind is already made up and rooted and grounded and sold out to Jesus, and you're not, there's no turning back and looking back? We don't need to come to you, you and Minister CJ, right? We good, right?
1: Yes, man.
0: For us, some ladies, that is all, mind is made up, because there's some that their mind is made up. We don't need to come to your Minister CJ, right?
1: But you never know.
0: Mind that we're married
1: look,
0: to Christ.
1: Look, yes, you're married, but suppose it so happened that God, so you know something? It is not good for you to be alone, so I'm going to send you a man that love me. And because that man love me, that man will be able to love you. You never know what God's plan is. None of us know what God's plan is for your life, you know?
0: I understand that, my society. But do you ask God for that man? If we did ask him for it, but what if you don't ask? Remember the Bible says, if you don't ask, you don't get to.
1: Yes.
0: You should have that discernment and believe that it's from God or the devil sent him.
1: Believe me. Suppose that man is asking God for somebody.
0: Oh, okay. I never thought about it that way.
1: Him can be asking God to, you know.
0: Okay. Yeah, that's true.
1: He could be asking
0: too.
1: God for a wife that love him, God. Mm-hmm. And guess what? That wife is Sister Pocketbook.
0: The reason why I call you, because you said if there's single ladies out there that, you know, that love, that planning to, you know, want a mate to, you know, marry to, they should come to your Minister CJ. So I understand you're thinking about it, and I said, maybe I should call Sister Ivy, my spiritual mother that I love so much, and just said, what about if there's a few of us that sold out and loving Jesus and not looking back? Because remember, Minister Sister, I got two kids. One is almost 18.
1: Mm-hmm.
0: Been there, done that. Mm-hmm. You know, I'm good. I'm good. And I have a job. God is giving me everything. And I don't have no needs, no wants of nothing.
1: Look for
0: so
1: me.
0: I'm happy.
1: Look.
0: You know, I'm just, y'all love you. We can't talk.
1: Look
0: so
1: for me.
0: I don't mean nothing bad.
1: Look at me. Me never did I look nobody. I wasn't looking anybody, you know.
0: No, but I write to Ivy. I don't want to interrupt you. Go ahead.
1: Yeah, I wasn't looking anyone. But you see, God did already have my husband planned out for me. Never know.
0: Because he had a plan and a purpose for your life.
1: You think I
0: could... Yeah, and you could not carry out that plan by yourself.
1: You think I could time?
0: You could not carry out that plan by yourself, society, and he could not either. So God had that plan. Remember before you and your Minister CJ Barney, you know, he knows you guys and had the plan from in the womb. For you and him, so he knows he had Minister CJ for you, and he knows that he had you for Minister CJ. What if he has only for me to do his work alone?
1: Well, that's true.
0: Because he has single. He has single, in somewhere in the Bible, in the New Testament, in the Bible, where he says, Paul says, you know, I rather, brethren, you be like me. But if you cannot be like me or live like me, and you're gonna, if you're gonna be burned,
1: please don't call her. Please don't.
0: You can't live by. So there's some. I think Paul never get married. So I believe that maybe some people.
1: There is some people. Yes, where for
0: you
1: them to do.
0: You like waiting about that.
1: Yes, there is some people who are gonna do the work of God, where they're gonna remain single.
0: Yeah, until they go home.
1: Yes,
0: and
1: they're gonna
0: love
1: remain
0: it,
1: single.
0: Love it too. Enjoy it, don't have no regret, no looking back, you know, nothing. There's few maybe ladies out there that love God that truly, I'm just speaking for me though, but I'm saying but there's maybe some out there too. I'm not condoling singleness, and
1: because God is a family.
0: Who cannot do it like Paul says? If them can't be like him and them feel them are going to get burned, them are going to burn all the time, Sister Ivy. And someone never have children yet, Sister Ivy, and desire children so bad because they are a blessing, desire a husband, be free and do it. Be free. I don't have a problem with that. But if, you know, society, if you reach a place in God and you have, you know, like you have two kids, try that, you know, and it never work, and, you know, but me a little bit up in a age, you know, I just loving on God.
1: Just go and serve God and love God.
0: I'm just loving on God.
1: That's it. Just go and serve God.
0: I'm just loving and enjoying Him.
1: Just go and serve God.
0: Go ahead.
1: Mister, just go and serve God and love God, because you have some people, you have some people all in their 70s, in their 70s, then just ready for gallop.
0: You are so bad. You are so bad. You are, I'm telling you, Oh my goodness. But as me like where the lady just said, like, well, she glad she not look down the road again. You know what I mean? She have the governor, so she name.
1: Governor.
0: So she not lose. But you know what, Sister Ivy, I'm at a place now where I'm at peace. I don't, you when you're putting out on marriage, and a real thing will happen. The problem will come with it, the headache, the dishonesty come with it, the cheating, the selfishness. Yeah. And if this man don't love God and have a relationship with God, these things you got to able to make up your mind to say, no, it's going to come with marriage.
1: Yes.
0: You know what I mean, Sister Ivy?
1: That's the part of the
0: And me hear the man were calling and I get all these stories, and then the poor man were calling earlier. I spoke to you earlier and I didn't want to talk about it. But you can hear the brokenness in this man's heart and voice.
1: Mm-hmm.
0: You hear the pain in his voice about
1: his
0: marriage. That's what I hear, the pain.
1: Yes.
0: And he need an answer so bad.
1: Yes.
0: What
1: yes.
0: is going on? And yes. she's not giving him the answer.
1: Yep.
0: Yeah, I this thing I don't have to worry about while I'm living for God.
1: Yes, ma'am.
0: I sleep well at night. I have joy. It's on the college, you know, you're my joyful. I'm just joying God and loving God. And then when you come down like a volcano, I'm just joying with you too. Yeah, you have your husband and you're happy with him, and I'm so happy for your minister to see you. But I'm just joying with the happiness with you because I got it bubbling up in me.
1: Yes.
0: I love him too.
1: Praise
0: but you
1: God.
0: Know what? I don't have to come to you, Minister CJ, right
1: All
0: now.
1: Right.
0: To ask you so, if it's if this is the man for me.
1: Yes,
0: that's going to be a little way down the road. Number 70s, maybe then.
1: That time you're just ready for gallop.
0: Maybe number 70s. But for now, I'm good. I'm good. I'm just loving Jesus.
1: Yes, all man. Right. All right. All right, pocketbook. All that right, time.
0: All right. Bye-bye.
1: When you reach your 70s, you're just ready for gallop, all right? You're live on the air.
2: Hello.
1: How you doing?
2: Pocketbook, if you was close by me, me just shake your hand. We are.
1: We are listening.
2: We sold out.
1: Yes.
2: We sold out a pocketbook.
1: Then hold on a second. Hold on. Good evening, caller.
3: Good afternoon, Mr. CJ, God for always happiness. Yeah. I am locked with you.
1: All right,
3: and
1: bless
3: I'm glad that lady that talk about this 77 because I'm 79 and I can't wait to stop at the dancing concert, rally, and banquet.
1: Yes, man. Bless you, man. I'm telling you.
3: God bless you, man. God bless you and he favor you.
1: Bless you, man. Bless you. I'm telling you. Yes, sister love. May
2: doctor,
1: I listen? Yes, man. May I listen?
2: I'm here quiet and keeping myself.
1: I like Donna Marie. Donna Marie. Hey, me tell you something, man. Me tell you something, man.
2: We cook with one finger banana and share it with the children, them.
1: All
2: and
1: right.
2: Nobody ever said they want steak with the banana.
1: All right. Hold on a second. Please hold, caller. Please hold. Good afternoon, caller. You're live on the air.
0: Ivy, darling, which I love you very much. I didn't hear that what always got my back.
2: Ivy, darling.
0: Are you always have my back? Charlie, I love you. Love you. To get married, I'm not, but I can speak for myself. I'm just speaking for
2: myself.
0: You understand? But I'm not. If people want to have babies and husbands, be free. But it's in the book. Too. Go ahead, society. Sorry, I don't want to.
1: No. Me, I listen on the man. Me, I listen on him. Me, I listen on him.
0: You know what I mean?
1: Me, I listen
0: God bless
1: on
0: you with Minister CJ. You know, but this was an ordained blessing.
2: Of course,
0: in the womb.
2: Oh, you could not
0: do this calling by yourself. He could not do it by himself either. So this
2: it's a jigsaw puzzle.
0: Foundation of the earth.
2: So it's a jigsaw puzzle. They fit.
0: Blessed with a good wife. But like how you know.
2: I'm telling you, girlfriend.
1: Well, I know. If we fit, we fit like the gloves, eh?
0: What the hell? The car, you know, the pocket with the old... I was finished talking. Mister, every time me talk, this lady come from out of nowhere of my back.
2: Listen to me.
0: Them have a song say, me got your back, me got your back, me got your back, back, back, back, me got your back, me got your back, me got your back, back, back.
2: Listen to me. Same like how them big up them marriage and all of that. Amen to them.
1: Amen.
2: But listen, you see, if I had somebody, you know, like saying, I know that person from I was growing up, I know something. But in this day and age, we're going to go through my door and somebody's going to say, hi, I like you, you know, I mean, like, and then we grin teeth.
1: So
2: you're coming to me with false pretty. Even if the person is going to talk the truth. It's a lie he's gonna tell me.
0: Sister, you see the platform, beloved sister, you see the platform with Sister Ivy, the callers in Los Carlins. The gentleman of the church with the sister will go out for dinner. I see what you may I listen keenly. Do you not listen to my sister?
2: Yes,
0: you know, and he walks into the church. You see these things?
2: Listen to me.
0: You see, so a lot of young men now are on the false pretense in the church. I don't like to joke, but I went come on the platform a little while. It was on the platform saying, so I'm just thinking back after what people say.
1: Mm-hmm.
0: You understand me?
1: Mm-hmm.
0: We don't have any sleepless nights. And remember, a lot of people out there, when you think of how many years and some man hear that, they will do everything to get in your life. And
2: Yes.
0: They will
2: but...
0: do everything to get in your life because they hear how many years they've been single. You have a job, you have a nice apartment, you have a little car, you got a little skin. Some of them not come for good intent. Remember that. They're not coming for good intent. You don't know them background with disease. You don't know Jesus. You don't know them credit. They don't bring nothing to the platform.
1: Then that's
2: but
1: why.
2: But sometimes my sister, they come from another state.
1: Then
2: you don't know where them go. They're coming from. They say they come from Jamaica and they was in Florida. You don't know what kind of thing they did in Florida and them reached to New York. No, I'm coming to. Please.
1: Then that's why. Then that's why they don't come to me. We've got to have fingerprint and all them something in a background check and all them something there.
2: Yes,
0: right,
2: yes, doctor. Yes,
0: Sister Ivy. Yeah. We do know that, as you said, you're short at age, a number.
1: Mm-hmm.
0: That's in the 70s. Uh-huh. You said, never seen me by that time to come back and come to you on my background. Well, maybe I walk with him. Yes, Minister, since I have time for that. You know what? Pocket book. No worry about him. Just sign the paper on, because he can't do nothing to you again. He can't want the money from you. He can't want... You don't even need to take him hospital in credit.
1: No,
0: in credit. Or in hospital background if you have anything. You don't need me. Because he's old and I like it. I just company. You know, I'm sitting on all on the rocking chair on the porch and take out the plate and put in the water and put... You know what I mean? I just... You know, I just die holding on and go to heaven to Jesus.
1: Hey, so,
2: pocketbook, as you say. May your gloves. So anything you talk about on this subject,
0: I got
2: you. You're not alone in this, sweetheart.
0: Thank you. You lay low and quiet many times, but as me speak on a topic, you need you have to step in. You just rise up out of nowhere and you say, yes, me have pocketbook back. Me have our back.
1: I'm telling you, I mean, I stop saying that.
2: Sweetheart.
0: Thank you. You lay low and quiet many times, but as me speak on a topic, you need you have to step in. You just rise up out of nowhere and you say, yes, me have pocketbook back. Me have our back.
1: I'm telling you, I mean, I stop saying that.
0: You're not being too bad, yeah. Never mind, you just

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And do remember, in the next 16 minutes, Facebook and YouTube will be going away. And if you have a Google Play, you don't have to worry. 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Because guess what? 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So we have to go reorder again. 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I'm telling you. I'm telling you. I am telling you. I am telling you.

0: I did not even realize, man, I was so into Mr. Mailman. I didn't realize that even Will Shine was on board. I'm telling my sister Clark was on board. Mighty God. I'm telling sister Campbell was on board. Odell Prince was on board. Sister Taylor was on board. I am telling you, man. I am telling you. Sister Joyce Hewitt was on board. Sister Anita Reed was on board. Sister Juliet Simmet was on board. Praise be to God. God is good, man. God is a good God. Mr. 222nd, as we're winding down. I got 6 minutes to go. I'm telling you, 6 minutes to go. 6 minutes to go. So on behalf of Brother CJ, myself, and all my CJ Gospel family, I just want to thank you for tuning in to another CJ Gospel Hour program. And I want to thank Mr. Mill that came forth, man. Powerful word for the ladies this afternoon on marriage. Powerful segment, I'm telling you, man. And Mr. Mill, I'm telling you, you're always welcome to this platform. Whether Brother CJ and myself is on, you are always welcome, because you always bring something great to the table, man. You always bring something great to the table. And all I can tell the ladies, I'm telling you, be careful of who you are taking to be your husband. Be careful of that decision that you are making in your life, because that's a very important decision on who you're going to spend the rest of your life with, who you're having a child for, especially in these days. Ask God to give you a sense of direction. Praise God. So many are making wrong choices, and there's always a red flag there, but some of you ignore the red flag. Some of you ignore the red flag and say, me can't change you, man, and me can't change you, woman. Nobody can change nobody. I'm telling you, remember that. Single ladies, nobody can change nobody. And make sure you're marrying the person for the right reason. No marry them because they have one fancy car, or because they have a nice house, or because they have a good job, or because they have bow leg, or because they brown and they have hazel eyes. Some things when you people say they marry people, oh, you know, say the man leg bow. Oh, you know, see him have ears eyes. Oh, him eyelash pretty, see? Oh, him have pretty ear. I am telling you, man, it's crazy. It is crazy. Just make sure you're marrying for the right reason. That when better come, that when worse come, you do not walk away. You would stand with that individual. You no walk away. When rough time come, when him losing job come, you will always stick by him. To God be the glory. So God bless you. And you know, God's willing, I'll catch you tomorrow morning, man. I will catch you tomorrow morning. Good evening, Carla. Talk to me, Carla. Yeah, man.
1: And don't talk to them. Call handsome cute man before you know enough for your one.
0: I'm telling you, bless you.
1: I come punch you when you really get one, that whole one wife or one man.
0: I'm telling you, bless up yourself, dancer.
1: Don't go to the cute to them.
0: Bless up, man,
1: and
0: bless up.
1: Call handsome and all of this.
0: Yes, man.
1: Because that's where me get licked from.
0: I'm telling you, dancer. Bless up, man, bless up. I'm telling you, man, to God be the glory. So on behalf of Brother CJ, myself, and all of the CJ Gospel, our family, I just want to thank you for tuning in, but keep it locked. I'm asking you to pick up your Google Play, because Facebook and YouTube will be going away. So everyone that's locked on to the chat room, Sister Latoya locked on to the chat room, Sister Marcel, Sister Donna Marie, I'm telling you, Sister Patsy, Sister Andrea Mills, I'm telling you, everyone that is locked on to the chat room. Sister Peggy, you're still there. I don't know if you're still there. Sister Alberca, I'm not sure if you're still there. Sister DK, I'm not sure if you're still there. But I'm advising everyone, go to the chat room. If you don't have the link, call me at 914-912-8649. 914-912-8649. And I will send you the link. But I'm advising you, pick up your Google Play. There will be an order going out by now and Wednesday. So make sure you're in that order. Make sure you're in that order, because by weekend, you will get your Google Play. I am telling you, Sister Campbell, big up yourself. I'm telling you, Sister Campbell.

0: person that was complimenting her was married. And guess what happened now? The man start tell her, say, boy, in wish. His wife did look like her. And she said, all of a sudden now, that compliment that she used to adore so much and she used to love so much, she start feeling uncomfortable. She didn't feel good. So
1: well,
0: yeah, go ahead.
1: That's why I said, listen, woman got to be smart.
0: Mm-hmm.
1: A man will sell you the George Washington Bridge with deed.
0: Mm-hmm.
1: A man will always tell you what you want to hear until him enter the promised land.
0: Mm-hmm.
1: You understand?
0: Mm-hmm.
1: As soon as him enter the promised land, it's all over.
0: So,
1: yeah.
0: I said to her, you're right. I said, sister, me can't tell her one thing. Yes, that was all good. And then the thing that I didn't like, she said every time he compliment her, he would not do it in public. He would do it when they're both, you know, either, because she's a regular office, he would do it like when they're by themselves. So I said to her, me say, look, sister, right, that's how you play with fire, you know. And I said to her, I hope you're not sending mixed signal to this individual. I hope you're not sending a mixed signal. And and it become a big problem on the job.
1: I'm telling you this as a man right now.
0: Mm-hmm.
1: Anytime you see,
0: mm-hmm.
1: whether you have a man friend, yes or no, every time you see him want a hug. And the hug him, the
0: flush.
1: Hug him hug you.
0: A flush hug.
1: He lasts a couple seconds.
0: Uh-huh.
1: You trust me. Him just a lay the groundwork.
0: Mm-hmm.
1: You understand?
0: Mm-hmm.
1: Every time him see him want a hug. You understand?
0: And
1: him just
0: mm-hmm.
1: hug and let go. Because I'm going to tell you something right now.
0: Mm-hmm.
1: If you take a sledgehammer, you keep banging on the Great Wall of China.
0: Mm-hmm.
1: So long as you have the time, one day you're going to break through. You understand?
0: Mm-hmm.
1: Yeah, I'm very proud of Jamaican woman. You have
0: mm-hmm.
1: someone with a boy and no one Jamaican woman and
0: mm-hmm.
1: not deal with Jamaican woman. But
0: mm-hmm.
1: me wouldn't trade my Jamaican woman them for nothing.
0: Huh? Well, yep. You know something?
1: You know, yep. That's religion cause some people to go in a some bad relationship.
0: True.
1: You know that?
0: True, yep. True.
1: You know, yep. That's religion cause some people to go in a some
0: you ask him how much a day he works and he tell you how much?
1: $400.
0: $400 a day?
1: The back of the line, it's all over. You understand? You know, anytime you get to a certain age and you're there at the back of the line, you're going to have to catch lightning in a bottle.
0: Mm.
1: And how much time that happen? Eh? You're still there at the back of the line, it's all over. You understand? You still there at the back of the line, it's all over. You understand? You know, anytime you get to a certain age and you're there at the back of the line, you're going to have to catch lightning in a bottle.
0: Mm.
1: And how much time that happen?
0: Aye, aye, aye.
1: How much time you use
0: the
1: people?
0: The men that you know that was in cable. The men that you know that was in cable, they're divorced?
1: Yes.
0: Wow.
1: I'm telling you. Yeah.
0: Wow.
1: 99% of them. Because I'm telling you.
0: And why is that? Why you think that? Why you think that is?
1: Why the lifestyle that they used to live? It's a lifestyle that they used to live. I'm telling you that certain lifestyle doesn't last.
0: Mm-hmm.
1: It might feel good. It might look good.
0: That's true.
1: But it's not gonna last.
0: It's not gonna last.
1: Yeah. That's why I said, listen, if you hung out with nine poor men every day.
2: Good afternoon, Sister Ivy.
0: Good afternoon, Sister Tim.
2: Good afternoon to Brother CJ and the entire Gospel family. And I agree with everyone that talked.
0: Before you can call me back, the lines are still open. 718-715-4668. 718-715-4668. You can call and make your comment. What do you think about the mail? What do you think about the discussion this afternoon? I'm telling you, is there a little piece in there for you? Yes, man, because people don't realize, man, as I always say, when you marry, man, when you're getting married, otherwise, from giving your life to Christ, the biggest decision that any woman or any man can make is the person that they're going to spend the rest of their life with. I'm telling you.
3: You know.
0: So for those who are planning to get married.
3: Heard you. You may feel like you can't go no further, but there's a higher level in God.

0: Good evening, Sister Ivy, and Brother CJ and CJ Gospel, our family movement. Sister Ivy, good teaching, good teaching. God bless you and Brother...
1: Mr. Mail.
0: My God, what a teaching. That was excellent, very excellent.
1: I'm telling you.
0: Yes, my God, that was good, man. I'm telling you, we're in school and everything.
1: I'm telling
0: school,
1: you.
0: School, church, and everything. Yeah, God bless.
1: Yeah, and sister Goody, it church not teach them about something, yeah?
0: No, not at all.
1: The church,
0: but
1: not
0: this is
1: teaching.
0: Good, man. This is very good.
1: Praise God.
0: Very good.
1: But the CJ Gospel, our family movement church, I teach it.
0: I'm telling you, what a blessing. God bless you, Sister Ivy. God bless you.
1: You
0: guys keep up the good work, and I'm here, Lord. God bless. I'm enjoying it. God bless you.
1: God bless you.
0: Yes, darling. Love you, guys.
1: Yeah, love you more, man. Love you more. Big up all of the Goody family. I'm telling you. Bless you, man.
0: Bless you.
1: Bless you.
0: Bye-bye.
1: I'm telling you, man. I'm telling you.
0: Yeah.

0: live on the air.
1: Good.
2: Good afternoon, Minister Ivy. How are you?
0: Excellent.
2: I'll ask you one question. If you are tired, like how I am tired, just sitting and listening to you all morning and all of these conversations, you can take a break now. I am giving you the okay to take a break. Take a 5-minute break. Because this was more than a week worth of knowledge and teaching. And I remember a while back when Minister Caesar got sick, how you get this cycle, I have to go look for Pastor Leda. I'm telling you, it is a wonderful thing when he give you that name.
0: The doctor. I'm telling you.
2: And you utilize it today. You utilize it. You utilize it in every area. Minister Ivy, you utilize it in every area today. And I'm sitting down and I'm listening and I walk and I drive with the phone and I listen and I come back and I say, Lord, I need to take a break. And I can't take the break because I don't want to miss one single word. I don't want to miss one single word. So I just want to commend you on what you did today. Commend every single thing that you do. So just keep on doing what you're doing. Keep on being the doctor, the counselor, the mother, the person that listens. And hi, Sister Johnson, thank you for calling. We go way back when. And I'm glad, you know, all of you that have the number and all of you that listen. Finally, one and two of you keep calling now. Thanks to the doctor.
0: Praise God.
2: And I wish you well on your recovery.
0: Yes,
2: and everything. And thank you for calling. Thank you for calling. But Minister Ivy, doctor, keep doing what you're doing. You were marvelous today. You were so marvelous today.
0: Praise God. But me just want the people to know, say, me not have no title for doctor, but a Jesus give a Jesus aside. A Jesus title we have, and that's the only title we need. Jesus doctor title me up, alright?
2: Okay.
0: I'm telling you, Sister Yvette, I'm telling you, man, God is good, man. God is good.
2: God is so good. God is so good. You know, when you think about it, and you think, oh, awesome he is, because a lot of people would not have the tenacity and the faith you have and the time frame and the energy to listen and to give back. A lot of people would cut him off a long time ago and would say, you know what, you know, we'll talk about this, but you have the patience, you know, to listen. And when you listen, you know, you're not biased. You say, you know, there's more to this and I'm listening to you, but we'll talk again and we'll correspond. And, you know, it takes a lot. It takes a lot. And you have to have a lot of wisdom, you know, which you utilize all day today, you know. So, you know, Minister Ivy, keep doing what you're doing.
0: Yes, ma'am.
2: And I give you a break, 5 minutes break.
0: All right. We take the five.
2: Okay. God bless you.
0: God bless you. Love your sister Yvette. Love you, man. I'm telling you, man. So guess what? I got permission to get a 5 minutes break.

0: along with Sherry Scott, present the first annual Gospel Dinner Gala. Well, again, Friday the 30th, 2026, featuring Jabez, also Golda McFarlane, music by Glamour Wayne himself, starting 8 p.m. to 1 a.m. Where it keep you? The Compound Hall, 190 Linden Boulevard, St. Albans, New York. 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But prize for the best dressed male and female. 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You think I like me, I tell? 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Again, 718-6.
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5: Mills, I want Sister Andrea Mills in a St. Thomas. Get one of them go-go there.
6: You know, I want to encourage you.
5: I'm telling you.
6: You may feel like
5: I want to send the link to my friends all over England, all over. And one of the girls call her and say, she may not call her sister name. She said, can I ask you a question? She said, go ahead. She said, Sister Ivy was a DJ. Me say tell her yes.
6: You know
5: what, Sister Ivy a DJ?
6: Correct.

0: me ask you a question.
1: I did have problem talking to it, Mr. Adam, because when Minister CJ brought it to me and Angelica hooked it up with the Wi-Fi, and they taught me how to talk to it, it wouldn't respond to how I was talking to it. But Angelica said, hey, you have to be nice to it.
0: Yes.
1: So I tried it, and I said, Angelica, it seemed like it have a problem with me.

0: because it now respond to me for some reason. Uh-huh. You know what I mean? Like uh-huh. lightly. But they taught me how to speak to it nicely, you know, yes. Eventually I got it. But it wasn't working for a while.
1: Okay. You can't say to it, sir, yo, play a CG for me now. It's going to say, excuse me, I don't understand what you're saying.
0: Yes, yes, baby, so true. It took a while to start talk to it nicely, because my voice is a little bit aggressive sometimes.
1: Give me the phone.
0: They have to talk to me.
1: Right.
0: You know, right. But I don't regret it, Sister Ivy. Uh-huh. I don't. I love it. It clear, it nice, as Minister CJ keep saying, you can't leave on your bed and tell it to turn to the station or turn down, it too high, too low, you know, which I've never gone to know the station. I just stay with you guys. But you can try any other station of your preference, I guess. You know what I'm saying?
1: Right.
0: But it's nice. And it clears, I said, like music in heaven.
1: Amen.
0: You know?
1: Amen.
0: It's nice. I love it.
1: Yeah.
0: I really love it.
1: And Sister Rose, the young lady asked me, friend, can I ask you a question? Was Sister Ivy a DJ? You can't answer that question for me.
0: Yeah, I know. I heard you said that.
1: So she wanted to know if me was a DJ. After me, not Shelly Thunder.
0: But she said, but you wasn't, right? You was a DJ or not? No, right?
1: No, don't only DJ me DJ when me a DJ music, man. Oh, yes, Sister Rose.
0: Oh, yeah, definitely.
1: How me a play music?
0: But she said, the way you do it, that sound like you were professional from way back when. Do you know that?
1: Yeah. No,
0: yes.
1: No.
0: You know, you sound like you know, because you're so good at it, you know. Or you do it to the ministry now upon the ear, you know what I mean?
1: Right.
0: Like that.
1: Okay.
0: You know? But you do a good job. You're doing a good job. But the Google Play is nice. That's what I'm listening to right now.
1: Yes, ma'am.
0: I'm enjoying it. It's loud. It's clear. You know what I mean? And as I just said, we should have one, because if something should go wrong with dial that other callers are listening to, we can't get lost. Remember, I did get lost when I was listening to a dial, right, Sister Ivy?
1: Right.
0: And it took a while for me to find you guys back, you know, and I was wondering what happened until, you know, God led me back to us for some reason, you know? So it can happen. So it's best if we have one of those or two of those in our house.
1: Mm-mm.
0: It is. So it doesn't happen again.
1: Yeah, man. No problem, Sister Rose. Thanks for the confirmation.
0: So I'm locked with you. I'm locked with you, all right?
1: All right, then, Sister Rose. Bless you, man.
0: Bye-bye.
1: Bless you. Bye-bye. Bye. I'm telling you, man, from the top.

are some ladies that are still in a relationship or still in a marriage. Only the mercy of God. Some marriage rough and tough. Some ladies them ball. Me nah say cry, you know. Some of them ball. Some got you some rough and tough time. Some got you, but they still have a smile on their face. Some got you up, but them still happy.

0: I'm telling you, man. I'm telling you one more time from the top for each and every
1: one. CJ Gospel family, you won't ever regret the Google Player. I have two, and I'm loving it, loving it, loving it,

0: just want to know say disagreement will come. Ooh. Conflict will come. Selfishness also.
1: Good afternoon, Sister Harvey. How are you doing, my mommy?
0: Me excellent, man. Me excellent.
1: Mr. Harvey, I just want to say, man, me thank God the day when my friend the TJ got the hour. I know me can miss out from the power of the CJ Gospel Hour. Because me, I tell you know what me learn to say some of these things, no matter how you have your issues, there's a lot of marriage problems to say when you can't have a conversation with the pastors because they don't have any confidentiality in them to say. And so some of these people, they out there want somebody to talk to, but they can't because they don't have the pastors, they don't have confidentiality in them to say. They want to have certain dialogue, certain issue, but they can't.
0: You
1: understand what I'm saying? And there are certain things they're not talking about.
0: And them the transparent
1: that would help,
0: either.
1: That would help persons in marriage and even persons who will be getting into it. I'm telling you, Sister Ivy, because it don't make sense to tell you, and I'm about to say, you understand what I'm saying?
0: Yep, that's so true. That is so true.
1: I'm telling you, Sister Ivy, even just because you don't have no confidentiality, as people don't know what is confidentiality, Sister Ivy.
0: I'm telling you, Mrs.
1: I'm telling you. May I go through my time and trust me. I remember me say something. I say what? But you know what?

0: are moving up to the highest level.
1: To the highest level.
0: With the help of my Jesus, sister, I mean, no matter how rocky the road, he will carry me through. You know, easy. Now I think it's rough and tough. That's about rough and tough. And you see, as Mr. Mayor said, I always say, you say to Savvy, we have to be careful of the person we surround ourselves with. We have to be careful of our circle. Because I remember back then when I used to say to myself, listen, there's a standard. You can't have every minute this a church sister come and call it. So I'm not saying that I can't talk to it, but you have to have you understand what I'm saying? Have a limit, you understand what I'm saying?
1: Let me tell
0: you somebody, I even said things sister, if somebody is going want to talk to you then I'm my dad, because we have a problem. Go up to the church, walk to the church, you can sit down and talk, because you know once you're up there, people are going to answer church, they might look and see you and attack, fine. But you have to be careful. As Mr. Mayor said, you know, like, hug and all, which it might, it all depends. But, I mean, you got to listen, sometimes you have to be careful of your circle, because I guess at the end of the day, when you have Jane, I call you, Siri, I call you, this, I call you, what's going to happen at the end of the day? You understand? So, you see? You know, Mr. Anthony said, you gotta go to the church and see how you talk. Yes, I can't just go talk. You have to talk, but you know yourself. Yes. And see, Mr. Irish, it gets rough and tough, girl, but guess what? God is good.
1: Amen. Amen. All the time.
0: God is good, Sister Ivy. God is good. Time. Look where you brought me from.
1: All the time, my sister.
0: Look where you brought me from, my sister. So, you know, I'm just giving God thanks. And Mr. Mill, bless up yourself, my brother. Bless up yourself and just keep on keeping on, man. Just keep on keeping on. Sister Ivy, trust me.
1: Let me tell you something.
0: You can't do without, you know.
1: A lot of people trust me. A lot of people do not stand up for victims that are hurting, especially the church. The churches.
0: She said, I tell you, you think I joke? You want to hear some things that happen. And then can't, nobody to talk to. Church, I want to ask you, that's in my mind.
1: I'm telling you, my sister. Cause
0: you know, you have some pastors in that, and you don't want to say, even them young ministers, and they might not defend the line, you don't want to talk to us and say, listen, I could have a husband and say, so and so. So you can't talk to them, because they have no confidentiality in them.
1: You have a problem. That's why I always tell people, you have to have discernment, man. You have to ask God to give you discernment. Because you see, when you have discernment, man, God will just lead you to the right person. Because you see, we know we are to trust God, but at the same time, when you're going through problem, you need to get somebody else's opinion. You need somebody to be transparent. Like, for instance,
0: no man is an island. No man stand alone. Because we all need somebody to lean on.
1: Amen.
0: Lean on me when I'm not strong.
1: I'm telling you, man. I am telling you. Because I have a co-worker, man, and she said she was a young couple in the church, she and her husband, and they were going through problems as a young couple. And there was nobody to give them no advice. Even the ones that have a successful marriage, that do have ups and downs, they were not transparent enough or honest enough to tell them what were their method. How did you, when you were going through your problem, what was your, you know, how did you work out your marriage?
0: I understand you. Then I think we're going to tell you know, nobody to talk to.
1: When you were facing problem in your marriage, you know, what was your method? How did you and your husband? Because I see
0: so you
1: guys.
0: Somebody said, I did not have a school for cancer. When I tell with my sister, I said, you know what? You better me do this and that, because you can start to me, I start to something, you know, man. But you know what? Thank God for CJ Gospel.
1: Praise God.
0: That's why I can't, you know, I'm so open to power, none at all.
1: I'm telling you, man.
0: Trust me. And every day I talk to God, man, you guys keep me going. I mean, there are some situations that when I see come up and I see your wife, I say, yes. I hear brother CJ, I hear sister Vivi by saying, yes. But how would you handle it? How would you deal with this if it come across? And when I say, are you able to say, listen, man, this is X and this is Y, I say, yes, Lord, thank you. I'm learning from brother CJ, sister Vivi. So to God be the glory, man. And I'm

0: rock with you guys. I'm locked.
1: To God be
0: I'm
1: the glory.
0: Man.
1: Bless you,
0: to
1: man.
0: To God be the glory, mommy. From the top, man. From the top. From we're going top, up to man. The highest level.
1: Yes, man. Bless you, man. Bless
0: all right, mommy. All right,
1: God.
0: Bless you.
1: Praise God. Bless you, man. Bless you. When I talk to a lot of people, man, when I talk to a lot of people that are going, that are facing problems in their marriage, and when you hear them talk, man, when you hear, hold on a second, caller. When you hear them, man, praise God. To God be the glory. Please, old caller, please, old. I talk to a lot of people, man. People are going through all kind of stuff in their marriage, man. All kind of problems they are going through in their marriage. Some, it's about, Some, it's about gambling. Their husband gamble. Some, the wife nagging. Some, it's all, please all caller, please all. It's all kind of problems people are going through in their marriage. And they're seeking help. They're seeking help. Them go to the church. You know, might as well, because some of the time, when you tell whoever, it become a sermon, or you hear it from somebody else. People don't know who to confident anymore when they are going through problem, and that's why some people are lose their mind. Some people are go through depression because they don't know who to trust anymore. They don't know who to trust. Good afternoon,
2: Colin. Good afternoon, my dear. How are you?
1: Excellent, excellent, excellent.
2: The arms of flesh will fail you. You dare not trust your own.
1: No, there is, no, let me tell you something. Sister, let me tell you something. I'm governor. There are people. There's still good people out there who you can trust.
2: Of course,
1: there are still good people out there who you can trust. But it's to find them.
2: Mm-hmm.
1: It's to find them.
2: Find them, man. Find them.
1: It's to find them. That's why.
2: Out of a thousand, you might find one.
1: You believe me?
2: You know?
1: You, there are still good people out there. Me even, I speak to a couple of them, say, Sister Ivy, me and my husband, we live in the same house. We eat out of the same pot. But guess what? When it come night time, we gonna two separate bedroom, gonna sleep.
2: Bedroom.
1: Eh, what can go, so? Anything can go, so? Eh?
2: Come on, man. Come on. Come on.
1: And
2: come
1: on. Some of the time, when you hear the excuse, boy, my husband, when he must sleep, you know, in talking and sleep, or in fighting and sleep, or in kicking and sleep, or in dissing and sleep, or in snoring and sleep. So.
2: Excuse
1: to so, me. Me no know how I go on.
2: Me no know how I go on. Me no know how I go on. Me no know how I go on.
1: Well, guess what?
2: All the years now to time, Mr. Tata.
1: Me glad say, me glad say me night, because me find one good husband. God bless me.
2: You find a good one, girl.
1: Yes, God bless me with a good one.
2: No make no principality, no power come now, you man.
1: No, none at all.
2: You're with your relationship. Man.
1: I'm telling you, man.
2: You know,
1: I'm
2: and I believe you. A lot of women out there, they get a good lecturing from that gentleman this
1: praise
2: evening.
1: Praise God.
2: You know?
1: God.
2: And I do hope that they take something out of it, man. You know, because whatever he says is real. It's
1: yes.
2: Fast.
1: Too many people are
2: too
1: making
2: many,
1: wrong choices in life. Wrong
2: many
1: choices. Me hear a girl
2: men
1: say.
2: Men and women go in a relationship. They're not going to feel love. Then that's going to be a reason, you know?
1: I hear somebody say the other day, say, boy, she want to have a baby. And somebody tell her, say, she not have to get married. She can't.
2: My God.
1: And I said to myself, in this time?
2: But you see, because I'm in America, America slack. Because America, when they go to God, they're picking them America, take me and your tax money, mind them.
1: But guess what? It's harder now, you know?
2: Of course, with a man where they have up there.
1: And the first time, Governor! Listen to me, Governor. You go fix Mother Rob daughter driveway here?
2: Yes, man. That is a true thing.
1: And you make sure, say, you get me one license with the
2: station. True thing, girl. That's a true thing in the name of Jesus.
1: Mercy.
2: In the name of Jesus, Lord God.
1: Hey, I'm telling you.
2: Baby. Let's continue to pray, man.
1: Bless you, yeah, mother. Bless
2: yes,
1: you,
2: man.
1: Bless you,
2: so good man. Evening to each and every one. I hope everyone day has been blessed.
1: I'm telling you.
2: You know, we are get some good news here today.
1: Praise God. Praise God. Praise God. Praise God.
2: Hey. Thank God me I get young now, girl. Me not look back myself.
1: I'm telling you, I'm sorry for it. Hey, Sister Yvette. Sister, who else single? Me know in our ministry single. Sister Love, all of the single ladies, them, please, me ask you, uno make sure,
2: Lord
1: say, uno make sure, so no come through, brother CJ and me first, yeah? Bring them to me.
2: Come on, sister, if you come in like you said, you're going to come out of my mouth.
1: Bring them to me.
2: Listen to the CJ.
1: All right, bring them to me. That we can do a feral investigation.
2: Yes, man.
1: All right.
2: Yes, man. Yes, man.
1: Ka uno know
2: yes,
1: me.
2: Man.
1: Me got dig up all from before them born.
2: Sister Ivy. Me think me tell you that story already. Me and Gil took tomorrow to a bishop.
1: Mm-hmm.
2: And when me get to find out, because me's a discerner.
1: Mm-hmm.
2: And a dreamer.
1: Mm-hmm.
2: And when me get the vision, the man thing and the dream, what me go get, come on, man. Me tell me about that bishop, when you can't preach like that, the man, you can't. Me say the man know the Bible, you know the Bible.
1: Mm-hmm.
2: You hear me? I tell you, when the man preach, man, okay, you tough society and sin.
1: Mm-hmm.
2: You hear me? I tell you.
1: No, he word.
2: He don't catch any man, no, what he say, man.
1: He know
2: and
1: he
2: that
1: word.
2: Man was a deceiver.
1: He know he word. He know
2: come
1: the word.
2: Come on, man.
1: Hey. People, I'm telling you.
2: That deceiver, Jesus, society. So, you know, we have talk to God when we have been in a relationship. God will show you for the right one.
1: And that's when Mr. Mail say, I wallop of them see the red flag, but them still going out. Oh,
2: they're still going out, Sister Ivy.
1: Me can't change him. Oh, it will change.
2: You know, and a wallop of them match up a woman and man relationship out there.
1: Mm-mm-mm.
2: You know, to take away your husband from you, or take away your wife from you.
1: My God, my God.
2: A lot of them do it, man. A lot of them.
1: My God.
2: You know? Mm. Oh, Jesus, have mercy.
1: Mm.
2: Oh God. It's the world we're living in, dear man. We have to just keep at Jesus' feet.
1: Amen.
2: Keep at Jesus' feet. Girl, it's sweet. It's sweet when you have a good husband.
1: I'm telling you.
2: Good wife. But yes. I tell you, the single life is sweet.
1: Yeah, all right.
2: If you know you're not ready, you know, stand where you're there in your single life.
1: I'm telling you.
2: I'm
1: telling you, sister.
2: Yes, ma'am.
1: I'm telling you, governor. Bless up yourself, man. Bless up yourself.
2: Bless up, sister.
1: May I move up? May I move up to a higher level?
2: Move up.

0: Good evening.
1: Spiritual mother, I gotta ask you this. What if your mind is already made up and rooted and grounded and sold out to Jesus, and you're not, there's no turning back and looking back? We don't need to come to you with you and Minister CJ, right? We good, right?
0: Yes, ma'am.
1: For us, some ladies, that is all, mind is made up, because there's some that their mind is made up. We don't need to come to your Minister CJ, right? Because
0: but you never know.
1: That we're married to Christ.
0: Look, yes, you're married, but suppose it so happened that God said, so you know something? It is not good for you to be alone, so I'm going to send you a man that love me. And because that man love me, that man will be able to love you. You never know what God's plan is. None of us know what God's plan is for your life, you know?
1: I understand that, my society. But do you ask God for that man? If we did ask him for it, but what if you don't ask? Remember the Bible says, if you don't ask, you don't get to.
0: Yes.
1: So, what if you don't ask
0: him,
1: and that man just comes? You should have that discernment and believe that it's from God, or the devil sent him.
0: Believe me. Suppose that man is asking God for somebody.
1: Oh, okay. I never thought about it that way.

0: you and Minister CJ. So I understand you're thinking about it, and I said, maybe I should call society, my social mother that I love so much, and just said, what about if there's a few of us that sold out and loving Jesus and not looking back? Because remember, Minister, I got two kids. One is almost 18. Mm-hmm. Been there, done that. Mm-hmm. I'm good. I'm good. And I have a job. God is giving me everything. And I don't have no needs, no wants of nothing.
1: Look for me.
0: And I'm happy.
1: Look.
0: I love you. We can't talk.
1: Look for me.
0: I don't mean nothing back.
1: Look at me. Me never did a look nobody. I wasn't looking at anybody, you know.
0: No, but I write to Ivy. Oh, I don't want to interrupt you. Go ahead.
1: Yeah, I wasn't looking at anyone. But you see, God did already have my husband plan out for me. Never know.
0: Because he had a plan and a purpose for your life.
1: You think I
0: could... Yeah, and you could not carry out that plan by yourself.
1: You think I could time?
0: You could not carry out that plan by yourself, society, and he could not either. So God had that plan. Remember before, you and your Minister CJ Barney, he knows mm-hmm. you guys and had the plan from in the womb. For you and him, so he knows he had Minister CJ for you, and he knows that he had you for Minister CJ. What if he had only for me to do his work alone?
1: Well, that's true.
0: Because he has somewhere in the Bible, in the
1: yes.
0: New Testament, in the Bible,
1: yes.
0: where it says, Paul says, I rather you be like me. But if you cannot be like me or live like me, and you're gonna, if you're gonna be burned,
1: please hold, caller, please hold.
0: If you can't live by, so there's some. I think Paul never get married, so I believe that maybe some people.
1: Yes, where for them to do.
0: Like waiting about that.
1: Yes, there is some people who are gonna do the work of God, where they're gonna remain single.
0: Yeah, until they go home.
1: Yes,
0: and
1: they're gonna
0: love
1: remain
0: it,
1: single.
0: Love it too. Enjoy it. Don't have no regret, no looking back. Nothing. There's few maybe ladies out there that love God. That mm-hmm. truly, I'm just speaking for me though. But I'm saying, but there's maybe some out there too. I'm not condoling singleness. And I mean,
1: right. Because God is a family.
0: I'm not making it up an island. Who cannot do it? Like Paul says, if them can't be like him and them feel them are gonna get burned, them are gonna burn all the time, Sister mm-hmm. Ivy. Mm-hmm. And some will never have children yet, Sister Ivy, and mm-hmm. desire children so bad because they are a blessing. Desire a husband, mm-hmm. Be free and do it. Be free. I don't have a problem with that. But if you know, society, if you reach a place in God and you have, like how you have two kids, mm-hmm. try that, and it never work, and me a little bit up in age, I just loving on God.
1: Just go and serve God and love God.
0: I'm just loving on God.
1: That's it. Just go and serve God.
0: And enjoying Him.
1: Just go and serve God.
0: Go ahead,
1: Mister. Just go and serve God and love God, because you have some mm-hmm. people. Yeah. You have some people all in their 70s. In their 70s, then just ready for gallop.
0: You are so bad. You are unhealthy. Oh my goodness. But as my like where the lady just said, look, while she glad she not looked down the road again. You know what I mean? She have the governor, says she name.
1: Governor.
0: Yeah. So she not lose. But you know what, Sister Ivy? I'm at a place now where I'm at peace. I don't you when you're putting out on marriage and a real thing will happen. The problem will come with it, the headache, the dishonesty come with it, the cheating, the selfishness. Yeah. And if this man don't love God and have a relationship with God, these things you gotta able to make up your mind, say no, it's gonna come with marriage.
1: Yes.
0: You know what I mean, Sister Ivy?
1: That's
0: sacrifice
1: the
0: all of that. And me hear the man were calling and I get all these stories mm-hmm. and then the poor man were calling earlier. I talked to you earlier and I didn't want to talk about it. But you can hear the brokenness
1: hurt.
0: In this man's heart and voice.
1: Mm-hmm.
0: You hear the pain in his voice
1: yep.
0: about
1: yep.
0: his marriage. Mm-hmm. That's what I hear, the pain.
1: Yes.
0: And he need an answer so bad.
1: Yes.
0: What
1: yes.
0: is going on? And yes. she's not giving him the answer.
1: Yep.
0: Yeah. Yeah, I this thing I don't have to worry about while I'm living for God.
1: Yes, ma'am.
0: I sleep well at night. I have joy. It's what my colleague says, you're my joyful. I'm just joying God and loving God. And then when you come now like a volcano, I'm just joying with you too. Yeah, you have your husband and you're happy with him, and I'm so happy for your minister to see you. But I'm just joying with the happiness with you, because I got it bubbling up in me.
1: Yes.
0: By loving Jesus.
1: Praise
0: But you
1: God.
0: Know what? I don't have to come to you, Minister CJ, right?
1: All
0: now,
1: right.
0: To ask you so, if it's if this is the man for me.
1: Yes,
0: that's going to be a little way down the road. Number 70s, maybe then.
1: That time you're just ready for gallop.

0: Maybe I'm 17, but for now I'm good. I'm good. I'm just loving Jesus.
1: Yes, all man. Right. All right. All right, pocketbook. All that right, time.
0: All right, bye-bye.
1: When you reach your 70s, you're just ready for gallop, all right? You call your live on the ear.
2: Hello, hello, hello, hello, hello.
1: How you doing?
2: Pocketbook, if you was close by me, me just shake your hand.
1: Mm-hmm.
2: We are
1: listening to you.
2: We sold out. Yes. We sold out a pocketbook.
1: Then hold on a second. Hold on. Good evening,
3: caller. Good afternoon, good afternoon, Mr. Gambler. CJ, God, for always happiness. I am locked with you.
1: All right,
3: and
1: bless
3: I'm
1: up,
3: glad that lady that talk about this 70 because I'm 79 and I can't wait to stop back to dancing, concert, rally, and banquet.
1: Yes, man. Bless you, man. I'm telling you.
3: God bless you, man. God bless you and favor you.
1: Bless you, man. Bless you. Bless you. Bless you. Bless you. I'm telling you. I'm telling you. Yes, sister love.
2: May doctor, I listen?
1: Yes, man. May I listen?
2: I'm here quiet and keeping myself.
1: I like
2: I'm
1: Donna Marie. Donna Marie. Hey, me tell you something, man. Me tell you something, man.
2: We cook with one finger of banana and share it with the children, them. All and right. Nobody ever said them want steak with the banana.
1: Alright, hold on a second. Please hold caller. Please hold. Good afternoon, caller. You're live on the air.
4: Ivy, darling, which I love you very much. I didn't hear that you always got my back.
5: Ivy, darling. Are you always got my back?
1: We're going to do our fingerprint and all them something in a background check and all them something.
2: Yes, right, yes, doctor. Yes,
4: Mr. Ivy. Yeah. We do know that, as you said, me, your throat at age, a number. Mm-hmm. That's in the 70s. Uh-huh. You said, you know, you said, me never still need you by that time to check up back or something you want my background. Or maybe I walk with pain. Me don't know, yes, minister, you have time for that. You know what? Keep back in no worry about him. Just sign the paper. I won't. Can he can't do nothing to you again? No. He can't want the money from you. He can't want. You don't even need to check him hospital in credit. No, in credit or in hospital background if he have anything. You don't need me. Can he hold? I don't like it. I just company. You know, I'm sitting on hold on the rocking chair on the porch and take out the plate with the water and put. You know what I mean? I just you know, I'm gonna just die holding on and go to heaven to Jesus.
1: Hey, so, missy.
2: You know what I mean?
6: Pocketbook, as you say. Wear your gloves. So anything you talk about on this subject, I got you. You're not alone in this, sweetheart.
4: Thank you. You're lay low and quiet many times, but as me speak on a topic, when you need me to step in, you just rise up out of nowhere. And you say, yes, me have pocketbook back. Me have our back.
1: I'm telling you, I mean, not stop saying that.
4: You have been too bad again. Remember me need to see the same of two bodyguards?
1: Yeah.
4: Black youth and stuff, you come to life. Well, that's my bodyguard, so my back.
6: God bless.
4: Sister, I need to check you about me at the 70s, all right?
1: All right, then.
4: All right,
1: pocketbook. No problem, right, no bye. Problem, no problem. I'm telling you. Only on the CJ. That's why I encourage everybody, when I pick up on a Google Play, Everton Douglas, pick up yourself, Pastor Everton Douglas, at Lockin on Facebook. 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If we have a Google Play, we don't have to worry. 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Because guess what? Brother CJ go to shoot and what I Google Play them done. So we have to go reorder again. So if you want your order to be in the second batch, call me up 914-912-8649. 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So call us up for your Google Play. I'm telling you. I am telling you.

0: I did not even realize, man, I was so into Mr. Mailman. I didn't realize that even Will Shine was on board. I'm telling my sister Clark was on board. Mighty God. I'm telling sister Campbell was on board. Odell Prince was on board. Sister Taylor was on board. I am telling you, man. I am telling you. Sister Joyce Hewitt was on board. Sister Anita Reed was on board. Sister Juliet Simmet was on board. Praise be to God. God is good, man. God is a good God. Mr. 222nd, as we're winding down. I got 6 minutes to go. I'm telling you, 6 minutes to go. 6 minutes to go. So on behalf of Brother CJ, myself, and all my CJ Gospel family, I just want to thank you for tuning in to another CJ Gospel Hour program. And I want to thank Mr. Mill that came forth, man. Powerful word for the ladies this afternoon on marriage. Powerful segment, I'm telling you, man. Mr. Mill, I'm telling you, you're always welcome to this platform. Whether Brother CJ and myself is on, you are always welcome, because you always bring something great to the table, man. You always bring something great to the table. And all I can tell the ladies, I'm telling you, be careful of who you are taking to be your husband. Be careful of that decision that you are making in your life, because that's a very important decision on who you're going to spend the rest of your life with, who you're having a child for, especially in these days. Ask God to give you a sense of direction. Praise God. So many are making wrong choices, and there's always a red flag there. But some of you ignore the red flag. Some of you ignore the red flag and say, me can't change you, man, and me can't change you, woman. Nobody can change nobody. I'm telling you, remember that. Single ladies, nobody can change nobody. And make sure you're marrying the person for the right reason. Not marry them because they have one fancy car, or because they have a nice house, or because they have a good job, or because they have bow leg, or because they brown and they have hazel eyes. Some things when people say they marry people, like, oh, you know, say the man like bow. Oh, you know, say him have hazel eyes. Oh, him eyelash pretty, see? Oh, him have pretty ear. I am telling you, man, it's crazy. It is crazy. Just make sure you're marrying for the right reason. That when better come, that when worse come, you do not walk away. You would stand with that individual. You no walk away. When rough time come, when him losing job come, you will always stick by him. To God be the glory. So God bless you. And you know, God's willing, I'll catch you tomorrow morning, man. I will catch you tomorrow morning. Good evening, Carla. Talk to me, Carla. Yeah, man.
1: And don't talk to them. Call handsome cute man, because you know enough for your one.
0: I'm telling you, bless you.
1: I come for you when you really get one, that whole one wife or one man.
0: I'm telling you, bless up yourself, dancer.
1: Don't go to the cute to them.
0: Bless up, man,
1: and
0: bless up.
1: Call her handsome and all of this.
0: Yes, man.
1: Because that's where me get licked from.
0: I'm telling you, dancer. Bless up, man, bless up. I'm telling you, man, to God be the glory. So on behalf of Brother CJ, myself, and all of the CJ Gospel, our family, I just want to thank you for tuning in. But keep it locked, I'm asking you to pick up your Google Play, because Facebook and YouTube will be going away. So everyone that's locked on to the chat room, Sister Latoya locked on to the chat room, Sister Marcel, Sister Donna Marie, I'm telling you, Sister Patsy, Sister Andrea Mills, I'm telling you, everyone that is locked on to the chat room. Sister Peggy, you're still there. I don't know if you're still there. Sister Alberca, I'm not sure if you're still there. Sister DK, I'm not sure if you're still there. But I'm advising everyone, go to the chat room. If you don't have the link, call me at 914-912-8649, and I will send you the link. But I'm advising you, pick up your Google Play. There will be an order going out by now and Wednesday, so make sure you're in that order. Make sure you're in that order, because by weekend you will get your Google Play. I am telling you, Sister Campbell, big up yourself. I'm telling you,

0: said he come in, he show her affection. He you know, ask her how was her day, if she eat. So he seems like he's a loving person. I don't think that's that's the problem.
1: If things just start go south, it's got to be something.
0: Uh-huh. So
1: you understand what I'm saying? It's got to be something.
0: Mm-hmm. So what do you think?
1: Go ahead.
0: No, what do you think it is?
1: Well, it can be a lot of things. As I said, you see, the age difference can play a lot, you know. You understand what I'm saying? Some women, when them are at a certain age, them still in at them peak, you know. You understand what I'm saying?
0: Yeah, I'm listening. I'm hearing you.
1: Yeah, some women, when they're at a certain age, they're still in their peak.
0: Mm-hmm.
1: And some of these men just believe in a one-way street.
0: Uh-huh.
1: You understand what I'm saying?
0: Uh-huh. I'm listening.
1: Because, listen.
0: Uh-huh.
1: If a woman go to bed with you all the time and she is not satisfied, you trust me,
0: mm-hmm.
1: that's going to drive her crazy.
0: So, okay.
1: You know what I'm saying?
0: Yeah, I hear what you're saying.
1: I'm just saying something now.
0: Mm-hmm.
1: You understand?
0: Mm-hmm.
1: Because no matter how you love the man, and if when certain times come you are not satisfied, you trust me, you're going to think twice. You follow what I'm saying?
0: Yeah, I'm listening. I'm listening to you. I'm listening.
1: Because it kind of sound like him can't do 100 for long.
0: Let me ask you a question. Right? You're listening to me, Mr. Mail?
1: Yes, go ahead.
0: So let me tell you something. If that is very, that's a very important part of the relationship, right? But you cannot base your relationship on that, because guess what? Things happen. You understand what I'm saying? If you're going to base your relationship on that alone, you're ahead for trouble.
1: Listen,
0: mm-hmm.
1: that's why I said, sometimes you got to know the relationship you're getting to.
0: Mm-hmm. That's true.
1: You have to know each other.
0: Mm-hmm.
1: You understand? Because listen, everything not going to be in the same place all the time, you know?
0: Nope. Mm-hmm.
1: You know? There is going to be a time where the candy store closed, you know?
0: Mm-hmm.
1: You understand what I'm saying?
0: Yep, I'm listening to you, Mr. Mail. I'm listening.
1: Yeah, the candy store, one of the time the candy store is going to close.
0: Mm-hmm.
1: You understand? So, you know, you're going to have to prepare for that.
0: Mm-hmm. Mm-hmm.
1: You understand?
0: Mm-hmm.
1: A woman will not say something, you know, but they are very sensitive to certain things.
0: That's true.
1: No, a woman not going to discuss anything. You believe any woman is going to tell you how to make love?
0: Let me tell her something. I know this friend,
1: yes,
0: right? I know this friend. She said her husband and her have a great relationship. She said, Sister Ivy, trust me, everything good. Everything is good. But there was something that was lacking in the relationship. She said he did not, the attention that she wanted from her husband, he wouldn't give her, like compliment her. Because woman love complimenting her. So guess what happened now? At her job, she has a co-worker that every time she go to work, the man will tell her how much she pretty and how much she turn up loud and how much she look good and she shape good. And she said, Sister Ivy, I loved it. I loved the compliment because, as I said, my husband, you know, he do anything for me and we have a great relationship. Everything was good. But the thing is that he even if she put on her outfit and she a goat, he would never compliment her. Even when she compliment him, but he would never give her the compliment. So guess what happened now? She start getting on the job. And she said, boy, and she said she feel good because she was not getting it from her husband. But guess what happened now?
1: What I said.
0: Yeah, man.
1: Hey.

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Well, again, Friday the 30th, 2026, featuring Jabez, also Golda McFarlane, music by Glamour Wayne himself.

0: starting 8 p.m. to 1 a.m. Where it a keep you? The Compound Hall, 190 Linden Boulevard, St. Albans, New York. 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Again, 718-6...
1: It is here again. 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

0: nine no number. 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
1: No, of course, they got number. 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Yes, 646-538-2734. 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
5: But he wouldn't give her like compliment her. Woman love compliment, you know. So guess what happened now? At her job, she has a co-worker that every time she go to work, the man will tell her how much she pretty and how much she turn up loud and how much she look good and she shape good. And she said, "Sister Ivy, I loved it. I loved the compliment because, as I said, my husband, you know, he do anything for me and we have a great relationship. Everything was good. But the thing is that he even if she put on her outfit and she a goat, he would never compliment her. Even when she compliment him, but he would never give her the compliment. So guess what happened now? She start getting on the job. And she said, boy, and she said she feel good because she was not getting it from her husband. But that guess what happened? That was complimenting her was married. And guess what happened now? The man start tell her, say, boy, in wish his wife did look like her. And she said, all of a sudden now, that compliment that she used to adore so much and she used to love so much, she started feeling uncomfortable. She didn't feel good. Yeah, go ahead.
6: That's why I said, listen, woman got to be smart.
5: Mm-hmm.
6: A man will sell you the George Washington Bridge with deed.
5: Mm-hmm.
6: A man will always tell you what you want to hear until him enter the promised land.
5: Mm-hmm.
6: You understand?
5: Mm-hmm.
6: As soon as you enter the promise line, it's all over.
5: So,
6: yeah.
5: I said to her, you're right. I said, sister, me can tell you one thing. Yes, that was all good. And then the thing that I didn't like, she said every time he compliment her, he would not do it in public. He would do it when they're both, you know, either because she's a regular office, he would do it like when they're by themselves. So I said to her, me say, look, sister, right there, so yeah, play with fire, you know. And I said to her, I hope you're not sending mixed signal to this individual. I hope you're not sending a mixed signal. And it become a big problem on the job. it becomes a big problem.
6: I'm telling you this as a man right now.
5: Mm-hmm.
6: Anytime you see, mm-hmm. whether you have a man friend, yes or no, every time you see him want a hug. And the hug him, the
5: flush.
6: Hug him hug you.
5: A flush hug.
6: It lasts a couple seconds.
5: Uh-huh.
6: You trust me. Him just a lay the groundwork.
5: Mm-hmm.
6: You understand?
5: Mm-hmm.
6: Every time him see him want a hug, you understand?
5: Uh-huh.
6: And him just
5: mm-hmm.
6: hug and let go. Because I'm going to tell you something right now.
5: Mm-hmm.
6: If you take a sledgehammer, you keep banging on the Great Wall of China.
5: Mm-hmm.
6: So long as you have the time, one day you're going to break too. You understand? Yeah, it's simple. It's just a matter of time.
5: If you have a sledgehammer and you keep banging on the wall of China.
6: So long as you have the time, you keep banging on the wall of China.
5: Listen, one day
6: you're gonna break through.
5: One day that wall I got broke down.
6: Yeah, and all you want to do a break through once.
5: Mm.
6: Then you can just walk right through.
5: Mm-hmm.
6: That's how it is. It's like them say, well, then if you see somebody from a distance and them wave to you, and them and the hope for a couple of seconds, it's not genuine. You know that?
5: Mm-hmm.
6: Huh?
5: I'm listening, Mr. Bale. I'm listening to you, you know.
6: Somebody wave to you from a distance.
5: Uh-huh.
6: And him just hold up hand and drop it down right away. That's
5: mm-hmm.
6: fake.
5: Mm-hmm.
6: That's not genuine.
5: Mm-hmm.
6: If you see him hold it up there for a couple of seconds, that's
5: true.
6: Hi, where are you doing?
5: Yes,
6: that's genuine.
5: That's a genuine
6: huh?
5: hi. That's a genuine hello.
6: That's a genuine hello.
5: Mm-hmm.
6: You can know when it's fake.
5: Mm-hmm.
6: And just wave and that's it.
5: Yeah, just
6: no.
5: Just pass and say, hi, sister, even just hold on back your hand. You might as well never did put it up. You might as well never did say hi.
6: That's right. You know, but so long as him keep it up there for a couple of seconds, hi, sister, hi, be rare. That's genuine.
5: Mm-hmm.
6: You take that.
5: Mm-hmm.
6: I'm telling you, that's how it works.
5: So,
6: but you see.
5: Mm-hmm, go ahead.
6: You see, Jamaican woman.
5: Mm-hmm. mm-hmm.
6: I'm very proud of Jamaican woman. You have mm-hmm. someone with a boy that know a Jamaican woman and
5: mm-hmm.
6: not deal with Jamaican woman. But
5: mm-hmm.
6: me wouldn't trade my Jamaican woman them for nothing.
5: Well, you know something? Well, yeah, speak about you're speaking about your wife, right?
6: Listen.
5: Okay.
6: My wife mm-hmm. a Jamaican, I mean a Jamaican woman and mm-hmm. a woman. Because most Jamaican women have ambition, you know.
5: Yeah, that's true.
6: You know that?
5: Mm-hmm. Most of them.
6: Listen, me give Jamaican woman a lot of respect, Sister Ivy.
5: Mm-hmm.
6: More than Jamaican man.
5: Mm-hmm.
6: Hey, listen. You know that religion can mash up your life, though.
5: Yeah, of course I know that.
6: You know, yep. That religion cause some people to go in a some bad relationship.
5: True.
6: You know that?
5: True.
6: Huh?
5: Mm-hmm.
6: Listen, we know a lot of people right now,
5: mm-hmm.
6: because of religion,
5: mm-hmm.
6: they're stuck in a certain relationship. Right?
5: Mm-hmm.
6: I mean, I'm a businessman.
5: Mm-hmm.
6: The other day, a lady said to me, you can't give me husband some work.
5: Mm-hmm.
6: First of all, I asked her, how long is he here?
5: Mm-hmm.
6: He's here for 15 years.
5: Mm-hmm.
6: And come here legal and everything.
5: Mm-hmm.
6: Anyway, we call him up and we talk to him and we say, well, then, you know, I'm busy, we can't use you.
5: Right.
6: Listen, the guy doesn't know if he's sweet before. But I was still going to give him a shot because I need the help. How much a day are you looking for?
5: You still going to work with him?
6: Yeah, I was still going to work with him.
5: Mm-hmm.
6: I said, how much a day are you looking for? He said, $400.
5: Hold on. You ask him how much a day he works and he tell you how much?
6: $400.
5: $400 a day?
6: Yes. So hold on, I said to him, what can you do? He said, it doesn't matter.
5: Oh.
6: That's what I work.
5: He has an attitude too.
6: I said, well, I said, listen, buddy, well, I'm sorry, you know, I can't help you. He said, that's all right. Anyway, the wife called me up and I said, what happened? I explained it to her. She said, I don't know, it's driving me crazy because I gotta be out here doing two jobs. working night and day, the pay the rent and ray, and the only thing, why, we may divorce him, just because of the church.
7: Huh.
6: No, she's stuck. You understand? She's stuck. He's here for 15 years, and since him come here for 15 years, one job him all. So, you know, when you say you are getting involved with people,
5: mm-hmm.
6: you got to know who you get involved with.
5: Amen to
6: because
5: that.
6: A lot of people ruin them life.
5: Mm-hmm.
6: You understand?
5: Yeah, tell
6: listen, me have some data on me, tell them, so listen, anytime you see a man's sneakers too white,
5: mm-hmm.
6: stay away from him.
5: Mm-hmm.
6: Anytime you see a guy come to date you and his sneakers is too white,
5: mm-hmm.
6: stay away from him.
5: Mm-hmm.
6: Because a lot of these women, they date man for the wrong reason.
5: Amen.
6: Because him sneakers white,
5: mm-hmm.
6: because him cute,
5: mm-hmm.
6: he dress good,
5: mm-hmm.
6: he might drive a nice car.
5: Mm-hmm.
6: Mm-hmm. You know how many nice girl men who get caught up in a certain thing?
5: Mm-hmm.
6: Them get pregnant. Hey, listen, there's a lot of women out there. A lot of women out there make some wrong choices.
5: Choo-choo.
6: Because listen, we all come here for a better living, you know.
5: Mm-hmm.
6: And the people them when me see America, sometime when me pass all the corner street them and they look at deli and the restaurant, the amount of Jamaican man will be see hang out there. Mm-hmm. You understand? I don't understand. They are 5-6 women. Mm-hmm. And they're not giving them nothing.
5: Mm-hmm.
6: They
5: give them
6: they might have dress good, I drive a nice car. You can't go for those things. Because listen, Sister Ivy, anytime you
8: back of the line, it's all over.
6: You understand? Anytime you get to a certain age and you're at the back of the line, you're going to have to catch lightning in a bottle.
5: Mm.
6: And how much time that happen?
5: Yeah.
6: How much time is the people catch lightning in a bottle? Before you get involved with somebody, you got to know you get involved with.
5: Amen.
6: Because as I said, if you keep hanging out at the barber shop, you're going to get a haircut. And the haircut when you get, you're not going to like it, but you can't change. A lot of women ruin their life. Listen, enough men are like, oh, me I talk right now, you know, but it's the truth. Mm-hmm. And when we see in front of me, hi.
5: Mm-hmm.
6: Hey, yeah, some woman out there try them very best mm-hmm. with them boyfriend, them husband,
5: mm-hmm.
6: and they don't get no help. And them keep trying them until they end up in a bottomless pit. And then you know who get the blame? The woman. Because
5: mm-hmm.
6: a lot of women out there get some innocent blame, you know. You know that.
5: True. Yeah, that's true.
6: Yeah, a lot of women. But as I said, I am very proud of my Jamaican woman.
5: Mm-hmm.
6: Because most Jamaican women we know work very hard in this country.
5: True.
6: Them work and through them with a partner.
5: Mm-hmm.
6: I mean, we wish some of the man them could have stepped up to the plate. I'm telling you, I'm not knocking men now.
5: Mm-hmm.
6: Right? But if it's a speed, it's a speed. You understand?
5: Mm-hmm.
6: Yeah. If he look like a duck and he walk like a duck and he cluck like a duck, don't tell me it's a fowl.
5: Mm-hmm.
6: You understand?
5: Mm-hmm.
6: So, people have to know who they might get involved with. Not because a man cute. Mm-hmm. Not because... listen, if me a woman, I not drive a man, I not date a man who drive expensive car.
5: Mm-hmm.
6: You know?
5: Yes.
6: Because every penny of, you know where it's go?
5: Right in a car.
6: Hey, we did have a tenant one time. Right?
5: Mm-hmm.
6: And one night may come in about 1:30. And here doorway to go upstairs at the side of the house. And me like something, I go, oh, Sister Isaac.
5: Mm-hmm.
6: I get scared now. I'm gonna keep doing it. That's why I sit down and sleep. I cry. I said, what happened?
5: Mm-hmm.
6: She said,
7: I don't think I can take it anymore. I'm going to move out. I'm going to give up the apartment. I said, what happened? Mm-hmm. She said, listen, I got two kids. And you would never, she said, every month when you rent, you never work hard and put it together. And the guy has a car, a very expensive car. Mm-hmm. And I have a car. And you know that lady never riding in the car.
5: What?
7: A white towel. It was spreading in the car.
5: Mm-hmm.
7: Right? It used to work up in Westchester. I can't tell you where.
5: No, don't call him name.
7: When he gets a little break, I think it's a little break, he must shine on the car. The supervisor them talk to him over and over about it. He still keep doing it until him fire him.
5: Mm-hmm.
7: You understand?
5: Mm-hmm.
7: Him get a Mexico job, the lady if he care him got put to maintenance, him quit the job. Me have to bring him go to court, because when the lady move out, he's still living in the apartment. I have to take him to court to get him out. And I believe you me, I got a feeling it's the only reason why the lady's still with it. Because he's cute and he's driving a nice car and dressed good.
5: Wrong motive.
7: Never even buy a pamper. She ain't had the two kids. Right? Might as well you do it by yourself.
5: Might as well. Yeah.
7: Yeah.
5: You do all.
7: Because I'm telling you, most of these women, they work very hard. You understand? And if you and a woman work very, because listen, and everybody good on certain things, you know.
5: Mm-hmm.
7: Some woman good on the money, some woman not good on the money.
5: Mm-hmm.
7: Well, you have to be good on something.
5: Mm-hmm.
7: You understand? So sister, how do me proud of my Jamaican woman there? Be proud. Me know, so you know, a couple of them would jump the fence, you know.
5: Mm-hmm.
7: But most of what we see and most of what we know is hard working woman. I mean, tell any man that the poor my Jamaican woman there. They keep them a lot more respect more than the man there.
5: Mm-hmm.
7: I'm not saying all the man them a rat cut now, you know.
5: All right.
7: You understand?
5: Mm-hmm.
7: But when we drive on the street and see how the man them hang out and the poor wife or the girlfriend them have here work and all them do a hang out.
5: So
7: it drives me crazy.
5: So let me ask you a question now, Mr. Mill. Right? If I'm gonna have a man in my life and that man don't wanna work, all that man wanna do is hang out with him friend and hang out on a street corner, why would I wanna be with him? In care could I pretty like whoa.
7: No, but listen, as I said, some of these girls, that's what they go for.
5: Mr. Mill.
7: I'm going to drive a nice car, that's it. And the man they want to drive the car, you know. They know that, you know.
5: But some of them are not
7: even... They know exactly what they're doing.
5: But some of them are not even for them care.
7: Listen, I said some of these girls in the care. You understand what I'm saying?
5: Wow.
7: You're not kidding. And when the rubber hit the road and them get pregnant.
5: Mm-hmm.
7: Me, they have a friend one time and she get pregnant. I go to the baby shower. And when I go to the baby shower, she introduced me to the male father. Very good friend.
5: Mm-hmm.
7: And when me look at the guy,
5: mm-hmm,
7: he put a bad taste in my mouth.
5: Mm-hmm.
7: Right?
5: Mm-hmm.
7: And I call her to the side and I say, do me one thing.
5: Mm-hmm.
7: When you go in the hospital to give birth, make sure that he is there. She said, oh, yes, ma'am, he will be here. He's here. Yeah, he's good at that. And right, mm-hmm, said, all right, just make sure.
5: Mm-hmm.
7: When she take in for a baby, her father take care of the hospital.
5: Mm-hmm.
7: When she call him, in there, one gambling house of gambling. I say, I'm losing shirts because father care. So English, she never had a baby until the next day.
5: Uh-huh.
7: Right?
5: Mm-hmm.
7: He wasn't there. That kid,
5: mm-hmm,
7: is 6 years old right now.
5: Mm-hmm.
6: Right? And they both live in Mount Vernon.
5: Mm-hmm.
6: And the kid is 6 years old now.
5: Mm-hmm.
6: And in the city, kid 6 times. You understand?
5: Mm-hmm.
6: They talked to her last week. She said, she okay, I'm a coach for maintenance.
5: Mm-hmm.
6: And what am I going to say? Wish you luck.
5: Is he working?
6: Huh?
5: Is the guy?
6: I don't know. Last week, Sonny, we had a good discussion with our sister Ivy. Are we on the air?
5: Yes, we're live on the air.
6: Oh, all right. I'm going to wonder. I had a discussion
5: mm-hmm.
6: with her last week. Mm-hmm. And she said, do you know the thing that bothers me?
5: Mm-hmm.
6: You see something that I couldn't see. I said, no, you see the same thing that I see.
5: Mm-hmm.
6: But you just run the stop sign. Listen. The stop sign is always there.
5: Mm-hmm.
6: Don't run the stop sign and then you blame the stop sign and say, oh, it wasn't red enough.
5: Mm-hmm.
6: Yeah, she said, listen, Mr. Mill, you were right because there was a lot of sign there.
5: Uh-huh.
6: But my eyes was closed.
5: Mm-hmm.
6: Listen, a smart man, you know, she had a very good career. And he's a very good friend of mine. She's in the Eric Theater. She makes good money. And she got to blame herself.
5: That's it.
6: You understand?
5: Mm-hmm.
6: You trust me. The red flag is always there. It's always something there.
5: Yep.
6: Because listen, anything you do, and it's not right. You trust me. You trust me. You're going to get busted one day.
5: Mm-hmm.
6: We just tell a man up the street, say, listen, me don't worry about bad man. Because every bad man is just a matter of time. When you are doing anything wrong, you have to lucky 100% of the time. The other side only want to lucky one time, you know. Listen, if you sell drugs, if you're a bad man, whatever you do, anytime you have to be 100% lucky. Yeah, anything you do that is wrong, you have to be 100% wrong at right at all time. The other side no need to right no more than one time. But it must catch up with you, you know.
5: Yep.
6: Which drugs man you know survive? Which bad man you know survive? Tell me now.
5: Just a matter of time.
6: It's just a matter of time.
5: Just a matter
6: of time. It's the same thing in a relationship. You trust me, a red flag is always there.
5: That's true.
6: I just re-ignore it.
5: Yep.
6: Huh?
5: Yep.
6: Yeah, I would just listen. I tell my daughter themselves, you can't fool me. Because the book won't read and me write it. You understand? Mm-hmm. So sometimes when you do no little tricks and me keep my mouth closed, don't believe you no get me. You understand? Mm-hmm. I just a matter of time before everything break out. In a relationship is the same thing. A lot of women me know right now get caught up in certain relationship, mm-hmm. and their life is shot.
5: Mm-hmm.
6: Their life is shut. Right? And she come up here a couple of years ago. Sister Ivy.
5: Mm-hmm.
6: Individual story. Mm-hmm. Do you have the time?
5: Yes, I have the time. I've all in. Imagine.
8: Go for
5: everyone
8: it.
5: In the church knew that he was having an affair. She said,
6: How comes she didn't know that?
5: I guess, you know, some people, some wife are just naive. She said she was naive. She was a naive because everybody knew about it except her. And she said, Ivy, I send him to school. I basically did everything for him. I did everything for him and I was basically neglecting myself. She said after she left the community because she said it was very embarrassing to her to stay in the community. He stayed back. He stayed back in the community and he ended up moving in with that young lady from the church. They moved in together and still going to the church, still playing an active role in the church, which is her husband at the time, because she didn't divorce him yet. So, but she moved out of the community because with her three kids.
6: But why is the reason for that? Was she doing something wrong? Was she not doing what she's supposed to do?
5: Everything she was supposed to do, because guess what happened? She was holding down basically two jobs, you know. I remember she was holding down two jobs plus putting him through medical school.
6: Yeah, but how long did they married for?
5: They were married for 40 years. 40 years. They got married young. They got married very young. And she said, you know what she said to me? She said, after she left out of the community, starting a new life with her and her kids, she said she lost close to 100 pounds. She said,
6: how old was the kids?
5: The kids were pretty young at the time. Now the kids are in their 20s. Now they're all grown up. They're married. They're all living their separate life. She said she's a grandmother now. And guess what? The man, her ex-husband, because she ended up divorcing him. She ended up filing for divorce. She divorced him. And she said she couldn't. She said at first, she hated him. She said she hated him so much because he basically destroyed her life.
6: Yes, that will happen. But listen, let me tell you something. I mean, you know, I was born at night, but it's not last night. You see, a lot of men go into the church, and they go into the church for a certain reason. I'm telling you that. A lot of men go into the church. You see, go back to the same hugging thing.
5: Mm-hmm.
6: We have a friend who go to a church, and she said to me, I mean, you know, listen, I'm a guy who may have some serious conversation with people sometimes. No, I'm telling you, may have some very serious conversation with some people sometimes. And she said to me that when you come on to praying time, you have this guy always hold on to her hand and scratch it in the middle of her palm. I said, listen, he's just setting the foundation, that's all. That's all, he's up to something. And one day, I scratch it in the middle of her palm. I said, listen, he's just setting the foundation, that's all. That's all, he's up to something. And one day when it was her birthday,

0: right?
1: Mm.
0: She said, if you touch me, I'm going to call the police right now.
1: Mm-hmm.
2: Yeah.
0: And she go complete this. Yeah. My sister come up here a couple of years back for the first time come visit.
1: Mm-hmm.
0: Someone. And one evening coming from work in the summer, we see her sweep with the backyard. Nice. Why you know them to me? Can nobody can sweep the yard so pretty?
1: Mm-hmm.
0: It must be something. And she said to me, I jump over the truck and I said, good evening. She said, get Camilla sweet. She said, get something to drink and come over to get more water up here.
1: Mm-hmm.
0: No. We get nervous now.
1: Mm-hmm.
0: Because my baby say, she and them kids have something.
1: Right.
0: And she want to complain to me. Right in the back of it. And we said, no, talk to him. She said, this is a young man. We can't. We said, no, he couldn't wait. You know, because he started nervous to come. He said, there's something wrong in the house
1: right.
0: here.
1: Right.
0: Why she just wrote her backyard by herself. And she explained certain things. And she said, listen, my brother, come here and see how you live. And me respect how you live. Because this is the same way me did plan out my life. She said, me live with this guy at Jamaica.
1: Mm-hmm.
0: And me end up with three kids.
1: Mm-hmm.
0: And when me end up with three kids, I'm still not doing nothing tonight, and me are none of them. Which me no guy good to.
1: Mm-hmm.
0: She said, one of the times she get a job, but she want to get a job at Wuchi, at one hotel for him. And him to start the Monday morning and him not go. Him just refuse to work and lie to go sit down on the corner. And she said, one night, she said, he asked, he have sex. And she said, no. You have more sex with you.
1: Right.
0: And him take out one knife and push her through.
1: Wow.
0: Right? And she said, the next day, as they lie, she move out. And when she realized, she ended up at Kingston. And sent me with a friend. She explained, friend said, all right, stay there. And she said, right away she needed to get some money from routine church. And she paid the money and she bought a little place. And she's quite comfortably right now with two of her kids. And the guy is in the same position. So she said, what if she didn't make that decision and move away? Her life would be shot. Because right now she retired. She's living in her own place. Right?
1: Mm-hmm.
0: All they were living in just a little two-room. With three kids. You understand? So you at some point, you have to make a decision. You can't hang in there because your life will end up like zero, mean nothing. You follow what I'm saying?
1: Yeah, I'm hearing what you're saying. I'm hearing what you're saying, Mr. Mill.
0: Yeah. You got to make a decision at a certain time. You can't say you are hanging here because a man cute or a woman cute. You have some woman is the same thing too.
1: Mm-hmm.
0: So, yeah, because as I said, when you get to a certain age, and you're there at the back of the line, it's all over. As Pastor Wood said, a lot of Christians say, they not do nothing with them life. God will provide everything. Them say, God will provide. He said, no, that's not the way it works. God show you the way.
1: Mm-hmm.
0: If you don't prepare yourself for the later day, are you going to feel the pain?
1: Yep.
0: You understand? And you have a lot of people say that. Everything them say God will provide. But that's not the way it works. God show you the way. He show you how to go get it. If you don't want to make use of it, but as listen, opportunity only comes once or twice, you know.
1: So
0: and you see, when you get to a certain age, boy, and you're there at the back of the line there, boy, I'm telling you. Why you think you know, I don't want to say certain things down here.
1: Mm-hmm.
0: There's a guy who committed suicide a couple of years ago.
1: Mm-hmm.
0: Right?
1: Mm-hmm.
0: And I don't want to say where because people will know.
1: Right. Mm-hmm.
0: And I know the guy pretty good.

0: And what do you think the guy comes to, sir?
1: God, the woman says she'll let
0: him. Listen, I get to understand that he's here for over 50 years. He used to do very well.
1: Mm-hmm.
0: All he do is chase women.
1: Mm-hmm.
0: When he get to a certain age and come down with diabetes, no, listen, first of all, he have one daughter and he do take care of the one daughter.
1: Mm-hmm.
0: Right? He have diabetes, he get sick, he can't gallop anymore,
1: mm-hmm.
0: he have a preparation, no nothing. What you going to? In the same himself. Mm. Yeah, son.
1: Mm-hmm.
0: Because listen, anytime you use time now, Sister Ivy, and you go a little bit and lie down, you know. You see, everything will come down for you, you know. You know that?
1: Mm-hmm.
0: Huh?
1: Mm-hmm. Yep, that's true.
0: No, I said anytime you waste your time and you go to your bed and that light turn off.
1: Mm-hmm. Everything.
0: Yeah, there's a lot of people out there losing night sleep and night time, you know. You know that?
1: Yep, that's true. Restless nights because...
0: Hey, listen, me have a friend of mine. You know, he's a guy for me. And, you know, we talk and... So come on this country, come see him. Actually, you know, he's America. And he used to tell me which money he used to make and hold him. All right? Don't get to a certain age, you know. You can't gallop anymore. The other day, me running out of my work department. We have a good conversation. Once in a while, you know, we... And he said, you know, anytime I'm laying on that bed at night, all I see raining down from the ceiling, it's $100 bill. $100 bill just raining down from the ceiling, and I can't catch one. Indeed, and say make him shave when he's in a young days, and say make him make a preparation. Nobody's gonna hire him now. You understand? Nobody's gonna hire him now.
1: Mm-hmm. True.
0: Right? I mean, you know, listen. Anybody can have a little downfall, right? But he never hit no bump in every road. He tell me, say, sometimes my mama will sleep with a full woman in the bed, full different woman. I'm used to real money. Those things are only for your time.
1: Maybe I lie, Mattel.
0: Huh?
1: Maybe I lie, Mattel. Then what is he doing with four female in a bed all at once?
0: Listen, you'll be surprised. I know guys who do that. I would be surprised. If you be, listen, if it even fill up on them and cry. Yeah, if I even fill up on them and they start cry.
1: Love.
0: You understand?
1: It's a man. Yeah? No, kill me now, Monday evening. So,
0: yeah.
1: No.
0: You're laughing, society, but it's the truth. You can't look on him and cry, do you know?
1: Eh? So, where am I crying from?
0: I'll satisfy himself.
1: Hi.
0: Listen. You never watch a run boat and see sometime when he go on the sheep boat or him. Skin up in lip and pee in his beard and just dance around and that's it. Yeah? If she good the way there, you know.
1: My God.
0: Right? Why you think him do that? Him feel good.
1: Mm-hmm. I'm listening.
0: You understand? Yeah?
1: I am.
0: Because if he has 10 sheep good or 20 sheep good around him, he know he can't satisfy all of them.
1: Mm-hmm.
0: So where you go? It just make noise. Just satisfy him.
1: Mm.
0: Yeah, so, you know, a lot of men go to bed with, you know, see for one. You understand?
1: Wow.
0: Yeah. Listen, Sister Ivy, mm-hmm. you know, you just got to know yourself. Mm-hmm. But anyway, my time is limited. And... You know, I'm not as lucky as one of those guys, so I gotta go make a living.
1: You're not so lucky, right? You're not so lucky if you get female to.
0: No, I'm not that lucky, man.
1: You have to work for everything.
0: Yeah, I have to work for it. And listen, me like to pay for my family, you know. Me like provide for my family, you know.
1: Amen. And
0: yeah,
1: that should be a man's responsibility to provide for their family.
0: Every penny me work, my wife know how it's spent.
1: Wow.
0: Yeah, every penny that me work, my wife know how it's spent.
1: Awesome.
0: It's been right in my house, because, I mean, you know, I'm not a guy who hang out.
1: Mm-hmm.
0: You understand? No. I'm not a drinker. I'm not a smoker.
1: Mm-hmm.
0: You understand? I'm not a party guy. Right? So, you know, my money just spending on my house. I just put in a mixture. That's about it. But anyway, we continue this journey next time.
1: Because I was going to ask you a question, but it seemed like you're the one.
0: Go ahead.
1: I was going to tell you that, you know, I there's this friend of mine's, you know, she's in the medical field. And, you know, she's been married for, I can't take no call after you right now, Carla. I'm sorry. Yeah, she's been married for a while. They both were in the church together. You know, both play active role in the church. And, you know, as I said, she was a nurse. And, you know, she held down two jobs. When she met her husband, she sent him back to, you know, to school to become a nurse. And everything was going, she thought everything was going good. They have three beautiful children together. At the time, the kids were small. She said, you know, she used to be active in the church. He was active also in the church. And one day the man just get up and tell her, say, boy, I want a divorce. Because I'm tired of being, he just don't want to be married to her anymore.
0: Why?
1: He didn't have a reason. But the reason was, him and one of the women in the church today, they had a relationship.
0: Really?
1: Yep. So what he did, she decided to leave the community because she said it was very embarrassing to her, and everybody in the church knew except her.
0: You understand?
1: Uh-huh.
0: And when she complained to the pastor was surprised. The pastor was, did not the pastor believe in this guy?
1: Mm-hmm.
0: He almost didn't believe her. You understand?
1: Mm-hmm.
0: But when the guy pulled off the highway, she hurried because she had her phone. I mean, she was smart.
1: Mm-hmm.
0: She said the moment they leave the restaurant, she took her phone out of her pocketbook and put it on tape.
1: Mm-hmm.
0: Yeah, she was very smart doing that. Mm-hmm. The moment they leave the restaurant and headed home, she took out her phone and have it on tape in her pocketbook.
1: Mm-hmm. Smart
0: man. And when pastor called both of them in the office and he's up again, and she said, pastor, whether you want to believe it, yes or no? So, look on this. He couldn't say nothing.
1: Mm-hmm. Evidence was there.
0: Because the evidence was there.
1: Mm-hmm.
0: Huh? And the guy, listen, and the guy was married too.
1: Wow.
0: But his wife was in Jamaica.
1: Okay.
0: You understand? Because his wife had to run down on some business. Well, I think that a month or two.
1: Mm-hmm.
0: Right?
1: Mm-hmm.
0: If she did just started that thing one time, you know how big that could have grew up to?
1: Mm-hmm.
0: Huh?
1: Mm-hmm.
0: So, wow. A lot of men in the church. Listen, I'm not knocking anybody. No, I'm just out with and get kids with. Must be my wife forever. Mm-hmm. I don't believe in divorce.
1: Mm-hmm.
0: No, I don't believe in divorce.
1: Right.
0: No, I don't. I may go to the tree to the good God. Because, listen, I'm a guy like this, and he didn't get married, you know, just to get married.
1: Mm-hmm.
0: I do a lot of research. And the greatest research way that me come up with, when we go to my neighborhood and when we look, everybody that's successful, is married people. Mm-hmm. So I said, wow, this is a good clique to join.
1: Mm-hmm.
0: Yeah. Yeah, they said this is a good clique to join. When we end up in this country, we were supposed to do cable work.
1: Mm-hmm.
0: And we were supposed to start one Monday morning. And for some reason, God told me, said, no. I tell the man, say, listen, give me another week.
1: Mm-hmm.
0: That is right. I'm saying, I'm saying, I'm saying, I'm why I won't get me coming up on the third word list.
1: Mm-hmm.
0: We come out of the house one morning and walk around the block two times. And when we look at the amount of building, when we go home back, sit down on a dining table and say, if you become a carpenter, a plumber, a mason, an electrician, you must have money. Mm-hmm. Look at the amount of building. I tell my wife, the bomb. I'm going to trade business. Because the last thing me come America if you go into construction.
1: Mm-hmm.
0: And I get to work with a white man. And then start me $7.50 an hour.
1: Mm-hmm.
0: The white guy said to me, listen, this is not a lot of money, but if you learn this crap,
1: mm-hmm.
0: you're going to be calling all the balls on strike.
1: Mm-hmm.
0: I don't even know what balls on strike mean. Because me don't know anything about baseball.
1: Mm-hmm.
0: When we get the first paycheck, you know, the two by a little mm-hmm. belt, a lot of men in the church,
1: mm-hmm.
0: still, they're just going to say high road certain people. I know that. I'm telling you that.
1: Mm-hmm.
0: Yeah. That's all the mean of them intention. We know a lot of men who do that. You know? All them do a watch and see how behind the woman them shape and all them things. A lot of churchmen we know that.
1: Mr. Bell, you're killing me this afternoon.
0: Listen, you know how a guy will say them a deacon.
1: Mm-hmm.
0: I say, oh, when Sister So-and-so go to church, up here, French cut, she will. I say, really?
1: French cut? What is that?
0: Yes.
1: What is French cut?
0: It's a certain kind of underwear. Yeah. So, that means in my name, a church.
1: My God.
0: You know, depend on God.
1: Mm-hmm.
0: In mine, but somewhere else.
1: Somewhere else.
0: But, then you see, a lot of women, who pick up on them thing.
1: Then how him know that? If the lady have on her clothes, how him know say she have on French cut?
0: No, you see, some of the women, them, you know, when they go to church, I mean, you know, they show up them asset to, you know.
1: I, it look like me old fashioned.
0: No, so, I'm telling you that. A lot of women go to church and they show up them asset.
1: Wow.
0: Lot of them. People go to church for the wrong reason. Some people go to church for the wrong reason.
1: Mm-hmm.
0: I know in the church, you find that, you know. You find that in that workplace, you know.
1: Yeah, I know that. I know.
0: Yeah,
1: that.
0: You find this everywhere.
1: Mm-hmm. But.
0: Because listen, people eat salt, you know.
1: Mm-hmm. So them.
0: You understand?
1: So them thirsty.
0: So, yeah. That's why I'm a guy like this. I don't like to hug female.
1: Mm-hmm.
0: No, I don't like that.
1: Mm-hmm.
0: No, I don't like that. That's something I mean to practice them thing.
1: Right.
0: I mean, we will give you a nice handshake, but you see the hugging thing.
1: Yeah, cause some.
0: No, I don't like that.
1: Some woman, especially if them like you, then we push on themselves upon you.
0: That's true.
1: Yep.
0: Of course it is. Of course it is. That happens all the time.
1: Mm-hmm.
0: But I just, you. Listen, if you can't control yourself, you're in trouble, you know.
1: Mm-hmm. That's true.
0: Huh?
1: That's true.
0: Listen, when I came to this country, I was supposed to go do cable work.
1: Mm-hmm.
0: Listen, we believe in the man upstairs, you know.
1: Mm-hmm.
0: And the man upstairs lay out certain things to me. I don't know about anybody else. As we can tell you, I married for 34 years now, mm-hmm. going 35.
1: Awesome.
0: No, 35.
1: Mm-hmm.
0: And when I was going to get married,
1: mm-hmm.
0: every night I prayed to the good God
1: mm-hmm.
0: that I'm making the right decision. Sure.
1: Mm-hmm.
0: Because me come see my parents with five kids.
1: Mm-hmm.
0: My parents, my mom with five kids.
1: Mm-hmm.
0: A true time in my life, me pass me flat. Mm-hmm. And he was a police officer. Move with my mother, who married to an ex woman. She had five kids. And me always said to God, I'm measuring to you. The guy called me up and he reimbursed me. Right?
1: Mm-hmm.
0: And he says, You personally gonna take this thing serious. And it's 34 years now.
1: Wow.
0: Me and that guy still have a good relationship going.
1: Wow.
0: We work with him for 24 years straight. We never work with no other company from me in this country going 35 years. One company we ever work with, we work with that company 24 years straight. Until me start my own gig.
1: Wow, awesome.
0: If I did take that cable work,
1: mm-hmm.
0: right?
1: Mm-hmm.
0: I'm telling you something. I don't think me and my wife would be together right now.
1: Wow.
0: Because when we look at all the man then,
1: mm-hmm.
0: I would say 99% of them is divorced.
1: Wow. Who's in?
0: No, I'm telling
1: you. The men that you know that was in cable, they are divorced?
0: Yes.
1: Wow.
0: I'm telling you. Yeah.
1: Wow.
0: 99% of them. Because I'm telling you.
1: And why is that? Why you think that? Why you think that is?
0: Why the lifestyle that they used to live? It's a lifestyle that they used to live. I'm telling you that certain lifestyle doesn't last.
1: Mm-hmm.
0: It might feel good. It might look good.
1: That's true.
0: But it's not going to last.
1: It's not going to last.
0: Yeah. That's why I said, listen, if you hang out with nine poor men every day, sooner or later, you must be number 10.
1: That's true. Listen, my father always says, show me your company, and I'll tell you who you are.
0: Hey, Sister Ivy, I'm mm-hmm. not saying that you can malice certain people.
1: Mm-mm.
0: Or you can piss with certain people.
1: Mm-hmm.
0: But you have to watch your friends.
1: Amen. You have to watch.
0: You have to watch your friends. Listen, I don't have a friend of your friend, you know.
1: That's true. That is so true.
0: Hey, sometimes when you ever do a good business, and you mention for your friend, you say, all right, that's our friend. Listen how they respond.
1: Mm-hmm. Mm-hmm.
0: Okay.
1: Yeah.
0: You know what that means.
1: Yeah. Mm-hmm.
0: You know what that means.
1: Yep. They're not in support of what you said.
0: No. Because listen, you know, say there's a lot of people out there now jealous of you, Umbrella CJ.
1: Yeah, I know that. I know that.
0: And you know, so people out there know what would like to destroy that relationship.
1: Mm-hmm.
0: Huh?
1: Mm-hmm.
0: That's the way the world is.
1: Yes, that's so true.
0: Sister Ivy, you got to have your head on your shoulder.
1: Trust me, tell me about it.
0: If you don't have your head on your shoulder, forget about it.
1: Mm-hmm.
0: Your goose is cooked.
1: Mm-hmm.
0: You understand?
1: Mm-hmm.
0: Sister Ivy, I'm telling you, you have to be smart.
1: Yes.
0: You understand?
1: Yes.
0: Now, if you don't smart, you are in big trouble. Because, hey, listen.
2: A lot of people doesn't like to see good.
1: Yes.
0: Hey, my mother would said, people listen to lie more than the truth.
1: That's true. That's a fact.
0: You know that more people will believe lie than the truth.
1: Of course.
0: Well, that's it. But anyway, I got a boogie-woogie.
1: But it was a pleasure.
0: All right.
1: It was a pleasure, Mr. Mail. And believe me, you're always welcome to this platform anytime.
0: All right, I will.
1: And you know, say, Sister Ivy, love you all the time.
2: All right. Big up treat brother CJ for me, all right?
1: I definitely will. And thank you for the birthday greetings again, all right? I did hear, all right? Big up yourself.
2: All right, you be good, man. God bless.
1: God bless you, man. Big up yourself. It's always, all right, it is always a pleasure talking to Mr. Mailman. It is always a pleasure. Praise God. I'm telling you, as me say, me learn a lot. I learn a lot. I think I'm getting a feedback here. I learn a lot. I learn a lot all the time. All the time. I learn a lot. I'm telling you. Good evening, caller. You're live on the air.
3: Good evening, Sister Ivy.
1: How you doing?
3: I enjoy this professor talking.
1: Praise God. Praise God.
3: As a man, he speaks from his heart.
1: Yes. Yes.
3: And I'm thankful that you asked even the gentleman before for his number.
1: Yes.
3: So I can talk with him.
1: Amen.
3: Because
1: off the air,
3: no matter what happened, something is happening.
1: Yes, there is.
3: And the fact that you said, he gives her everything. She don't want anything.
1: She don't want, she's not in need of anything.
3: So that means something,
1: yes,
3: is lacking.
1: Yes, something is going on.
3: And a lot of women today, as the brother here is talking, will keep things just to satisfy their own self.
1: Yes, selfish.
3: That they don't look away on the outside.
1: Mm-hmm. Mm-hmm.
3: At the moment the outside see what's happening,
1: mm-hmm,
3: they will know what's happening.
1: Mm-hmm.
3: So they will hold things together,
1: mm-hmm,
3: just for the outsiders.
1: Mm-hmm.
3: And this man here, I can hear it that he is troubled.
1: Mm-hmm. Yes, he is.
3: He's troubled,
1: yes.
3: And yes, he wants to know where the wife he married.
1: Mm-hmm. Mm-hmm.
3: And only the person can answer that is the wife.
1: Is the wife.
3: And what maybe he don't know, just something, a simple thing,
1: mm-hmm,
3: can have the disrespect,
1: yes,
3: or not talking
1: the
3: and outside the chit talk, that's caused the lacking
1: of communication.
3: Everything, mm-hmm, as he talks to her, everything, nothing is lacking from her, but yet still something is wrong.
1: Mm-hmm. Mm-hmm.
3: First thing was wrong, she backslide.
1: Yes.
3: Why she backslide and she have a husband?
1: Mm-hmm.
3: Both of you in the same church.
1: Mm-hmm.
3: Both of you going to church, yet she backslide.
1: Mm-hmm.
3: And a woman that has everything,
1: mm-hmm,
3: but she backslide.
1: Mm-hmm.
3: Know what happened? Ladies and

0: better go sound sweeter on Friday, October 30th, 2026, when Services for the People in Need, along with Sherry Scott, present the first annual Gospel Dinner Gala. 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Again, 718-6.
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5: Today, from another man.
6: Mm-hmm.
5: From another man, not a woman, from another
6: mm-hmm.
5: man.
6: Mm-hmm.
5: How to live and can know the signal of what's going wrong.
6: Yep, the red flags. Yep.
5: And rectified.
6: Mm-hmm.
5: And I tell you, it's true. We have red, yellow, and green.
6: Mm-hmm.
5: And we know what every one of those signals stands for. And we cannot go through the red light and it's not saying go through. We cannot go through the green light and it don't see, and we don't start off. And we don't see the red, the yellow light and don't know what it means. The yellow light warns us first.
6: And the red light.
5: Until we go to the red, until mm-hmm. we go to the red light.
6: Mm-hmm.
5: All right?
6: Yep.
5: So, I enjoy the scene. I enjoy it.
6: Praise God. Praise God.
5: I enjoy, and I give that man, what do you call it, thumbs up.
6: Yes. Thumbs up. Thumbs up, thumbs Mr. Mail. Thumbs up.
5: What his name is?
6: Mr. Mail. I call him Mr. Mail.
5: Mr. Mail?
6: Yeah, Mr. Mail.
5: Okay. Yes. What I tell you, man, he can signature anything for me.
6: Mm.
5: Because he is and can hear it, a man that experience.
6: Yes.
5: Mm. And honestly, truly experience.
6: Hold on a second.
5: Give out what he give out.
6: Yeah, hold on a second, Minister Evan. Please hold caller. Please hold caller. Please hold, please hold. And you hear what he said? He said he doesn't hug ladies.
5: Well, yes, you know, we all have our feelings where we don't do certain things.
6: And another
5: some
6: thing.
5: Say, I don't like to say hands. Some say I don't like to kiss on the cheek. And some like don't like to hug. Because, listen, a woman's body is very, very funny.
6: And
5: to be honest, some women, the moment you hug them, something is going in their head.
6: That's true.
5: And they will take a hug for a different reason. They can take a handshake for a different reason.
6: That's true.
5: And they can take a kiss on the cheek for a different reason.
6: For a different reason.
5: So
6: exactly.
5: Sometimes they just stay away from doing these things. And a man will know his strength towards certain things.
6: And then another thing that he said, you have to be careful who you surround yourself with. And as I always say that. Because Sister Ivan, if you're gonna hang out with somebody who is a cheater, eventually that person is gonna encourage you to cheat too.
5: Because you see that person to open up and say, and you know, I say some people got a bit when you're growing up and you see some nice guys dressed nice and every day they're looking good, and you hear something when you wake up here about something, say, guess what happened? Let me talk about Jamaica. Guess what happened last night? So and so and so. I said, ooh, him? No. Ooh, the guy that always looks so cute and nice and cute. No. But what? At daytime, I'm looking all right.
6: Mm-hmm.
5: But at night time, I'm dressed in black.
6: Mm-hmm.
5: Unidentified. Until. Mm. When morning, again, he can be identified.
6: Mm-hmm.
5: So, where you go and who you are, mm-hmm. one day will show up.
6: Yep.
5: No matter how long it takes, one day. I tell folks that, listen, you never, I think I said to you one time, too, we will never, as long as we're married, we'll never stop knowing our husband ways.
6: That's true.
5: And he will never stop knowing our ways. Mm-hmm. One day, a surprise will come out.
6: Mm-hmm. Mm-hmm.
5: I say, yeah, I didn't know you know that. I didn't know you do that. One day, a surprise will come out.
6: Mm-hmm.
5: But it won't be a surprise maybe to hurt you.
6: Yeah.
5: But it's a surprise to know really who the person
6: really is.
5: He is or she is.
6: Mm-hmm.
5: Is
6: mm-hmm.
5: A normal person. The normal person you're married to. You know what I mean? So it's not a person that stays in a box and only once in a blue moon you go and take out the jewelry and put it on. No. You wear it every day.
6: Mm-hmm.
5: Every day. And the moment you don't wear your watch,
6: mm-hmm.
5: if as some folks would have said, the moment you don't wear your watch, they feel naked. Okay, the hand used to the watch.
6: Mm-hmm.
5: And you can't do it without the watch.
6: Mm-hmm.
5: Same thing. Yeah.
6: Yes.
5: So, what just said? I hope somebody take heed.
6: Praise God.
5: Young or middle age or mm-hmm. past age, will learn something today.
6: Mm-hmm.
5: Because you know what? What I learned today and what I hear today, telling me, say, Ivan May Thompson, there are many right track, Your Honor.
6: Mm-hmm.
5: And even in talking and counseling, sometimes you counsel your own self by hearing what you hear.
6: Mm-hmm.
5: Come on, next person. You counsel your own self. And I grew up and hear my mother say that Rome wasn't built in a day.
6: Yes. Yes.
5: And I didn't understand that language. Rome wasn't built in a day. Until I was mature, I know what you mean by Rome wasn't built in a day. You're not going to get everything in one day. It takes time, and it takes a whole lot of energy.
6: Amen.
5: To build a wall.
6: Yes. Effort and
5: energy. Amen.
6: Yes.
5: And when you build that wall will stay up strong.
6: Mm-hmm.
5: Cry as you want.
6: Yep.
5: But there's that day you laugh.
6: Praise God. Praise God.
5: Amen. That's,
6: yeah, amen to that. Amen to that.
5: That's my little piece.
6: Praise God. Thank you, Minister Yvonne.
5: Bless you, baby. Bless you.
6: Praise God. Praise God. To God be the glory. Thanks, Sister Yvonne.
7: Good evening.
6: Good evening. Good evening, caller. Good evening, caller.
8: Oh. Good evening, Sister Ivy.
6: How are you doing?
8: All right. Sister Ivy?
6: Yes, man.
8: Our first time caller.
6: Okay.
8: But I'm just trying to tell you that I listen to Mr. Neilman every time.
6: Praise God.
8: Come on the phone. You know?
6: Mm-hmm.
8: But he's got 45 years in St. Mark to the wife. I'm Mr. Neilman, St. Mark to female wife. 35 years.
6: Right.
8: But, you know, I'm interested in the whole program from Dante Ayers. I've been listening to you and
6: Brother CJ.
8: Brother CJ. Yes. You and Brother CJ.
6: Mm-hmm.
8: It's so interesting. I am a Christian, but it really lifts my life.
6: Praise God.
8: Lift it. Yeah. I'm married and my wife separate.
6: You and your husband?
8: Yes. Yeah, my husband separate still. You know, one of those men that love woman.
6: Right.
8: Yeah.
6: And how long were you married for?
8: It's a long time.
6: Mm.
8: I have to go back from 1990.
6: From 1990?
8: No. Before that,
6: okay.
8: Before that, I tell you something. I don't remember. I have to look at the marriage paper.
6: That's all right. Okay, that's all right.
8: But, you know, I'll call you again.
6: Yes, man.
8: My name is Marcia Johnson.
6: What is your name?
8: Marcia Johnson.
6: Maybe we are related. My maiden name is Johnson.
8: Oh, okay.
6: Where in Jamaica are you from?
8: St. Thomas.
6: Okay, St. Thomas, all right.
8: But Yvette,
6: Know
8: me so good.
6: Mm-hmm.
8: We work at the same place for a long time. Shalom?
6: Shalom?
8: Yes.
6: Okay.
8: Okay. Shalom is Westchester Center.
6: Okay.
8: If you call my name, please, Yvette. Oh, sure, no.
6: Okay.
8: And I work at Bay Park for 20 years, too.
6: You work at Bay Park?
8: Yeah, that where was, you used to work.
6: Yeah, because I was just about to say that maybe you know me. But
8: don't remember you.
6: But I used to work there when it was Hebrew.
8: I worked night.
6: No, I said I worked there when it was Hebrew. After I left, it became Bay Park.
8: Oh, I started there from Hebrew time.
6: Right, so I used to work there when it was Hebrew.
8: Yeah.
6: Okay. Right.
8: Yeah.
6: Praise God.
8: Well, I will talk to you again.
6: All right, then. So, you take care now.
8: Marcy.
6: So where is your husband?
8: Brookside.
6: All right. Are you divorced?
8: My husband.
6: No,
8: I don't divorce.
6: So where is your husband now? You don't have to tell me exactly where it is. He's in Jamaica.
8: He's in Jamaica.
6: Okay, he's in Jamaica. Okay.
8: But we have 4 kids.
6: Wow.
8: And the kids love him.
6: Yes.
8: And the kids esteem.
6: That's good. And the kids are in Jamaica?
8: No, they're here. Yeah.
6: But they have a good relationship with him, though.
8: Yes.
6: That's good. That's good.
8: Yeah, and they have a good relationship. And it's pure boy.
6: Okay. Okay, wow. You're a strong man. You're one strong lady.
8: I have 9 boys.
6: Woo! It's a boy running at the family, man. The man gene strong.
8: Yeah.
6: Okay. All right, so you and him talk? Do you communicate with him?
8: No. But if I see him, he was in Florida because I fight for them and him and the kids them and they came up here.
6: Right.
8: Seems that?
6: Right.
8: But at one time he said, he don't like America.
6: Okay.
8: Because he's a fisherman.
6: Mm-hmm. Fish for girls.
8: So he come up here and they don't have that kind of job here.
6: Uh-huh. They in the Kunagua City Island, man.
8: Oh.
6: Well. Just kidding.
8: Yeah, no.
6: I'm just kidding, man. But God is good.
8: Yeah, God is good.
6: But if you try, see if I can't talk to him, though.
8: Well, you know, if I see him, I talk to him.
6: Right.
8: And my kids then, when I talk to him, what's the money, Gina? You want to say, okay, I think. Yeah. I don't mind again, and I don't, you know.
6: Right.
8: I don't want it.
6: Right.
8: I work very hard to drive it.
6: Yes.
8: Yeah. I tell Brother CJ, I want 2 of those. Music.
6: Okay. Which music?
8: The those little thing that is inviting the people them to buy.
6: Oh, what's it? You mean the Google?
8: Yeah.
6: Okay. You want to the Google?
8: Yeah. But you know what happened to me, Sister Ivy?
6: Mm-hmm. Talk to me.
8: I work in those 2 hospitals. I work at Shalom Westchester, 15 years and 20 odd years over
6: Bay Park.
8: Yeah.
6: Mm-hmm.
8: Now my foot started to bother me.
6: Mm-hmm.
8: One of my foot, and you know, about 4 months now, 5 months.
6: Mm-hmm.
8: I lost my leg.
6: You're diabetic?
8: Yeah.
6: Okay.
8: And I cut one of my legs because it was going slowly to my heart.
6: Okay.
8: So I was feeling a lot of pain.
6: Mm-hmm.
8: And I decide. Mm-hmm. But it cut and it will heal, and I'm getting ready to get
6: a prosthesis.
8: The you know those called, like.
6: Yeah, man, the prosthesis, yes. Mm-hmm.
8: Yes.
6: Okay, yeah. That's good. Okay.
8: Yeah.
6: Okay.
8: But I'm just praying on it.
7: Life, you know, the whole life go already. Mm-hmm. It you ride easy. Mm-hmm. Sometimes you ride little easy, but if you know if you go on the corner, mm-hmm. you're not going hard.
6: Sure.
7: So the problem is now. So that is it now. She passed and gone already. She passed and gone and did from the time me and she married what 50 years. Mm-hmm. 50 years me and she married. 50 years now we. And we no get, we no sit down and fight, and we no join and cry, and no tell us what we didn't say, a word always, you know, say, something like that.
6: Mm-hmm.
7: So, and I live by word, I live by that. And she listen to me, and me listen to her, and so we come to one another, we live in the way how we supposed to live, and what happened. Mm-hmm. I am here, you know, and God take care of her, you know, God said already, he said the word, say, if two in the bed, he's going to take one, I'll leave one, so. Mm-hmm. He says, if your time come now, and the problem is, we take she, and I am here, so I may have to do the right thing. Don't change that for the foundation. So, Sister Ivy, I mean, I want to keep you like for a long time. A long time, madam, where you are, you have been more by the phone, you know. Who knows, Sister Ivy, you and madam, make me learn something today, and I take in it. I don't have to go on a long journey, for me. I don't know the long journey for going to, but I take in what you want to put out here. I take in what you want to put out here, Sister Ivy. So, God go with you.
6: Yes, man. Bless your brother.
7: God go with you. Bless Jesus. I listen to everything by the phone anytime, and it didn't turn around the time. I am a listener, you know. I am a listener, and after I should win up and listen, he learn.
6: Yes.
7: Church is here. Is that happy?
6: Yes, man.
7: So, that's why you have to hold tight. You have to hold tight. You have to see you have better see you have to hold tight no matter what happened. Mm-hmm. Me, I am right here, brother. Is that happy? So, God strengthen you. God strengthen you and your husband. Strengthen you and your husband for when you walk the light. Come walk the light, the tunnel light to the committee, everyone who wants to take it in. Walk the light, the flood light to the committee. And who don't want to take it in, it's up to them, but you walk the light to the everyone. So, this is my few words I give you.
6: Bless you,
7: so,
6: Brother Winston.
7: This is my few words to Ivy, so take care of yourself, Ivy.
6: Yes, man, definitely I will. Love you, Brother Winston.
7: Okay, did I have it?
6: Yeah, man. Love you, my brother. Love your prayer.
7: All right,
6: man.
7: All right.
6: You, man. Bless you. Good afternoon.
9: Good afternoon, Sister Ivy.
6: Good afternoon, Sister Tumas.
9: Good afternoon to Brother CJ and the entire gospel family. And I agree with everyone that talked to you this afternoon. When I sit down and I listen to you and that brother, I could only say to God be the glory. I agree when Pastor Thompson said, thumbs up. I totally agree with her. Thumbs up this evening, Sister Ivy. Thumbs up. I really appreciate every word from that brother. I appreciate every word because those are powerful words. And I know God speaks through that man this evening. And may you guys just continue to keep up the good work, Sister Ivy. Keep up the good work because everything was well said. So I am here locked with you, Sister Ivy. Continue to keep up the good work that the Master have you all on this radio station to do. Because I'm telling you, Sister Ivy, I do love and appreciate you and Brother CJ, Pastor Needham, and all of the pastors and everyone that come on this radio station. I appreciate every single one. May God bless you. May God keep you. And I am in luck with you, my sister.
6: God
9: love
6: you
9: all and keep up the good work.
6: Bless your sister, Primi. Bless you, man. To God be the glory. To God be the glory. To God be the glory. To God be the glory, man. God is good. God is good. Mm-hmm. I'm telling you, man. I'm telling you. God is a good God. Yes, I just want to say a God bless good evening. Let me see if there's anybody that's still locked in with us. if you're still locked in, you could just give me a ring. I'm telling you, man, what a Monday evening from morning. What a Monday, what a Monday. I'm telling you, Sister Patsy is still on board, Third Avenue. Sister Andrea Mills out of JA, Jamaica, she's still on board. I'm telling the Mills sisters. Sister Love is still on board. Sister Donna Marie. Sister Marcel Gentles, at one point I did see Sister, praise God, Sister Colleen Alberca from Canada, but it looked like she gone. Sister Peggy from Florida, it looked like she gone. I'm telling you, Sister Pauline Coop, Sister Deborah, me know say you're a day off. Me no know where you do one, but me know say you're a day off. Sister Deborah, hope you enjoy the thing. I'm telling you, man, I'm telling you, man, I'm telling you.
10: You know, yes,

0: to the highest level. Good evening.
1: My hope is built and nothing else, and Jesus' blood and righteousness. It's the Ivy.
0: Wow, go on.
1: I'm not kidding. Don't worry yourself. I'm always here and there and everywhere with you.
0: You have me back. You have me back. Come back, kid. You have me back.
1: I have to.
0: Make sure you have me back, you know.
1: No, let's come back from again. They can't prosper. It shall be done. 1,000 shall fall at thy side and 10,000 at thy right hand, but it shall not come by your dwelling.
0: Amen to that. Make sure you have me back.
1: In vain shall give his angel charge over you and all of us, but especially the whole soul of faith.
0: I'm telling you.
1: I like with you, man. I like with you. I love you.
0: Love you more, man. Love you more. Come back, kid. Love you more.
1: All right.
0: Bless up yourself, man. Bless up yourself. You can call me back. The lines are still open. 718-715-4668. 718-715-4668. You can call and make your comment. What do you think about the mail? What do you think about the discussion this afternoon? I'm telling you, is there a little piece in there for you? Yes, man, because people don't realize, man, as I always say, when you marry, man, when you're getting married, otherwise, from giving your life to Christ, the biggest decision that any woman or any man can make is the person that they're going to spend the rest of their life with. I'm telling you.
2: You know.
0: So for those who are planning to get married.
2: Urge you.

0: Good evening, Sister Ivy, and Brother CJ and CJ Gospel, our family movement. Sister Ivy, good teaching, good teaching. God bless you and Brother.
1: Mr. Mail, my God.
0: What a teaching. That was excellent. Very excellent.
1: I'm telling you.
0: Yes, my God. That was good, man. I'm telling you. We're in school and everything.
1: I'm telling
0: school,
1: you.
0: School, church, and everything. Yeah. God bless.
1: Yeah. And Sister Goody, a church not teach them or something? Yeah.
0: No, not at all.
1: The church,
0: but
1: not
0: this is
1: teaching.
0: Good, man. This is very good.
1: Praise God.
0: Very good.
1: But the CGA Gospel, our family movement church, I teach it.
0: I'm telling you. I'm telling you. What a blessing. God bless you, Sister Ivy. God bless you.
1: You
0: guys keep up the good work, and I'm here, Lord. God bless. I'm enjoying it.
1: God bless you. God bless you.
0: Yes, darling. Love you, guys.
1: Yeah, love you more, man. Love you more. Big up all of the Goody family. I'm telling you. Bless you, man.
0: Bless you.
1: Bless you.
0: Bye-bye.
1: Bye. I'm telling you, man. I'm telling you.

0: on the air.
1: Good.
2: Good afternoon, Minister Ivy. How are you?
0: Excellent.
2: I'll ask you one question. If you are tired, like I am tired, just sitting and listening to you all morning and all of these conversations, you can take a break now. I am giving you the okay to take a break. Take a 5-minute break, because this was more than a week worth of knowledge and teaching. And I remember a while back when Minister Cesar got sick, how you get this cycle. I have to go look for Pastor Leda. Week worth of knowledge and teaching. And I remember a while back when Minister Cesar got sick, how you get this cycle. I have to go look for Pastor Leda. I'm telling you.

0: sana koma sana say Lord. Oh, I need to take a break, and I can't take the break because I don't want to miss one single word. I don't want to miss one single word. So I just want to commend you on what you did today. Commend every single thing that you do. So just keep on doing what you're doing. Keep on being the doctor, the counselor, the mother, the person that listens. And hi, Sister Johnson, thank you for calling. We go way back when. And I'm glad, you know, all of you that have been up there and all of you that listen. Finally, one and two of you keep calling now. Thanks to the doctor.
1: Praise God.
0: You know, and I wish you well on your recovery.
1: Yes,
0: and ma'am. Everything. And thank you for calling. Thank you for calling. But Minister Ivy, Doctor, keep doing what you're doing. You were marvelous today. You were so marvelous today.
1: Praise God. Praise God. But me just want the people to know, say, me not have no title for doctor, but a Jesus give me, a Jesus aside. A Jesus title we have, and that's the only title we need. Jesus doctor title me up, all right?
0: Okay.
1: I'm telling you, Sister Yvette, I'm telling you, man, God is good, man. God is good.
0: God is so good. God is so, so good. You know, when you think about it, and you think, oh, awesome he is, because a lot of people would not have the tenacity and the faith you have, and the time frame and the energy to listen and to give back. A lot of people would cut him off a long time ago and would say, you know what, you know, we'll talk about this, but you have the patience, you know, to listen. And when you listen, you know, you're not biased. You say, you know, there's more to this, and I'm listening to you, but we'll talk again, and we'll correspond. And, you know, it takes a lot. It takes a lot, and you have to have a lot of wisdom, you know, which you utilize all day today, you know. So, you know, Minister Ivy, keep doing what you're doing.
1: Yes, ma'am.
0: And I give you a break, 5 minutes break.
1: All right.
0: So
1: break. All right. We take the five.
0: Okay. God bless you.
1: God bless you. Love your Sister Yvette. Love you, man. I'm telling you, man. I'm telling you. So guess what? I got permission to get a 5 minutes break.

0: said pull up the tune. Pull up the tune one more time from the top for each and everyone this afternoon. I see Sister Love still have me locked. Sister Marcel Gentles still have me locked. I'm not sure if there's anybody still on YouTube, but I want to big up all my YouTube family, Facebook family. Do remember to pick up your Google Play. I'm encouraging everyone that is a part of this ministry, because as you saw, let me tell you something. As Brother CJ said, you may come on the radio and you hear shh, it a fry. You never know. And the last time when we were off, a lot of people are still trying to find us. People are still trying to find us. But guess what? You see, when you have the Google Play, trust me, 24/7. And always remember, I always ear up my number, 914-912-8649. That just in case, you know, you turn on your dial and you don't get us, and you don't have the Google Play, you don't have the smart radio, you don't have no ways of getting in touch with us, just call me on my phone. Why,
1: Sister, the other day, a young lady
0: couldn't
1: called
0: find
1: me,
0: you for months. I switch and I search every station, and I say I can't find Brother CJ and Sister Ivy, and she said she was at the store, and she so happened that our name just came up. She was telling a friend that, you know, she used to listen to us on the radio, and for some apparent reason she don't hear us anymore, and the lady told her go to 98.1, and she said that's how she found us. And guess what, she said she want our Google Play, because she want to make sure, say, she not lose weight again. She said, Ivy's like, my house was empty. My life was empty when I couldn't hear you guys. And now she said, boy, it's like something refilled back our house. Her house full of joy again, just hearing us. So there's a lot of people that are still looking for us that cannot find us. But as I said, I'm encouraging everyone, pick up a Google Play. It's not expensive. Pick up a Google Play, call Brother CJ up, or you could call me up, and you know, I'll take your number. And it's easy if you have a young person in the house, that young person can hook it up for you. You just peer it up to your phone. It's very easy. And all you have to say, hey Google, play CJ Gospel Hour. Some of the time, you know, you may say, I can't, or it may say something, but just repeat. Just say, hey Google, and that's why you have to talk to Google, you know. You can't say, what channel? One lady didn't say, Google, play Brother CJ and Sister Ivy. I love.
1: If you say
0: Ivy,
1: that, it's not going to respond. But if you say, hey Google, play CJ Gospel Hour, and then it says, searching for CJ Gospel Hour, and it will find us. All right?
0: So I'm encouraging everybody. And guess what happened? If you have a family member anywhere in the world, as long as they have Wi-Fi and internet, you could send them a Google. Or if maybe you know a friend, you could buy one for a friend as a gift. Yes, man. You can buy one. You can't lose pan it. You can't lose pan the Google. May I tell you? I am telling you, you can't lose on the Google. To God be the glory. But you know something? If pocketbook did I listen, she'd call and confirm it with me. You can't lose out pan the Google. I am telling you, You know who me want to get one? I want Sister Mills. I want Sister Andrea Mills in a Santa

0: one of them go go there.
1: You know, I want to encourage you.
0: I'm telling you.
1: You may feel like
0: one of my friends send the link to my friends all over England, all over. And one of the girl call her and say, she me not call his sister name. She said, can I ask you a question? She said, go ahead. She said, Sister Ivy was a DJ. Me said, tell her yes.
1: You know.
0: Was Sister Ivy a DJ?
1: Heard you.

0: to the gospel family, you won't ever regret the Google Player. I have two and I'm loving it.
1: So pack it, book. Let me ask you a question.
0: I did have a problem talking to you, too, Mr. Adam, because when Minister CJ brought it to me and Angelica hooked it up with the Wi-Fi, and they taught me how to talk to it, it wouldn't respond to how I was talking to it. But Angelica said, hey, you have to be nice to it.
1: Yes.
0: So I tried it and I said, Angelica, it seems like it have a problem with me because it now respond to me for some reason. Uh-huh. You know what I mean? It doesn't like me. But they taught me how to speak to it nicely, you know, eventually. Eventually I got it. But it wasn't working for a while.
1: Okay. You can't say to it, sir, yo, play a CG for me now. It's going to say, excuse me, I don't understand what you're saying.
0: Yes, society. So true. It took a while to start. Talk to it nicely because my voice is a little bit aggressive sometimes.
1: Give me the phone.
0: So they have to talk to me.
1: Right.
0: You know what I mean? But I don't regret it, Sister Ivy. Uh-huh. I don't. I love it. It clear, it nice. As Minister CJ keep saying, you can't lay on your bed and tell it to turn to the station or turn down, it's too high, too low, you know, which I've never gone to know the station. I just stay with you guys. But you can try any other station of your preference, I guess. You know what I'm saying?
1: Right.
0: But it's nice. And it clears, I said, like music in heaven.
1: Amen.
0: You know?
1: Amen.
0: It's nice. I love it.
1: Yeah.
0: I really love it.
1: And Sister Rose, the young lady asked me, friend, can I ask you a question? Was Sister Ivy a DJ? You can't answer that question for me.
0: Yeah. I heard you say that.
1: So she wanted to know if me was a DJ. After me not Shelly Thunder.
0: But she said, but you wasn't, right? You was a DJ or not? No, right?
1: No, the only DJ me DJ when me a DJ music, man. Yes, Sister Rose.
0: Oh, yeah, definitely.
1: Oh, me play music.
0: But she said, you do it in a song like you were professional from way back when. Do you know that?
1: Yeah. No,
0: yes.
1: No.
0: You know, you sound like you know, because you're so good at it, you know. Oh, yeah, do it to the ministry now upon the ear, you know what I mean?
1: Right. Like that.
0: Okay. You know? But you do a good job. But the Google Play is nice. That's what I'm listening to right now.
1: Yes, ma'am.
0: I'm enjoying it. It's loud. It's clear. You know what I mean? And I just said, we should have one because if something should go wrong with dials that other callers are listening to, we can't get lost. Remember, I did get lost when I was listening to a dial, right, Sister Ivy? Right. And it took a while for me to find you guys back, you know, and I was wondering what happened until, you know, God led me back to us for some reason, you know? So it can happen. So it's best if we have one of those or two of those in our house.
1: Mm-mm.
0: It is. So it doesn't happen again.
1: Yeah, man. No problem, Sister Rose. Thanks for the confirmation.
0: So I'm locked with you, all right?
1: All right, then, Sister Rose. Bless you, man.
0: Bye-bye.
1: Bless you. Bye-bye. I'm telling you, man, from the top.

some ladies that are still in a relationship or still in a marriage. Only the mercy of God. Some marriage rough and tough. Some ladies them ball. Me nah say cry, you know. And some of them ball. Some got you some rough and tough time. Some got you, but they still have a smile on their face. Some got you up, but them still happy.

0: just want to know that disagreement will come. Whoa. Conflict will come. Selfishness also.
1: Good afternoon, Sister Harvey. How are you doing, my mommy?
0: Me excellent, man. Me excellent.
1: Mr. Harvey, I just want to say, man, me thank God the day when me find the TJ Gospel Hour. I mean, me can miss out from the power of the TJ Gospel Hour. Because, me, I tell you, you know, when we learn to carry some of these things, no matter how you have your issues, there's a lot of marriage problems to carry, and you can't have a conversation with the pastors because they don't have any confidentiality in them to carry. And so some of these people, they out there want somebody to talk to, but they can't because they don't have the pastors, they don't have confidentiality in them to carry. They want to have certain dialogue, certain issues, but they can't.
0: You
1: understand what I'm saying? And there are certain things they're not talking about.
0: And them not transparent either.
1: That would help persons in marriage and even persons who will be getting into it. I'm telling you, Sister Ivy, because it don't make sense to tell the anybody about what you. You understand what I'm saying?
0: Yep, that's so true. That is so true.
1: I'm telling you, Sister Ivy, even church is also, you know, no confidentiality. People don't know what is confidentiality, Sister Ivy.
0: I'm telling you, Mrs.
1: I'm telling you. May I go through my time and trust me. I remember me say something. Mommy say what? But you know what? I'm moving up to the highest level.
0: To the highest level.
1: With the help of my Jesus, Sister Ivy. I mean, no matter how rocky the road, he will carry me through. You know, easy. Now I think it's rough and tough. That's about rough and tough. And you see, as Mr. Mayor said, I always say to Savvy, we have to be careful of the person we surround ourselves with. We have to be careful of our circle. Because I remember back then when I used to say to me, listen, there's a standard. You can't have every minute this church is a come and a call. So I'm not saying that I can't talk about, but you have to have you understand what I'm saying? Have a limit. You understand what I'm saying?
0: Let me tell you
1: every
0: something.
1: Every minute somebody, hey, blah. I even said things that if somebody is going, I want to talk to you then. I'm like that because we have a problem. Go up to the church, walk to the church, you can sit down and talk. Because you know, once you're out there, people are going to answer church, or they might look and see you and attack. Fine. But you have to be careful.
0: As Mr.
1: Mayor said, you know, like, hug and all, which it might, it all depends. But I mean, you got to listen. Sometimes you have to be careful of your circle because I guess at the end of the day, when you have Jane, I call you, Siri, I call you, this, I call you, what's going to happen at the end of the day? You understand? So you see? You know, Mr. Ethan said, you gotta go to the church and say, you talk. Yes, I can't just if you go talk. You have to talk, but you know yourself.
0: Yep.
1: And see, Sister Irish, it gets rough and tough, girl, but guess what? God is good.
0: Amen. Amen. All the time.
1: God is good, Sister Ivy. God is good. Look where God brought me from.
0: All the time, my sister.
1: Look where you brought me from, my sister. So, you know, I'm just giving God thanks. And Mr. Mill, bless up yourself, my brother. Bless up yourself and just keep on keeping on, man. Just keep on keeping on. Sister Ivy, trust me.
0: Let me tell you something.
1: You can't do without, you know. You can't do without, you know.
0: A lot of people,
1: trust me.
0: A lot of people do not stand up for victims that are hurting, especially the church. The churches.
1: She said, let me tell you, you think I joke, you want to hear some things happen, and then can't, then nobody to talk to. Church, I want to ask you for that thing, man.
0: I'm telling you, my sister. Cause
1: you know, you have some pastors in that, and you don't want to say, even them young ministers, and they might not have the family line, you don't want to talk to us and say, listen, I could have a mirror and say, so and so. So you can't talk to them because they don't have no confidentiality in them society.
0: You have a problem. That's why I always tell people, you have to have discernment, man. You have to ask God to give you discernment. Because you see, when you have discernment, man, God will just lead you to the right person. Because you see, we know we are to trust God, but at the same time, when you're going through a problem, you need to get somebody else's opinion. You need to somebody to be transparent. Like, for instance,
1: no man stand alone. Because we all need somebody to lean on.
0: Amen.
1: Lean on me when I'm not strong.
0: I'm telling you, man. I am telling you. Because I have a co-worker, man, and she said she was a young couple in the church, she and her husband, and they were going through problems as a young, you know, as a young couple. And there was nobody to give them no advice. Even the ones that have a successful marriage, that do have ups and downs, they were not transparent enough or honest enough to tell them what were their method. How did you, when you were going through your problem, what was your, you know, how did you work out your marriage?
1: I understand you. Then I seem to be missing everything and nobody to talk to.
0: When you were facing problem in your marriage, you know, what was your method? How did you and your husband? Because I see
1: so
0: you guys.
1: Somebody said, I did not have to work with God. When I tell with my sister, I say, you know what? You better me do this and that. Because you can start telling me, I start or something, you know, man. But you know what? Thank God for CJ Gospel.
0: Praise God.
1: That's why I'm telling you. I want me so open the power, none at all.
0: I'm telling you, man.
1: Trust me. And every day, I thank God, man. You guys keep me going. I mean, there are some situations that when I see come up and I see, oh, I say, yes. I hear brother CJ, yes, Mr. Vivi, by saying, yes. But how would you handle it? How would you deal with this if it come across? And when I say, are you able to say, listen, man, this is X and this is Y, I say, yes, Lord, thank you. I'm learning from brother CJ, this Ivy. So to God be the glory, man. And I'm locked with you guys. I'm locked.
0: To God be the
1: I'm
0: glory.
1: Man.
0: Bless you,
1: to
0: man.
1: To God be the glory, moment. From the top,
0: man.
1: From the top, from going the top, up to man. The highest level.
0: Yes, man. Bless you, man. Bless
1: all
0: you.
1: Right, mommy. All right,
0: God.
1: Bless you.
0: Bless God. Bless you, man. Bless you. When I talk to a lot of people, man, when I talk to a lot of people that are going, that are facing problems in their marriage, and when you hear them talk, man, when you hear, hold on a second, caller, when you hear them, man, praise God, to God be the glory. Please, old caller, please, old. I talk to a lot of people, man. People are going through all kind of stuff in their marriage, man. All kind of problems they are going through in their marriage. Some, it's about Some, it's about gambling. Their husband gamble. Some, the wife nagging. Some, it's all. Please, all caller. Please, all.

0: Chicago sounds sweeter on Friday, October 30th, 2026, when Services for the People in Need, along with Sherry Scott, present the first annual Gospel Dinner Gala. 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Again, 718-6.
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7: talk to God when we are going to relationship. God will show you for the right one.
8: And that's when Mr. Mill say, I will look at them, see the red flag, but them still going there.
7: Oh, they're still going at it, Ivy.
8: Me can't change him. Oh, it
7: you know,
8: change.
7: And a whole heap of them match up a woman and man relationship out there. You know, to take away your husband from you, or take away your wife from you.
8: My God.
7: You
8: my
7: hear?
8: God.
7: And lot of them do it, man. Lot of them.
8: My God.
7: You know? Mm. Oh, Jesus, have mercy. Mm. Oh, God. Oh, God. It's a heavy world we're living in there, man. We have to just keep at Jesus' feet.
8: Amen. Amen.
7: Keep at Jesus' feet. Girl, it's sweet. It's sweet when you have a good husband.
8: I'm telling you.
7: A good wife. But yes. I tell you, the single life is sweet.
8: Yeah.
7: If you know, you're not ready, you know, stand where you're there, now you're single life.
8: I'm telling you.
7: Stay where you're there.
8: I'm telling you, sister.
7: Yes, ma'am.
8: I'm
7: yes,
8: telling
7: ma'am.
8: You, governor. Bless up yourself, man. Bless up
7: bless
8: yourself.
7: Up, sister, I've been nice
8: bless up, bless up, bless up, bless up, bless up. May I move up? May I move up to a higher level?

0: My spiritual mother, I got to ask you this. What if your mind is already made up and rooted and grounded and sold out to Jesus, and you're not, there's no turning back and looking back? We don't need to come to you, you and Minister DJ, right? We good, right?
1: Yes, man.
0: For us, some ladies, that is our mind is made up, because there's some that their mind is made up. We don't need to come to your minister, CJ, right? Because
1: but you never know.
0: That we're married to Christ.
1: Look, yes, you're married, but suppose it so happened that God said, you know something? It is not good for you to be alone, so I'm going to send you a man that love me. And because that man love me, that man will be able to love you. You never know what God's plan is. None of us know what God's plan is for your life, you know?
0: I understand that my society, but do you ask God for that man? If we did ask him for it, but what if you don't ask? Because remember the Bible says, if you don't ask, you don't get to.
1: Yes.
0: So, what if you don't ask him, and that man just comes? You should have that discernment and believe that it's from God, or the devil sent him.
1: Believe me. Suppose that man is asking God for somebody.
0: Oh, okay. I never thought about it that way.
1: Him can be asking God too, you know.
0: Okay. Yeah, that's true.
1: He could be asking God for a wife that love him, God. And guess what? That wife is Sister Pocketbook.
0: The reason why I call you, because you said there's single ladies out there that, you know, that love, that planning to, you know, want a mate to, you know, marry to. They should come to your minister, CJ. So I understand you're thinking about it, and I said, maybe I should call Sister Ivy, my spiritual mother that I love so much, and just said, what about if there's a few of us that sold out and loving Jesus and not looking back? Because remember, Sister Ivy, I got two kids. One is almost 18. Been there, done that. You know, I'm good. I'm good. And I have a job. God is giving me everything. And I don't have no needs, no wants of nothing.
1: Look for me.
0: And I'm happy.
1: Look.
0: You know, I'm just, you know, y'all love you. We can't talk.
1: Look for me.
0: I don't mean nothing bad.
1: Look at me. Me never did I look nobody. I wasn't looking anybody, you know.
0: No, but I write to Ivy. Oh, I don't want to interrupt you. Go ahead.
1: Yeah, I wasn't looking anyone. But you see, God did already have my husband plan out for me. Never know.
0: Because he had a plan and a purpose for your life.
1: You think I
0: could... Yeah, and you could not carry out that plan by yourself.
1: You think I could time?
0: You could not carry out that plan by yourself, society, and he could not either. So God had that plan. Remember before, you and your... Mr. CJ Barney, you know, he knows you guys and had the plan from in the womb. For you and him, so he knows he had Minister CJ for you, and he knows that he had you for Minister CJ. What if he has only for me to do his work alone?
1: Well, that's true.
0: Because he has single. He has in somewhere in the Bible, in the New Testament, in the Bible, where he says, Paul says, you know, I rather, brethren, you be like me. But if you cannot be like me or live like me, and you're gonna, if you're gonna be burned,
1: please hold, caller. Please hold.
0: If you can't live by, so there's some. I think Paul never get married, so I believe that maybe some people.
1: Yes, where for them to do.
0: Waiting about that.
1: Yes, there is some people who are gonna do the work of God, where they're gonna remain single.
0: Yeah, until they go home.
1: Yes,
0: and
1: they're gonna
0: love
1: remain
0: it,
1: single.
0: Love it too. Enjoy it. Don't have no regret, no looking back. You know, nothing. There's few maybe ladies out there that love God that truly, I'm just speaking for me though, but I'm saying but there's maybe some out there too. I'm not condoling singleness in a minute.
1: Right, because God is a family.
0: I'm not
1: making
0: it up an island. Who cannot be, like Paul says, if them can't be like him and them feel them are going to get burned, them are going to burn all the time, Sister Ivy, and someone never have children yet, Sister Ivy, and desire children so bad because they are a blessing, desire a husband, you know, be free and do it. Be free. I don't have a problem with that. But if, you know, society, if you reach a place in God and you have, you know, like me, you have two kids, try that, you know, and it never work, and, you know, me a little bit up in a age, you know, I just loving on God.
1: Just go and serve God. I love God.
0: I'm just loving on God.
1: That's it. Just go and serve God.
0: I'm just loving and enjoying Him.
1: Just go and serve God.
0: Go ahead.
1: Mister, just go and serve God and love God, because you have some people, you have some people all in their 70s, in their 70s, then just ready for gallop.
0: You are so bad. You are actually Oh my goodness. But as me like where the lady just said, like, well, she glad she not look down the road again. You know what I mean? She have the governor, says she name.
1: Governor.
0: So she not lose. But you know what, Sister Ivy, I'm at a place now where I'm at peace. I don't, you when you're putting out on marriage, and a real thing will happen. The problem will come with it, the headache, the dishonesty come with it, the cheating, the selfishness. Yeah. And if this man don't love God and have a relationship with God, these things you got to be able to make up your mind, say, no, it's going to come with marriage.
1: Yes.
0: You know what I mean, Sister Ivy?
1: That's
0: sacrifice
1: the
0: all of that. And me, yeah, the man were calling and I get all these stories. Mm-hmm. And then the poor man were calling earlier. I talked to you earlier and I didn't want to talk about it. But you can hear the brokenness in this man's heart and voice.
1: Mm-hmm.
0: You hear the pain in his voice about
1: his
0: marriage. That's what I hear, the pain.
1: Yes.
0: And he needs an answer so bad.
1: Yes.
0: What
1: yes.
0: is going on? And yes. she's not giving him the answer.
1: I
0: this thing I don't have to worry about while I'm living for God.
1: Yes, ma'am.
0: I sleep well at night. I have joy. It's on the college, you know, you're my joyful. I'm just joying God and loving God. And then when you come now like a volcano, I'm just joying with you too. Yeah, you have your husband and you're happy with him, and I'm so happy for your minister to see you. But I'm just joying with the happiness with you because I got it bubbling up in me.
1: Yes.
0: My
1: praise
0: but you
1: God.
0: Know what? I don't have to come to you, Minister CJ, right
1: All
0: now.
1: All right.
0: To ask you so, if this is the man for me.
1: Yes,
0: that's going to be maybe way down the road. Number 70s, maybe then.
1: That time you're just ready for gallop.
0: Maybe number 70. But for now, I'm good. I'm good. I'm just loving Jesus.
1: Yes, All man. Right. All right. All right, pocketbook.
0: All
1: that
0: right,
1: time.
0: All right. Bye-bye.
1: When you reach the 70s, you're just ready for gallop, all right? Call you live on the air.
2: Hello.
1: How you doing?
2: Pocketbook, if you was close by me, me just shake your hand. We are.
1: We are listening to you.
2: We sold out.
1: Yes.
2: We sold out a pocketbook.
1: Then hold on a second. Hold on. Good evening, caller.
3: Good afternoon, Mr. Gambler. CJ, God for always happiness. I am locked with you.
1: All right,
3: and
1: bless
3: I'm glad that lady that talk about this 77 because I'm 79 and I can't wait to stop at the dancing concert rally and banquet.
1: Yes, man. Bless you, man. I'm telling you.
3: God bless you, man. God bless you and he favor you.
1: Bless you, man. Bless you. I'm telling you. Yes, sister love.
2: Doctor.
1: Yes, man. May I listen?
2: I'm here quiet and keeping myself.
1: I like Donna Marie. Hey! Me tell you something, man.
2: We cook with one finger of banana and share it with the children, them.
1: All
2: and
1: right.
2: Nobody ever said they want steak with the banana.
1: Alright, hold on a second. Please hold, caller. Please hold. Good afternoon, caller. You're live on the air.
0: Ivy, darling, which I love you very much. I didn't hear that what always got my back.
2: Ivy, darling.
0: Are you always got my back? Either So this
2: it's a jigsaw puzzle.
0: Foundation of the earth.
2: So it's a jigsaw puzzle. They fit.
0: Blessed with a good wife. But like how you know.
2: Telling your girlfriend.
1: Well, I know. If we fit, we fit like the gloves, eh?
0: What the hell? The car, you know, the party with the I was finished talking. Mister, every time me talk, this nearly come from out of nowhere. I'm my back.
2: Listen to me.
0: Them of a song say, me got your back, me got your back, me got your back, me got your back, me got your back, me got your back,
2: Listen to me. See, I'm like how them big up them marriage and all of that. Amen to them.
1: Amen.
2: But listen, you see, if I had somebody, you know, like say, I know that person from I was growing up, I know something. But in this day and age, we're going to go through my door and somebody going to say, hi, I like you, you know, I mean like, and then we grin teeth. You're coming to me with false pretend. Even if the person is going to talk the truth. It's a lie he's gonna tell me.
0: Sister, you see the platform, beloved sister, you see the platform with Sister Ivy, the callers, they were calling. The gentleman of the church with the sister will go out for dinner. I see what you may I listen keenly. Do you not listen to my sister?
2: Yes,
0: you know, and he walks into the church. You see these things?
2: Listen to me.
0: You see, so a lot of young men now are on the false pretense in the church. I don't like to judge, but I will come from the platform a little while. It was on the platform saying, so I'm just thinking back after what people say.
1: Mm-hmm.
0: You understand me?
1: Mm-hmm.
0: We don't have any sleepless nights. And remember, a lot of people out there, when you think of how many years and some man hear that, they will do everything to get in your life. And
2: yes.
0: They will
2: but
0: do everything to get in your life because they hear how many years they've been single. You have a job, you have a nice apartment, you have a little car, you got a little skin. Some of them not come for good intent. Remember that. They're not coming for good intent. You don't know them background with disease. You don't know all them they're love not, Jesus. You don't know them credit. You don't. They don't bring nothing to the platform.
1: Then that's
2: but
1: why.
2: But sometimes my sister, they come from another state.
1: Then
2: you don't know where them go. They coming from. They say they come from Jamaica and they was in Florida. You don't know what kind of thing they did in Florida and them come them reach to New York. No, I'm coming to. Please.
1: Then that's why. Then that's why they don't come to me. We're going to do a fingerprint and all them something, and a background check and all them something.
2: Yes, right, yes, doctor. Yes,
0: Mr. Ivy. We do know that, as you said, you throat at age, a number.
1: Mm-hmm.
0: That's in the 70s. You said. Me and you said. Me and you said. Me and you said. Me and you said. Me and you said. Me and you said. Me and you said. Me and you said. Me and you said. Me and you said. Me and you said. Me and you said. No worry about him. Just sign the paper and run. Cause he can't do nothing to you again. No. He can't want the money from you. He can't want. You don't even need to check him hospital in credit.
1: No,
0: in credit or in hospital background. If him have anything, you don't need me. Cause he's old and I like it. I just company. You know, I'm sitting on old and the rocking chair on the porch and take out the plate and the water and put. You know what I mean? I just you know, just die holding on and go to heaven to Jesus.
1: Hey, so, missy.
0: You know what I mean?
2: Pocketbook, as you say. Wear your gloves. So, anything you talk about this subject, I got you. You're not alone in this, sweetheart.
0: Thank you. You're a little low and quiet many times, but as me speak on a topic, you need you have to step in, you just rise up out of nowhere. And you say, yes, now have pocketbook back. Now have our back.
1: I'm telling you, I mean, I stop saying that.
0: You're not being too bodyguard. Remember me need to see the same of two bodyguards?
1: Yep.
0: Black youth and strong youth come to life. Well, they're my bodyguards, so my back.
2: God bless.
0: Sister, let me check you about another 70s, all right?
1: All right, then.
0: All right,
1: pocketbook. No problem, right, no problem. I'm telling you. Only on the CJ. That's what I encourage everybody. When I pick up on a Google Play, Everton Douglas, pick up yourself, Pastor Everton Douglas at Locking on Facebook. And do remember, in the next 16 minutes, Facebook and YouTube will be going away. If we don't have a Google Play, we don't have to worry. We're still tuning. in and listen. So I'm encouraging everyone, pick up on a Google Play, call me at 914-912-8649, 914-912-8649, because guess what? 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

8649-914-912-8649. And by the weekend, they will come because we do a rush panic shipment then. So call us up for your Google Play. I'm telling you. I'm telling you. I am telling you. I am telling you.

I did not even realize, man, I was so into Mr. Mailman. I didn't realize that even Will Shine was on board. I'm telling my sister Clark was on board. Mighty God. I'm telling Sister Campbell was on board. Odell Prince was on board. Sister Taylor was on board. I am telling you, man. I am telling you. Sister Joyce Hewitt was on board. Sister Anita Reed was on board. Sister Juliet Simmet was on board. Praise be to God. God is good, man. God is a good God. Mr. 222nd, as we're winding down, I got 6 minutes to go. I'm telling you, 6 minutes to go. 6 minutes to go. So on behalf of Brother CJ on board, praise be to God. God is good, man. God is a good God. Mr. 222nd, as we're winding down, I got 6 minutes to go. I got 6 minutes

0: always brings something great to the table. And all I can tell the ladies, I'm telling you, be careful of who you are taking to be your husband. Be careful of that decision that you are making in your life, because that's a very important decision on who you're going to spend the rest of your life with, who you're having a child for, especially in these days. Ask God to give you a sense of direction. Praise God. So many are making wrong choices, and there's always a red flag there. But some of you ignore the red flag. Some of you ignore the red flag and say, me can't change you, man, and me can't change you, woman. Nobody can change nobody. I'm telling you, remember that. Single ladies, nobody can change nobody. And make sure you're marrying the person for the right reason. No, marry them because they have one fancy car, or because them have a nice house, or because them have a good job, or because them have bow leg, or because them brown and them have hazel eyes. Some things when you people say them marry people, oh, you know, say the man leg bow, oh, you know, see them have hazel eyes, oh, him eyelash pretty, see, oh, him have pretty ear. I am telling you, man, it is crazy. Just make sure you're marrying for the right reason, that when better come, that when worse come, you do not walk away. You will stand with that individual. You no walk away. When rough time come, when him losing job come, you will always stick by him. To God be the glory. So God bless you. And you know, God's willing, I'll catch you tomorrow morning, man. I will catch you tomorrow morning. Good evening, Carla. Talk to me, Carla. Yeah, man.
1: And don't talk to them. Call handsome cute man before you know enough for your one.
0: I'm telling you, bless you.
1: I come for you when you really get one, that whole one wife or one man.
0: I'm telling you, bless up yourself, dancer.
1: Don't go to the cutie them.
0: Bless up, man,
1: and
0: bless up.
1: Call her handsome and all of this.
0: Yes, man.
1: Because that's where me get licked from.
0: I'm telling all you, right? Dancer. Bless up, man, bless up. I'm telling you, man, to God be the glory. So on behalf of Brother CJ, myself, and all of the CJ Gospel, our family, I just want to thank you for tuning in, but keep it locked. I'm asking you to pick up your Google Play, because Facebook and YouTube will be going away. So everyone that's locked on to the chat room, Sister Latoya, lock on to the chat room, Sister Marcel, Sister Donna Marie, I'm telling you, Sister Patsy, Sister Andrea Mills, I'm telling you, everyone that is locked on to the chat room. Sister Peggy, you're still there. I don't know if you're still there. Sister Alberca, I'm not sure if you're still there. Sister DK, I'm not sure if you're still there. But I'm advising everyone, go to the chat room. If you don't have the link, call me at 914-912-8649, and I will send you the link. But I'm advising you, pick up your Google Play. There will be an order going out by now and Wednesday, so make sure you're in that order. Because by weekend, you will get your Google Play. I am telling you, Sister Campbell, big up yourself. I'm telling you, Sister Campbell, big up yourself.

0: person that was complimenting her was married. And guess what happened now? The man start tell her, say, boy, in wish. His wife did look like her. And she said, all of a sudden now, that compliment that she used to adore so much and she used to love so much, she start feeling uncomfortable. She didn't feel good. Yeah, go ahead.
1: That's why I said, listen, woman got to be smart.
0: Mm-hmm.
1: A man will sell you the George Washington Bridge with deed.
0: Mm-hmm.
1: A man will always tell you what you want to hear until him enter the promised land.
0: Mm-hmm.
1: You understand?
0: Mm-hmm.
1: As soon as him enter the promised land, it's all over.
0: So,
1: yeah.
0: I said to her, you're right. I said, sister, me can tell you one thing. Yes, that was all good. And then the thing that I didn't like, she said every time he compliment her, he would not do it in public. He would do it when they're both, you know, either, because she's a regular office, he would do

0: like when they're by themselves. So I said to her, me say, look, sister, right there, so you play with fire, you know. And I said to her, I hope you're not sending mixed signal to this individual. I hope you're not sending a mixed signal. And it become a big problem on the job. It become a big problem.
1: I'm telling you this as a man right now.
0: Mm-hmm.
1: Anytime you see, mm-hmm. whether you have a man friend, yes or no, every time you see him want a hug. And the hug him, the hug him hug you.
0: A flush hug.
1: He lasts a couple seconds.
0: Uh-huh.
1: You trust me. Him just a lay the groundwork.
0: Mm-hmm.
1: You understand?
0: Mm-hmm.
1: Every time him see you, him want a hug. You understand? Uh-huh. Him just mm-hmm. hug and let go. Because I'm going to tell you something right now.
0: Mm-hmm.
1: If you take a sledgehammer, you keep banging on the Great Wall of China.
0: Mm-hmm.
1: So long as you have the time, one day you're going to break too. You understand? Yeah, it's simple. It's just a matter of time.
0: If you have a sledgehammer and you keep banging on the wall of China.
1: So long as you have the time,
0: mm-hmm.
1: you keep banging on the wall of China.
0: Listen, one day
1: you're gonna break through.
0: One day that wall I got broke down.
1: Yeah, and all you want to do a break through once.
0: Mm.
1: Then you can just walk right through.
0: Mm-hmm.
1: That's how it is. Mm. It's like them say, well, then if you see somebody from a distance and them a wave to you, and them and no hope for a couple seconds, it's not genuine. You know that.
0: Mm-hmm.
1: Huh?
0: I'm listening, Mr. Bill. I'm listening to you, you know. I saw me learning.
1: Somebody wave to you from a distance.
0: Uh-huh.
1: And him just hold up hand and drop it down right away. That's mm-hmm. fake.
0: Mm-hmm.
1: That's not genuine.
0: Mm-hmm.
1: If you see him hold it up there for a couple of seconds, that's
0: true.
1: Say, hi, me, are you doing right?
0: Yes,
1: that's genuine.
0: That's a genuine hi. That's a genuine hello.
1: That's a genuine hello.
0: Mm-hmm.
1: You can know when it's fake.
0: Mm-hmm.
1: You just wave and dance.
0: Just pass and say hi, sister. When it's rolling back your hand, you might as well never did put it up. You might as well never did say hi.
1: That's right. You know, but so long as him keep it up there for a couple of seconds, hi, sister, hi, be rare. That's genuine.
0: Mm-hmm.
1: You take that.
0: Mm-hmm.
1: I'm telling you, that's how it work.
0: So,
1: but you see,
0: mm-hmm, go ahead.
1: You see, Jamaican woman.
0: Mm-hmm.
1: I'm very proud of Jamaican woman. You have mm-hmm. someone with a boy that know a Jamaican woman and
0: mm-hmm.
1: not deal with Jamaican woman. But
0: mm-hmm.
1: me wouldn't trade my Jamaican woman them for nothing.
0: Well, you know something? Well, yeah, speak about you're speaking about your wife, right?
1: Listen.
0: Okay.
1: My wife mm-hmm. a Jamaican, I mean, a Jamaican woman and mm-hmm. a woman. Because most Jamaican women have ambition, you know.
0: Yeah, that's true.
1: You know that?
0: Mm-hmm. Most of them.
1: Listen, me give Jamaican woman a lot of respect, Sister Ivy.
0: Mm-hmm.
1: More than Jamaican man.
0: Mm-hmm.
1: Hey, listen. You know that religion can mash up your life, though.
0: Yeah, of course I know that.
1: You know, that's religion cause some people to go in some bad relationship.
0: True.
1: You know that.
0: True.
1: Huh?
0: Mm-hmm.
1: Listen, we know a lot of people right now.
0: Mm-hmm.
1: Because of religion,
0: mm-hmm.
1: they're stuck in a certain relationship. Right?
0: Mm-hmm.
1: I mean, I'm a businessman.
0: Mm-hmm.
1: The other day, a lady said to me, you can't give me husband some work.
0: Mm-hmm.
1: First of all, I asked her, how long he's here? Mm-hmm. He's here for 15 years.
0: Mm-hmm.
1: And come here legal and everything.
0: Mm-hmm.
1: Anyway, we call him up and we talk to him and we say, well, then, you know, I'm busy, we can't use you.
0: Right.
1: Listen, the guy doesn't know if he's sweet before. But I was still going to give him a shot because I need the help. How much are you looking for?
0: You still going to work with him?
1: Yeah, I was still going to work with him.
0: Mm-hmm.
1: I said, how much are you looking for? He said, $400.
0: Hold on. You ask him how much a day he works and he tell you how much?
1: $400.
0: $400 a day?
1: Yes. So hold on, I said to him, what can you do? He said, it doesn't matter. that's what I work.
0: He has an attitude too.
1: I said, well, I said, listen, buddy, well, I'm sorry, you know, I can't help you. He said, that's all right. Anyway, the wife called me up and I said, what happened? I explained it to her. She said, I don't know, it's driving me crazy because I got to be out here doing two jobs, working night and day, the pay the rent and ray, and the only thing, why, you know, divorce him, just because of the church.
2: Huh.
1: No. No, she's stuck. You understand? She's stuck. He's here for 15 years, and since him come here for 15 years, one job in more. So, you know, when you say you are getting involved with people,
0: mm-hmm.
1: you got to know who you get involved with.
0: Amen to
1: because
0: that.
1: A lot of people ruin them life.
0: Mm-hmm.
1: You understand?
0: Yeah, tell
1: listen, me have some data on me, tell them, so listen, anytime you see a man's sneakers too white,
0: mm-hmm.
1: stay away from him.
0: Mm-hmm.
1: Anytime you see a guy come to eat you and his sneakers is too white,
0: mm-hmm.
1: stay away from him.
0: Mm-hmm.
1: Because a lot of these women, they date man for the wrong reason.
0: Amen.
1: Because him sneakers white, mm-hmm. because him cute,
0: mm-hmm.
1: he dress good,
0: mm-hmm.
1: him a drive a nice car.
0: Mm-hmm. Mm-hmm.
1: You know many nice girl men who get caught up in a certain thing.
0: Mm-hmm.
1: Them get pregnant. Hey, listen, there's a lot of women out there. A lot of women out there make some wrong choices.
0: Choo-choo.
1: Because listen, we all come here for a bit of living, you know.
0: Mm-hmm.
1: And the people them when me see America, sometime when me pass all the corner street them and the little deli and the restaurant, the amount of Jamaican man will be see hang out there. Mm-hmm. You understand? I don't understand. They are 5-6 women. Mm-hmm. And they're not giving them nothing.
0: Mm-hmm. Give them
1: they
0: something.
1: Might have dress good, I drive a nice car. You can't go for those things. Because listen, Sister Ivy, any time
3: the line, it's all over.
1: You understand? You know, anytime you get to a certain age and you're at the back of the line, you're going to have to catch lightning in a bottle.
0: Mm.
1: How much time that happened?
0: Eh? Aye, aye, aye. Yeah.
1: How much time is the people catch lightning in a bottle?
0: Mm-hmm.
1: Eh? Before you get involved with somebody, you got to know who you get involved with.
0: Amen.
1: Because as I said, if you keep hanging out at the barber shop, you're going to get a haircut. And the haircut when you get, you're not going to like it, but you can't change. A lot of women ruin their life. Listen, enough men don't like how me talk right now, you know, but it's the truth. Mm-hmm. And when we see in front of me, hi.
0: Mm-hmm.
1: Hey, yeah, some woman out there try them very best mm-hmm. with them boyfriend, them husband,
0: mm-hmm.
1: and they don't get no help. And them keep trying until they end up in a bottomless pit. And then you know who get the blame? The woman. Because
0: mm-hmm.
1: a lot of women out there get some innocent blame, you know that.
0: True. Yeah, that's true.
1: Yeah, a lot of women. But as I said, I am very proud of my Jamaican woman.
0: Mm-hmm.
1: Because most Jamaican women we know work very hard in this country.
0: True.
1: Them work and through them with a partner.
0: Mm-hmm.
1: I mean, you wish some of the man them could have stepped up to the plate. I'm telling you, I'm not knocking men now.
0: Mm-hmm.
1: Right? But if it's a speed, it's a speed. You understand?
0: Mm-hmm.
1: Yeah. If you look like a duck and you walk like a duck and you cluck like a duck, don't tell me it's a fowl.
0: Mm-hmm.
1: You understand?
0: Mm-hmm.
1: So, people have to know who they are getting involved with. Not because a man cute. Mm-hmm. Not because... listen, if me a woman, me not drive a man, me not date a man who drive expensive car.
0: Mm-hmm.
1: You know?
0: Yes.
1: Because every penny of... You know where it's going?
0: Right in my car.
1: Hey, we did have a tenant one time, right?
0: Mm-hmm.
1: And one night they come in about 1:30, and here do it

0: go upstairs to, at the side of the house. I'm here like something. I go, oh, Sister Isaac.
1: Mm-hmm.
0: I get scared now. I'm a kid doing it. That's why I sit down and I sit back crying. And I said, what happened?
1: Mm-hmm.
0: She said, I don't think I can take it anymore. I'm going to move out. I'm going to give up my apartment and move out. I said, what happened? Mm-hmm. She said, listen, I got two kids. And you would never, she said, every month when the rent due, let's work hard and put it together. And the guy has a car, a very expensive car. And mm-hmm. I have a Harley car. And you know that lady never riding in the car.
1: What?
0: A white towel. You know, spreading in the car.
1: Mm-hmm.
0: Right? It used to work. Up in Westchester. I can't tell you where.
1: No, don't call him name.
0: When he gets a little break, I think it's a little break, he must shine on the car.
1: Hmm.
0: The supervisor, them talk to him over and over about it. He still keep doing it until him fire him.
1: Mm-hmm.
0: You understand?
1: Mm-hmm.
0: Him get a Mexico job, the lady, if he care him, go put to maintenance, him quit the job. Me have to bring him go to court, because when the lady move out, he's still living in the apartment. I have to take him to court to get him out. And believe you me, I got a feeling it's the only reason why the lady still with him. Because he's cute and he's driving a nice car and dressed good.
1: Wrong motive.
0: Never even buy a pamper. Can't hear the two kids. Right? Might as well do it by yourself.
1: Might as well. Yeah.
0: Yeah.
1: You do all.
0: Because I'm telling you, most of these women, they work very hard. You understand? And if you are a woman, work very, because listen, and everybody good on certain things, you know.
1: Mm-hmm.
0: Some woman good on the money, some woman not good on the money.
1: Mm-hmm.
0: Well, you have to be good on something.
1: Mm-hmm.
0: You understand? So sister had me told my Jamaican woman there. He told me, you know, a couple of them would jump the fence, you know.
1: Mm-hmm.
0: But most of what we see and most of what we know mm-hmm. is hard working woman. I mean, tell any man that, they told my Jamaican woman there. They keep them a lot more respect more than the man there.
1: Mm-hmm.
0: I'm not saying, the man there, my rat cut now, you know.
1: All right.
0: You understand?
1: Mm-hmm.
0: But when we drive on the street, I see all the man them hang out and the poor wife or the girlfriend, they must be at work and all of them do a hang out.
1: So,
0: it drives me crazy.
1: So, let me ask you a question now, Mr. Mill. Right? If I'm going to have a man in my life and that man don't want to work, all that man want to do is hang out with him friend and hang out on a street corner. Why would I want to be with him? In care could a pretty like, whoa.
0: No, but listen, as I said, some of these girls, that's what they go for.
1: Miss Amir,
0: I'm going to drive a nice car, that's it.
1: But some of them are not.
0: Don't know exactly what they're doing.
1: But some of them are not even for them care.
0: Listen, I say some of these girls in the care. You understand what I'm saying?
1: Wow.
0: In the care. And when the rubber hit the road, and them get pregnant.
1: Mm-hmm.
0: Me, they have a friend one time, and she get pregnant. I go to the baby shower. And when I go to the baby shower, she introduced me to the main father. Very good friend.
1: Mm-hmm.
0: And when we look at the guy,
1: mm-hmm.
0: he put a bad taste in my mouth.
1: Mm-hmm.
0: Right?
1: Mm-hmm.
0: And I call her to the side and I say, do me one thing.
1: Mm-hmm.
0: When you go in the hospital to give birth, make sure that he is there. She said, oh, yes, ma'am, he will be here. He's here. Yeah, he's good at that. And right. He said, all right, just make sure.
1: Mm-hmm.
0: When she take in for a baby, her father, take care of the hospital.
1: Mm-hmm.
0: When she called him, in there, I want gambling also gambling. and saying I'm losing shirts because Flarkia. So English he, never be until the next day.
1: Uh-huh.
0: Right?
1: Mm-hmm.
0: He wasn't there. That kid is 6 years old right now.
1: Mm-hmm.
0: Right? And they both live in Mount Vernon.
1: Mm-hmm.
0: And the kid is 6 years old now.
1: Mm-hmm.
0: And even if the kid 6 times. You understand?
1: Mm-hmm.
0: They talked to her last week, she said she okay, I'm a coach for maintenance.
1: Mm-hmm.
0: What am I going to say? Wish you luck.
1: Is he working?
0: Huh?
1: Is the guy?
0: I don't know. Last week, Sunday, we had a good discussion with our sister Ivy. Are we on the air?
1: Yes, we're live on the air.
0: Oh, all right. I'm going to wonder. I had a discussion with her last week. And she said, you know the thing that bothers me?
1: Mm-hmm.
0: You see something that I couldn't see. I said, no, you see the same thing that I see.
1: Mm-hmm.
0: Or you just run the stop sign. Listen, the stop sign is always there.
1: Mm-hmm.
0: Don't run the stop sign and then you blame the stop sign and say, oh, it wasn't red enough.
1: Mm-hmm.
0: Yeah, she said, listen, Mr. Mill, you were right, because there was a lot of sign there.
1: Uh-huh.
0: But my eyes was closed.
1: Mm-hmm.
0: Listen, a smart man, you know, she has a very good career. And he's a very good friend of mine. She's in the Eric Theater. She makes good money. And she got to blame herself.
1: That's it.
0: You understand?
1: Mm-hmm.
0: You trust me, the red flag is always there. There's always something there.
1: Yep.
0: Because listen, anything you do and it's not right, you trust me, you're going to get busted one day.
1: Mm-hmm.
0: We just tell a man up the street, say, listen, me don't worry about bad man. Because every bad man is just a matter of time. When you are doing anything wrong, you have to lucky 100% of the time. The other side only want to lucky one time, you know. Listen, if you sell drugs, if you're a bad man, whatever you do, anytime you have to be 100% lucky. Yeah, anything you do that is wrong, you have to be 100% wrong at right at all times. The other side may need to write the more than one time. But it must catch up with you, you know.
1: Yep.
0: Which jugs man you know survive? Which bad man you know survive? Tell me now.
1: Just a matter of time.
0: It's just a matter of time.
1: Just a matter
0: of time. It's the same thing in a relationship. You trust me. A red flag is always there.
1: That's true.
0: I just re-ignore it.
1: Yep.
0: Huh?
1: Yep.
0: Yeah, I would just listen. I tell my daughter them say, listen, you can't fool me. Because the book won't read and me write it.
1: Mm-hmm.
0: You got to start this. Mm-hmm. So sometimes when you're doing little tricks and me keep my mouth closed, don't believe you don't get me. You understand? Mm-hmm. I just a matter of time before everything break out. In a relationship is the same thing. A lot of women me know right now get caught up in certain relationship and their life is shot.
1: Mm-hmm.
0: Huh? Their life is shot. Right? And she come up here a couple of years ago. Sister Heidi.
1: Mm-hmm.
0: Don't give her the story. Mm-hmm. Do you have the time?
1: Yes, I have the time. I have all evening.
0: My sister come up here a couple of years back for the first time to visit summer. And one evening come in from work in the summer, we see her sweep up the backyard. Nice. Now we don't know them Jamaica, nobody can sweep yard so pretty.
1: Mm-hmm.
0: It must be something. And she said to me, when you jump out the truck and said, good evening. She said, get coming there, sweet. She said, get something to drink and come out here, more water up here.
1: Mm-hmm.
0: No. We get nervous now.
1: Mm-hmm.
0: Because Because I believe say she and the kids have something.
1: Right.
0: And she want to complain to me right in the back of it. And we said, no, I can't tell him. She said, this is such a young man. We can't. We said, no, he couldn't wait. You know, because we started nervous. Because I'm sure there's something wrong in the house here.
1: Right.
0: Why she just wrote her backyard by herself. And she explained certain things. And she said, listen, my brother, come here, let me see how you live. And me respect how you live. Because this is the same way me did plan out my life. She said, me live with this guy at Jamaica. Mm-hmm. And me end up with 3 kids.
1: Mm-hmm.
0: And when me end up with 3 kids, I'm still not doing nothing tonight, and me or none of them. Which me no guy good to.
1: Mm-hmm.
0: She said, one of the times she get a job, go to and get a job at Wuchi, at one hotel for him. And him to start the Monday morning and him not go. Him just refuse to work and lie to go sit down on the corner. And she said, one night, she said, he asked, we have sex. And she said, no. You have more sex with you.
1: Right.
0: And him take out one knife and push her through. Right? And she said, the next day, as they lie, she moved out

0: And it go sound sweeter on Friday, October 30th, 2026, when Services for the People in Need, along with Sherry Scott, present the first annual Gospel Dinner Gala. Well, again, Friday the 30th, 2026, featuring Jabez, also Golda McFarlin, music by Glamour Wayne himself, starting 8 p.m. to 1 a.m. Where to keep you? The Compound Hall, 190 Linden Boulevard, St. Albans, New York. And look here, the ticket is for $125. Whole heap or something. 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And look here, just to impress, because there'll be a grand prize. 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But prize for the best dressed male and female. 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You think I lie, me, I tell. Call that number here, 718-674-5712. Again, 718-6.
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5: We're all doing well. It's Tuesday. Tahilia Tuesday. It's our worship day, right? Yes, man. And I'm here with you. Another evening, October 6, 2026. God is indeed good. I went last night. I woke up and here I am with you. I am grateful that I'm still breathing. I'm in my right mind. Despite of the many challenges that we face here on this earth, once we have life, there is hope. Once there is life, there is hope. And let us make a joyful noise unto the Lord. Yes, man. Breath is in the body. Give God praise. Give him thanks for another day. A day that did not promise unto us and a day that we will never see again. Are you grateful to be here, to be alive, locked into GGFM, still in your right mind? Are you grateful that you have another privilege to say, Lord, forgive me?
6: We submit to your authority. Holy Spirit.
5: Are you grateful to God that despite of your situation, you're still here? I greet you all well wherever you are. Those who are on Facebook, TuneIn Radio, the World Wide Web, I greet you. Welcome.

0: Almighty God we serve. Angels bow before him. Heaven and earth adore him. What a mighty God we serve. Just to think about the goodness of the Lord, listeners. His goodness towards us, right? We have to praise the Lord.
1: Hallelujah. Somebody came tonight on the.
0: And so right where you are, it's a praise day, it's a worship day.
1: Right now.
0: It's a day when we glorify God. It's a day when we forget about ourselves, right? Yes, man, forget about yourself.
1: Somebody,
0: and give it all to God.
1: There's something going on in
0: the word reminds us that we should pray without season. Give everything to God. The songwriter said, take it to the Lord in prayer. Take it to the Lord in prayer. I don't know what it is today. Take it to the Lord in prayer. He's a way maker. He's a provider. He's a healer. Trust God. Trust the process. Because sometimes we're just going through a process, right?
2: Jesus said he's coming back.
0: And after the process, right?

The Lord is just working it out for you. He is working it out. God is working it out. And he's working out the situation for us.

is Sabrina Flunkett Gaynor. Everybody's gonna see it. Let me acknowledge our connecting partners. My friends on Captivated Mind, Gold Radio, Love Gospel Radio, how are you? Brother Davon, Brother Rodney, and Brother Lou Ministry. 99.9 FM over there in Florida. I greet you.

0: Discovery Bay. Runaway Band, the surrounding ears, I tell you, always your neck of woods, listeners. We get a good shower. While I was coming to work, I almost got stuck into water on my way. I tell you, lots of rain outside. I don't know if it stopped now, but I came here in a lot of rain. But we give God thanks for the rain. I know some persons, you're happy for the rain, right? Jesus Christ. Yes, man. Happy for the water. Get in some water. God is good. God is great. Awesome God. Oh, yes. Awesome God. My God. Let me acknowledge my friends on Facebook. I see my friends locked in over there in Canada. The United States, I see you. The United Kingdom, Bermuda, Germany, Grenada, Brazil, Jamaica, I see you. Welcome my friends over there in Kingston, Jamaica, Montego Bay, Jamaica. In the United States, ship it over there in Florida. Coming over there in Georgia. Yes, Toronto, Canada, I see you. Davis over there in the United States. Brantford in Canada. Newbury in the United Kingdom. Eaton Island, New York, how are you? North Dartmouth in the United States, how are you doing? Ashburn, the United States, how are you? Glasgow, the United Kingdom, Germany. Yes. Hamilton, Bermuda, I see you. Welcome. Norwalk in Connecticut, how are you? Ottawa, Canada, I see you. Welcome. Springfield in the United States. Riverview, Florida. Bronx, New York, I see you. Welcome. Warren's, Barbados, how are you? Welcome. Palm Bay, Florida, I see you. St. Catherine over there in Canada. West Babylon in the New York, United States. I see you. Welcome.
1: I'll keep working while I'm waiting. Working while I'm waiting. Working while I'm waiting. Cause he's coming back to get me. I'll keep working.
0: North Bay, Canada.
1: Working while I'm waiting. Working while I'm waiting.
0: Winter Garden, Richmond Hill. In the United States. I see you. Brooklyn, New York. How are you? Welcome. Atlanta, Georgia. Lewiston in the United States. How are you? South Bend in the United States. I greet you. Welcome. Welcome, welcome, welcome. I see you all. You're all locked into the good gospel. Yes, man. GGFM 90.1. Let me acknowledge my friends in Brownstown, Discovery Bay, Runaway Bay, St. Anne's Bay, Ocheria, St. Mary, Portland. How are you all doing? Welcome. Kingston and St. Andrew. St. Thomas, how are you? St. Catherine. Manchester, Clarendon. St. Elizabeth, Westmoreland, St. James, Trelawney, St. Anne, I greet you, Jamaica. I greet you, world. Welcome.
1: The Lord is coming back.
0: Welcome, welcome, welcome.
1: Talked about, yes,
0: it's a beautiful day.
1: Jesus.
0: Let us be at the right place. Ensure that our heart is at the right place. Yes, man. It's a beautiful day. It's Tuesday. So, you know, I will be having my Let's Talk Facts segment today, my greeting segment at 9. The GIS features in between all of that some good worship music, right? Yes, man. It's just strictly, strictly worship today. Yes. So embrace yourself for what is coming. You know you can get your breakthrough. Your worship. Yes, praise and worship. You can get your deliverance and breakthrough through a song, a word, a scripture, a verse, a Bible verse. Yes. You just have to embrace yourself. You have to ensure that your heart is at the right place. So when God wants to bless you, your heart is at the right place, listeners. You understand? If your heart is not at the right place, when your blessing comes, you will not receive your blessing at all. So ensure that your heart is at the right place.

0: my checks right now. Ensuring that we're together another day. It is a sixth day in the month of October. Yes, we already gone the sixth day of October. The time is moving.
1: Come on, let's
0: work. The days are very short. As soon as I woke up, it is time for me to get back, to come back here to work. Yes, man. But the word reminds us that the Lord will shorten his time for his elect people. And so ensure that our heart, listeners, our heart is at the right place. That if the Lord shall come again, we are at the right place. If our number should call, we are ready, waiting on the Almighty. Yes, man. So let us have an unforgiving heart, a heart of love and compassion. Let us have a heart that, yes, if your brothers and sisters in need, you be kind to your brothers and sisters. When I say brothers and sisters, it can be anyone, right? Yes, anyone. But let us apply the words, these words, to our heart. Because if we're not doing all this, it makes no sense we're serving God. Wasted years. We have to ensure that we are at the right place with our master. But I'm doing my checks right now. I see Sister Tucker over there in Baskerville. How is the weather? I greet you, my sister. How are you and your family? And how is the weather over there? Welcome. Let me acknowledge my friends on Facebook. I see you. Welcome. I also want to welcome Sister Marlene Campbell. See, you're saying good evening. Greetings, Sister Sabrina. How are you, my sister? Greetings. I greet you well. And your family. Yes, I'm doing my checks. Do we have our return listeners today? Those who are returning. You were off for a while, just coming back. How are you doing? And let me know who you are. There's no rain over there. Okay, there's a lot of rain here. Just came down suddenly. Like I said, I don't know if it is outside still, but it was a heavy man in Brownstown and where I'm traveling from. Every rain, listeners. Sister Tucker is asking for some of the rain that we're getting over here in Brownstown. And that's St. Mary. I can't believe it. St. Mary always have rain, you know? Most time. That's where I'm from. That's where I was grown. So I know a little about St. Mary. Most time it's very cold and rainy over there. Yes. But I'm doing my checks right now, my friends. Do we have our return listeners? You can call me on the number 876-809-8852. You can send me a voice note or you can just send a message. Yes. If you are on Facebook, we have a comment section there where you can write. Feel free to say good evening and who you are. Also, I am checking in for our first-time listeners. If you are on the station for the very first time, I would love to acknowledge you. I'd love to make you welcome. Yes, man. So feel free to call me or just to send a message. If you don't want to call, you can just write or just send a voice note, okay? Yes, man.

0: help me
1: with my checks. Let me say good evening to the Smith family in Runaway Bay. Also, let me acknowledge Sister Veronique over there in St. Elizabeth. Let me also acknowledge my friends in Kingston. Let me also acknowledge our international listeners, those who are listening over there in Canada, those in the U.S., those in England, our regular ardent listeners. I greet you well. Sister Mavis and the Conqueror's crew, welcome. Sister Claridine, Sister Marjorie, yes, I greet you all well.

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1: 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Yes, it's the Even Glory. 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
1: Come, Jesus.
0: Are you there, listeners? Are you okay? I'm just longing to hear from some of our regular Ardent listeners. Those who I am not hearing from, or I don't hear from for a long time. Yes, I'm longing to hear your voice, listeners. Yes, man, but if you're there,
1: but I'm home
0: and you are listening, you can let me know who you are and where you're listening from. Our return listeners, first time listeners, I'm doing my checks right now. If you are on Facebook, say something. Just type something on Facebook.

This is why we do what we do. We want God to be glorified through our worship so that people who don't know him would want to know him. And you know, God made it pretty easy for us. He was willing to send his only begotten son. His son was willing to give his life. And because he died on the cross for our sins, all we have to do is believe and we can be saved. The Bible says in Romans 10 and 9 that if you confess with your mouth the Lord Jesus and believe in your heart that God has raised him from the dead, that you will be saved. It's just that easy. And I want to ask you to accept Jesus into your heart, because I know for sure that that will be the best decision you have ever made and the best one you will ever make. Jesus changes everything. He gives you life. He gives you hope. He gives you peace. He heals your body. But you know what? The greatest miracle of all is that when we leave here, we get to be in his presence forever. It's eternal salvation. It never runs out. His love never ends. It never runs out. But you have to receive this gift. And so if you want it tonight, repeat after me. Dear Heavenly Father, I come to you in the name of your Son, Jesus. I believe that he died on the cross for my sins. And I believe on the third day, you raised him from the grave. I confess, I'm new in the name of your Son, Jesus. I believe that he died on the cross for my sins. And I believe on the third day, you raised him from the grave. I confess, I'm a sinner, but I believe you're my Savior.

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